0: freedom.
1: The Lord has done it.
2: Weakness in prayer has made kings become beggars, and beggars are riding on horses. According to scripture, 1 Peter chapter 4 verse 7 says, the end of the world is coming soon, therefore be earnest and disciplined in prayer. For this reason, Freedom Time Praying Partner, FTPP, is inviting all to join this power-packed prayer program every Sunday, Monday, Tuesday, and Wednesday midnight, 12 p.m. on... This power-packed program is being led by Reverend Bernard Owusu Ansah.
3: Everything in you that attracts evil people,
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2: Don't forget that the fervent prayer of a righteous man availeth much. Therefore, be part of this program. 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Freedom!
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1: Somebody
0: 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Father, we thank you so much for showing us this wonderful love. 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Tonight we want to say thank you, Abba Father. We bless your name, we honor you, we declare your supreme mercy this midnight. 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Anaji Eradi ya Krom, Anaji ya Dedade Danawo, Anaji ya Okesie, Yeshewo and Yunyam Konkono. We thank you so much for our life. In the name of Jesus Christ, the Son of the Living God. I want to funka amen kasiapa. My name is Pastor Bernardo Swansa. This is Freedom Time Praying Partners, your number one prayer family on your TV station and also on your radio station. Maybe today happens to be your very first time tuning in. I'm going to be leading you as your prayer leader to pray a lot tonight. And I made you a name. Empire Yana, Essan Yama, Timmy Boyam, Yetimi Chifa, or Retufono. Yes, or Retufono, the accuser. The word of the Lord said, the accuser, or Retufono, or Retufono, they be honor. They are always prosecuting you by evidence. Your accusers is always accusing you. and prosecuting you with an evidence. Yanam Pibu nitimi me the source of one and yama. Sebin previous and yen yansa. Because he mubi sebi yin yeni in yaso. 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Menoka say, and ye dradana jo. 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Ye nim de bisi. And I'm penny for candace will be a nim adichi munsem. Ye nim de bisi china. That's why I did when he said, Obonifona was soon a fidi di when him said, Touching my mesume fidio ho. A buaka mesume fidio ho, commas mesume fidio ho. 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Then another babble kind or see you kumi and dance you mu. It's a medium medofo when you get an opportunity like this on your TV. Na ebe da ha no ma me nyim free ho na odi ato na wabompa ni bi na me ka di bia se one of the greatest gift you can ever give to your beautiful life is a gift of prayer. 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That is the prayer that you can the best gift you can ever give to your beautiful life. 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
3: ready to yamaka ampara nso oso si ni Wednesday
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6: 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In bar for the 3 days, and by frame, so I find him at the brammy.
0: Wow,
6: and I am me, just I am mama. It means my dancing.
0: Wow, also in the second, as in the second, you crowned in 140 CD, and at your bomb, maybe you may see a radius year month for the 70 CD, not the PBI Yanka, not the Abbe Canibe Yajuma. The band so called China was in the store, so or one of our store, but we need store in me empty. The band on no call China, no one in Comobia and Cancherno, which means who's room puts over Cocker and Sequabna and Adua. Waco China, then your Fania Mabel Felicio Pima, but all bar for Diano. Just have for Diano call yourself, you man a mano. And also, like the 70 CD, when you come in 1 foot, so for Obi or so Posica can hold 140 CD, dear. That's what you say. And yes, and yeah, wait, dear. Enyekra 140 CD also yimu 70 CD no na o de ban for there also o ban for there ni 2 days ne ban se mama o sop no ma fa ne me free China e ba be feeling mu ma o si aye me nwanwa because me kan hwe nkyere 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
7: freedom
0: the Lord has done it.
7: Freedom.
0: The Lord has done it.
7: Pastor Bernard.
0: Mama.
7: I dance any bee. Pastor Bernard. Onyankopon insh. sure one was funky twin, Rara. Oh, Mamma, don't you can see and you can see and you can see. Now, who push me so off for more so? 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Pastor Bernard, my dancing, I said. Nothing, I'm a yare. Coco hospital, ni idea. Ah, well, Mamma, quiet laughs, and the idea I was a more high cholesterol.
0: High cholesterol.
7: Man, my day drew so man, no more drew me coach here still. That is a pretty do baby no. Send a woo. 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
8: miracles dey happen every day
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8: miracles dey happen every day
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0: oh my goodness cholesterol ne dey suffer ne dey me say that name dey dey ba e dey
2: sadia dudu e woni pedua
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3: Emma pressure,
2: Emma pressure,
3: Emma,
2: a sewunting,
3: yes.
0: Eti umujani timi nye jume ye.
2: Emma
0: announce it to me too. And also timi stroke because umujani timi flow ye dia. Okay. But what did you come? See a bomb pipe, Biana, Messi, and Fensu, and Wafa. Make us young Fensu cra, Noafa. Intend your Damekas and you will be young Fensu. No, never couldn't you just a book of a bucket. Oh, my goodness, Mama, I love your faith and I thank God for healing you. I really, really thank God so much for setting you free from this cholesterol, whatever sickness. What is awful? Your bomb pipe, you ya, make us young Fensu, no, me and Shane, die or sing your song, die. 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
1: Solid Yahoo Nim Rampai Boni. 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
1: 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passport in the bronze, and yami had more training, but some of them in Fantor, but you can't be real, no, I'm a joy, me ho. na be man tell me so a oti me ne be man ka so se papa be se kam twa ticket 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
1: this is crazy this is mame kabro fo bi na monsere bi this is metamorphosis testimony we am bro fo afi soli ni ran pa boni my name is Pastor Bernardo Swansam this is FTPP Freedom Tampering Partners. We pray every day a miracle happen every time. Be one baby will be a sub on the fat yeah, the card radi as baby will be any dear moon. Be an sub on the fat, be an bumpire, call rapata, sandaba, the periana ragadaba, sharia dorobo solibalia zaliata, farabadaba solibaliana ragadabo somalia talibaha, saliana ragabayadaba, sanda rabadabadibaha, fire force will be a yaya chair, Israel Yakopa. When Yamia with the Bonnetcher, when Yamia with the Bonnetcher, and I think fire full Sobia, fire full Sobia, let's say a Pibo, Emma, your Pibo to the new and the Bonina Chaya, Naya Somaya Pibo, Yasomaya Kutu Sanaji. Somebody lift up your voice and pray, lift your voice and pray. 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You are not the Radiasi, the Radiasi, the Radiasi. 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So, we are the coming full Sobia Chanyana Jima Mahonte. 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In my prayer, Utien and Crawford dance here say yeah, and Nani she and cry on. I am what they need to me, Nanya Medemayano. Rano Babo Kai. 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Then Nippen to me, Bribi, just a body free sorrow. I'm an answer. On Pibu news around Mammy to me, Mamma Wadiana Jumin Pibu, and Mammy Yomre, Mammy Pibu Nuja, Mammy Pibu and Sobo Nifunuma. My men pipe bomb fans and any dance embra. Baby, I will be an idiom. Be an obon pet jam one day, jam one day. 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Zale, bada, bada, badi, bada, badi, bada, zoo, rabada, bazanda, rabada, badi, baha. Zale, bada, bada, badi, bada, bada, bada. Zale, bada, bada, bada, bada, bada, bada, bada, bada, bada, bada, bada, bada, bada, bada, bada, bada, bada, bada, bada, bada, bada, bada, bada, bada, bada, bada, bada, bada, bada, bada, bada, bada, bada, bada, bada, bada, bada, bada, bada, bada, bada, bada, bada, bada, bada, bada, bada, bada, bada, bada, bada, bada, bada, bada, bada, bada, bada, bada, bada, bada, bada, bada, bada, bada, bada, bada, bada, bada, bada, bada, bada, bada, bada, bada, bada, bada, bada, bada, bada, bada, bada, bada, bada, bada, bada, bada, bada, bada, bada, bada, bada, bada, bada, bada, bada, bada, bada, bada, 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Yewa Doom TV, Yewa Praise TV, Yewa GH1 TV, Yasani Ewa Ago TV, Sony TV, Home Base TV, Joy Prime TV, Angel TV, GH1 TV, Light TV, Famous TV, Sujet Triatwa, and then Waho, Ewa Famous TV, and Adom TV. 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We are live on Facebook. The name on Facebook is Bernard Usu Ansa. What you bomidino Bernard Usu Ansa? And I said, but original FTPP, the Lord has done it. Just type original FTPP, FTPP, original FTPP on Facebook. The link in my nafi be rampa bonum den den den pa. The book of Jeremiah chapter 18 verse number 18. Jeremiah 18:18. Was in the nipa ni shiye. Catch the one who says one who say. Mama ya mama dey say Jeremiah die ya mani mem. Yen say no. Ya mana brabo nye basa. Enye tan tan time. It you realize that it was a witchcraft gathering. In Shemua, itia ubi. Wasi they said, come, let us make plans against Jeremiah. Mumra, mumi yamfa jinintia Jeremiah. Jeremiah 18:18. Wasi for the teaching of the law of by the of wasi for the teaching of the law by the priest will not be lost, nor will the counsel from the wise, nor the word from the prophet. So come, let us attack him with our tongue and pay no attention to anything he say. Just said so for you're quite distracted. No, Jeremiah, now some crop can come on him. Woman, Bibi and Yabasa, we your friend, a demonic gathering was say, come, let us plans against Jeremiah. Mumra, on Pabon, you can say every witchcraft meeting purpose for me. And Rade, I be Fusia Mubia Miminti no Musia, Mimi Bernardinti, Magic Time, Asher Time, Akope Biatana, Ayemi Wushiamu, what to work right, declare this rather can declare, say every

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0: 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Somebody lift your voice, lift your voice. 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Any power that pursued our life, any witchcraft that follows our life, I won't be a mutu and sosa, Omotata, you will soon, yet yes, Muja Bob won't shift him.

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0: thank you, Holy Ghost. 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
0: Thank you, Holy Ghost. You caught the next one. Hard one. If you are live on Facebook, I beg you in the name of God, please share the link for me. Everybody got to pray. And will be share the link for me. I beg you in the name of God. Let us help everybody to pray tonight. Mama will be among pie. Share the link. Even if you can post it on your status, your WhatsApp status, your Facebook status, your Instagram status, your Snap, a lot of people need Christ over there. 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Me wo baby perpetual. Anna, a your friend say Ellen. Also for every day be at that snap. Mon fan tuobi. Now we been to me mon pie. TikTok one mon fan tuo. 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Mon fan tuo. No be your opportunity mon pie. You caught the next prayer topic. Pray down sawo sumame. Lift your two hands in the air and declare this loud. Declare say my hands. Declare louder. Except you one more. Yeah, they know me. I can't stand it. Come, mem. Aye, yariani ya hunchere. Say, declare. Say, my hands. Declare louder. My hands. Become a tourist.
2: To the enemy.
0: That your finances can never be hunted down. Yes.
3: My hands.
0: Become a tourist.
3: To the enemy.
0: That my hands and my finances. Can never be hunted down. Yakubim, for the last time. Mensa Benadin say. Benadin Mensa. Be ye o 220 ama tamfoa. Yentimi semi se musika se mimu bebere sika bia beto nsim ya nashe sika bia jesa won sansum ebe sisisi a. Money cannot stay in your hands. You have been going through a lot of financial challenges. Whenever your hands become a tourist to the enemy, they can never get close to you. Declare this, not declare, say
3: my hands.
0: Oh, declare my hands.
3: Become like a tourist.
0: To my enemies.
3: That my finances and my job and my business.
0: Can never be hand down.
3: Now, prayer.
0: Pray that your hands will become a tourist to the enemy, that your business can never be hand down, your finances can never be hand down. What's the ready, my man? Sanino Jensia Matamfua. 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Yes, a Rabarabara Maria Malabaraha. 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

0: My heart becomes a forest to my enemies, that my business and finances can be held down. I look to the good of the
1: your prayer is really working. Put your hands on your head and declare soul of Bernard. It won't pipe when the soul of Bernard become like a fire that no witchcraft can destroy you. Declare this loud and clear. Soul of Bernard. Can you put your name there? Mention your name, Faudin Sheho. Yes, Okra Yao, Okra Bernard, Okra Fia, Okra Pukia, Okra Kweju, Okra Kweku, Okra Yao, Okra Bna, Okra Kia. Yet is it Uja? I bet you be afraid. You won't respond. Declare. So, Bernard. Become like fire.
2: Become like fire.
1: to be responded by the witchcraft powers,
2: to be responded by the witchcraft powers,
1: to be responded by evil voice,
2: to be responded by evil voice.
1: Yankubim. So of Bena,
2: so of Benta,
1: become like fire,
2: become like fire,
1: to be responded by any evil voice,
2: to be responded by any evil voice.
1: Prayer, Zalabadi Beneke Parwa Talabada, Rapayana Mariana Rabada Badabaha, Zaliana Rabada Badabaha, Rupayana Badiana Rabada Badabaha. So Obena, become like a fire, become like a fire, become like a fire. Bena de kra, Bena de susumu. Yet he said, "Ojao." I beg you, be afraid, you will not respond. So be afraid, you will not respond. Somebody pray, pray, pray, pray. Yes. Yes.

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So, my soul, be calm like a fire to respond in my evil voice.

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To be tormented by any witchcraft. 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I see something like pot, evil pot, and it's plenty. 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If you are please live on Facebook, let all of us share the link right now. If you are live on Facebook, I beg you, every one of you, go ahead and let's share. Let's share right now. We have few minutes to close. Let's share it right now. If you are live on Facebook, I beg you in the name of God. Everybody share the link. Share the link.

0: Yes, share the link, share the link, share the link. Just keep sharing, keep sharing. I think Patro Pigan Sanyanko, young fire with ding ding ding. Let's fire this intensively. 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

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When you saw me who's a cuckoo, Cassia back home, many swaddy hunum. 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I see appointment letters. I see promotion letters. 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See, I'm going to declare, say, by the anointing of the Holy Ghost. By the anointing of the Holy Ghost.

Ya

Fire, fire, fire, fire, fire, fire, fire, fire, fire, fire, fire, fire, fire, fire, fire, fire, fire, fire, fire, fire, fire, fire, fire, fire, fire, fire, fire, fire, fire, fire, fire, fire, fire, fire, fire, fire, fire, fire, fire, fire, fire, fire, fire, fire, fire, fire, fire, fire, fire, fire, fire, fire, fire, fire, fire, fire, fire, fire, fire, fire, fire, fire, fire, fire, fire, fire, fire, fire, fire, fire, fire, fire, fire, fire, fire, fire, fire, fire, fire, fire, fire, fire, fire, fire, fire, fire, fire, fire, fire, fire, fire, fire, fire, fire, fire, fire, fire, fire, fire, fire, fire, fire, fire, fire, fire, fire, fire, fire, fire, fire, fire, fire, fire, fire, fire, fire, fire, fire, fire, fire, fire, fire, fire, fire, fire, fire

0: Katatopa, Ibrato Soto Nekefonida, in the name of
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0: 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Say by the anointing of the Holy Ghost.
1: By the anointing of the Holy Ghost.
0: Declare louder by the anointing of the Holy Ghost.
1: By the anointing of the Holy Ghost.
0: I speak over this oil.
1: I speak over this oil.
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1: As I anoint myself with this oil.
0: Every problem in my life.
1: Every problem in my life.
0: Hear the word of the Lord.
1: Hear the word of the Lord.
0: You are coming to an end.
1: You are coming to an end.
0: Oberiyo.
2: Oberiyo.
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1: Jesus Christ.
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0: 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Put your hands on your head. Tiemuka de Mikab declare. Say, by the fire and the anointing of the Holy Ghost.
1: By the fire and the anointing of the Holy Ghost.
0: Whatever that was taken away from me.
1: Whatever that was taken away from me.

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1: from depth,
0: from sickness.
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1: wo hiane yakam.
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1: fra sujam.
0: Pastor,
1: to me bomb, I'm gonna put your hands on your head. I want to pray for you. By the fire and the anointing of the Holy Ghost, I pray for you.
0: Amen.
1: I set you free by the anointing of the Holy Ghost.
0: Amen.
1: Any power that has been fighting you for so long,
0: Jesus.
1: By the fire of the Holy Ghost, I lose you right now.
0: Amen.
1: I lose you right now in the name of Jesus Christ.
0: Amen.
1: I lose you right now in the name of Jesus Christ.
0: Amen.
1: By the fire of the Holy Ghost,
0: Jesus.
1: Every power that has been fighting your marriage, to me, Biara, I should throw a warrior. I should throw a Juma. I should throw a war. I should throw a Pomodain. I should throw a Sika Sam. Say, Emma Wunya Juma Papanya. 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

0: pama to me apam boni bia yesu di matwam
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1: amen
0: yesu di mania man se sa
1: amen
0: ahotom bra mo abra bo in the mighty name of Jesus declare say my miracle has appeared now
1: my miracle has appeared now
0: Father, I thank you.
1: Amen.
0: Baby, I will be a piano de radias. 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Thank you, Jesus. Thank you, Holy Ghost. 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Fasa tu akuma sume bon pa mao. 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Nipa 43 bi. This is what the Lord said to me. Akuma so adi ibi bebem.
1: Amen.
0: Mekabim akuma so adi ibi bebem.
1: Amen.
0: Telling you, sometimes it can be delayed, but delayers are not deniers.
1: Yes.
0: Everybody, this man can't say nipa makuma ku 23 be say, 43 be nipa 43. That a test a certain heart desire. Awaria kuma swadi bi, emwa uhiya mwa, emwa kuma swadi bi. 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I said Obi banyasa ubinya de yetu yaka yebecha udai se de debi anko fudi wada se no. Every testimony that belongs to you by the power of the Holy Ghost, I release it now in the mighty name of Jesus Christ. Me tisa radi kachem se enne kopi mi fiada. 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
1: Amen.
0: You are not mixing any miracle.
1: Amen.
0: In the name of Jesus Christ,
1: amen,
0: the Son of the Living God. Fajidia ka ame mi ensama mi hadia.
1: Amen. 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
0: Mame ma yanya di bi. 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Get a seed. Ubenya a seed of 50 CD. And as a 70 CD on. Bebi na ye. I don't know, but I feel this in my spirit that there is a certain 43 people that from now to Friday there is a testimony coming. I don't know how it's going to happen. Will be 8 years. Yeah, who boss half the way happen within the space of 2-3 days. Make up within the space of 2-3 days. Because you be see a yard dance here. Something beautiful that is a testimony will happen in your life.
1: Amen.
0: This is what the word of the Lord said. I dance in BC or Abra Boom. Ebema or how you know to be cha. Amanye you know to be cha. Ama eniji fre radi aya wodia. Afe pa for the bi ubenya 50 CD afa. 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By the anointing of the Holy Ghost, I declare your miracle is released.
1: Amen.
0: In the mighty name of Jesus Christ of Nazareth.
1: Amen.
0: Amen.
1: Amen.
0: Afi fanamba no. 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Now di bitu na mona abeye no. Jenamba na me de man who was 70 ye bi. Eye 50 cedi afagidie ye bi. 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Sentia. Aye 0506. We ya tell us how. Me bobium 0506. Afebo 358292 35 82 92 35 82 92 35 82 92. Me bobium 0506 0506. No abo 35 82 92. Okay, nyami shira no city. And also dear beba near Bernard Uswansa. And is 0244 nina Bernard Uswansa ne beba. It won't dina was so beat me as sending ya mema city and on fan century and embro. U city and on far dance here embra mount. U city and in yen century and ekasi amount. Our Jesus Christ of Nazareth demo. Amen. Everybody here at Domwa or Chennai Tuesday, your baby deliverance service will pass Risk Course Park and so. Oh, what time were that Jayabrebi? Never bomb pie now, a Bernadette, your brain pie bona ekese, or Chennai Yabrebi, Yamitumi Jumapa, Opo Jumen Yumrena, and Wafa Haber bomb pie. 9930 ni upon our coffee. Not why you free tell you, Maria Brebby, the bomb pie. Not when Yamia Hordeno and Yakese Mount. When Yamin Shran Chim Fausso. About the man I watch in your now watching what?
2: Amen.
0: About the man born into what that said the Bianco food, dear Danciano. I connect you to your testimony.
2: Amen.
0: Yen Nipa Yamekan see a fetch the Mosan for the Ade Papa be a woman of Radipes Yunu. Not anything a woman who say yes and yes, Adi. 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
2: Amen.
0: Nya mi shira bebre. 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Bye bye.
3: Freedom!
4: The Lord has died.
3: Weakness in prayer has made kings become beggars, and beggars are riding on horses. According to scripture, 1 Peter chapter 4 verse 7 says, the end of the world is coming soon. Therefore, be earnest and disciplined in prayer. For this reason, Freedom Time Praying Partner, FTPP, is inviting all to join this power-packed prayer program every Sunday, Monday, Tuesday, and Wednesday midnight, 12 p.m. on... 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
0: Everything in you that attract evil people,
2: Jesus.
0: By the blood of Jesus Christ of Nazareth, we kill it by fire.
2: Amen.
0: Amen.
3: 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Therefore, be part of this program. For any information, call 0244-115-618.
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0: in the name of the Lord Jesus Christ. My name is Pastor Obejoy Obin from Miracle Manor Church. I'd like to specially invite you to a program, Prayer Line, on Love 99.5 FM from Mondays to Friday, 2 a.m. to 5 a.m. The Bible says in Matthew chapter 11, verse 12, since the days of John the Baptist, the kingdom of God has suffered violence and the violent take it by force. There is a violent activity against your relationship, against your marriage, against your job, your finances, and it's time to violently take everything that belongs to you on the altar of prayer. As you begin a new week, join us from Mondays to Friday, 2 a.m. to 5 a.m. and your life will never be the same. 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Stay tuned.
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19 years. And for 6 years into the marriage, she could not conceive. And therefore, she was thrown out of the marriage. Her world has come to an end. And there was nothing that she could do. So then she decided that

little did the enemy know that God was up to something. And lo and behold, this lady came to Kumasi. One night she could not sleep, and she decided to look for a radio station where they are playing music, that at least she can find some music so that she will be able to sleep. As she was tuning her radio, the dial actually got to Love 99.5 FM. And the lady heard us pray, and something told her to remain at that particular place, not to move her dial anymore. She listened to the prayer, and she was praying along, even though she had given up. But she said, let me try this prayer. Let me try this pastor.

When I heard that testimony, something entered inside of me and I knew you were talking about me. So I screamed from my bed and said, this pastor is talking about me. So

Where have you been? I've been looking for you. I've been searching for you. I've asked everybody I know just to see you and find out whether you have married.

0: Welcome to the Words of Life with God's servant, Pastor Obed Joy Obin. Get set for a life-transforming word right from the ovens of heaven.
1: What a privilege, what an honor to be in the presence of the Lord. Hallelujah. Are you excited to be here? Your amen is weak. I said, are you excited to be here?
2: Yes.
1: Later on, we'll be giving you the announcement. We'll be hitting on some important aspect of the announcement. I believe it will be a great blessing. But for the meantime, I want us to go into the word of the Lord and let us give our attention for this moment. As is the moment, the sacred moment where we tend to hear from God. You know, everything that we have done is more or less like giving to Him. Now, this is the time we have to also hear from Him, not from pastor, but from the Lord. Hallelujah. I avail myself as a channel through which God's word will come through. And I pray that you don't see my person, but you see the word or the person behind the word. That is Jesus Christ Himself. And the Holy Spirit will make it happen. Shout a big amen.
2: Amen.
1: I'm humbled this morning as we look into the scripture. 2 Kings chapter 7, the verse number 9 has been our key scripture for the day or for the month. The Bible says that then they said to one another, we are not doing right. This day is the day of good news, and we remain silent. If we wait until morning light, some punishment will come upon us. Now therefore, come, let us go and tell the king's house. Praise the Lord. Holy Spirit, we honor you. We adore you. We know you are here to do what you have always been doing over the years in the life of your people. Have your way. Have your way, Holy Spirit. Use me as a vessel of honor. Lord, I need you to give me expression. I need you to help me be able to articulate your word so that both the hearers and those that listen will be blessed. Thank you, Jesus. Thank you, Holy Spirit. Let the people shout a big amen.
2: Amen.
1: Please take your seat in the presence of the living God. They said to one another, we are not doing right. We started with last week when we understood that there are two classes of Christians according to Andrew Murray, one of the renowned preachers of the olden times. He said there are two classes of believers. Number one, there are soul winners. And then number two, there are backsliders. And I also want to say that there are two great things or two great sins that the Christian can commit. The first one is the sin of failing to love God. And then the second one is the silence, the sin of silence. In other words, when we fail or refuse to share the gospel of Jesus Christ. And in my preamble and throughout the announcement, we heard that suppose you knew the cure of cancer, would you not tell it? Suppose you were on an island where people were starving to death and you knew where there was a vast hoard of food, would you not tell it? Our greatest mission, the greatest message, the greatest master the world must know. Our mission is the Great Commission. our message is the saving gospel of our Lord and Savior Jesus Christ. Last week we were blessed even with the second service as well, when we were made to understand by Reverend Doctor that Jesus did not come to preach the church, but he came to preach about the kingdom of God. And the kingdom goes beyond the church. So you can be excited and be happy that you belong to a particular denomination or a particular church. But most importantly, you should be excited and super excited when you belong to the kingdom of God. Because many belong to the church but are not part of God's kingdom. And that is the sad reality, that you can be part of the church. You pride yourself with the church and its activities and everything that surrounds it, and yet you are outside the kingdom of God. Jesus came to preach the kingdom. And whosoever comes into the kingdom of God must come by first believing and receiving Jesus Christ as your Lord and your personal Savior. That is what ushers you into the kingdom. But the kingdom has a way of operation. You must operate in the kingdom. And one way by which you operate in the kingdom is becoming more like a child. So Jesus said that unless we become like little children, we cannot enter into the kingdom of God. In other words, we cannot enjoy the benefits of the kingdom. I believe the message is clear. It's right there on YouTube. It's right there on Facebook. Make sure you are connected and get blessed. This morning, as part of our 7 weeks of harvest of souls which the Lord has laid upon us, we want to join with the four lepers who were in Samaria and realized that for the cause of the famine in that land, though they have been rejected, they have been maligned, though they have been put behind the gates of the city, though they are going through so much, they want to take action. They want to do something. So they decided themselves that, well, if we sit here, we will die. Punishment will come unto us. Therefore, instead of staying here and die, let us move forward. And I want to pause here and say that, listen, God is ready to reward your effort of faith. Don't remain in your situation when you can take a step of faith for God. Don't allow the situation to stabilize you forever. Where you are is not where you belong. There is always the need to move forward. These four lepers decided that, well, if not anything at all, let's give it a try. Let's give it a try. Let's go. It is better to move forward and to have died, to have tried and to have not made it, than to stay here and later regret why we didn't go forward. And my prayer for every one of you, whether you are in business, whether you are a student, whether you're in academia, whatever God is calling you to do, even in his church, he wants you to take bold step for him. You may not have it all together. You may not have put everything right. You may not have got the right qualification or the right experience, but start something. Move. God did it for this four lepers, he will do it for you. He will reward your efforts. Now, as they decided to go, God amplified their steps and made their steps sounded more like a sound or the steps of an army coming. Assyrian camp, which was close by, heard the sound of these four lepers. They were not dignified people. They were not people respected in society. They did not have everything put together. In fact, they were called unclean. Unclean. Which in our parlance or today we will call them sinners. These are completely sinners, unacceptable people. But God amplified their steps and made their steps sound like the sound of a mighty army that was trooping in. The Assyrian soldiers who have gathered food and gathered things in their camp ahead of this sound. And the Bible said that they put in their heart that, hey, Israel has hired other nations to join them to come and fight us. So they took flight and they left everything that they had. Now here comes these four lepers who entered into the camp and saw food and everything they desired, and no one was there. And this is what they said: we have what we need. At least our efforts are rewarded. At least we will not die of hunger. We have what it takes. We have the antidote to our problem. We have the solution to whatever we have. But we should remember where we are coming from. There are people who are dying of hunger. There are people who are dying of certain diseases. There are people who are dying of poverty. There are people who are killing their children and eating them. There's so much famine in our hometown. There's so much famine in where we are coming from, in our workplaces and wherever we find ourselves. People are suffering. And they are suffering because they lack what to eat. They lack what to enjoy. They lack what will bless their heart, what will benefit them. They lack that thing that will make their life better. So they said to themselves, we are not doing well. We are not doing right. Tell somebody, we're not doing right. At the end of the day, these four lepers describes you and I. Having come to know the Lord Jesus, having come to be blessed by his grace and his mercies, having come to receive his protection, his guidance, his leadership, and having had comfort, even though all may not be well as at yet, but we know the one whom we have believed. And we are persuaded once he has started it, he will bring it to an expected end. If not anything at all, we are better than before. These were lepers. So understand me that they didn't look at themselves, look at their situation, and feel that, well, they have rejected us, so we too, we don't care about them. But they thought in their heart, said to one another, we are not doing right. Today is a day of good news. Let us go and tell the king's house, the place where food is distributed, so that everybody will have their share. Do you know that you, like me, like the lepers, God is counting on us to reach out to our family, to people in our offices, people we meet in Trotro, people we find every day, that good news of Jesus Christ that we have heard. What has made us who we are, even though we are not yet there, but yet, you know, we are getting somewhere. At least there's hope for the future. Better than somebody who doesn't have that hope of Jesus Christ. I want you to reflect on these words. Are you doing right as a member of the kingdom of God? Sometimes when we go into this line, it may be like we want God's church to be filled. Yes, his church must be filled, but then in as much as we fill the church, the kingdom of God is being expanded. And we are depleting the kingdom of hell. As many that people get saved and join the church, we deplete the kingdom of hell. And Satan's grip is loosened. Men's lives are saved for God's kingdom. And would you be a partner with Jesus? Would you be a partner with the Holy Spirit to make sure that this good news goes to those who need them? And as they receive the news, they will come and enjoy what you are enjoying. Don't be vindictive. Don't play the sin of silence. When you know what it takes for somebody to be healed, would you keep silent? And you have it. We have the best product. We have the best medicine. We have the best message. We have the best of everything for people to get to know Jesus and their lives be turned. Is somebody here with me? It is important for us to understand that in the midst of it, the Holy Spirit is the one that God has ordained for the increase and the salvation of the souls of men. The Holy Spirit is the one that God has ordained. In Matthew chapter 9 verse 38, the Bible calls him the Lord of the harvest. The Lord of the harvest. So he said, therefore pray the Lord of the harvest to send out laborers into his harvest. Therefore pray. Jesus is speaking, so it cannot be himself. Pray to the Lord of the harvest. The Lord of the harvest. Pray the Lord of the harvest. And so the Lord of the harvest is the Holy Spirit. And we saw his operation, especially on the day of Pentecost, that when he had poured down upon the apostles, the Bible said that from that moment, we saw great move of multitude coming into the kingdom. That same self day, 3,000 men gave themselves to Jesus Christ. Hallelujah. That same self day. From there we saw the numbers multiplying to 4,000, to 5,000, and 8,000. It got to a point we could not count. So the scripture says multitudes give themselves to Jesus Christ. People of God, the Holy Spirit is the Lord of the harvest. He's the one that engineers and empowers us as instruments in the hands of our God in order to reach out for souls. In Isaiah chapter number 41, thank you, Holy Spirit, the verse number 15, the word of the Lord says, Isaiah chapter 41, verse 15, behold, I will make you into a new threshing sledge with sharp teeth. You shall thresh the mountains and beat them small and make the hill like chaff. Using as a subject of either a parable or whatever, allegory or whatever, Jesus or the scripture is trying to tell us that we become an instrument in the hands of our God, like a threshing sledge that breaks the mountains and beat them small. In other words, God will use every one of us to become an instrument of soul winning, an instrument of harvest. That threshing, new threshing sledge is an instrument used in harvest in those days. And God says that I will make you, say me. Which means that God says that if you avail yourself, I'm going to use you as an instrument of harvest. God is calling for those who will be like the shepherd, the lepers, and go about, spread that good news. Spread that good news. And when that good news is spread, man's life will be changed. Man's life will be overturned in the name of Jesus Christ. So in this season, throughout this year, as we are talking and hallowing the Holy Spirit, it is our desire that the Holy Spirit will engage every one of us. The Holy Spirit will use every one of us as an instrument of harvest. An instrument of harvest. So that his kingdom will be populated. His kingdom will be expanded. His kingdom will see people getting saved and having their lives transformed. Hallelujah. Oh, I said hallelujah. I said hallelujah. So the Holy Spirit, how does the Holy Spirit do this? He does this how does God do this? He does it by the operation of the Holy Spirit. In other words, he equips us with the Holy Spirit, his energy, in order to carry out the harvest. That is why Jesus said in Acts chapter number 1, the verse number 8, that when the Holy Spirit come upon you, you shall receive power and you shall be witnesses of me. Before then, in Luke 24, he said that tarry in Jerusalem until ye are endued with power from on high. Ye are endued with power from on high. Luke chapter 24, the verse number 49. So the Lord of the harvest, who is the Holy Spirit, equips and enables us and graces us to become effective instruments of harvest in the hands of our Lord. My prayer this morning for the church and for everyone here, that all of us will avail ourselves to become an instrument of harvest. Instruments of harvest. You want to say, Lord, make me an instrument of harvest. Listen. You are not saved not to serve, but you are saved to serve. You are not saved just to come and warm the pews. You are not saved just to put your hands around you, but you are saved to serve. And one way the Holy Spirit, when he is at work in your life as a child of God, is to make sure that his assignment, the reason why Jesus came, his purpose here on earth, will be realized. Oh, my desire and my prayer is that the Holy Spirit will engulf us and make us an instrument of harvest. Like we all, like a new threshing sledge, he will use us like never before. I said he will use us like never before. In the name of Jesus Christ, the Son of the Living God. This morning, briefly, how does the Holy Spirit empowers us to make us an instrument of harvest? Last week we spoke about, in vivid terms, the instrument of love. The instrument of love. Compassion. How these four leopards, after they have realized enough of food, abundance, when they have realized that this is what it takes for people to be saved and to be healed and to be transformed and to be refreshed, they decided that we are not doing right. It takes the love of God to have compassion on others, not to see people die in their sins. It takes the love of God upon compassion. How many times did we not read from the gospel that any time Jesus saw the crowd, the Bible said that he was moved with compassion? Do you know why? Because when he could see that if all these people would go to hell without knowing the kingdom, these people would die without missing the kingdom. So the Bible said that he was moved with compassion. He was moved with compassion. This leper saw that if we don't do something, people are killing their children. They are killing their children and eating them. People are dying of hunger. Some are being killed by diseases. Some are losing it all because of famine in our land. So they were moved with compassion. In this service, how does the Holy Spirit use us as instruments in his hands for harvest? Through the instrumentation of wisdom. Say wisdom. Shout it one more time. And I believe that the wisest thing for anybody to do is to make sure that people's life matter to you. Listen, I've had issues with our part of the world, Africa, and I've always think about it, and I feel that one of our biggest problems is that we don't think about people. We don't think about people's well-being. We don't think about people's welfare. We don't think about how we can better people's life. That is why a road can be there unconstructed, and then just one pothole in the middle of the city, one pothole can be there for years. Just a pothole. Nobody is concerned that this can cause accident, it can cause traffic, and it's causing traffic, it's causing accident, and nobody cares. We don't have the wisdom where we think about people in our hospitals. We don't have the wisdom where we want to care for people. And therefore, it's like when you have opportunity to help anybody, then you must get something out of that person. In other words, if the person is not paying for you, or is not giving you some kind of remuneration, or you're not getting anything out of it, you don't do it. Can't we see how many people are dying in our hospitals because of the negligence of our nurses and our doctors? We lack the wisdom of taking care of people, taking well of people. But this four lepers says, we are not doing right. We can't keep this for ourselves. At least let's have the wisdom to care for others. Let's care for their well-being. Let's care for their livelihood. Let's care for them and their family. So the Holy Spirit, in our quest to make us as instruments of harvest, gives us wisdom. Tell somebody wisdom. In order to bring multitude into the kingdom of God. The Holy Spirit empowers the saints to flow in supernatural wisdom, not just the wisdom of the world, not just intellectual wisdom, not the wisdom of the sensual wisdom, not the natural wisdom, but the wisdom that comes from above, the wisdom of God. Oh, this morning it is my prayer that somebody seated here, like a leopard or unclean person, oh, who feel that, well, I may not qualify, but through them God gave wisdom to save their city. I pray that you will have that wisdom to save the kingdom of God. In Proverbs chapter 11, verse number 30, I want everybody to give your attention to the screen as we look at some few scriptures this morning. Proverbs chapter number 11, verse 30. I want us to be fast. Now help me read if you are there. He says that the fruit of the righteous is a tree. Are you with me, people of God?
2: And he who wins souls is what?
1: Listen, if you are the righteous, if you claim you have the kingdom of God in you, and you are becoming like a child, as Jesus said, and you are practicing the kingdom of God, you know your secret? Wisdom will be part of you, and wisdom will work in your life, and your righteousness will bear fruit, and that fruit is the tree of life, which means that it is the tree of someone that God is birthing out of your reaching, out of you going to share that good news. Somebody's life will also be changed, and that life will also come to the saving knowledge of God, and that life will also become a righteous life, and that life will please the Lord, and that life will be part of the kingdom of God, and that life will make it to heaven. The greatest wisdom and investment anybody can make is to reach out. Beloved, I'm not saying this with a passion to fill this church, but I'm saying it with a passion that it is your mandate as a child of God. Jesus said it. Go into the world and preach the gospel. And I want you to understand that just as they were, some were unlearned. Peter had not been to school. Most of the disciples were fishermen. They didn't have it all together. But once the Holy Spirit came upon them, they did what the Master told them, and they brought results. I know from here, by the power of the Holy Spirit, you will go and bring results, because wisdom is at work. So the fundamental requirement of effective soul winning is wisdom. It's wisdom. He that winneth soul, he that winneth soul is wise. Can you be counted among those who are wise? Not those who sit in church and expect, give me. Pastor, pray for me. I receive. Favor. You see, those things have its place. But let me tell you, when it comes to the dealings of God, you can't love what Jesus loved and have your life go bankrupt. Seek ye first the kingdom and his righteousness, and all other things shall be added unto you. Daniel chapter 12, verse 3. Quick one. I want to be fast on this. Daniel chapter number 3, the verse number. Chapter 12, the verse number 3. Are we together? Help me read. Those. Tell somebody. Those who are wise, what do? They shine like the brightness of the firmament. And those, Rabanakata, hey, those who turn many to righteousness. Do you know your job? Some drug addict will be turned for Jesus because you reached them for Jesus. Your amen is sick. Some prostitute, some liar, some armed robber, somebody who may be wandering about in churches, moving from one church to another, confused and perplexed. We need more salvation in the churches than we need outside the world. Because now people are moving from one place to another in order to search for something they are not getting. And I want you to assure you that in miracle manner, church, they will find whatever they are looking for. And that is Jesus Christ. That is where we need to go. We don't have to have it all, because somebody will reach somebody, and that person will become the Peter of the church. When Andrew brought his brother, who was Andrew? Andrew was nobody. But then he brought his brother. Eventually,
2: Peter became the pillar. The revelation of the church was revealed through him. But yet it took Andrew to bring him. Is somebody here with me? I want to pray for somebody today. May God give you wisdom. He said, those who turn many to righteousness, like the stars forever. Like the stars forever. Like the stars forever. Your job is to turn somebody's life to Jesus. You are not the one doing the change. You are not the one going to change them. You are not the one. All you are doing is that Jesus is calling you. Jesus wants to see you. Jesus has an appointment with you. Come, and the grace of God and the Jesus in Miracle Manor Church will transform their lives. You are not the one doing it. It's the work of the Holy Spirit. It's the work of the Holy Spirit. So it's not about you trying to make sure that you have the right words, you have the right vocabularies, you have the right scriptures, you have the right things. All you are saying is that Jesus needs you. Jesus loves you. Jesus wants you to come to him. And whenever you do that, the Holy Spirit will take over. He will pray him and bring him. And the word of God will come like never before. And the person's life will be changed. I pray for somebody today. Be an instrument of harvest. I said, be an instrument of harvest where you turn many to righteousness. So the role that the Holy Spirit, when it comes to wisdom, what is the role? Or what is the role of the Holy Spirit when it comes to wisdom? Go with me, Ephesians chapter 1 verse 17. What is the role of the Holy Spirit when it comes to wisdom in harvesting of souls? Am I in church? Is somebody here? Good. Let's go move on. He says that the God of our Lord Jesus Christ, the Father of glory, hallelujah, that the God of our Lord Jesus Christ, the Father of glory, may give you the believer, the child of God, the Spirit of God, and revelation in the knowledge of him. So the Holy Spirit is the one that gives us the wisdom, the revelation of Jesus Christ. Nobody knew Jesus. Nobody can tell of him. Nobody can come to Jesus except the Holy Spirit reveals himself. Is somebody here with me? So the Holy Spirit is the Spirit of wisdom. Oh, he's the Spirit of wisdom. Can I say it again? He's the Spirit of wisdom. And this morning, may he give you wisdom. In Isaiah chapter 11, the verse number 2, the Bible says, in accordance with the word of God, the Holy Spirit is the Spirit of wisdom. He manifests in wisdom. It is wisdom that is required for effective soul winning. Say wisdom. Thank you, Holy Spirit. In Proverbs 21 verse 22, quickly. Proverbs 21, 22. Are you getting something this morning? Proverbs 21 says that, everybody go with me. A wise man scales the city of the mighty and brings down the trusted stronghold. Hallelujah. What it means is that it will take wisdom to overtake a city. It will take wisdom. Listen, it is not so much of the fact that you go and say that, well, I want you to come to my church. Well, we are doing a program, come and let's pray. Or no. It's not invitation or trying to say that even Jesus loves you. It requires great wisdom, which the Holy Spirit will reveal to you on individual basis. To some people, it will take something that relates to their issue. Somebody, it will take that a miracle must happen in their life. For sometimes, somebody must come to the realization of their need for Jesus. And it all comes by way of wisdom. A wise man scales the city of the mighty. How do you overtake that which is strong? How do you conquer that which is great? How are you able to overcome all that you are to face in this world? Let me tell you, the devil is crafty. The devil is smart. He has actually enamored people to actually build the defenses. These days you reach out to somebody, especially the middle class and the middle age, and people are not going to church. People are not patronizing in church.

exploiting men of people of God. They feel they are saying all kinds of things. It is the work of the devil that is at work in the minds of people, and it requires wisdom. There are people even in church who don't believe in tithing. How much more the one who doesn't want to come? Are you here with me? And the social media, the enemy is using to bombard the minds of people against the church. Let me tell you, if the church dies, the kingdom of God has no place. Can I talk to somebody here? If the church dies, the kingdom of God has no place. I'm not used to say that all churches are from God, but I know there are good churches like Miracle Manor Church. And that is the more reason why we need to let them come and hear the word of God. Yes, we can be on social media, but how many people will be connected to our social media platform? But here they can't miss the word. No, come on now. I say here they cannot hold. Just as you are seated here and listening, whether you like it or not, obeti ansanwako. Obeti ansanwako. Na ansanwako because na hong kong kong nam nasem suase sanwapla. And nothing else on mobile. The reason why they must come is that the Holy Spirit, through His Word, releases wisdom. Wisdom. Wisdom. Wisdom. Somebody was telling me the other day that, Pastor, because my mother is sick, I've been using my tithe to support my mother in buying medicine and buying drugs, going for labs and things like that. Is it not a good thing? No, is it not a good thing? When you have to use your tithe, that is reassifo de obey. You see, you can't say that, well, this is my tithe. Lord, instead of giving it to you, I'm giving it to my mother. It is no more tithe. So you cancel yourself from those who benefit from what? Tithes. It doesn't mean that using the money to help your mom is wrong. But at that moment, you have moved from that realm of those who get that blessing. It's not that you don't have the capacity to do, but you have decided that instead of obeying God in this direction, you want to use the money in this direction. And I told her that, look, my dear daughter, I love you so much. I want you to know that I want your mom to be healed completely, and there's nothing wrong giving your money to support your mother's ailment. But ever since you started doing it and not paying tithe, has it gotten better? And she said, no, Pastor, it's rather getting worse. And then that is the foolishness you don't know, or the wisdom that has eluded you. Do you know that when you obey God in all, you see, tithing is not about the money, but it's about the obedience involved. God says that, do this and try me. Test me and see if I will not open up the floodgates of heaven. When the floodgates of heaven are open, do you know that healings are involved? He said, every good and perfect gift comes from above. It comes from the Father of lights, in whom there is no shadow of turning. You want your mother to be healed? Who do you think will heal your mother? Giving your tithe is not, you are not giving to the church. You are giving to the God who has enabled you, strengthened you, empowered you, gave you the ability to rise up every morning, go to your work, come back home unharmed,

I want to take care of my mother. God will withdraw. So what tithing does is that it brings God into our finances. It invites him personally. It means that he takes interest in our finances. And the moment that happens, anything that drains your finance, anything that takes your finance to places that under normal circumstances you wouldn't use the money for, God stops it. That is the wisdom most of you don't know. And you see that, say, take that to, who told you? If it was your tithe that take care of this church, trust me, people of God, this church would have gone bankrupt. That machine, that mixer that sits right there is more than $4,000. How many tithes can we gather to buy that machine? Sometimes go to town, ask these instruments that we see here. And if you sit here with yes answer, thinking, sir, it's your tithe that is taking care of the pastor, you're not wise. This is the reason why we need the wisdom of the Holy Spirit. Because somebody would have loved to come to church, but the devil has placed this kind of concept into the mind of the person. And he's seated right there, wallowing their sins, wallowing all matter of issues, and not ready to accept Jesus. But with wisdom, you will be able to make it. I see wisdom working in your life. Oh, your amen is sick for somebody seated by you. So it is wisdom that is required to see souls won. It is wisdom that is required to see territories taken. So the wisdom of God is a non-negotiable factor when it comes to effectiveness in our soul winning endeavors. Remember, in God's word declares in Deuteronomy chapter number 2, the verse number 36 quickly. Deuteronomy chapter 2, verse number 36, and I'll be done so soon. Thank you, Holy Spirit. Are there people in the house? Now he says, from Eroi, which is on the bank of the river Anon, and from the city that is in the ravine, as far as Gilead, there was not one city too strong for us. The Lord our God delivered all to us. How? By the instrumentation of God, wisdom. Listen, you have friends who are so hard. They don't want to hear anything about pastors. They don't want to hear anything about church. God will give you just one word. And as you speak to them, they will start looking at you like that. And the next Sunday, they want to come and hear more of the wisdom of God that is upon your life. Say, I need wisdom, Holy Spirit. Come on, shout it one more time. So wisdom is a vital tool. And there's no one that can assess God's presence without wisdom. The wisdom of God is what enables every individual to become effective. Why? Because the Bible says that wisdom is better than strength. Hallelujah. Wisdom is better than weapons of war. Wisdom is the ultimate advantage in taking territories for Christ. And it's important for us to understand that this wisdom is key. Is key. And cannot be emphasized. Says supernatural wisdom. It's not by reason of intellectualism. Let me tell you something. You can be a child of God and still operate in carnality, which means that everything you want to interpret by your intellectual understanding, accent. Do you know that when a man studies in any field, apart from the fact that he studies in a particular line, for example, medicine, accounting, whatsoever, the intent of it is that it broadens your understanding in many fields. Are you here with me? When I studied MBA, it has nothing to do with what I'm doing now. But by extension or effect, the things, the principles and the things I studied have broadened my understanding in many areas. So sometimes, by your long education,
you may tend to interpret every spiritual thing by the way you think. That is why you must always ask the Holy Spirit before you act or talk. Because you can act so carnally. When God is saying something, then you are trying to, whether it makes sense. You are telling the Holy Spirit whether what he's saying makes sense. Listen, thank God that by the grace of God, through the leadership of our founder, Reverend Doctor, we don't come here and tell you stories, fables. We don't come and cook stories. We preach the word of God. And it is up to you to allow the Holy Spirit to cause you to discern the word that is coming and to act accordingly. I pray for somebody today that may wisdom sit upon your tabernacle. In the name of Jesus Christ. So these four leopards had wisdom. And the wisdom is that we must care for people. People should not die. People should not die. The wisdom of loving people. Caring for people. It is not enough just to have a feeling, but to think of their consequences. That is wisdom. You may have love for someone, but you don't care when they die. Oh, come on now. Are we together? But when you think about, you see, every wise person thinks about the effect. Are you with me? Every wise person thinks about the consequence, the effect before they act. That makes them wise. So if the effect is good, the consequences is good, that is what the wise person takes, the decision. Which means that unwise person doesn't care whatever happens. They just do things anyhow. I pray that may you have heart for people. Time would not allow me, but I want to conclude by saying that the reason why soul winning is so crucial, I will not go into the scriptures, is that Jesus came to the world to save the sinner. Therefore, we must go and save the sinner. Number two, the harvest is plenteous according to the word of God. Luke chapter 10 verse 2, we are not reading. And other scriptures verses that I have here, the harvest is plenteous. Listen, when you see people at the stadium in this World Cup, look at yesterday's match. The stadium of over 100,000 plus was full to capacity. We thought of it that if this, everybody belonged to the kingdom of God and everybody knew Christ, do you know how our world will be? It will be a greatest place to be. Look at how they pant and chant, the passion with which they have for their team. If everybody's panting and chanting for Christ, do you know how our world will be? When you see such numbers at political rallies and places like that, what should come to your mind is that the harvest is what? Plenty. Because the chunk of the people you see, they don't know Christ. We cannot wait. He said that if we wait, punishment will do what? Come to us. Have you forgotten? The leper said that if we stay here, some punishment will come to us. The people that we meet, God will require their souls from us, their blood from us. Again, the laborers are few. So the harvest is plenteous and the laborers are few. Let me tell you, God wants you to become part of the laborers. How come there are so many people in church, but Jesus is saying that the laborers are few? Which means that there are few people who are on the assignment of the kingdom. Many are in church business, but those who are in the kingdom assignment are the real laborers. Your amen is sick. Do you understand what I said? Many are in church business. Somebody will stand on the altar to sing, and all that the person is looking for is that they will get likes on social media. Their focus is not Jesus. Their focus is not the kingdom. A man of God will be preaching, and all that they are looking for is that people will take them. But the focus is not on the kingdom. I pray that you will not be

0: a spree or an agenda of getting our church filled only, but we want to populate the kingdom of God. May God use you to be part of those. It is a divine command from our master. It is a divine command from our master. Matthew 16:15 and other scriptures. Again, great rewards await for the soul winner. Last week I told you that it only takes soul winning for you to be rewarded. Thank God for your singing, but it doesn't bring reward. The sad thing, then the sad reality, even though it's important, thank God for your ushering, thank God for everything, but it does not necessarily bring what? Reward. Even though it's good, we need some economics in our setup, how people should sit and arrangements and everything, order of service and all that, beautiful lights, everything, it comes under economics, but then those does not bring reward, and those does not make a church. A church is not lights and sound. Are you with me? Church is when people are getting saved. Are you here? When people are getting saved. Are we going to sit here and die? Listen, I'm determined as a pastor not to pastor a church that is at rest in the fact that they have come to relent and they feel that, oh, this is what we have, or this is what we can do. No. This church must spread everywhere. We must spread in the whole of Kumasi. Thank God, next week Sunday, Accra is inaugurating. Oh, come on, I thought you would celebrate Jesus. And it's not going to be just one branch in Accra. There will be several branches. Thank God, Sunyani is kicking. Very soon, Bibieni and other places are coming up. We'll be at Bekwai, we'll be at Obuasi, we'll be at Inkarie, all the places. And God will use you. And the people at Oshim here, the Barakesu Road, we are coming for you.
1: We trust that you've been blessed with the word of God. 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

0: Jehovah, my God, is Jehovah overdue.
1: Hey!
0: He is Jehovah Jam Protocol. Yeah? Sir, also on Yami ye. Now when ye did ye say, on Yami Baya, obey ye.
1: Yes.
0: Last year, me compare UK visa. Young farmer, I think last year, July, I get young farmer me. Ain't see me one, I will be friend, say, although, my friend, you be. Hey, yeah, you can win, I'm so. Makoa ba menya intimidate menko. Eighty one or Sabai, January, odo. Me now for ko unti, yeah, found corn, I'm so gay. Now me find my passport now. Me once they be my passport tea. 2 o'clock, prayer night starting at Damien Chain. Now me boguso, now me cancel guso, now me soon guso. Intimidate corner, I'm missing. I'm in family now with the Machi Dian Kaum. And I'm time to name the boy. Tim, then, may you many. And see, this year, so I think last year, breakthrough all night, you know, December, no, Pastor Carl first fruit. And to a car, you know, my dear, my fine, yes, and the choir crying, my madam, for this order. Why your first fruit? And I'm so, me near be better. Pastor, be a can was him. And see, met here after Pastor, if you are, I think, Austin. Lawepe won so be pichi. Oka first fruit. I'm saying first fruity. Tada we otabe also ka the same thing. Some question you say rade. Minisika but January salary. May ye edi apple your first fruit. And yeah, me told me them 2 weeks. The bumpire. To me bumpire na miss because rade. I fit 2016. It's my year of conquest. E rade me conquer bibia. I feel them not in fact my friend yeah go because when you have bread so you make a Michelle bread so that's a Jabez dear intimate one me there I think February last month me try the into your ding crown you go pool to my family phone and point your bar school back no miss calls be bread and I'm me fire but my man friend me turn a call on the side by now you're UK embassy. If you cry, you're Ghana embassy UK. UK, hold no.
1: Straight.
0: Now you're afraid. Oh, Mr. Me, are you feeling this year? I'm saying, UK, Ghana embassy for my visa. It's one of my friends, you know, to mention it, sir. You're afraid. Say, I'm not saying, when you call, say, Uncle, you cry embassy. Uncle, now, Mrs. Sonia, I'm a cast and run as one as well.
1: Hallelujah.
0: I've been to me cry, media too, auntie. That's the number corner. How could Sam say to me, I'll for prayer me? And I'm so, me quite do my Monday to Friday. So, Mr. Sam said, that pain, I'm a young one.
1: Hey!
0: That pain, I'm so. Me, and you have Saturday. You guys also, MS, Saturday, and promise, okay, Saturday, then come. And I'm saying, come, message Jehovah Jam Protocol.
1: Jam Protocol. Clap your hands for Jesus.
0: Auntie, you want to be framing you and say, oh, the auntie, me back, catch the glory, me come on, now you're pointing me by. You're pointing, Anna, you're pointing, no more chair. No, I'm your arrest will be back. And your girl see church and watch it, and say, man, Kasa. So, me, wawa, no, Mr. Young, come back, pray. UK, you're my 5 years. Hey, Tiafe, you're by 5 years with working permit.
1: Hey, bossem.
0: Anna, I know my son, I'm not going to mention it. So, 5 years working permit. Hey, my sure Sam is right here. I'm going to say, Stephia. When you're men and so you're a empire, Epikaizo.
1: Hallelujah.
0: The Lord of Epikaizo.
1: Hallelujah.
0: I know that I hear way because right here and see, I just Epikaizo, demo one. Now, Mr. Meba, it's a young, see, baby, I'm so sick. I'm so sick. I'm so sick. I'm so sick. We are the mayor because me your testimony. Me too, way. Me title, me too, yeah. Me salary. And do as so, we make 10% to our bro. mesala wia meji ti kanyam sarade wo she je meji na mi taita mi ti rade faso ye ye salawi e je mi tight na mi ti an e no na ye she so e de e ma mi mesala wi
1: hallelujah
0: sometimes what to
1: amen
0: na ye so si na to wo bi bi na to wo na wa nya bia mi ka che o ti me so o nya ni o ye na mi a
1: amen amen Bose, whosoever or be piano or manifest foot also. What does the Emra or yes to Christo Demo? What does the Emra or yes to Demo? Hallelujah!
2: Truthfully, I told him I couldn't have the time to open it yet. So a few days to the

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It all started when she lost her job 3 years ago. And by God's grace, she came in contact with prayer line in 2019. So she has been praying without, and she took part in the Breakthrough 19, April 2019.

she pledged. And she went and saw Papa as well. And Papa told her it is well. Hallelujah. And glory be to God. What God has done is a job that she has not applied for. They called her for interview in August. So she went to the interview and she came and she didn't hear from them again. And what happened was she came, that was last week Saturday, and she was even complaining that she has not heard from them. So I told her it is going to be well, as Papa has said. So not knowing, she called them, the company, and they told her they had already sent the appointment letter on the 8th, because wow, Saturday was 11th. So she checked the email, and God has not given her just a job. She had a government institutional job, and by October, next month, she's starting, and she's going to be paid in dollars, not in cedis. That is what God has done here, and we are so grateful, and it is marvelous.

0: Hallelujah.
1: God has used this holy altar to bless me in so many ways.
0: Hallelujah.
1: And due to time, mean to me in Canning, you know, I can't this way. My brother, in an HME school with me, my first degree.
0: That's right.
1: We are catching me, say, Obama Machata in my course, that is accounting. So after I completed, my friend, I can test him. My testing may be a unfa. See, open and introduce you prayer line, ma'am, in a CCG. Sometimes, no, my bammy ban, I'm in a bumpire. If I cry, and I say, you will have prayer line, I don't mean to be answering. And I do screen recording of it. Mr. Ranopa, I'm in a papa bumpire, sir. So recently, Anna, I lost my grandpa. So I went to my hometown, and I'm because she and my uncle. See, my mama catch me, say, me, my brother, no, I'm in a cup for you, myself. My friend is on fire. So I was disturbed, and I'm catching my mother, say, mean to me, and because me con any me because or maybe be I will feel me for now. So my mom pushed me and I went to him. We drew one of my say, and you're on po. Ah, not another dad, I'll be out to because we'll be some friend now on foul. Me testing is on, for be a dad out to because we'll be in our main town cabia, let me know on a mission. So I was quiet. In the corner, copies a beast at the cause of it, then come and tell me. And I was like, hey, wow. And now I'm going to go to the hospital. I said, the following week, I'm going to call one. I just wanted to confirm, said the organ is fine. The code you on. What the list number now? The fees. And I just wanted to confirm. I'm going to confirm. I said, ah, what are you robbed here? And I'm still okay. And see, recently, yeah, that was last week, me or man, sending me bank details. The cost, the back cost, TBA, CKBA, here, home, I mean, here. If you are crying, I have to pay it October. That is, I write the exams, God willing, on November. So I should send everything, the cost details, BBA, and I send it to him. And to God be the glory, but this cannot do. I'm a big cry about it also. And it's left with another one. Now, I was from, I'm an Ashanti, both parents are Ashanti, but Obama mother side, half of them are Muslims. In the me uncle na nation in school at the initial stage. But also he is the type the who was show on my own crime my own cursor. In the lifetime in an or I'm in cursory. In the as a in my university level I'm imagining say I feel they may take a decision say I'll go to church and Obi go catch you and say me cursory. In the giant mission I won't feel me. And I mean in the one so yes, so we're doing self for me. So now me yes, I may do me more quite sorry no. You are one I say, BB person told me fear be. I say even if I want to do something, I can't do it. Now it's a BB ashamed, so my pastor be. And I was in a very renowned church, of which I can't mention the church. Sometimes I will be even in the church. Now suddenly I have me say to BB person hear me. Obi wo ha, then send pastor. But to the glory of God, ni ba ha. 1 year crown by.

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1: Hey, why are there
0: children?
1: So, more appear for.
0: Be free and name Kumasi Kufori Dwayne in name.
1: 10 years.
0: 2016 to 10 years.
1: Oh, Momon 7. Why are there? Yami Shrap. Why are there?
0: Nah, Mayban. Now my top plot ewo Koforidua Eastern region. You see, me catch a ride, say ride. My dad wants me that. Now me need you. My mommy who when you na mo has. You see, me join here, me buy all night. But see, I may have my dorm. I have say, and I'm busy me first room.
1: I have say no ya
0: like, prayer line I'm a journey ya me bomb pie and I'm here my dream crying and mommy and I'm a journey see me first
1: I will hang for a hope
0: I will go for it
1: go for it any name
0: any name mm-hmm. But before then no my catch it right say my worry me person may be Eddie me cool no I can say be a minister
1: oh
0: and see me catch a ride say one more me cool no so your but and then me catch a ride say you call your them once and I be see me then me call me fear and sana me.
1: I saw a wussy with ye, umpire and yamiti ye. And one cast I didn't be sued ye cry jam. Hallelujah! Samson was saying, oh Lord, remember me one more time so that with one blow I can deal with these people. And may I die with them. But can may I die with them to no way? And one cast and go. Hallelujah! It's in your tear pipe. But nyamia yama, wayama ukmu, wayama u.
0: The second one is say, we really are not feeding me, say, right, then one let that one to send me continue. Last year, me G loan. Now, loan now, me G, you know, me the foundation. The foundation now, me the year, and I'm still that. With the loans now, some could give you my year, but with fasting, now, yeah, yeah. But now, me, yeah, but now, me, you know. On and off. See, Papa, me ba pray na Papa ka say. Say when himself fast and we here now when you here, you be normal with expectation. Ka we expectation like, aka 1 week. Ka we expectation. Wa can dey na me say right. My son requesting loan with the same bank. Me say I'm far mama. But so far as Papa say when kai, any musu odru. Me just say 63,000. Eddie, I call you finishing chamber was self contained. See, Miss Reno, all my papa knew on Yamuna on the
1: bank bed. No,
0: me can't say, I'm not me, dear, me, I forms in the cotton. But that's one almost share me a sicker major no missile. The mouse 62,000, I'm six cross. Farmer.
1: Open 63 in your mouth 62. Hey, where a favor? Where a favor? Because when the character was our bank, I am few. But when you are aware. But us, no, no, the Okan, and then you meet here. I send you a dawa coma soon, and you are catching a rady. It was sad for a butchiaiso. A radia, our pastor, Obed Yanko Pong. Say, Radino, on your mouth, it will yes to demo. Amen.
0: Pai said, "Yeah, me day start say chamber one. The right man me find me. Missy, I am so bad. Me touch a right say,
1: baby.
0: Oma me we. Now me move me man. Amen.
1: Yamisha, who are you in part? Yamisha.
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0: Oh, indeed, angels of God are all over this place, giving glory and honor to our God. This morning, why don't we join the 24 elders and the host of heaven in giving glory and honor to God for yet another day, surely another week that the Lord has made, and we will rejoice and be glad. Welcome on board to yet another edition of Prayer Line on Love 99.5 FM. We are live on Facebook with the handle LUV99.5. We also live on Miracle Manor Church page, live also on YouTube, and live on TikTok. On TikTok, the handle is Pastor Obed Joy Obey. And I'm super excited to see as many people gathering this morning right here on this exalted altar. To him alone be all the glory, great things he has done, and greater things he will do. What a mighty God we serve. Jesus Christ is the same yesterday, today, and forever. And he has made all grace and all. Mercies abound unto us. The psalmist says that his mercies endureth forever. Good to have all of you hooked up right here on this exalted mountain. What a mighty God we serve. Good morning to you, Juliana. Emmanuel, help me share the link. Invite somebody else to connect with us this morning. And those of you who are all over all the networks, help me share. This morning, we want to celebrate Jesus. We want to acknowledge him. We want to exalt his holy name. For he has done marvelous things. He has done glorious things. Oh, thank you, Jesus. We want to bless you, O God, our Father, the maker of all things, the ruler, the one in charge of our lives and everything that we live. This morning, have your way and be thou exalted. Take charge of our moments. Take charge of this time and let it be only unto the Lord. Thank you, Father, for all that you are going to do. In the name of Jesus Christ, the Son of a living God. Somebody welcome to your week of rest. Rest runabout. On Prayer Line is going to be your week of rest runabout. Restlessness is not of God. And it's the core attribute of the devil. Our Savior, the Bible says he is the Prince of Peace. And God's peace allows us to have a life of inner beauty, order and grace, even in the presence of challenges. And from this morning to the end of the week, we are praying that the Lord, Jesus, who said we should come unto him, all ye that labor and are heavy laden, he will give us rest for our soul. It is your week of rest, and I want you to embrace yourself for something greater, for revelations that will be exploding through prayer. And the things that God is set to do, you would have rest in every area of your life in Jesus' name.
1: Amen.
0: With this understanding, I want us to raise our voice in thanksgiving, thanking him for his mercies and his kindness that has seen us another day. We want to appreciate God this morning and bless his holy name. We want to honor him because he has been good to us. We went to sleep as dead men, and when we had woken, the Lord was holding our right hand. You want us to open your mouth and give him praise this morning. Raise your voice and give him honor. Bless his holy name. Exalt him, for he has done marvelous things. He has done glorious things. He has done excellent things. Our Heavenly Father, we are so grateful. We are so thankful for what you have done. We thank you for giving us yet another opportunity to see another day in our lives. We are so grateful for your mercies that are new every morning. Great is thy faithfulness. Morning by morning, new mercies we see. We give you all the glory and all the honor. We bless your name and celebrate you. We acknowledge you, O God, as our King, as our Father, as our all in all. And we celebrate your majesty, O God. All glory and honor belongs to you. All power belongs to you. All grace belongs to you. All might belongs to you. All glory belongs to you. Raise your voice and give him praise. praise. Raise your voice and give him glory. Raise your voice and give him honor. Bless his holy name. Our heavenly Father, we are so enamored by your word, by your message, by your grace, by your favor. We thank you, O God, for what has compassed us, O God, over this period, over those years. We give you all the praise, for you have made life possible. We thank you, O God, for as many that have gathered here this mountain on this morning, O God. Thank you for Fia Yaboa. Thank you for Tina. Thank you for your descent. Thank you for Mamisa. I thank you for all those that are gathering on TikTok right now. I thank God for Santua. I thank God for Emmanuel. I thank God for Abigail Adair. I thank you for patience, Anina. I thank you, oh God, for as many that are gathering right here. I give you all the praise for their lives, oh God. I celebrate your majesty for Emmanuel Osei and all those who are connected on radio. To you alone be all the glory. We give you all the praise, oh God. We magnify your name. We adore you, oh God, our strength. We lift your name for the life of Matilda. We thank you, God. Oh, Father, oh God, for Joseph, we give you praise. Oh, and we thank you for Ezekiel. We thank you for as many that are connecting this morning. We give God the praise for your life. We thank God for you. And we thank God for his mighty hand and his move in your life. To you alone be all the glory, great things you have done. Take the glory this morning. We ascribe all praise to you, Lord. We ascribe all glory to you, Lord. We say, well done, O God, for your mighty works in our lives, O God. For your mighty hand, O God, over our lives. We give you all the praise. We give you all the glory. We give you all the honor. We celebrate your name. We lift your name on high. For the Lord is good. For the Lord is good. For the Lord is good. For the Lord is good. For the Lord is good. Come on, raise your voice and declare it. The Lord is good. The Lord is good. The Lord is good. The Lord is good. The Lord is good. The Lord is good. Give him praise. Give him glory. Exalt the name of the Lord. For the Lord is good. For the Lord is good. Open your mouth and magnify him. In the name of Jesus Christ, we want to lift up our voice in thanksgiving. And using as a thanksgiving this morning, Isaiah chapter 9, verse number 6. We want to lift up our voice and thank God for being our Prince of Peace. Oh, for being our peace in the midst of the storm. Oh, we want to celebrate him for being our peace in the midst of the chaos. We want to say, Father, we are grateful to you for being the Prince of Peace. The Bible said, for unto us a child is born, for unto us a son is given, and the government shall be upon his shoulder, and his name shall be called Wonderful, Counselor, the Mighty God, the Everlasting Father, the Prince of Peace. Hallelujah. Hallelujah. I want to raise our voice and say, Father, we thank you for your Son Jesus.
1: Thank you for your Son Jesus.
0: And we thank you, O God,
1: thank you, O God,
0: for being our Prince of Peace.
1: For being our Prince of Peace.
0: Jesus, we are grateful.
1: Jesus, we are grateful
0: that you are the Prince of Peace.
1: That you are the Prince of
0: in our lives.
1: In our lives.
0: In you there is peace.
1: In you there is peace.
0: Through you there is peace.
1: Through you there is peace.
0: And by you there is peace.
1: And by you there is peace.
0: And therefore we thank you.
1: And therefore we thank
0: for the peace that we enjoy,
1: for the peace that we
0: have. We thank you, O God, for being the Prince of Peace in the midst of our storms,
1: in the midnight hour.
0: You have been our peace. We are grateful.
1: When the storms were raging,
0: you have been our peace. When the enemy comes in like a flood, you were our peace. We thank you, O
1: God,
0: for being the Prince of Peace.
1: Ruling and reigning
0: in every area of our life. In the name of Jesus, open your mouth and celebrate him, magnify him, knowing that he is our Prince of Peace. Open your mouth and celebrate him, magnify him. Oh God, in you there is peace. Through you there is peace. By your power, O God, there is peace. We thank you that you are the Prince of Peace of our lives. You reign in peace forever, for thy word is settled. Can somebody raise your voice? I thank you, God, for being the Prince of Peace in my life. I give you all the praise. I give you all the glory. I give you all the honor. I magnify your name. Somebody raise your voice in prayer. Lift up your voice. Magnify him and exalt him. We thank you for being our peace. We give you all the praise that you have been our peace, our restorer, our hope, our joy. Oh, we are so grateful that you are the mighty God, the everlasting Father, the Prince of Peace. We thank you that you are reigning in our lives this morning. You are reigning in our homes this morning. You are reigning in our offices this morning. We thank you, God, that you are the Prince of Peace, and you are reigning in every area of our lives. You are reigning, oh God, in our minds. You are reigning in every facet of our lives. We thank you. We thank you, oh God, for reigning. We thank you for being our Prince of Peace. Can somebody raise your voice and pray? Lift up your voice and begin to magnify him. Exalt the name of the Lord Jesus for being our Prince of Peace. For you were born unto us, O God, and you were given unto us as a son, and the government shall be upon your shoulders, and your name is called among other things the Prince of Peace. We thank you for reigning in our hearts, O God. We thank you for reigning in our minds, O God. We thank you for reigning in every facet of our lives. Oh, Spirit Divine, we are so grateful. We are so grateful. We are so grateful for being the Prince of Peace of our lives, oh God. We give you all the glory. Oh, we give you all the praise. Oh, we honor your name. We celebrate your majesty. Prince of Peace is your name. Oh, Prince of Peace is your name. This morning you are reigning in our lives. This morning you are reigning in every situation. This morning you are reigning in our minds. This morning you are reigning in our hearts. Oh, Prince of Peace, the maker of all things, the ruler of all. Oh, Jesus Christ is your name. Oh, you reign forevermore, for thy word is settled. We thank you that you reign in the life of Juliana. You reign in the life of Emmanuel. You reign in the life, oh God, of Tina. You reign, oh, this morning in the life of Asantua. We thank you, oh God. We bless your name. You reign forevermore, oh God. You are our Prince of Peace. You rule and reign forevermore. Thank you for reigning in our lives, oh God. Thank you for reigning in our hearts, oh God. Thank you for reigning in our spirit, oh God. Ramadi Gadabo Shadabaha. Oh, let the Prince of Peace begin to reign. Reign, Jesus, reign. Reign, Jesus, reign. Reign, Jesus, reign. Reign, Jesus, reign. We give you all the praise. We give you all the glory. We bless your name. King of glory, we adore you. Oh, we adore your name. Larabo Shada Bada Bada Bada Bada. Thank you, Jesus. In the name of Jesus, using as a subject, 1 Peter chapter 1, verse 2. We want to make our confessions this morning. Please encourage you. I encourage you to share the link and tag as many people as possible. Invite somebody to join us this morning right here on this exalted altar, and your life will never be the same as you share. You are being blessed this morning in Jesus' name.
2: Amen.
0: The Prince of Peace is reigning in your spirit and in your heart.
2: Amen.
0: Please share on TikTok, share on Facebook, share on YouTube, share on every side, everywhere. Put it on your status. Invite somebody, tag as many, and your life will never be the same. This morning, the Prince of Peace is reigning.
2: Amen.
0: The Bible says in 1 Peter 1, verse 2, say, elect according to the foreknowledge of God the Father, through the sanctification of the Spirit, unto obedience and sprinkling of blood of Jesus Christ. Grace to you and peace Oh, yes. Oh, yes. Grace to you and peace be multiplied. Hallelujah.
2: Hallelujah.
0: Oh, we give you praise. Hallelujah. We want to say, Father, we confess in the name of Jesus.
2: Father, we confess in the name of
0: that we are born of God.
2: That we are born of God.
0: And the blood of Jesus Christ.
2: And the blood of Jesus Christ.
0: Makes atonement for my life.
2: Makes atonement for my life.
0: I declare that in Jesus Christ.
2: I declare that in Jesus Christ.
0: I have redemption through his blood.
2: I have redemption through his blood.
0: And I confess in the name of Jesus.
2: And I confess in the name of
0: that
2: Jesus.
0: My sins are wiped away.
2: That my sins are wiped away.
0: In accordance with the riches of God's grace.
2: In accordance with the riches of God's grace.
0: I confess I have been chosen.
2: I confess that I have been chosen.
0: According to the foreknowledge of God the Father.
2: According to the foreknowledge of God the
0: through
2: Father.
0: The sanctifying work of the Spirit.
2: Through the sanctifying work of the Spirit.
0: For obedience to Jesus Christ.
2: For obedience to Jesus
0: and
2: Christ.
0: Sprinkling by his blood.
2: And sprinkling by his blood.
0: I declare that the blood of Jesus Christ.
2: That the blood Jesus
0: has cleansed my conscience,
2: has cleansed my conscience
0: from acts that leads to death.
2: From acts that leads to death.
0: As a result, I am a new man in Christ.
2: I am a new man in Christ.
0: Serving the living God.
2: Serving the living God.
0: This morning,
2: with my mind,
0: I engage the blood.
2: I engage the blood
0: for my deliverance.
2: For my deliverance.
0: For my rescue.
2: For my rescue.
0: I plead the blood of Jesus.
2: I plead the blood of Jesus
0: over my mind.
2: Over my mind.
0: Over my body.
2: Over my body.
0: I plead the blood.
2: I plead the blood
0: over my day.
2: Over my day.
0: I plead the blood.
2: I plead the blood
0: over my home.
2: Over my home.
0: Over my family.
2: Over my family.
0: I plead the blood.
2: I plead the blood
0: on my path.
2: On my path.
0: On my journey.
2: On my journey.
0: This morning.
2: Everywhere.
0: I plead the blood.
2: I plead the blood
0: of Jesus Christ.
2: Of Jesus
0: for my deliverance.
2: For my deliverance.
0: For my victory.
2: For my victory.
0: In the name of Jesus.
2: In the name of
0: the
2: Jesus.
0: Blood of Jesus.
2: The blood of Jesus.
0: Speak everywhere.
2: Speak everywhere.
0: For me, in the name of Jesus,
2: the
0: blood of Jesus, speak for my redemption,
2: speak for my rescue,
0: speak for my deliverance,
2: even right now,
0: the blood of Jesus,
2: right now,
0: becomes my covering and my grace,
2: in the name of Jesus.
0: Drop the comment and speak the blood of Jesus over your life this morning, wherever you find yourself. Open your mouth and begin to pray that the blood of Jesus will speak for you. It will speak in your life. It will speak victory over every area of your life. In the name of Jesus, the blood of Jesus cleanses us from all unrighteousness. Open your mouth and pray. Michael, I pray with you. Kate, I pray with you. In the name of Jesus, drop the comment right now that the blood will speak for me. The blood of Jesus will speak for me. The blood of Jesus will speak over my mind. Will speak over my mind. It will speak over my body. I plead the blood of Jesus over my home, over my children, over my spouse. I plead the blood of Jesus over my day. In the name of Jesus, that the blood of Jesus will begin to work for me. The blood of Jesus will begin to work for me. The blood of Jesus will begin to work in my life. The blood of Jesus will begin to speak over my every area of my life. In the name of Jesus Christ, the Son of the Living God, let the blood speak. Rapanda gadio shantana bako razian tani malabado keprazete lezete krasora bada lebada bako ramadibo shanarabaha. I pray right now for Gina in the name of Jesus Christ, the Son of the Living God, that the blood will speak for you. I pray for Emmanuel. I pray for Randolph, that the blood will speak for you. I pray for Kate, that the blood will speak for you. I pray for Matilda, that the blood will speak for you. I pray in the name of Jesus, Fortuna, that the blood will speak for you in every area of your life. In the name of Jesus, oh blood of Jesus, speak over my life. Speak over my soul. Speak over my spirit. Oh blood of Jesus, speak over every area of my life. In the name of Jesus, I pray for better, that the blood of Jesus will speak for you. In the name of Jesus, I pray right now for hands. I pray for Mami Isa, that the blood will speak for you. In the name of Jesus Christ, this morning, clearing your way. In the name of Jesus, let the blood speak. Let the blood speak. Let the blood speak. Let the blood speak. Let the blood speak. Razora petekato. Lemani kapanta razo kaprazere katoya. Open your mouth in prayer that the blood of Jesus will speak for me. The blood of Jesus will speak for me. The blood of Jesus will speak for me. Let it speak for Rebecca this morning. Let it speak for patient this morning. Let it speak right now. In the name of Jesus and for Mike here, as many that are dropping your comments, let it speak for Epia Kunama. The blood speak over your home. Erica Memo, let the blood speak over your life. Speak over your children. Speak over your home. In the name of Jesus, the blood speak everywhere. Razorabakaha. Let the blood speak everywhere. In the name of Jesus. Lebaranado. Yesa baranado. Kapaleanadaba. Lebra seketelebarasha. In the name of Jesus Christ. Oh, blood of Jesus, speak for me.
3: Amen.
0: Oh, blood of Jesus, speak for me.
3: Amen.
0: In the name of Jesus Christ.
3: Amen.
0: Where there is no voice, may the blood of Jesus become your voice.
3: Amen.
0: In the name of Jesus Christ, be a living testimony of that which the blood has delivered.
3: Amen.
0: In the name of Jesus Christ. Amen. And they overcame him by the blood of the Lamb and by the word of their testimony.
3: Hallelujah.
0: And they love not their life. This morning, let the effectiveness of the blood speak for you in Jesus' name.
3: Amen.
0: Let the blood speak in every facet of your life.
3: Amen.
0: Let the blood right now work for you.
3: Amen.
0: In the name of Jesus Christ.
3: Amen.
0: The Son of the living God. This morning we want to acknowledge our Paracletos, the Holy Spirit, the one that has been called to be alongside with us in this life here on earth. Jesus said, I will not leave you as orphans, but I'm sending down the Holy Spirit. His name is the Paracletos. Therefore, we want to acknowledge his presence in our lives. We want to acknowledge him as God. We want to acknowledge him that the one who is our master, the one who has come to reveal Jesus to us, the one who has come to magnify the name of the Lord in our lives. We want to welcome him. He is the Paracletos. And keep the scripture on the screen for me. The Bible says that the may grace be multiplied.
3: Amen.
0: It takes the Holy Spirit to multiply the grace of God in our lives. Hallelujah.
3: Hallelujah.
0: He said that by grace are ye saved, not of works. It is the gift of God. The Holy Spirit is the one that releases the grace of God.
3: Amen.
0: Now, he said that grace unto you. This morning, we want to receive grace from the Holy Spirit.
3: Amen.
0: Let the grace of God abound in our lives.
3: Amen.
0: Let it abound in our minds.
3: Amen.
0: Let it abound in every area of our lives.
3: Amen.
0: You want to say, Holy Spirit,
3: Holy Spirit,
0: I acknowledge you.
3: I acknowledge
0: your presence in my life.
3: Your presence in my
0: life. Thank you.
3: I thank
0: that you are all that I need.
3: That you are all that I
0: you
3: need.
0: Are all that I have.
3: You are all that I
0: Spirit
3: have.
0: Of the living God,
3: this morning,
0: have your way in my life.
3: Have your way in my
0: Move
3: life.
0: In your soul liberty.
3: Your soul liberty.
0: Touch me, O God.
3: Touch me, O
0: Deliver
3: God.
0: Me, O God.
3: Deliver me, O God.
0: Holy Spirit,
3: Holy Spirit.
0: Have your way.
3: Have your
0: and
3: way.
0: Move in your soul liberty.
3: Your soul
0: Fill,
3: liberty.
0: My mind
3: Fill my mind
0: with your word.
3: With your word.
0: Fill my heart, O God,
3: heart,
0: with your power.
3: With your power.
0: Holy Spirit,
3: Holy Spirit.
0: This morning, I receive your grace.
3: I receive your
0: grace. Your grace be multiplied in my life.
3: Your grace be multiplied.
0: All grace of God be multiplied in my life.
3: In the name of Jesus,
0: let grace abound in my mind,
3: in my spirit,
0: in my body. Grace abound in every area of my life. We receive the grace of God. We receive the grace of God.
3: We receive the grace of God.
0: In the name of Jesus.
3: Open
0: your mouth and begin to pray. Raise your voice and begin to pray that the grace of God will abound in our lives this morning by the Holy Spirit. For the Bible says that God has shed the love of God unto us through the Holy Spirit. We want to pray that the Holy Spirit will abound in our lives with grace like never before. Spirit of the living God, we acknowledge your presence. We thank you that you are here. We thank you that you are moving, you are working in our lives, bringing everything into alignment, magnifying the name of our Lord in every area of our lives. We thank you in the name of Jesus Christ. Oh God, that grace is abounding in our lives, strength is being released, mercies are coming over.
3: In the name of Jesus Christ, the Son of the living God, we thank you and we magnify you. We give you all the praise, oh God, that our lives are never the same because of your grace. Our lives are never the same because of your power. Our lives are never the same because of your mercies. Our lives are never the same. This morning, let grace abound on this mountain, oh God. Grace be multiplied. Grace be multiplied. Grace be multiplied over the life of patience. Grace be multiplied over the lives of Eunice. Grace be multiplied over the lives of Akosua and Yamiati. Grace be multiplied over the lives of Rhoda. Grace be multiplied over the lives of patience. Grace be multiplied over the lives of Matilda. Grace be multiplied. Come on, open your mouth and say, Father, in the name of Jesus, this morning I receive of your grace. I receive of your grace. I receive of your power. In the name of Jesus, drop your comment as I mention your name before the Lord. Grace be multiplied over Tina right now. Grace be multiplied over Lily. Grace be multiplied in the name of Jesus. Over Anita, grace be multiplied over Rebecca in the name of Jesus. Somebody raise your voice and pray. Grace be multiplied. Grace be multiplied over Emmanuel. Grace be multiplied. Somebody drop the comment right now. Grace be multiplied. We receive grace. We receive the abundance of grace and the gift of righteousness this morning. Abundance of grace and the gift of righteousness. We receive abundance of grace and the gift of righteousness. We receive grace and the gift of righteousness this morning in the name of Jesus. Through the blood, we receive grace and the gift of righteousness. Let grace be multiplied. Drop the comment and say, grace be multiplied. I pray for Priscilla, grace be multiplied. I pray for Emenza, grace be multiplied. I pray for Kennedy, grace be multiplied. Grace be multiplied. Kofi Buahin, grace be multiplied. Rosora Bada Katana Bada, grace be multiplied. Spirit of God, let your grace be multiplied. In the name of Jesus and by the grace of God, may we move from strength to strength.
4: Amen.
3: From this morning, may we move from strength to strength.
4: Amen.
3: In Psalm number 84, the verse number 7, the Bible says that, and they go from strength to strength as they appear before God on Zion. We want to pray that from this mountain, every one of us will move from strength to strength.
4: Amen.
3: We will move from glory to glory.
4: Amen.
3: As grace multiplied, none of us will remain the same.
4: Amen.
3: We will move from health to health.
4: Amen.
3: From strength to strength.
4: Amen.
3: From power to power.
4: Amen.
3: We want to say, Spirit of the living God,
4: and
3: endue me with your grace. And let me go from strength to strength.
4: And let me go from strength
3: even
4: to strength.
3: Right from this mountain.
4: Even right from
3: in the name
4: mountain.
3: Of Jesus.
4: In the name of Jesus.
3: Let me move.
4: Let me move.
3: From grace to grace.
4: From grace to grace.
3: From strength to strength.
4: From strength to
3: from
4: strength.
3: Power to power.
4: From power to power.
3: This is the day
4: that
3: you have made.
4: Oh God,
3: let grace abound.
4: Let
3: me move from strength to strength in every facet of my life.
4: In the name of Jesus.
3: And let peace multiply. Let me peace multiply.
4: In my spirit.
3: In my soul.
4: In my body.
3: Grace to grace.
4: Strength
3: to strength. In the name of Jesus. Open your mouth in prayer. And they go from strength to strength as every one of them in Zion appeared before God.
4: This morning, as we stand in the presence of God, oh God, may I move from strength to strength, spiritual strength, physical strength. I pray for Oya Otribia Asari. I pray for Rhoda. I pray for Micah. I pray in the name of Jesus for Dorcas. May we move from strength to strength. In the name of Jesus, let your grace abound and cause us to move from strength to strength in every facet of our lives. And let your peace abound in the name of Jesus. Let me move from strength to strength. Let Kepalianda Gadagado Shaba. 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Let me move from strength to strength. Open your mouth. Ayamele Kapanda Gadios. I will not lack strength for another week. I will not lack strength for another day. I will not lack strength for another moment. I will not lack strength in the name of Jesus. Open your mouth, raise your voice, and let that be your prayer. The Spirit of the Living God, renew my strength. Oh God, renew my strength this morning. Renew my strength for another day. Renew my strength for another week. Renew my strength for another moment. Renew my strength, oh God, for another assignment. Raise your voice and pray that Father, you will renew our strength by the work of the Holy Spirit. May we go from strength to strength. Can you raise your voice in prayer? Lift up your voice and let me hear you pray. Renew our strength, oh God. I pray for Kennedy. Father, may you renew his strength. You are growing stronger and stronger in every step along the way. In the name of Jesus Christ, God of all gods will appear before you. Somebody is growing stronger. I pray for Clarice. You are growing stronger. I pray for Irene.

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1: 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I said move from strength to strength. Amen. 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Amen. Financially, Amen. Move from strength to strength. Amen. The Bible said that there was none feeble among their tribe. My God, you will not be weak for another week. Amen. You will not be weak for another day. Amen. You will not be weak for another month. Amen. You will not be weak for another season. Amen. And they move from strength to strength. There was no one feeble among their tribe. Oh, Rabadakata, Lesebresetoka. Every spirit of weakness is broken over your life. Amen. The spirit of weakness is broken over your destiny. Amen. That which brings men down will not bring you down. Amen. That which causes men to fail will not cause you to fail. Amen. You will not faint for another day. Amen. For every assignment receive strength. For every project receive grace. Let the grace of God abound. Amen. Let the grace of God abound. Amen. Let the strength of God abound. Amen. Be strengthened in your spirit. Amen. Be strengthened in your soul. Amen. Be strengthened in your body. Amen. Every weakness gives way now. Amen. For the strength of God. Amen. To increase in you. Amen. Victorious power. Amen. Victorious power. Amen. Victorious power. Amen. No one lifts this mountain the same. Amen. I said no one lifts this mountain the same. Amen. Unless your strength is renewed. Amen. They that wait upon the Lord, Amen. Shall renew their strength. Amen. They shall mount up with wings as eagles. They shall run and never be weak. They shall walk and never faint. Amen. I pray for somebody in this mountain at this morning. May you soar like that of an eagle. Amen. Soar to your destination. Amen. Soar to your higher height. Amen. Go to the place where God has destined for you. Amen. Nothing shall be broken. Amen. Nothing shall be missing. Amen. I speak this over Gifty. I speak this over Tina. I speak this over Irina. I speak this over Matilda. I speak this over Priscilla. I speak this over everyone on my mountain. On this mountain this morning. Shut, I'm growing from strength to strength. I grow from strength to strength. My strength is renewed. Every weakness give way. In the name of Jesus. The Lord is my strength. The Lord is my portion. In the land of the living. Therefore, I will not be abandoned. The Lord is my strength. The Lord is my portion. I will not be confused. In the name of Jesus. I will not be stranded, for his word is a lamp unto my feet and a light unto my path. Therefore, I will not be confused. I will not be stranded. Today is the day that the Lord has made. I will not be confused. I will not be stranded. The Lord will guide my ways. In the name of Jesus, I will always know.

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I cannot be confused. In the name of Jesus, all things are working together for my good. In the name of Jesus, I rise up in the strength of the Holy Spirit, and I declare, I cannot be stranded. I cannot be confused. I will always know what to do better in the will of God. I

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Let the Lord arise, let the Lord arise, let the Lord arise over his people, let the Lord arise over his people. Rasoteke Pelabaya, Arakorabada, Shadabaha, Resebede, let the Lord arise, Kabalaba. Strength is being exuded. Favor is coming your way. Grace is abounding. My God,

0: in your quest to become what God wants you to be. Yes, Rabadakatakata, Remalabado, Shemalaba. Somebody, you will not fail. You will not fail. You will not fail. You will not fail. I see grace abounding. Oh, the Spirit of God is releasing unto us a prayer. Everybody share the link. Help me share. If you're not sharing, you're not doing well. As you share, you drop your comments because I'm praying and we are praying together. Whether you're on Facebook, whether you're on TikTok, whether you're on radio, whether you are on whatever, YouTube or whatever, wherever you are, we are praying together. We are praying together. Jesus said, whatsoever two shall agree, as touching it shall be established. We are praying together. And this morning I see your strength exceedingly rising up in Jesus' name.
1: Amen.
0: Your strength is rising up.
1: Amen.
0: Oh, God is giving you a new strength.
1: Amen.
0: A strength that is above every challenge.
1: Amen.
0: Above every issue of life.
1: Amen.
0: Strength to overcome.
1: Amen.
0: Strength to conquer.
1: Amen.
0: And I hear the Lord says in 1 Corinthians chapter 15, the verse number 10, that's according to the writings of Paul. He said, I am what I am by the grace of God, and the grace that was bestowed upon me was not in vain. But he said, I labored more abundantly than them all. I labored all. This morning, the grace of God to labor, let it come upon you.
1: Amen.
0: You are praying that the ability, the grace of God that makes you, empower you to be able to do something, to accomplish something, let it come upon you.
1: Amen.
0: He said, I am what I am by the grace of God. Grace is a maker and grace is a doer. Grace is a maker and grace is a doer. When the grace of God is at work in you, oh, you have the ability, you have the power to accomplish things that are set before you. By the grace of God, you will not fail to become what God wants you to be.
1: Amen.
0: By the grace of God, you will not fail to achieve what God wants you to achieve.
1: Amen.
0: By the grace of God, you are becoming what God expects of you. Shada, oh grace of God,
1: oh
0: grace of God, release ability and power to accomplish all that is set before me. I receive grace to accomplish all that is set before me. I receive grace this week, this day, this month. I receive grace to accomplish all that is said before me right now.

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Whatever I set before me, I receive grace, I receive strength to be able to achieve every assignment, every job, every issue. Oh God, I receive grace. 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Open your mouth, raise your voice. Grace is being released. Come on, grace is being released. Raso taka taka ta. 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Somebody pray like a minute. Grace is being released. Come on.

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Oh, for God's amazing grace has made me who I am, and his grace to me was not fruitless. Rasabakata. I pray for Abed Soa. In the name of Jesus, the grace of God will not be faithless, will not be fruitless. Ramadakata. I pray for Cecilia. I pray for Rebecca. I pray for Mamisa. I pray for Rhoda. I pray for Irina. Drop your comments right there. Your grace, oh God. Ramanakata. Whatever I am, but whatever I am, it is all because God poured out his special favor on me, and not without results. The grace of God will have results in my life. Oh God, my Father, let your grace have results. Open your mouth and shout it. You want to say, Father, in the name of Jesus, let your grace have results in my life. I speak with the tongues of fire that by your grace I will not be fruitless. I will not be fruitless in any endeavor of my life. I will not be fruitless. Let your grace, oh God, bring results. Bring results in my life. Open your mouth. Raise your voice. The grace of God bring results in my life today. This week, oh God, by your grace, I will have results. By your grace, I will

resources into my life. Raise your voice and shout aloud. I pray for Micah. I pray for Kojogwate. I pray for Juliana. I pray for Kiyakunama. Drop your comment, people of God, and shout a leg right there. Your grace, oh God. Come on now, can I mention your name before God? Rasurebadaka. It was your resource. It was your resource. It was your resource. Payarabasha. Reshateka. I pray for from Nancy in the name of Jesus. Come on, change one more time. Go to the NLT. Rapadaya. Resete. 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Kamalia. Palianaba. Your life will not be wasted. You will not be wasted. Because of the grace of God, you will have resource. This week you will have resource. This morning you will have resource. Today you will have results because of the grace of God. Razanabaka, you will not live without results. You will not work without results. Rabatakata, you will not be fruitless. Remanabasha, you commonly underkata. Receive grace to achieve, grace to accomplish, grace to work hard, grace to overcome. Let it come upon you. Let it come upon you. Let it come upon you. Amen. Let it come upon you. Amen. Grace to become whatever God wants you to be. Ramadabaka, Rasoteba, Rapakata, Lemeleada. Because of grace, you will work harder. Amen. And have results. Amen. You will work harder. Amen. And have results. Amen. In the name of Jesus. Amen. You want to say, Father, by your grace, may I never fail to become what you want me to be. May I never fail to achieve what I have to achieve. By your grace, may I never fail to go to where you want me to go. In the name of Jesus, let your grace abound. Let your grace abound. Let your grace abound. Open your mouth and pray. Raise your voice and pray. I pray for Bridget Dako. I pray in the name of Jesus. Raso Tekata. Michael Apiasa. I pray for you. Raso Tekata.

0: Yes, will accomplish what you are supposed to do. I pray for Nancy, may you never fail. Arabadakata, resetekata. I pray right now for Usu. Oh my God, I pray for Officia, Cynthia, baby, that you will not fail to become what God wants you to be. I pray for Rebecca. I pray for Emmanuel Reza Debekata. I pray for Emmanuel Amoa. I pray for Kennedy. You will not fail to become what God wants you to be. Marabanekata. 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Rashanda la da dosha, rakapalia la da bosha, lebedekata, rasina negaha, rapanda gadiosha, rashanda gadia, rapalia la basha. Oh, grace of God. Oh, grace of God. Over Nana Poko. Oh, Samuel Amoa. Oh, grace of God. Over Nana Kofi. Oh, grace of God. Over Gifty Amoako. Oh, grace of God. Oh, grace of God. Take you where you are supposed to be. Make you do what you are supposed to do. Oh, grace of God. Aramadekata. Bring to you what you are supposed to have. In the name of Jesus, I pray for Juliana. Grace of Arabaka. Grace of God. Grace of God. Grace of God. Take you to where you're supposed to be.
1: Amen.
0: Grace of God. Bring to you what you're supposed to have.
1: Amen.
0: Grace of God. Oh, Ramadabosha. Samuel Anza. I say, grace of God. Release what you're supposed to have.
1: Amen.
0: Let him accomplish what you're supposed to do.
1: Amen.
0: Oh, what it means is that God is working through you.
1: Amen.
0: The grace of God at work in your life.
1: Amen.
0: It means that God is using you.
1: Amen.
0: Working through you.
1: Amen.
0: In the name of Jesus.
1: Amen.
0: Therefore receive God's grace.
1: I receive it.
0: You will not fail to become what God wants you to be.
1: Amen.
0: I feel the anointing right now. I said you will not fail to become what God wants you to be.
1: Amen.
0: Oh, let it come upon you.
1: Amen.
0: Let it flow through you.
1: Amen.
0: In the name of Jesus. Rabadakata. You will not fail to become.
1: Amen.
0: Everybody drop it. I will not fail to become.
1: I will not fail to
0: what he wants me to be.
1: What he wants me to be.
0: I will not fail to have
1: what
0: he wants me to have.
1: I
0: will not fail to go
1: where
0: he wants me to be. In the name of Jesus.
1: Oh,
0: grace of God.
1: Sit on me.
0: Sit on my tabernacle. Somebody receive the grace of God.
1: I receive it.
0: It's coming all over you.
1: Amen.
0: It's coming all over you.
1: Amen.
0: Wherever you are, share the link. I want you to connect to somebody right now. Grace abound right now. Paul said that I am who I am by the grace of God. It is all because of God. Pour out his special favor on me and not without results. Oh, you will have results.
1: Amen.
0: Collins Jesse, I pray for you. May you have results.
1: Amen.
0: You will not work in vain.
1: Amen.
0: You will not be fruitless.
1: Amen.
0: Grace makes you fruitful.
1: Amen.
0: Therefore, abound in the grace of God.
1: Amen.
0: Abound in the grace of God.
1: Amen.
0: I pray in the name of Jesus that you will not fail another day.
1: Amen.
0: You will not fail another week.
1: Amen.
0: You will not fail another month.
1: Amen.
0: Grace is abounding.
1: Amen.
0: Say, I receive God's grace.
1: I receive God's grace.
0: In the name of Jesus.
1: In the name of
0: I receive God's grace.
1: I receive God's
0: in every facet of my life.
1: Every facet
0: I receive the grace of God.
1: I receive the grace of God.
0: In the name of Jesus.
1: Amen.
0: Whenever grace comes, whenever grace is at work, the next thing is that peace becomes the order of the day. So he said that grace and peace be multiplied.
1: Amen.
0: Once grace is around, once grace is working, peace is at work. In the name of Jesus Christ,
1: amen.
0: The Bible says that having been justified by faith, Through his grace, we have peace with God. We have peace with God.
1: Amen.
0: Let the peace of God reign. Oh, thank you, Jesus. Let the peace of God reign. Let the peace of God reign. You want to say, Father, in accordance with Psalm 119,
1: in accordance with Psalm 119,
0: the verse number 165,
1: in the name of Jesus,
0: I receive calmness.
1: I receive calmness.
0: And settled heart.
1: And settled heart.
0: In the name of Jesus.
1: In the name of Jesus.
0: I receive calmness.
1: I receive calmness.
0: And settled heart.
1: And settled heart.
0: In the name of Jesus.
1: In the name of Jesus.
0: You are praying that the Lord will release upon you the spirit of calmness.
1: Amen.
0: And settlement of your heart.
1: Amen.
0: He will settle you.
1: Amen.
0: He will settle your heart.
1: Amen.
0: In the name of Jesus.
1: Amen.
0: Now listen to the word. He said, those who love your instructions have great peace and do not stumble. Go to the King James for me. Go to the King James for me. And I love King James. And then after reading King James, you will revise it. He said that great peace have they which have thy law, and nothing shall offend them. And nothing shall offend them.
1: Amen.
0: Great peace have they. No. Great peace have they who love thy law, and nothing shall offend them.
1: Amen.
0: From today, you want to pray that, Father,
1: Father,
0: let me settle with my heart.
1: Let me settle with my heart.
0: Let me settle in my heart.
1: Let me settle in my heart.
0: Let your peace.
1: Let your peace.
0: Bring calmness.
1: Bring calmness.
0: Into my spirit.
1: Into my spirit.
0: And in my heart.
1: And in my heart.
0: In the name of Jesus.
1: In the name of
0: For
1: Jesus.
0: Your word says.
1: For your word says.
0: Great peace of day.
1: Great peace of day.
0: Which love thy law.
1: Which love thy law.
0: And nothing shall offend them.
1: And nothing shall offend
0: oh,
1: them.
0: Oh God, my Father.
1: Oh God, my Father.
0: As I love your word.
1: As I love your word.
0: Oh God.
1: May I receive the
0: spirit of calmness.
1: The spirit of calmness.
0: And settled heart.
1: And settled heart.
0: In the name of Jesus.
1: In the name of Jesus.
0: This morning. I rebuke fear.
1: I rebuke worry.
0: I rebuke stress. Anxiety. Restlessness. In my spirit.
1: In my spirit.
0: In the name of Jesus.
1: In the name of
0: and
1: Jesus.
0: I receive calmness.
1: And I receive calmness.
0: And settled heart.
1: And settled heart.
0: In the name of Jesus.
1: In the name of Jesus.
0: Once again, say, Father.
1: Father.
0: In the name of Jesus.
1: In the name of Jesus.
0: I rebuke fear.
1: I rebuke fear.
0: The spirit of anxiety.
1: The spirit of anxiety.
0: Stress.
1: Worry.
0: And restlessness.
1: And restlessness.
0: In the name of Jesus.
1: In the name of Jesus.
0: And I receive calmness.
1: And I receive calmness.
0: And settled heart.
1: And settled heart.
0: Because I am at peace with God.
1: Because I am at peace with God.
0: And with myself.
1: And with myself.
0: And with the world.
1: And with the world.
0: In the name of Jesus.
1: In the name of
0: open your mouth and pray. That you will receive the spirit of calmness. Settled in your heart. The spirit of calmness. Settled with your heart. The Bible said the great peace of day. Come on now. Razo takata. Great peace of day. The Lord thy Lord. Rapa razo tekete. For nothing.

stress settled in your spirit, the spirit of anxiety and restlessness shall not be my portion in the name of Jesus. Can somebody open your mouth? Oh, repara kapa, ramaleba shunera kapa. I want to see your comment. I pray for Michael up here in the name of Jesus Christ. The great peace of you in the name of Jesus. Receive calmness. Receive a settlement in your spirit. I pray for Osborne. Receive calmness and settlement in your spirit. I pray for Portia Quartin. I pray for Matilda. I pray for Clarissa. No more stress. Come on, declare it. No more stress. 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

peace with God. 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Mom, yes, I pray for you. Julian, I pray for you. May you be at peace with God. Let the peace of God run in your spirit. Oh, peace of God, run in my heart, run in my spirit. The peace of God, the peace of God, let it run over you. For those who love what you reveal, everything fits, no stumbling around in the dark for them. You will not stumble around. I will not stumble. I will not stumble. Open your mouth and declare it. You will not stumble in the dark. I see you coming out. I see you coming out. I see you coming out. I see you coming out. Coming out of the stumbleness of the dark. In the name of Jesus. Rebecca, you are coming out. Great peace of day. In the name of Jesus. No more anxiety. No more stress. I rebuke the spirit of fear. I rebuild the spirit of fear. No more fear. No more stress. Yes, sir. Those who love your law have great peace. Nothing makes them stumble. You want to say, Father, in the name of Jesus, as you release your peace in my spirit, as I receive calmness, I will not stumble another day. I will not stumble in darkness. For great peace of day, who love their law, nothing offends me. Nothing makes me stumble. In this

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0: In the name of Jesus. He said that those who love thy law, those who love thy law, will never stumble.
1: Amen.
0: Great peace of day. Receive the peace of God.
1: I receive it.
0: In your spirit.
1: Amen.
0: Receive the peace of God.
1: I receive it.
0: In your mind.
1: Amen.
0: Receive the peace of God.
1: I receive it.
0: In your body.
1: Amen.
0: Let there be peace.
1: Amen.
0: In your home.
1: Amen.
0: Let there be peace.
1: Amen.
0: In your marriage.
1: Amen.
0: Let there be peace.
1: Amen.
0: In your relationship.
1: Amen.
0: Let the peace of God reign.
1: Amen.
0: Want to say, oh God, let your peace reign.
1: Oh God, let your peace reign.
0: Peace that surpasses all understanding. Oh, I feel the anointing now. I feel the anointing now. I feel the anointing now. I feel the anointing now. In 2 Chronicles 15, verse 15, we want to raise our voice in prayer. We want to raise our voice in prayer and say, Father, we hand over everything to you. Anything that causes worry, anything that causes anxiety, we lay them before you.
1: Amen.
0: We hand them over to you.
1: Amen.
0: Whatever issue that bring distress, whatever bring pressure over us, we hand them over to you.
1: Amen.
0: Oh, all our secret tears, we hand them over to you.
1: Amen.
0: Oh, Rabadi Ashada. Give me rest, Ranaba. Have you forgotten what Jesus said in Matthew 11, verse 28? But we'll read this. Don't keep this one on the screen. But I'm just making a reference. Matthew 11, 28. He said, come unto me, all ye that labor and are heavy laden, and I'll give you rest. Oh, you are not permitted to carry that problem.
1: Amen.
0: You are not permitted to carry that anxiety.
1: Amen.
0: You are not permitted to carry that issue.
1: Amen.
0: Jesus, that come unto me, all ye that labor and are heavy laden, and I'll give you rest. The Bible said, and all ye that rejoice at the oath, for they had sworn with all their heart, and sought him with all their whole desire.
1: Hallelujah.
0: And he was found of them.
1: Hallelujah.
0: And the Lord gave them rest round about.
1: What
0: a blessing.
1: What a blessing.
0: I feel like, come on, what a blessing.
1: What a blessing.
0: May the Lord give you rest round about.
1: Amen.
0: And the Lord gave them rest round about.
1: Amen.
0: This week is your week of rest round about.
1: Amen.
0: May the Lord release it in your spirit.
1: Amen.
0: Rest from every trouble.
1: Amen.
0: Rest from every sickness.
1: Amen.
0: Rest from every disease.
1: Amen.
0: Rest from every anxiety.
1: Amen.
0: Rest from your pain.
1: Amen.
0: Rest from your frustration.
1: Amen.
0: Rest from your anxiety.
1: Amen.
0: Rest run about.
1: Rest, run
0: everybody
1: about.
0: Drop it. Rest run about.
1: Rest run about.
0: Before we pray, drop it. Rest run about.
1: Rest run about.
0: Everybody drop rest run about.
1: Rest run about.
0: As you drop it, you own it.
1: Amen.
0: As you drop it, you become it.
1: Amen.
0: As you drop it, it is happening in your life.
1: Amen.
0: Rest from your anxiety.
1: Amen.
0: Rest run about.
1: Amen.
0: Rest from your fears.
1: Amen.
0: Rest run about.
1: Amen.
0: Rest from your enemies.
1: Amen.
0: Rest run about.
1: Amen.
0: Rest from whatever is not working.
1: Amen.
0: Rest run about.
1: Amen.
0: Juliana is coming on here.
1: Amen.
0: Rebecca, receive it.
1: Amen.
0: Husband, receive rest.
1: Amen.
0: From your toils,
1: amen,
0: from your pains,
1: amen,
0: from your complaints, receive rest.
1: Amen.
0: Cecilia, receive rest.
1: Amen.
0: Tina, receive rest.
1: Amen.
0: In the name of Jesus, Kennedy, receive rest. Mami Mafua, receive rest. Michael, receive rest.
1: Amen.
0: Jacqueline, receive rest.
1: Amen.
0: Governor Donald, receive rest.
1: Amen.
0: Samuel Ansa, receive rest.
1: Amen.
0: Paulina, receive rest.
1: Amen.
0: Clarice, receive rest.
1: Amen.
0: Isaac Entry, receive rest.
1: Amen.
0: In the name of Jesus, Tina, receive rest. Mami Esa, receive rest. Cecilia, receive rest.
1: Amen.
0: Juliana, receive rest.
1: Yeah,
0: Edgeball, receive rest.
1: Amen.
0: See, rest run about. Come on, drop it.
1: Rest run about.
0: A champoma, receive rest.
1: Amen.
0: You are lifting up your voice, say,
1: Father.
0: In the name of Jesus.
1: In the name of Jesus.
0: I hand over to you.
1: I hand over to you.
0: Whatever issue.
1: Whatever issue.
0: That brings distress.
1: That brings distress.
0: That brings pressure.
1: That brings pressure.
0: And secret tears to me.
1: And secret tears to me.
0: I hand them over to you.
1: I hand them over to you.
0: Oh God, my Father.
1: Oh God, my Father.
0: Give me rest.
1: Give me rest.
0: After the order of Judah.
1: After the order of Judah.
0: The Bible says, and Judah rejoiced. at the oath, for they have sworn, hallelujah, with all their heart, and sought him with their whole desire, and he was found of them. As you pray this prayer, may the Lord come to your rescue.
1: Amen.
0: May the Lord be found of you.
1: Amen.
0: May the Lord be found of you.
1: Amen.
0: And give you rest.
1: Amen.
0: Open your mouth and pray. Say, I hand them over to you. I hand them over to you. I hand them over to you. Whatever give me stress, I hand them over to you. Whatever give me anxiety, I hand them over to you. Whatever brings me pain, I hand them over to you. Oh God, my Father, as I seek of you, oh God, be found of me, be found of me. All my fears, all my weaknesses, all my frailties, I hand them over to you, oh God. I hand them over to you, Lord. I hand them over to you.

0: Akata. You are the Prince of Peace. I receive rest round about, rest in my home, rest off from all my struggles, spiritual struggles, physical struggles, psychological struggles. Oh God, give me rest. I lay my burdens before you. I lay my burdens before you. Can I give you one opportunity? Can I give everyone an opportunity to lay your burden? Alisa, mention one thing. At least one thing that you want rest from. You want to say, oh God, give me rest in this area of my life. I want you to bring your prayer needs before God. Your personal prayer points. I want you to be personal with God. The Bible says that all Judah rejoiced. They had sworn with their heart and sought him with their whole desire. I want you to seek God with your desire. Is it about marriage? Is it about education? Is it about childbirth? Whatever it is that you are having struggles, may the Lord give you rest. Amen. You want to open your mouth and talk to him. Talk to him right now. He knows your heart. He knows what you are going through. He wants you to open up to him. Give it all to him. Hand it over. I hand it all. I surrender my life. I surrender it all. Jesus, I surrender. My strength cannot help me. My abilities cannot help me. My experience cannot help me. Jesus, I surrender my life. I give it all to you. I give it all to you. Everything that I am, everything that I hope to be, I give it up to you. I surrender my will, my thoughts, my emotions. I surrender my weaknesses. Oh God, I surrender it all. I surrender it all. I surrender it all. I surrender it all. Give me rest round about. Give me rest round about. Give me rest round about. Give me rest round about. Everybody drop and say, give me rest round about. Thomas Koch is coming on you. Bridget, may the Lord give you rest in your finances and in your financial support. May the Lord give you rest, Juliana. In the name of Jesus Christ, for that job breakthrough right now, may the Lord give you rest. I wish somebody's dropping his or her name as I pray with you in my spirit. May the Lord give you rest. Kennedy, may the Lord give you rest. GKB, from all the struggles, may the Lord give you rest. Bring you to the place of rest. Abna, may the Lord give you rest. Juliana, may the Lord give you rest. Michael, may the Lord give you rest. In the name of Jesus, give me rest round about. Rebecca, oh God, may the Lord give you rest. Tina, may the Lord give you rest. Razo Rabadesha. Ramanian Tekete. John, may the Lord give you rest. Cecilia, may the Lord give you rest. Thomas, may the Lord give you rest. Samuel and Sarah, may the Lord give you rest. May the Lord give you rest. Amen. Say, I receive rest from the bar.
1: I receive rest from above.
0: From this day forward, I vow to serve the Lord.
1: I vow to serve the Lord
0: with all my life.
1: With all my life.
0: With all my soul.
1: With all my soul.
0: With all my heart.
1: With all my heart.
0: In the name of Jesus.
1: In the name of Jesus.
0: May the Lord cause you to rejoice.
1: Amen.
0: Today may you find the Lord.
1: Amen.
0: Let him be found of you.
1: Amen.
0: May you see Jesus in every area of your life.
1: Amen.
0: May you see Jesus in all your endeavors.
1: Amen.
0: May you find rest for your soul. You have ceased from your struggles.
1: Amen.
0: I said you have ceased from your struggles.
1: Amen.
0: You have ceased from your struggles.
1: Amen.
0: Holy Spirit takes over the life of everyone on this mountain. And even those that will be playing back this later on. I pray that may you find rest in their soul.
1: Amen.
0: Let them find rest in their soul.
1: Amen.
0: Release calmness, O God, and settlement of their heart.
1: Amen.
0: In the name of Jesus.
1: Amen.
0: Let everyone be at peace with you.
1: Amen.
0: Let everyone be at peace with themselves.
1: Amen.
0: Let everyone be at peace in every area of your life. I bless your people with the blessings from the Lord in the name of Jesus Christ.
1: Amen.
0: That from today, no more worries.
1: Amen.
0: No more anxiety.
1: Amen.
0: No more pain.
1: Amen.
0: No more stress.
1: Amen.
0: No more fear.
1: Amen.
0: Rest run about. You want to say, Father, I thank you.
1: Father, I thank you.
0: For the rest that I have in Jesus. Jesus is my rest.
1: Jesus is my rest.
0: He is my Sabbath.
1: He is my Sabbath.
0: Therefore, I have rest.
1: Therefore, I have rest.
0: In all aspects of my life.
1: Thank you, Jesus.
0: For your blessings upon me.
1: For your blessings upon me.
0: In Jesus' name.
1: In Jesus' name.
0: Shout a big amen.
1: Amen.
0: Hallelujah.
1: Hallelujah.
0: The word of God has come to us. It is a week of rest runabout. To God be the glory. You want to raise a seed this morning and say, Father, I thank you.
1: Father, I thank you.
0: For the rest you have given me.
1: For the rest you have given me.
0: I thank you.
1: I thank you.
0: That today,
1: I'm enjoying
0: rest in every area of my life.
1: With this seed,
0: whatever brought me stress,
1: is cancelled.
0: With this seed, as this seed goes to support the work of God, and His kingdom,
1: whatever brought me stress, whatever brought me anxiety, whatever brought me restlessness,
0: has been cancelled and has been seized
1: in my life.
0: As I give the seed,
1: it is an indication
0: that I have rest
1: in my finances.
0: In the name of Jesus.
1: Thank you, Father.
0: For your blessings upon me.
1: In Jesus' name.
0: Amen.
1: Amen.
0: Without fear nor favor, I want every one of you to go ahead and send your seed, your thanksgiving offering, upon the prayer you have made today. Send your seed now without fear nor favor. You want to say, I thank you, Father, that the things that brought me stress are canceled in Jesus' name. Go ahead prophetically and be part of what God is doing. Send the numbers to 0244-99-1294. 0244-99-1294. May God use you to be a blessing as you support us on this mountain. Your life will also receive support. And God is bringing you rest in your finances. You will not struggle before you eat. You will not struggle before you earn your income. In the name of Jesus Christ, let the grace of God abound and cause you to accomplish whatever I said before you today. In Jesus' name, shout, I am blessed. Kindly go ahead and send your seed. Be a part of those who God is using to be a blessing this morning. And your life will never be the same. Well, my name is the pastor for the joy of being. By God's grace, I'm privileged to pastor the Miracle Manor Church, located at Top High behind Love FM. Well, this weekend is not our breakthrough. Breakthrough night is next week. That is 31st. This month's breakthrough night has been scheduled to 31st. That is next week. So make sure you actually plan and pray into it. God bless you for joining us this morning. And continue to pray with us as we continue to pray with you. Your life was never the same again. See you, God willing, tomorrow, right here on this mountain.
1: In Jesus' name, shout a big amen.
2: Right, Yolan Nell has the latest from Jerusalem.
3: 10 consecutive nights of U.S. strikes haven't forced Tehran to loosen its grip on the Strait of Hormuz, through which about a fifth of all traded crude oil and natural gas previously passed. The UK's Maritime Trade Operations Agency says it's received multiple reports of a tanker being hit by a projectile 8 nautical miles off the coast of Oman. Iran's paramilitary Revolutionary Guard claimed the attack and those on two other ships targeted in the waterway since Sunday. As fighting has intensified between the US and Iran, mediators have stepped up efforts to revive the interim peace deal signed last month.
2: President Trump has announced 50% tariffs on a range of Canadian goods from cement to hockey sticks. In response, the Canadian Prime Minister Mark Carney said Canada had made comprehensive proposals to resolve the trade dispute and was ready to intensify discussions. Peter Bowes is in Los Angeles.
4: Is a really sweeping tariffs imposed by the United States against certain items imported from Canada. Donald Trump says this is a retaliation for what he called unequal treatment of US cars, dairy, and alcohol. But certain items that are exported from Canada will be exempt from this list, and they include energy, potash, critical minerals, and fish. Now, these new tariffs are going to be delayed, and I think this is significant, by 30 days. So it does allow for some negotiation.
2: Human Rights Watch has urged the Indian authorities to investigate alleged police excesses in Delhi after officers forcibly dispersed thousands of protesters who were trying to march towards Parliament. The demonstrators, mostly young people, had been protesting for more than 6 weeks over public examination papers being leaked. They're demanding reform of India's education system. Arunoday Mukherjee has the latest from Delhi.
5: There's been no word from the government about what they are planning to do, how they're planning to respond. For over a month since these protests were there in Delhi, there was no attempt at engaging the protesters at all. But yesterday, under pressure, we saw a senior minister of the Prime Minister Narendra Modi government finally meet two representatives of the movement which is protesting. But there were no assurances. The minister simply urged them to ensure that there is normalcy, but gave no assurances about their demands. That aside, what we saw yesterday was unprecedented in terms of sheer numbers of people who had gathered there to protest. It was the most public display of dissent against Prime Minister Narendra Modi.
2: BBC News. The government of Chile says floods and landslides caused by heavy rains have killed at least 10 people. Storms that began last week have caused extensive damage across the country, including in the Atacama Desert in the north. Chile's government has declared a state of catastrophe in the worst hit areas. Many communities have been cut off as a result. The number of forest fires burning in the Brazilian Amazon fell last year to the lowest since records began in 1985. The Environmental Monitoring Network Map Biomass says 3.1 million hectares of the world's largest rainforest burned last year, compared with a high of more than 17 million hectares the year before. Deforestation also fell, reducing fuel available to start fires. The United States has condemned China for allegedly injuring a Philippine sailor at a shoal in the disputed South China Sea. The Philippine military accused the China Coast Guard of clubbing a sailor with a baton on Sunday. It said it approached a grounded vessel used as a Philippines military outpost in the Spratly Archipelago. A stately home in North London, which provided vital intelligence during the Second World War, is opening to the public for the first time as a museum. Trent Park House was used as a prison for German generals, but their rooms were bugged and their conversations were monitored from secret listening stations in the basement. The comedian Helen Lederer spoke about the significant contributions made by the intelligence listeners, specifically highlighting her grandfather's involvement.
6: That was the goose pimple thing. Hours long shifts, I'm told, because they had to listen to all sorts of boring conversations as well as significant conversations. Again, the evidence has been gathered to say they found out about the V2 rockets. That was confirmed with Bletchley Park. The British government then bombed the factories. I mean, it's not slight, it's incredibly significant.
2: BBC News.
7: Thank you very much indeed for that bulletin. 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Thank you for joining us.
8: Coming up, we discuss the conflict in Lebanon as its president is due to meet with Donald Trump in Washington. 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
12: 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Abraham was an early riser. Joshua was an early riser. Moses was an early riser. Jesus prayed early in the morning. David also prayed early in the morning. What about you? 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

0: say this.
1: What for that sandwichy? I ye. What for that sandwichy?
0: And I see.
1: Oh, sandwichy come on.
0: That's a force, yes.
1: What for that sandwichy?
0: Yes, my emphasis.

Jesus by his grace. I tremble.

one of the things that I love to say is that a great attribute of a worshiper is the ability to remember. To be able to remember 10 years ago, 20 years ago, where the Lord picked you from. And every step of the way, one day after the other, his faithfulness. Bible says that they are his grace, they are new every morning. When we thought that we have experienced the blessings of the Lord, the next day came and he blessed us with another one. The day after day, month after month, year after year, his goodness, his faithfulness, his goodness. Can we remember the goodness of the Lord? David had the ability to remember. Can you have that ability right now? Just remember his goodness. Remember where he picked you from. You may not be where you want to be, but you are not where you used to be. Can you remember where the Lord picked you from? If it had not been the goodness of the Lord, and kenye radiat tuma, if it had not been for the hand of the Lord, where would you be? Where would you be? For some people, we should have died. We should have perished. If it was left to the enemy alone, if it was left to the judgment of men alone, we should have perished.

0: You may not feel like that, but it is the word of the Lord. His presence is with us. Can you sing it one more time? Emmanuel, Emmanuel. He's with you in that business. He's with you in that.
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2: Hallelujah.

Well, hello there. Amen. It's a new day. It's a Tuesday, the 21st of July, 2026. Hallelujah. Are you singing hallelujah? Are you counting your blessings? Are you grateful for the gift of life, for the gift of good health? Are you thankful for all the successes coming up your way? It's a brand new day. It's a beautiful day. Be thankful, be grateful. Well, today I want to talk to you about doing good, because doing good pays. That is what I want to motivate you on today. Do good, it pays. So, you know, you may not see the reward today, tomorrow, or even next week, but every act of kindness plants a seed that will one day bear fruit. A helping hand, an encouraging word, or a simple smile can change someone's life, and it always finds its way back to you. Don't do good because you expect applause. Do it because it defines who you are. In a world where many choose selfishness, be the person who chooses compassion, honesty, and love. Remember, your character is your greatest wealth. Keep doing good, keep lifting others, and keep making a difference. In the end, goodness never goes to waste. It always pays. You have a blessed day. Keep smiling and never stop being a blessing to someone else. Be good. Now to the weather. Well, as I speak right now, it's cloudy. Some passing showers are expected as temperatures are 24 degrees Celsius. Humidity is at 86%. Precipitation is at 21%. Wind is blowing at 6 kilometers per hour. It'll be cloudy in the afternoon with isolated thunderstorms. Temperature this afternoon will be at 29 degrees Celsius. Humidity that will go down or drop to 68%. Precipitation would also go down to 11%. Wind will continue to blow at 6 kilometers per hour. Now, it'll be cloudy in the evening. Some passing showers expected as temperature will settle at 24 degrees Celsius. And that's your weather for today. 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They supported us to bring to you the weather updates this morning. And they've been doing so for a very long time now. Thank you. 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Now, you know what? Amancia Community Bank PLC is one of the four most formidable banks in the Shanti region. It was certified to commence business in the region on the 22nd of October 1983. And currently, they are the best community bank in Kumasi. When it comes to savings accounts, current accounts, Zoo accounts, fixed deposit accounts, they are some of the products and services that they are into. They also give out loans. So from commercial loans and overdraft to salary loans for both government and private workers to pensioners loan, as well as the Simisu loan. That is a top-up, you know. Also give out microfinance loans, Equiafonkoso loan for the farmers. So as an individual farmer or group of farmers, you can go to them for Equiafonkoso loan. 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They call it the Asori Putu loan. 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
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So the Accra High Court has sentenced NPP Ashanti Regional Chairman Bernard Ntribosiako, popularly known as Chairman Wuntumi, to 20 years in prison after finding him guilty of illegal mining offences. The sentences are to run concurrently, meaning he will serve 20 years in prison. Is this the strongest message yet to... Is this the strongest message yet that no one is above the law, especially in our Galamsey fight? Will this verdict mark a turning point in Ghana's fight against Galamsey? What does this mean for the rule of law, for investors, and for the communities destroyed by illegal mining, and for every Ghanaian who has demanded accountability in the Galamsey fight? What does this mean to them? Let's go beyond the headlines as we examine the legal basis of the judgment, the impact on the fight against Galamsey, right here this morning on Love 99.5. Is thy faithfulness, Lord, unto me? It's just in the Love Sports Center will definitely come your way later this morning. Steve Zandro is already in the house. Cooking and preparing something delicious and sumptuous for you. It'll come your way around 7 o'clock this morning. It's all about the Love Sports Center. It's about the latest from the world of sports.

later this morning on the Super Morning Show. It's still going to be our chairman wound to me. Please stay tuned for all that and more here on Love 99.5. Coming up shortly here on Love 99.5 is the news at 6. It comes your way courtesy Holy Mosquito Spray and Coil. It also comes your way courtesy Lillian Seasoning Powder. I love Lillian Seasoning Powder. 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

0: 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We're also live on myjoyonline.com, X Spaces and YouTube. Coming up, opposition MPP begins efforts to overturn the conviction of its Ashanti regional chairman, Bernard Entribuisiako, as he spends his first night in prison. We have details as the party demands investigations into alleged galamsey involving NDC members.
1: What happened to the NDC MP for Awurin? Why has the nation not witnessed the same level of urgency and determination in those matters? Justice cannot be selective.
0: The Media Coalition Against Galamsey is meanwhile calling for more prosecutions after Chairman Wuntumi's 20-year jail term for purposely facilitating illegal mining.
2: But we're also asking the Attorney General and then also the IGP the issues around prosecution of politically exposed persons.
3: In business, Citi comes under renewed pressure as demand outstrips supply over the past 2 weeks. We've got details on the Joy Business Report.
0: Also, Ghana Aids Commission raises alarm over rising HIV infections among young people, warning the trend could derail Ghana's 2030 epidemic control target. And later, President Mahama assures Dagon Traditional Council of full state support ahead of the final funeral rites for Yana Abukari II. This and more with me, Fred Smith. This is Joy News. Independent, fearless, and credible journalism. Let's head in now, and the Ashanti Regional Chairman of the NPP, Bernard Entribuisiako, has spent his first night in jail after being sentenced to 20 years imprisonment over the Samra Boy illegal mining case. The Accra High Court convicted him on all six counts, including unlawfully assigning mineral rights and facilitating unlicensed mining operations, and also imposed 120,000 Ghana Cedi fine with a 3-year jail term in default of payment. The party is expected to today prepare to challenge the conviction at the Court of Appeal. General Secretary of the NPP, Justin Frimpong Kodia, insists Chairman Wuntumi is innocent and that the verdict will be overturned.
1: Let me assure all members of the New Patriotic Party and the good people of Ghana that Chairman Wuntumi is not alone. There is no justification for the judgment since the judge obviously ignored clear evidence exonerating Wuntumi. The New Patriotic Party stands firmly with him. Our legal team has already commenced the necessary steps to challenge his judgment through the appellate process. The NPP considers Wuntumi a political prisoner.
0: He also argues that the conviction should not divert attention from petitions and allegations against some NDC officials accused of engaging in illegal mining.
1: What has become of the petition submitted to Economic and Organized Crime Office, EOCO, seeking an investigation into allegations concerning Mr. Joseph Yamin, the NDC national organizer, and Abanga Yakubu, vice chairman of the NDC? What has happened to Honorable Mohammed Yakubu? What happened to the NDC MP for Awurin? Why has the nation not witnessed the same level of urgency and determination in those matters? Justice cannot be selective.
0: And NPP General Secretary there, Justin Frimpong Kodia, speaking. The Media Coalition Against Galamsey says the 20-year prison sentence handed to NPP's Ashanti Regional Chairman Bernard Entribuisiako, popularly known as Chairman Wuntumi, must be followed by the prosecution of all persons implicated in illegal mining, regardless of their political affiliation. Speaking on Newsnight, convener of the coalition, Ken Ashigbe, said the fight against galamsey should not focus only on their contaminating case, but must also target politically exposed persons and financiers behind the illegal trade, irrespective of the political affiliation.
2: You are not seeing any kingpins being involved in any of these arrests that have been made. You are not seeing dealing with these kingpins. And our call is beyond what the Minister of Lands will do what he has to do. But there are other several elements in this particular fight. And so when you hear his call to others to also do what they have to do, we as a coalition are responding to the call that he's done. But we're also asking the Attorney General and then also the IGP the issues around prosecution of politically exposed persons.
0: On to other stories now, and the Ghana AIDS Commission is warning that unless efforts to curb new HIV infections among the youth are intensified, the country is likely to miss its 2030 epidemic control target. According to the commission, low condom use and persistent stigma have pushed Ghana's annual new HIV infections to nearly 14,000, bringing the total number of people living with the virus to more than 337,000. Speaking to Joy News, the Director General of the Ghana AIDS Commission, Dr. Prosper Akambong, insisted that the country remains on track to achieving the epidemic control target set by the UNAIDS.
4: We are bending the curve towards epidemic control. That's the 95. Yes, we are on track, but the workload is still huge for us to get to the epidemic control, especially if we don't look curiously at the where the new infections are taking place, especially the young population group. If you take the age group 15 to 24 years, they alone in this index statistics account for 27.3% of the new infections. This is our future workforce. This is the people who are going to be our leaders in future. If we don't take time and bend the curve rapidly and downwards in this age population group, we are unlikely to be able to meet the epidemic targets we're talking about.
0: On to other stories, and President John Mahama has assured the Dagbon Traditional Council the appropriate state courtesies and support will be provided as preparations continue for the final funeral rites of the overlord of Dagbon, Yana Abukari II. Speaking during a visit to the Jubilee House to formally inform President Mahama of the passing of the respected traditional ruler, the leader of the delegation, the chief of Nangtong Na Yab Nangtong Na Mahamadu, thanked President Mahama for his support in facilitating the king's medical evacuation and the subsequent repatriation of his remains. Maxwell Agbogba reports.

0: respect for promoting peace, reconciliation and unity across Dagbon. A delegation from the Dagbon Traditional Council, led by the Chief of Nantong, Nayab Nantong Naamamudu V, met President John Mahama to brief him on the funeral arrangements and a series of activities planned following the King's passing. The delegation also expressed gratitude to President Mahama for facilitating the King's medical evacuation and the subsequent repatriation of his remains.
1: We also wish to acknowledge the role you played when His Majesty's condition worsened and his health and vitality were running thin. Your Excellency did not hesitate. You ensured that our King, who lived with dignity, returned home with dignity.
0: In response, President Mahama assured the Dagbon Traditional Council that government would extend the appropriate state courtesies and support as preparations continue for the final funeral rites of the late Yana Bukhari II.
2: We did everything humanly possible to preserve his life, but Allah, the master of the universe, knows best. I'm positive that he has laid the foundation for a smooth succession in Dagbon.
3: And President Mahama ending that report by Maxwell Agbagba. Education Minister Haruna Idrisu says government's free sanitary pad initiative has reduced period poverty among school girls and improved their retention in school. According to him, there's growing evidence that the intervention is helping more girls stay in the classroom. Taking a stand at the government's accountability series in Accra, he pledged government's commitment to sustaining the program through another round of sanitary pad distribution this year.
4: Evidence-wise, we do have practical evidence of young female girls who drop out of school because of their inability, or call it their hygiene poverty, or poverty related to the acquisition of their sanitary pads. We have distributed sanitary pads, 12.2 million sanitary pads across the country, benefiting 2.5 million female students across the country.
3: And you heard the Education Minister Haruna Idrisu ending the news at 6 with me, Fred Smith. Up next will be business on the Super Morning Show.
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2: Oh, Minia, Makoto Sassin will be beyond my dad man's home.
1: Aqua weapon, we are getting what's on here than Amsa.
2: Ah, then so I said, Jesse.
1: The upper Sassin, a man's home, anywho. And Fred Chapel Hill Community 0544-646488. And also Fred 0244-420579. Chapel Hill Community Agency no ewo A1 Hospital wa wenyene. Chapel Hill Community baby a safe atasa wetna enono.

Hi, good morning. Welcome to the Joy Business Report. Coming up this morning, Citi comes under renewed pressure as demand outstrips market supply with monthly depreciation reaching almost 2%. Also coming up, traders asking Finance Minister Dr. Kasila to force him to review VAT rate and duties at the ports in Thursday's media budget review to Parliament. Also, Bank of Ghana warns rising transport costs and potential fare hikes could fuel inflation spike in the coming months. Details coming up.

0: My name is Daryl Kwao, and thanks for being with us. Hello to our friends listening from Koforidua on KT Radio. The city has again come under renewed pressure as demand from businesses continues to outstrip market supply. There's more in the following Business Desk report.
1: Data picked up from the commercial bank showed that over the past 2 weeks, we have witnessed some sustained pressure on the Ghana cedi in terms of it depreciating against the US dollar. Some market players have told Joy Business that the surge in demand can be linked to firms seeking dollars to finance energy-related imports like crude oil and finished petroleum products, the last payment to the power producers. There's also some element of panic coming from businesses that are moving to protect their investments from the current developments in the Middle East and rising crude oil prices. Our checks on the market showed that the Bank of Ghana, for instance, increased its weekly auction for last week to about $220 million compared to the about $50 or $100 million in previous weeks. This was, however, not enough compared to the market demand of more than $400 million. Based on this development, the city for the month of July has posted almost 2% depreciation against the US dollar compared to the monthly appreciation posted in June this year. That was the first for 2026. From January to date, the city's rate of depreciation has worsened further to hit 8.89%.
0: The Chamber of Petroleum Consumers is worried that fuel prices could be going up by the end of this month due to current tensions in the Middle East, which has resulted in rising crude oil prices as well as pressure on the city. Duncan Amwar is Executive Secretary of the Chamber. He says government may be able to do something to lessen the impact.
2: Government should pay closer attention to what you will call the storage, strategic stock program. Just a week or two ago, prices were declining, both on the international markets and even locally. If you get these windows, then as a nation, you need to plan for your people. The expectation will be that you will use facilities like BOST to stock up products so that, give or take, you can be able to maintain prices. Let's do this. Assuming we have stored products and we decided that for this coming window, whatever we bought it for 2 weeks ago or a month ago when prices were declining, we have enough stock. So we will not allow the filter through prices that we are seeing today, the spot prices, to reflect locally. Then we could have saved the situation. So that strategic stock program, government should pay closer. We've said this several times without number.
0: You heard Duncan Amwar, Executive Secretary of the Chamber of Petroleum Consumers Ghana. Now, economist Professor Patrick Isumin has supported suggestions that global uncertainties could compel the Monetary Policy Committee of the Bank of Ghana to hold the policy rate at 14%. The committee commenced its meeting yesterday and is set to announce its decision tomorrow, including a new policy rate. Speaking to Joy Business, Professor Isumin cautioned that increasing the policy rate could further cause inflation to go up.
3: You know, keeping the rate unchanged seems like the most likely outcome. Because of the uncertainty, I don't think they should resume the easing. I think they should keep it on hold. But at the same time, I think it's too early to start raising the rate, given that even though there's an expectation that the inflation will continue, we are still way below the target. So when you, then as the governor said, so far the both the GDP number as well as the last higher frequency data that they've shown show that the economy is still relatively strong. So while from businesses they might think that, you know, they need a further boost, but I think given where we are and the fact that there are no obvious substantial weaknesses with it from the real sector, perhaps it's a good time to keep the reason changed.
0: Economist Professor Patrick Isumin. Now, traders are asking the Finance Minister, Dr. Kansala, to force him to go ahead and implement the earlier promise of reviewing the VAT rules and duties at the ports in the media budget review. They believe that this could be one of the surest ways to reduce the cost of doing business and check the expected inflation spike. Clement Boateng is president of the Ghana Union of Traders Association.
4: You know, we have a new VAT law which talks about 20% of the standard rate of VAT. We think government should still look at the flat rate that the informal sector were paying. We were paying something around 4%. And because of the new VAT law that we have, that flat rate, you know, has been abolished. But we are telling government that that flat rate must still be considered. And then we even suggested a rate of between 5 to 6% that we think must still be given to the informal sector.
0: You had Clement Boateng, president of the Ghana Union of Traders Association. Bank of Ghana Governor Dr. John Ssiyama has warned that rising transport costs coupled with expected increase in transport fares and utility tariffs may result in increased inflation in the coming months. The governor highlighted these concerns when he opened the Monetary Policy Committee meeting on Monday, which is expected to end tomorrow.
5: Headline inflation has risen for three consecutive months from 3.2% in March to 5.3% in June, driven largely by transport and haulage prices to higher import energy costs, all signals a more persistent shift in the inflation outlook. This assessment must take into account the interaction between external commodity price pressures on one hand and prospective adjustments to utility tariffs and transport fares, on the other hand, which could add a domestic impulse to what began as an external shock.
0: Governor of the Bank of Ghana, Dr. John Ssiyama. Now, banking consultant Dr. Benjamin Amwa has said that it may be difficult for the Bank of Ghana to determine who can take over Standard Chartered Bank's retail business. It's coming after Group Chairman of Indum, Dr. Parkwisi Indum, appealed to the regulator to ensure that Stancha's retail and wealth business is sold to local investors. But Dr. Amwa says it would be difficult based on the current banking laws.
6: The most important thing is that the regulator is made aware. The exit strategy is discussed with the regulator and other relevant regulators of the market so that it doesn't cause disruption, most importantly, to depositors and institutions that are doing business with Stanchards. So long as the owners have notified Bank of Ghana and Bank of Ghana is walking them through the process, there is very little that Bank of Ghana can do to prevent the sale transaction. That is, if a suitable buyer is found by the owners of Stanchard. Like we say, capital will go to where the return are the highest.
0: You're listening to the Joy Business Report. The Ghana Civil Aviation Authority has assured passengers of robust security and safety at the country's airspace coming after a Brussels Airlines flight bound for Lomé was forced to return to Accra shortly after takeoff on Monday evening following a technical fault. It added the technical problem that forced the aircraft to turn back is being investigated by Brussels Airlines in line with the established aviation safety procedures under the oversight of the authority. Oil marketing firm Petrosol is set to become the latest indigenous energy company to list on the Ghana Stock Exchange. The announcement was made by the chief executive, Michael Bosombil, during the Ghana International Petroleum Conference in Accra, where he outlined the company's strategy to expand its footprint in both the petroleum and renewable energy sectors.
7: We know that as we begin to grow and expand, we must change. And so we evolve in our corporate governance. And so we thankfully also had to subject ourselves under audits and verification by Ghana Stock Exchange and the Securities and Exchanges Commission. And we are glad to announce that these institutions have approved Petrosol's request to raise long-term funding on the Ghana Stock Exchange.
0: Before we go, let's take a look at the markets this morning. This morning on the commodity market, crude oil has dropped marginally, selling at $88.69 a barrel, gold going for $4,060 an ounce, cocoa trading at $5,520 a ton. On the currency market, the dollar going for 11 cedi 63 pesos. That's what major commercial banks are offering their clients. The euro going for 13 cedi 30 pesos. The British pound, 15 cedi 66 pesos. The Forex Bureau's quoting the dollar, 12 cedi 25 pesos. More news on our website, myjoyonline.com/business. My name is Daryl Crown. Thanks for listening. The Super Morning Show continues with Winston and the team.
8: Thank you very much, Daryl. Okay. But our inspirational song for today is one by Lord Kenya.
0: Okay.
8: Enyisika.
0: Oh, okay. Interesting pick for this one.
8: You know that song, right?
0: Okay.
8: That's the one that Jojo has chosen as our inspirational song this morning. That's
0: all right. Enjoy.

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1: Hey, Abraham Philip Apoko Jokenya. Sikampo Faneho. Okay, our fewer tip. Smoke detectors, alarms, and warning devices should be tested routinely, not only after an incident. A silent alarm system offers no protection when danger comes. So test early and test often. And it's a message from Comac.
2: Okay, which means we can learn how to say it right.
3: Yes, and today's say it right has no relation to somebody's prison sentence. But it is brought to us by Kingdom Books. 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It's also brought to us by Societe Generale Bank Ghana. The future is you.
4: Something must be done.
5: You say either. I say either.
6: Today, let's focus on one of the most common words in the English language, number, N-U-M-B-E-R, number, not noma, number. A number is a symbol in arithmetic used to measure quantities. Numbers are used for counting and calculations. It originates from the Latin word numerus, which meant quantity. The source word is nem, which meant to allot or to divide. So remember, it's number, not noma. The B is not silent, not when you say it right.

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0: Okay, let's get into the newspapers then.
1: Yeah, I'll start with the Daily Guide this morning and the big story. Want to make jail 20 years, fined 300,000 cedis for illegal mining. And the MPP vows to appeal Wontumi's conviction. There is also an update on the Boankra Inland Port project and the legal issues to do with it. And it says Supreme Court affirms High Court's ruling against APSL. And police nab 5 land guards, seize guns and ammunition.
0: Okay, let's get into the Daily Graphic for today. And the Daily Graphic for today, Galamse Wontumi jailed 20 years conviction victory for environmental advocacy, according to a group. And cabinet approves $331 million to end double track. And Myth post 1.1 billion cedis profit in 2025. President tasks ECOWAS to implement protocols on xenophobic attack. Backpage, how De La Fuente built Spain's golden empire. Good answer.
2: Yes, Auntie.
0: You were hoping for a Messi victory.
2: I was hoping, in fact, I was hoping that Messi would win the golden boot. I didn't really mind whether Argentina won.
0: Oh, you wanted him to score more goals?
2: Yes,
0: it wasn't going to happen.
2: Yes.
0: I didn't. Against Spain,
2: they shut him down completely.
3: Hope is a plan, you know.
0: Anyway,
3: hope is not a plan.
2: Hope is not a strategy.
0: Let me just say that the newspaper review brought to us by Syntex Tanker, your stronger, your tough, Kel Chaco toothpaste, happy smile, and style your quality and affordable fuel for all.
1: Okay, let's go to the National Enquirer. The National Enquirer doesn't have the Wontumi story on the front page, but there's a big story of the 14th John Evans Atta Mills commemorative lecture, which is happening on Wednesday with Professor Kwabena Frimpong Boateng and Hannah Tete speaking. Ooh. Setting the record straight, Auditor General's report highlights systemic reforms, not 78.6 million wrought at NPA. And NPA boss salutes champions in the industry, from promise to impact, Ghana Medical Trust Fund already saving lives. That's also the story. And the big news from the Tema Oil Refinery. Tema Oil Refinery receives 1 million barrels of indigenous Jubilee crude for processing.
0: Good, finally we're getting somewhere. Economy Times, mining sector set for major regulatory overhaul as cabinet approves new law reforms. Key fiscal and monetary policy decisions due this week. And TOR sent to expansion to meet 70% of Ghana's fuel demand. We must meet 100% of Ghana's fuel demand.
1: If you go to the Spider newspaper, political earthquake, want to meet jail term, ignites national firestorm. Government rolls out $331 million. Education reset includes massive senior high school TVET expansion and other long-term funding strategies. Now, Julius Debra is championing public-private partnership synergy as catalyst for Ghana's economic transformation and digital daylight robbery. Thousands lose millions as CWPC Ponzi scheme collapses.
0: Oh, CWPC. What's that?
1: It's a Ponzi scheme which has been running for some time. So far, we know that over 3 million Ghana cedis has been lost by over 300 people. And they had a different strategy, not like the others we've seen before. And we didn't see it coming. But a lot of people have put money in it and lost money.
2: Wow.
1: Yes.
2: Do we know
1: CWPC?
2: Do we know much about this? Who are they targeting?
1: They were targeting people who wanted to make money overnight, basically.
2: Oh.
1: And they presented themselves as a network marketing business of sorts.
2: Sure.
1: Alleged they had affiliations with some of the biggest global brands like Amazon and all those things. And people would have to recruit people. And to get money, you have to put some money in. You have to fund your account and da-da-da-da-da-da. It's the kind of shit.
0: Sad one.
1: Yeah.
0: Financial literacy.
2: Thousands of millions.
0: Let's go online.
3: Well, let's take it over then. And we say a big thank you to Kojo Akotobo Ateng, to Kojo Yangsin, and also to Winston Kofi Amua. It's now 18 minutes to hit 7, and surely we shall bring to you our online story or stories. But before then, we'd like to say a very big thank you to some of the beautiful companies that we're dealing with who assist us to bring to you the news at 6. 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There's a bit of advice. You need to leave the room for some 15 minutes after spraying, and also do not stay in a room with burning mosquito coil. Keep out of reach of children. Holy Mosquito Spray, in Tuntum Police. Holy Mosquito Spray, da, in a krong krong. Sleep peacefully. 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They are near the GRA office. You can call them on 0244-126-625. Again, it's 0244-126-625. With that out of the way, have you heard about Kombe Woman Community Bank PLC? Bottom line, if you need a reliable bank to save your hard-earned money, then Kombe Woman Community Bank should be your choice. Now, they are the best and the preferred bank for many people. And since 1982, they have safeguarded and protected customers' funds without fail, and they shall continue to do so. Now, Kombe Woman Community Bank PLC has opened its doors to individuals, to businesses, to private schools and traders who are looking for loans to expand their businesses or maybe complete their projects to come and talk to them. Because they offer business loans, social loans, salary loans, private school loans, SME loans, plus many other loans, what you need to do is to contact them for all your loan needs. 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But please note that terms and conditions apply. The bank's branches are all over. They have branches at Amakom, Alaba, Kejite, Tafo, Ahinsan, Asafo Bomso, Adokoji, Achi, Efidiasi, Kumewu, Bankor, Bodomasi, Dromoso, and Sokoba. 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Kombe Woman Community Bank PLC, they are indeed the listening bank. 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Prayer kun. Listen, have you always dreamed of traveling the world? Well, now is a perfect time. Eduflight Travel Consort is inviting you to explore the world with exciting travel opportunities to Canada, to the USA, Australia, to the United Kingdom, Europe, and many other destinations. Registration is now open for their September to December 2026 tour packages. And they have amazing packages that you can choose from. Let me run you through some of them. So, for example, they have a 7-day Europe tour covering the Netherlands, Belgium, France, Luxembourg, and Germany. 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And the one that many of you would love, a 7-day USA tour to New York, Washington, D.C., Philadelphia, Boston, and Orlando. 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Listen, they are legit, they're genuine. Deal with them, and your travel issues would all be sorted out for you. All right, so let me tell you about, this beautiful Republic verse that is making people do more, shine more, and they're bigging up. But before then, Leo Stanley, good morning.
4: Good morning.
3: And I hope you're well.
4: Yeah, I'm well. I had a good night's sleep, actually.
3: Good for you.
4: Yeah.
3: I envy you.
4: For a long while.
3: You're too with Fiana. I said, Kukuna Kakang in Abidru.
4: I wanted the technicians to fix
3: that. Attend something for you. 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When you do that, you get to do more, you get to do more, shine more, and big up. Republic Bank, we are the one for you. Now, before we bring to our listeners the online story, I'd like to say a very, very big thank you to each and every person who, wished me well during my birthday yesterday. You made my day special. From in-house here at Love 99.5 to, all of you who place calls to me, who sent me gifts and well wishes and prayers and everything. I'd like to say a very big thank you to all of you. I wish I could mention each and every person's name, but to all of you, to the banks, to the politicians, to the academicians, to all of you, I say thank you and God richly bless you. Eugene, good morning.
5: Yeah, Dave.
3: And Leo Stanley, he's asking what we're doing for online, huh? So what's for online?
4: Okay, so BEC results expected by July 31st. This is according to the Minister of Education, Haruna Idrisu.
3: So the time has changed, because earlier should have been somewhere in the middle of this month.
4: Yes.
3: So what are they saying?
4: So the Minister of Education has announced that the results of the 2026 BEC certificate examination are expected to be released by July 31st. And this will pave the way for the computerized school selection and placement system process to begin. He was speaking on the government's accountability series on Monday. That was yesterday. So the minister said the release of the results is the responsibility of WAEC, and assured that he would not interfere in the work of the assessment. And I quote him, he said, "As I've always indicated as minister, I don't interfere with the work of assessment institutions of WAEC. It is within their domain." However, he said that he had been informed by the Director General of the Ghana Education Service that the results could be released before the end of July. And the minister acknowledged the challenges parents and students face during their school placements process, especially due to limited infrastructure and increasing demand for senior high school education. He admitted that the government has not yet had enough resources to fully address the problem, but I said ongoing interventions, including the sustainable development or for improved access to tertiary education and jobs, that's STARJ project, or what they call a STAR project, are aimed at expanding infrastructure. He says, justifiably so, in truth, we have not had the resources to respond head on to this challenge. In order to resolve it, we need adequate resources to expand infrastructure by way of classroom blocks and lecture theatres. Mahama Idrisu appealed for patients as the government works to improve the placement system. He explained that the government has begun reviewing the CSSPS, that's a computer process, to ensure that placements are based on merit and transparency rather than influence or preferential treatment. According to him, reforms are being introduced to ensure parents and students make school choices based on their actual results. So the minister added that under the new arrangement, BEC candidates will select schools only after their results have been released, allowing them to make informed decisions based on their grades. So it's not like you say, I want to go to school A, and now I watch a Ponko number.
3: I never knew that was what they had planned.
4: Yeah, I didn't know about this.
3: Up until last month. I got to know about it last month. So when they were about to write their exams, they had not chosen their schools like we normally used to do.
4: Yeah.
3: This time around, you wait till your results are in, you see what you got, then based on your results, you pick the schools that you want to attend to. Because in previous, occasions, people choose some schools. First choice, second choice, and the like. And then your results comes, you realize you're like, and the school is not comfortable accepting your results. Sometimes even the school placement system will place you in some of those schools. Your results.
4: But I thought that thing was introduced so that we could level the playing field of a sort of.
3: So now it's the results that is going to determine which school you want to choose.
4: Wouldn't that be bringing back the old system where people were going to?
5: Politicians always want to create caste societies. Exactly, Louis saying is exactly the problem is. If that is so, then all good performing students will be in a certain school.
4: Yeah.
3: But you'd agree that if schools admit or would want to take students based on their performance in the examination.
5: Performance alone is not the
3: indicator. I'm saying if based, that is only. I say if and it's based on their performance. There are some schools who see them, who has categorized as grade A schools. And then somebody there gets, let's say, some 38 or some 39 and it's posted there.
5: It depends on the program the person is doing, because the cut-off programs are not the same.
3: I agree.
5: So that's what I'm saying. But if you say that they are going to school primarily, they have to wait for their result before they apply for school. It creates a caste society. The schools will never be fair.
4: The ones who are perceived as the grade A schools will always, pick the best schools and leave the rest.
3: We and I know that in some of the cases, some of the students do not want to study, especially when they know that it's free education. So they don't put
5: in much. So doesn't mean that they have to go to less than that
3: school. I am not saying that. I'm saying that. So if you want to attend to a certain school that is seen as a grade A school, give it your very best. Give it your very shot.
5: No, but the school.
3: And go there. So, because there are some schools that themselves are not doing well in terms of infrastructure, in terms of whatever. They don't do it. So build those schools. But what I'm saying is the few that you have,
5: I'm coming. You and I went to Drukrum. You didn't go somewhere. That student, are you comparing his performance to a student at a Montessori in Kumasi?
3: No.
5: Exactly. So that's what I'm saying, that it's more nuanced than just saying that your results should determine the senior high school you go to. I'm coming. When we did the schools without decks, which region topped it? Ashanti region.
4: Yeah.
5: And this place, such a just 15 minutes from Kumasi.
4: Yeah.
5: From Ejiso. You and I, David and I went there. So that kid, the reason why the kid is not passing is not because they be our bone.
4: It's because of the infrastructure.
5: You go to that school, the three-unit classroom, was mostly that school, they do 3 units. From you also to Amantina, all that stretch, which proper school is
3: you even taken it out of Kumasi. When we TIMS.
5: Exactly.
3: TIMS, don't they have lack desks? But what I'm saying is this. There are some students who are lazy. There are some students who do not want to study. You understand? And each and every school, with this high school debate we're doing, each and every school wants their students to do well. You understand what I'm saying? So if you want to attend to a certain school, give it your very best, no matter what the circumstances are in the school.
4: Don't we have students who passed at JHS level, went to NSS, and then just, came right back down?
3: Let me ask you a question.
4: So that,
3: do you know that if you were headmaster for a certain school, I don't want to mention the name of any school here, and somebody gets some 40-something, would you want the person to be in your school?
4: On the base level,
3: would you want the person to
4: every
3: be in school?
4: Every school would want to have the best students in their system. But there was a deliberate, decision made to make sure that the schools play on a leveling playing field. So that system was changed. That's why the computer placement system was introduced, to make sure that we share the students evenly. Every school will have seemingly equal, you know, performing students. Now, if we are bringing this back, if the minister is saying this, telling us that you have to choose your school based on your results, I am only saying that then that system that we thought was not helping other schools, we are bringing it back.
3: So what I would like to conclude on this matter, although I believe that, well, it's the right thing to do, I would speak to the GES people, maybe get a PRO to join us in the studio to give us more clarity.
4: Yeah.
3: Get the director to give us more clarity as to why this, and maybe we'll get a better understanding. But for me, it's something that
5: there's no ambiguity what the minister said. I listened to him. The point we are now making is that it's like Capuzzo sitting at home and telling me that, oh, come and analyze. I come, there's no screen. I come, there's no laptop. And you want me to pick paper and do the analysis or what? So we are saying that sometimes, you see, these policymakers sit in Accra, then somewhere, they come with some ridiculous thing. Go to a kind room, Sachere, just 15 minutes from Kumasi. They don't have desk. Why you not the one who bought uniform for the girl? The girl doesn't have even school uniform. They sit in Accra and say that performance of 24 shouldn't take the girl to Prempeh College because he got 24. But the person going to Prempeh College is a Montessori student.
4: Mm-hmm.
5: They have other amenities. So it's not fair. So it should be more nuanced.
3: For I would say that, listen, let's try as much as possible to improve the schools that are less endowed.
5: So until we get there, in terms of
3: the libraries, they don't have, maybe they don't have laboratories. They don't have whatever. Let's provide for them. But there are some students who are creating problems for some of the schools. Some of the schools. And therefore, some of this that would make you sit up.
5: Who said what?
3: Oh, so if you get 24, you can get a school. You can get cars to attend.
5: David, in 30 years, you can come crack.
3: You can get 24, you can get cars to attend. David. You can get Prempeh College to attend to.
5: David, you can come crack 30 years, maybe as Akran, on a district to Wabiyon. So you see, it tells you that there's a lot of systemic issues that I believe that as educational minister or as the planners for education, they don't look at result. Because David, see, me, you, Joe, say to, I always say this because I'm an example. Do I sound ignorant or by example, David, I came to KNS the first year, I trailed. So there are a lot of circumstances. So I'm not happy when we use results. That's one exam to determine the life of everything.
4: It doesn't make sense because, David, you see,
5: the last time you spoke to Kofi Asa, he gave us a grim data. Even those passing for getting the pass mark is what, A1 to C6. Yeah. Even them, just about 47% are able to transition to tertiary.
4: Yeah.
5: At every given time, 50% are unable to. Why are they? We are not tracking them.
4: What are we even doing about that?
5: But we don't free SHS. So we will sit back and say that, oh, free SHS. It's like what the Yabuafu guy said to President Kufuor at the back conference. Now let's stop this thing where we do Ghana card and we are praising Ghana card that we use it to travel. How many people bought flights?
4: Mm-hmm.
5: How many people? But the many people bought the Voxes, the Sprinter LLS, the VIPs. Those are the millions of people. So the Ghana card benefit should be that we are using it to do proper policies that benefit millions of people. Is David Nevukas the David for Ghana card into our passport? Then what have we achieved? But meanwhile, so what can a Ghana card now? Maybe will be an health insurance card, and then what they call hospital, a primary healthcare chip compounder. That is policy.
3: Well, like I said, for me, I support this. And it's based on
5: because
3: what
5: we are DB.
3: It's not about being DB. Listen, I don't want to say certain things on radio here, but you're pushing me to, and you guys know it. You're just playing the devil's advocate here.
5: You also push us.
3: Because the point is, Leo, you know things have tried to do for some parents and their pupils. Whoa, direct shot, you know. Uh-huh, so don't let me say certain things.
5: But the circumstances are not the same. That's what I'm saying.
3: In as much as there are challenges,
4: it doesn't justify it. It is challenges in
3: the infrastructure, even teaching quality and everything.
5: David,
3: I think this is cool.
4: Let's address those issues instead of shifting the blame on the kids.
3: I have said that.
4: Huh?
5: David.
3: There are even some of the kids who are attending the Montessori and they're still getting the 38 and the 41.
5: My friend, who passed through Louis and went, that environment compared to the one you did the intervention for and went to that school around the stadium, the growing up, the environment, mm-hmm. the social mm-hmm. amenities, mm-hmm. the foundation, mm-hmm. are they the same?
4: No.
5: So the point Louis and I are making is that yes, we are getting, there are bad students everywhere. They're incredible. I said, okay, you are right.
4: Even though traffic,
5: and all these things are there. Be careful. You see, so all this is, master. Let's not bring private conversation already. But I'm saying that. So there are people like that. But we are saying that David, it's because I travel around Kumasi. Sometimes, the last time I went to Zando's hometown, Fifi and I were driving. David, this place is not 30 kilometers from Kumasi.
4: Yeah.
5: It's just here. So that guy, if that guy is able to force and get 30, me, it shouldn't be so anyade. Why that there? Ebi kroba prempe college.
4: I'm not pushing.
5: But they won't need something like school be a category D, category C. No, obonko. Even David, even the distribution of teachers. Do you know that there are schools in this country where David, from class 1 to 6, is one or two teachers?
4: How would they even get time David, to impart
5: knowledge? Six different cohorts. Teacher baku bekone teacher mienu, ene tewa, or chen krana de. David, teacher nishu wehi. Man can't trust me co-program bi wehi. Leave you water, Dr. Goofy. when they did the 10th anniversary, teacher nibi oba uhe shupe. David, now shupe.
6: And you shupe hi naso, oh, you're available.
5: Your yeah, motivation,
6: or
5: everything.
6: Or chair declare. Listen, some of the schools only have teachers.
5: Yeah.
6: So all I'm saying is, let's beef up. Let's upgrade those schools. But there are some students who challenge.
5: David, do you know that the last time I went to Agogo and I was coming, there was a school. I nearly, because I was speeding, I couldn't take a picture for David. Yeah, it's not kind of thing. Abe. Pamphon.
4: Yeah.
5: 2026.
4: So when it rains, what do they do?
5: Exactly. It's more education. Then trunk crank cancer abro from today. You should come down.
6: Okay, so down. It's now 7 minutes past seven, and there's a birthday dedication here we need to mention. And so whilst I do the dedication, it says okay.
5: David, let me picture you. Apparently the sound is not coming.
6: We have a challenge here.
5: It's from DJ Puzo, right?
6: Yeah, it's from DJ Puzo.
5: Okay, it's a special.
6: With some of the times I say So happy birthday to Mamiya of FOE Lotteries Tech Junction. Again, happy birthday to Mamiya of FOE Lotteries Tech Junction. And it's your birthday today, so we wish you the very best of the day. You're celebrating the day alongside Kofi Edudumfe, our news editor at the Say newsroom. So enjoy the day. And for these guys whom I have here with me, Leo Stanley, and of course Eugene Nusay, to not forget Zando, they love parties. So, Mamiya, in case you're throwing a party, just let us know the location and the time, and I'm sure that they'll make themselves available to party with you. So happy birthday to you, Mamiya of FOE Lotteries Tech Junction. God bless you. And to you, Kofi Edudumfe, listen, massive love from all of us here. We love you to bits and enjoy the day as well.
5: But David, yesterday someone called me that we need to do, I'm saying this on radio, I think that it missed our radar last week. I don't know whether maybe we discussed and I've forgotten the accident at Konongo.
6: Before we do that, I needed to do another birthday dedication. A friend of the show, that's Nana Kwame, aka Sledge, is also celebrating his birthday today.
4: Oh.
6: So to you, Nana Kwame, aka Sledge, happy birthday to you. And
5: Nananya party. Nananya party. Nananya
6: party.
5: Nananya party. Nananya party. Nananya party.
7: Nananya party. Nana, good morning. Happy birthday to Nana. Hey, Nana, this one you didn't mean to be crowd.
5: Nananya party. Nananya party.
4: Nananya
5: party.
4: Nananya party. Nananya
7: party. Nananya party. Nananya
5: party. Nananya party.
6: What was she day?
4: Special happy birthday to you.
5: But Dave, back to the Konongo thing. I've used that road before. I don't know whether David, maybe you have or Lizando, anybody. What's old? It seems the spot that the accident happened, David, I decided to check. It seems almost that place, almost every month or 2 months, there are issues there.
4: Is it where you make that slant ascent and the road is like three lanes instead of two? Yeah. It started happening as soon as they finished construction. And my observation was people did not know how to use the extra lane that they have used, like the
5: added.
4: Yeah, and a confusing crowd for. To be honest, most of the time they go into the wrong
6: lane. You're trying to say is that they should have made a demarcation.
4: The demarcations the properly.
6: That would direct whether it is for you to use that stretch
4: or not. Yeah.
6: Because for you, anytime I'm driving there, so I just need to look ahead. If there's no car coming, then I would make a U-turn and use that dual road. If there's somebody who has already occupied it from afar.
5: No, I'm confused. So when the road becomes straight and you're heading to Konongo, me that I'm from Edresogo.
6: There's no demarcation.
5: Oh, okay.
6: There's no demarcation.
4: That's the reason.
6: So you cannot tell whether it's for you to go. So we're all using it. But the bottom line is be careful.
5: Yes, I was so fast.
6: Be careful.
5: Oh, I get it now.
4: Because I remember when the road was, you know, just fresh, when the construction was done. An uncle of mine took one cousin to school at Konongwu Odumase. So the road was fresh. Even that day, the first time we drove from here to Konongwu Odumase, we experienced an accident there, and it was because of that very same thing.
5: Oh,
4: and nothing has been done about it.
5: The demarcation, is it expensive? Is it like...
4: I think the line should be drawn better, something like some again, indications has to be there.
6: And again, one thing I always say is this, we are laymen when it comes to these things. We speak to the experts who understand what it means. For me, maybe we're talking about demarcation. That's for it's for this.
4: Probably it's not, you know. Yeah.
6: But for me, that's what makes sense to me. That's how come I
4: like, me too. Like that's what I observe.
6: So they need to educate us as to what it is and how it should be used.
5: But David, and that said too, I think that maybe the speed too, David. That's that road. I don't know why people speed like that. The last time I was with David, I don't get it.
6: It is not about the road. It is about human nature. Listen, a doctor friend of mine, you know, shared a video with me over the weekend where there was this vehicle that was overloaded with, was it charcoal or whatever?
5: Ah, yeah, sent it to me. You put it on the
6: page. Put it on the page. Yeah. It is crazy what we do on our roads. And we're going to be talking about road safety issues as one of our thought leadership campaigns.
4: Nano, Tumanto Suka, Wakukuni, Pasa 13.
6: Exactly what we're talking about.
4: Put some of the pictures on the page.
5: And the Konongo one.
4: Yeah.
6: See.
4: Put in two Sakuni Pasa 16.
6: I have seen somebody driving from Kumasi to Accra, where this guy is in a Toyota. What do you call it? The Corolla. And the pace at which he was driving, he could overtake 3 to 4 cars at the same time.
5: Hey, I'm
6: telling you, meanwhile, he was overtaking SUVs, V8s. So there was a point where I got to and I realized that he had parked Ben Mankwan and was eating fufu.
4: The one after Lenda Door.
6: I couldn't help it, so I had to park. And I asked him, sent him back. You know, and sometimes their carelessness will create a problem for you.
4: Yeah, that's the problem. Oh,
5: and that is now that crack, you know what they do. So, you see, already the road is very narrow. You have no option than to go off the road, use the shoulder of the road, so that because they'll crash into you. You see, especially the minivans, I don't want to mention the company's name. When they are coming towards you, it's like they have a divine right to the road. Yes, so you have to, they'll be giving you light, so you have to descend.
6: And when they give you the lights, it's like, whether you like it or not, give me access. Give me access. And it hurts me when we do some of these things on our roads. And what baffles me the most is that there are passengers in these vehicles.
4: Who will say nothing?
6: They don't talk.
5: I said the driver didn't die, right?
4: A lot of people. I don't know. But I think the driver died.
5: In most of these accidents, the drivers survive. So even the passenger in the car, David, the last
4: time I
5: came to complain to them, David, I think that even those like who have David's car, the big cars, they even drive well. The small car, the Vitz.
4: David, yesterday I showed you this video where the driver was sleeping. I think he was drunk.
6: Oh yes,
4: he was like dead drunk.
6: I would say he was drunk. I don't have any evidence to say he was drunk. So maybe he was high. Maybe he was
4: drunk, high, whatever. Maybe something was inside his system, but it wasn't just sleeping.
6: And you know the surprising thing about the video, we'll show this video before we end the show today. Somebody, instead of alerting the driver, said, wake up, he was rather filming the driver sleeping.
4: It's a film.
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6: Instead of waking up the devil, show the video to him.
4: I don't know if I can find it.
6: And please, right after the sports, we'll show you that video also on YouTube and also on Facebook. The driver was sleeping. I'm telling you, the man was off behind the steering wheel. He was still driving. He was behind
5: the
6: steering
5: wheel.
6: And instead of you, driver, you know, or filming driver now or that.
5: David, and today's this one, I was with Jenny coming. David, have you noticed how the school bus drivers are driving now? David, I'm at Chipana school. says oko minim so oko so minim baby potia ani akra ko ko fa no David, there's a lot, and it,

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4: I don't know if I can find it.
2: And please, right after the sports, we'll show you that video also on YouTube and also on Facebook. The driver was sleeping. I'm telling you, the man was off behind the steering wheel. He was still driving. He was behind
3: What's
2: the steering
3: wrong with wheel. The people in the car?
2: And instead of you, driver, you know, or film driver now or done.
3: David, and today, this morning, I was with Jenny coming. David, have you noticed how the school bus drivers are driving now? I'm a chip on a school. Says, oh, minimum so, of course, so minimum baby potting on your crack. David, there's a lot, and if there are taught leadership for road safety, David. It's a lot of things that we need to
2: do. We need to
3: road do signs. David, people in trenches are still using 4 gallons as road signs. David, speed hand peer world, free fire dance, emu and mona and mana be dem be 2 weeks, my count for the chrome for you. Me cuss it, see how I cuss it, me yet. Me cuss it by me boss at that about your betty. Omunye, David, it's serious. So, and see, David, this list, ask them, the Zando is that road often. David, if you're not familiar with the road, you can crash there. So, God, because cement now you see, I said piano. And a yana and I and fiance.
2: So look at this and then describe it to our listeners.
3: Oh, they were no big way.
2: Oh, describe to what you see. What are you saying? Describe it to our listeners.
3: Dave, the man is on drugs. Oh,
2: I'm saying describe what you see.
3: The man is sleeping or like
2: he's dozing off.
3: He's dozing off
2: and driving.
3: And he's driving and someone was filming him. And before they realize he's crashed the car.
2: Let's talk sports.
3: I can't believe what I'm watching.

0: Well, 17 minutes past 7 is what time it is from the Cities of Love 99.5. Thanks very much for staying with us. And of course, man. The man Steve Zando.
1: My boss.
0: So, Nana Kwame is listening.
1: Yeah.
0: Sledge. And today's his birthday.
1: Nana Kwame, happy birthday to you. After the show, I'll call you. It's as simple as that.
0: You have something for him?
1: Yeah, I have to fix something for my guy. You know?
0: Promised me something yesterday.
1: Oh, but it will come. Don't worry.
0: You said yesterday.
1: There was no time now, so you relax. It will come. Davido.
0: What is Kwesi Sibo saying?
1: Oh, but you know, the president recently said Ghana can win the next AFCON, right? Or even the next World Cup.
0: Yeah.
1: Exactly, yeah. Sibo is targeting a trophy for the country. He wants to win Ghana a trophy. And so we should support that call and make the dream come true, okay? So Kwesi Sibo wants the Black Stars to win a trophy. Possibly the next edition of the AFCON tournament. It will not be bad for Ghana to win the AFCON tournament.
0: Well,
1: the last time we won was back in 82, right?
0: 82, yeah.
1: How old were you?
0: It was

0: Davido.
1: But it is not a good wish. It is not a good desire or target.
0: Oh, but
1: for me, if they will go for some of these tournaments, raise high our hopes, and then later dim that hope.
0: No, but David, we can win the AFCON. For the AFCON,
1: I'm not doubting.
0: Yes, for the AFCON with a good coach and with the materials that we have, especially Kroos.
1: Do you know? I think. Do you have what it takes to beat like Morocco?
0: Yeah. No, but this is
1: I'm asking you a question.
0: It's a tournament, and a lot of things can happen. The next.
1: Do you have what it takes to beat Morocco?
0: As we speak,
1: the kind of investment Morocco has done.
0: David, I'm going to hold
1: not
0: on.
1: Just in, hold on,
0: David.
1: You hold on.
0: Okay.
1: Not just infrastructure, but even in personnel. Mm. The kinds of things that Morocco has done. Mm-hmm. Have we done a quarter of that?
0: No.
1: Even Egypt. But what I'm saying is, looking at our performance at the World Cup.
0: Yeah.
1: The way we played against England, I was excited.
0: Yes.
1: We played Panama. We scored one. And then we went to play Colombia, and I said,
0: I'm saying is that Morocco have not won the last 20 AFCON tournaments. They've not won the last 5 AFCON tournaments. Senegal recently beat them in the final, right? Even though there was some contention in them. What I'm saying is that a lot of things can happen in the next 2 years. The next AFCON is 2027. Even before we play that tournament,
1: let's
0: a lot
1: put
0: of things can happen.
1: Let's put the house in order.
0: You relax, eh?
1: Let's put the house
0: with
1: in order.
0: With Kroos in charge of this technical team.
1: The other gentleman towards this.
0: And with Kosisibo.
1: And the other gentleman towards this.
0: And with Kosisibo.
1: Mate.
0: And then Kudus Mohamed will be back. Alexander Djiku. All these quality players will be back in the Black Sassana.
1: Senaya and Ku will be there.
0: Yeah, so you relax.
1: What is the other?
0: It is possible.
1: What is the other gentleman also saying?
0: Who?
1: Donald Trump was saying.
0: Oh, he said we just witnessed the greatest World Cup tournament ever. But don't you agree? Or you disagree?
1: No comment.
0: Oh.
1: No comment.
0: But
1: no comment.
0: But what do you think?
1: I said no comment.
0: Okay.

0: All right, it's 22 minutes past 7 on your superstation Love 99.5 FM. Good morning. Welcome to the Last Sports Center. My name is Stephen Zando here to bring you the very latest sports news. This morning, our focus will be on the senior national team, the Black Stars, because Ghana's impressive run at the 2026 World Cup has been rewarded with a significant rise in the latest FIFA ranking details. Coming up, we've got some local club issues for you. Asante Kotoko head coach Eric Tinkler began job as Asante Kotoko coach yesterday when he trained his boys at Adakoja training complex. He's been speaking. We'll hear from him, not forgetting news around the world where USA President Donald Trump has been speaking on the 2026 World Cup. But as usual, before we get into the stories, let's say a big thank you to our sponsors for always making it possible for us to bring you a Last Sports Center. 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It's our open. I just wanna feel this moment. Let's get into the details now. And Ghana's impressive run at the 2026 FIFA World Cup has been rewarded with a significant rise in the latest FIFA rankings, climbing 8 places in to 65th in the world ranking. And following their performance at the tournament, Ghana's rise comes after reaching the round of 32 at the 2026 World Cup, where they advanced from a challenging group that included England, Croatia and Panama before exiting the tournament with a narrow defeat to Colombia. The rankings boost also sees the Black Stars move up to 14th in Africa, strengthening their position on the continent ahead of the upcoming 2027 Africa Cup of Nations qualifiers. One of Ghana's regular players at the tournament was Kwesi Sibo. He dreams of winning a trophy for the nation.
1: I want to feel it in my heart. I want the nation to also feel it in their heart, is to win a cup for the nation. I think it's been ages that Ghana hold a cup, been old ages,
2: yeah.
1: And now AFCON is coming. So that's a dream. That's something that I want that dream to manifest. And I believe in the team. I believe in the coaching staff of Carlos Queiroz, that he can let that dream happen for every Ghanaian that I've been waiting for ages to see Ghana winning a cup. So that's one thing that I'm looking for.
0: Black Stars midfielder Kwesi Sibo, I'm speaking. Now, the World Cup is over and Ghana have been ranked 24th in the final standings for the 2026 World Cup after making a return to the knockout stage of football's biggest event. The Black Stars' position was confirmed following the conclusion of the expanded 48-team competition, which saw Spain crowned world champions after beating Argentina in the final. England finished third while France secured fourth place. The Black Stars finished ahead of several recognized football nations in the final rankings, including Ecuador on 25th position, South Africa on 26th, Sweden on 27th, Austria 28th, Algeria 30th, and Senegal 31st. So Ghana performed better according to the latest FIFA ranking at the 2026 World Cup. Now to some local club issues. South African tactician Eric Ten Kla has officially commenced work as the new head coach of Ghanaian giant Asante Kotoko. The former Bafana captain was named coach of the Porcupine Warriors last week as part of the club's effort to win trophies in the 2026-27 football season. Yesterday, Eric Ten Kla took charge of his first training session when Kotoko kicked off their pre-season training at Adekunle Training Complex. Training is expected to continue today as well. And here is the Kotoko coach Eric Ten Kla at training yesterday.
2: Start, just give you a basics. All right, first training session, so we're not looking to kill you yet today. All right, that's the rest of the week we'll kill you, but not today. Is obviously with a goalkeeper coach, you're working there for, do you understand? Okay, obviously I will be assessing and we'll see how many sets we can actually achieve. At least two balls.
0: All right, so that was Asante Kotoko head coach Eric Ten Kla speaking to his players yesterday at training at the Adekunle Training Complex. FC Samatex 1996 have announced the appointment of Nana Kweku Ajeman as the club's new head coach ahead of the upcoming football season. The former league champions confirmed the appointment as they continue preparations for the upcoming season. And Ajeman replaces Christopher Ennen, who left the club following the conclusion of the 2025-26 season. Ajeman joins the Timber Club after an impressive spell with fellow Ghana Premier League side Vision FC, where he established himself as one of the league's highly regarded young tacticians. Also, BBN Gold Stars have officially appointed Greek tactician Petros Koukouras as the new head coach for the club. The reigning Ghana Premier League, or the former champions of the Ghana Premier League, announced the appointment as preparations intensify for the new campaign, with the 37-year-old expected to lead the Miners into a new chapter following the departure of Swiss coach Fritz Marcus Smith. Koukouras arrives with extensive coaching experience from across East Africa, having built a strong reputation for his tactical approach and player development ability. So, BNA Gold Stars has got a new coach as well as Samatex 1996. Meanwhile, the Ghana Football Association has confirmed the calendar for the 2026-27 Ghana Premier League season, with the campaign set to begin on the weekend of September 4 to September 7, 2026, and conclude on the weekend of May 28 to 31, 2027. The approved schedule aligns with FIFA's calendar for member associations, allowing the domestic season to run smoothly while improving planning, competitiveness, and operational efficiency. Following the GFA Congress on August 20, clubs will have adequate time to complete their pre-season preparations before the new campaign gets underway. Now, Black Stars goalkeeper Lawrence Atizigi has a message for the local players. In fact, he's urging the local players to keep their heads up and work hard as the future looks bright.
3: I don't really know most of the guys, but there's been great talent in the Premier League, and I see a lot of people doing well, and so I feel like they should keep going. I encourage them to keep going, because I know it's not easy. I've also been in that level, so they should just keep going, and God willing, things will be great for them.
0: All right, here the voice of Black Stars goalkeeper Lawrence Atizigi inspiring the local based players. Now, Ghana Football Club have officially completed the permanent signing of experienced midfielder Samuel Tinedu from fellow Ghana Premier League side Brecon Chelsea. The Doma based club confirmed the arrival of the midfielder on a 3-year contract as they continue to strengthen their squad for the 2026-27 season. Tinedu joins the Ghana FC after an impressive journey through Ghana's top flight, having previously featured for Lagos City's Asante Kotoko before his time at Ibrahim Chelsea. Let's do women's football now, because the Black Queens continued preparation for the 2026 Women's Africa Cup of Nations with a goalless draw against Tanzania in an international friendly in Casablanca. Ghana enjoyed a better share of possession and created several promising opportunities throughout the contest, but were unable to find a breakthrough against a resilient Tanzanian team. The Black Queens, controlled large parts of the first half, moving the ball confidently and testing the opposition defense with purposeful attacking play as well. Whoever watched the game will attest to that. Now, Black Queens head coach Kim Lars Bukegun spoke to the media after the draw.
4: I think it's a decent first half. Good defense. I wish we created a little bit more chances. I think in the second half, we start much better. We found the zone two more often. And I think in the end of the game, we also had a good, strong final push, but not good enough to win today. A couple of situations when we had opportunity to score, we were lacking a little bit of quality. But it was a good game for us. We had the opportunity today to rotate the score. squad a lot as well. So I think we played with 18 or 19 players. So that was a good thing for us. Yeah.
0: Now, Kim Lass added that it was a good exercise for his team as they gear up for the WAFCON tournament.
4: No, it's going to be an important game for us in the preparation for the tournament, of course. To look at details, to be better. We know that we have many players that have been off-season for a little bit. So it's I said after the game that they were like, yeah, passing exercise, every possession matters for us because we need more touches on the ball because they have been away from the football for a while. But the good thing is that we will have some time now. We will have the Malawi game. We will have another week of training. So I think that we will be ready for the WAFCON.
0: You heard the voice of Black Queens head coach Kim Lass Bukergwin. Meanwhile, newly appointed Black Queens assistant coach Frank Peterson Preston says it is an honor to be working with one of the biggest female national teams on the continent.
5: To be goalkeeper coach for Ghana for the Black Queens is something that is it's a big job. It's a big opportunity for me. So I'm here to do the best for the goalkeepers, for the team, for Ghana. I have been working in Africa for some years, but how can I say, from the distance, going in, going out, going in, going out. So to be somehow full-time connected to a team and even one of the big national teams is very, very big for me. I will say I know a little bit about the culture in Ghana. I've been working for FC Nordsjælland Right to Dream in Denmark.
0: That was one of the assistant coaches for the Black Queens, Frank Peterson, pressing speaking. Now, to news around the world. Argentina will face an investigation into the ugly scenes at the end of the World Cup final, FIFA has confirmed. FIFA's disciplinary committee has appointed a disciplinary and ethics prosecutor to assess what happened after the final whistle at the MetLife Stadium on Sunday. Any player or coach involved in the fracas could face suspension, while the Argentine Football Association may also be fined following their 1-0 defeat on Sunday. Members of the Argentina team and backroom staff were involved in altercations with Spain players as they began to celebrate their World Cup success. Molina, Alejandro Paredes, Thiago Almada, and assistant coach Roberto Ayala all appear to be involved in that altercation. Meanwhile, USA President Donald Trump says the 2026 World Cup is the greatest ever.
6: There's never been anything like it, probably in terms of an event, let alone soccer or football, whatever you want to call it, but I thought it was incredible. It was four times greater than any FIFA ever held. And it's probably about five times, actually, they're telling me today. So we're very proud of our country. We're very proud of the job that was done by everybody. We congratulate Gianni Infantino and all of his staff and the incredible job they did. But this was one of the greatest events of any kind ever held.
0: USA President Donald Trump speaking. Now, President of the South American FA has confirmed that talks are underway to increase the World Cup to 64 teams in 2030. The next World Cup will mark 100 years since the first edition of the tournament, and South American, nations like Uruguay, Argentina, and Paraguay will hold a one-off game before the tournament moves to main co-host Spain, Portugal, and Morocco. Lastly, the Italian Football Federation has met with Pep Guardiola to convince him to take over as national team head coach, according to Sky Sports in Italy. Paolo Maldini, the new technical director of the FIGC, and Leandro, his advisor, traveled to Barcelona to speak with the former Man City boss. Spanish football expert Semra Hunter believes international football is the best for Pep Guardiola now.
7: Yeah, it's an interesting one, isn't it? I mean, I think we all kind of expected Pep Guardiola to take a little bit of downtime. He said he was mentally fatigued. He was looking forward to a bit of rest. But we all know that he's a football obsessive and perhaps he can't stay away from football or coaching all that long. So maybe international football is the right thing for him at this time. Obviously, it's still early doors. We don't really know yet the extent of this particular conversation that he's having with the Italian Federation. But if he were to take over, maybe he actually is the right person, at least for the senior team, in terms of getting them competitive again, getting the most out of the current crop that's available. Of course, he did play in Italy in the later stages of his career. He understands the football culture there. He can speak, I think, fluent Italian, if I'm not mistaken, or at least at a very high level. And culturally, Spain and Italy, they're kind of like Mediterranean cousins. So
0: You hear the voice of Spanish football expert Samuel Hunter speaking on Guardiola's links to the Italian football national team. 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David Akwete, Eugene Osetutu, and Leo Stanley will continue with Love in the Morning. And of course, later at 3:05 p.m. we are meeting on the Last Sports Blitz Extra. Davido, my boss is seated. Davido, what's up this morning?
8: Okay, so we want to have a bite,
0: okay,
8: at, you know, this 20-year sentence, you know, meted out to Chemawuntumi. And early on this morning, I spoke to Ken Ashigbe.
0: Oh, okay, the CEO of Ghana Chamber of Mines, huh?
8: And also the convener for the Coalition Against Illegal Mining.
0: Yeah.
8: I had a conversation with him this morning.
0: Mm-hmm.
8: So we'll be given a few information,
0: sure,
8: about, you know, the happenings, what led to the court case.
0: Facts.
8: Yes, and then after that, I would also share with our listeners, you know, that conversation I had,
0: okay,
8: with Ken Ashigbe earlier this morning. It was very early in the morning when I spoke to Ken,
0: mm,
8: and so we'll be sharing all that with our listeners.
0: Before you cross over to Joy.
8: Yes.
0: Okay, all right. Thank you very much, my boss. All right, so more coming up after this.
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9: 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All
11: will be happy. Okay, I'll see you soon. Why, baby? My Mr. Enra, my boyfriend, I could see Obor star 959 hash. I want your phone so. And I will win.
12: Ah, Anita, I don't want doggy park.
11: Oh, bonsoir. I could see a sansoir by number one. Yeah, my dream now. And that day was so yummy show, papa. Now, me toss, I'm a short, sexy dress. No, now, Mrs. Summity. Now, me yummy nails. So, come on.
12: Oh, no.
11: Me fa uba. Make a do some small 1-2-1-2 rounds behind some dream. No, we tria. Hey, Nana so he for order some Chinese any wine papa bi. And they mean this I check no.
12: Hey, Anita.
11: Na san mia when you fit TV bi no. I also say sound. No top prepaid. Na meet me chili esimu. Na no go fit sweat like that. See fine girl.
13: Hey, Anita.
11: Jesus.
13: Baby I would do now. Mr. Remember, dial *959# hash. Oh, iPhone app ko toma ono so. Na won ka se nyaw sika so ate.
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1: All right, so you're still tuned to Love 99.5, and good to have you stay with us here. And, you know, the Accra High Court has sentenced MPP Ashanti Regional Chairman Bernard Ntribuosiakou, popularly known as Chairman Wuntumi, to 20 years in prison after finding him guilty of illegal mining offences. Now, with that out of the way, the sentences, you know, are to Ranko currently, meaning he will serve 20 years in prison. Now, is this the strongest message yet that no one is above the law, especially in our Galamse fight? Will this verdict make, you know, a turning point in Ghana's fight against Galamse, or will it spark, you know, a new wave of political controversy? What does this mean, you know, for the rule of law, for investors, for communities destroyed by illegal mining, and for every Ghanaian who has demanded accountability in the fight against Galamse? This morning, I want to share with you some facts and some figures, after which we shall bring to you an interview I had earlier on this morning with, you know, Dr. Ken Ashigbe on this very matter. Now, Engineer Dr. Ken Ashigbe is CEO, Ghana Chamber of Mines, and also convener, Media Coalition Against Illegal Mining. I had a conversation with me early on this morning. I'll be sharing that conversation with you. But for now, Leo Stanley has some facts, some figures to share with us. Leo.
2: Yes, so this is for those who missed the ruling by her ladyship, Audrey Kokuvite, Justice of the High Court. And, you know, so here's the full summary of what went down in the simplest of terms. Delving into the merits of the case, the judge first dealt with an application by Chairman Wuntumi's lawyer asking the High Court to suspend delivery of the judgment and refer certain constitutional questions to the Supreme Court. I think Eugene did a breakdown on that before the day happened. They argued that the provisions of the Minerals and Mining Act under which Wuntumi has been charged were vague and overly broad. The judge, however, refused the request, holding that there was no genuine constitutional issue requiring interpretation by the Supreme Court. According to the court, the law clearly defines the prohibited conduct and the applicable punishment. Any disagreement with the parliament's legislative choices, the judge said, was a matter for an appeal and not a basis to halt the trial. With that issue out of the way, the judge proceeded to determine whether the prosecution had proved its case beyond reasonable doubt. Under Section 14, Clause 1, and Section 99, Clause 2B of the Minerals and Mining Act 2006, Act 703, as amended by the Minerals and Mining Amendment Act 2019, Act 995, it is an offense for the holder of an exclusive mining concession to transfer, assign, or otherwise deal with that concession in favor of another person without first obtaining the prior written approval of the Minister of Lands and Natural Resources. A contravention attracts a minimum sentence of 15 years and maximum 25 years with additional fines. The prosecution contends in the crux of the case and particulars of the offenses against Wuntumi that he basically assigned his exclusive license or interest to Henry Okum, he is PW2, and then Michael Jesse AEC, PW1, without the prior written approval of the Minister for Lands and Natural Resources. Chairman Wuntumi denied ever granting Henry Okum, who is PW2, and Michael Ojadu, who is PW1, permission to mine on a Akonta Mining Company's concession. His case was that he only permitted these two gentlemen to undertake land reclamation by planting coconut seedlings on degraded portions of the concession and never authorized any mining activity on the said concession. The difficulty for the court, however, was that there was no written agreement or independent witness to establish exactly what arrangement had been reached between the parties. Faced with absence of direct evidence, the judge relied on circumstantial evidence to determine what was most likely to have occurred. In assessing the competing versions, the court found PW2's account more probable than Wuntumi's. So PW2 consistently maintained that he had been permitted to mine the unmined portions of the concession and use part of the proceeds from those mining activities to reclaim the already degraded portions of the land. PW2 being Henry Okum. Wuntumi, on the other hand, testified that Henry Okum was expected to recover the costs of the reclamation from the future proceeds of mature coconut trees that would eventually be harvested. The judge found that explanation implausible and rejected it as an afterthought. The court reasoned that no reasonable person would undertake an expensive land reclamation exercise without any payment on the mere expectation of recovering the cost several years later after coconut trees had matured. The judge also found it difficult to accept that Untumi would entrust such a costly exercise to someone he claimed was only a reclamation contractor without providing any funding or even monitoring the progress of work. The court also found it significant that Henry Okum was a licensed small-scale miner and not a land reclamation specialist. In the judge's view, there was no conviction explaining why Untumi would select a miner to undertake reclamation works if the intention was genuinely limited to restoring degraded land. Throughout the trial, PW1 and PW2 consistently testified that they dealt with Untumi directly, he himself, and not with a Akonta Mining Company Limited as a separate corporate entity. They maintained that every material decision relating to the concession came from him personally. A major issue the court had to determine was whether a Akonta Mining Company should be treated separately from Chairman Untumi. Ordinarily, a company has a legal personality distinct from its shareholders and directors. However, after reviewing the evidence, the judge held that this was one of the exceptional cases where it was proper to pierce the corporate veil. The court found that Untumi was the controlling mind behind Akonta Mining, that there was no functioning board of directors, little or no evidence of proper corporate governance, and that virtually every important decision concerning the concession was taken by him personally. In those circumstances, the judge held that Untumi and Akonta Mining could not realistically be separated from purposes of criminal responsibility. Another important argument raised by Untumi's lawyers was that even if there had been an assignment of the mining rights, it was never reduced into writing done in writing. They contended that without a written instrument, there could be no valid assignment under the law and therefore no criminal liability. The court rejected that submission. The court observed from evidence that Untumi habitually conducted the affairs of Akonta Mining informally and without documentation. In fact, the court described the absence of documentation as a recurring feature of these dealings. The judge therefore held Untumi could not rely on his own failure to document transactions as a shield against criminal liability. In the court's view, accepting that argument would enable persons to evade the law simply by deliberately avoiding written records. Having weighed the totality of the evidence, the court concluded that Untumi's explanation that PW2, that's Henry Okum, was engaged solely for land reclamation did not raise any reasonable doubt. Instead, the court found that he had permitted and facilitated PW1 and PW2 to undertake mining activities on Akonta Mining's concession without first obtaining the mandatory written approval of the Minister for Lands and Natural Resources. In doing so, he unlawfully dealt with mineral rights granted exclusively to Akonta Mining and also purposely facilitated an unlicensed mining operation contrary to the Minerals and Mining Act. In sentencing, the judge acknowledged that Untumi was a first-time offender. However, the court also considered the alarming prevalence of illegal mining in Ghana and stressed the need for a sentence that would send a strong message of deterrence to others engaged in similar conduct. Consequently, the court sentenced Untumi to 20 years imprisonment with hard labor on counts 1 and 4, while imposing statutory fines on the remaining counts. The custodial sentences are to run concurrently, meaning he will serve both at the same time rather than consecutively. Finally, the court ordered that all gold, money, equipment, and every other item seized during the anti-Galamse operation on Akonta Mining's concession be forfeited to the Republic. The judge further directed that the Minister of Lands and Natural Resources should deal with the forfeited property in accordance with the provisions of the Minerals and Mining Act. So this is the the summary of what happened in court yesterday.
1: All right, so that was Leo Stanley sharing that detailed information with us. Now, what we intend to do right now is to also share with you a press conference that was held right after, the pronouncement came of the sentencing of Chairman Wuntumi to some 20 years in prison. Now, in a bit, we shall bring to you a sound from, the General Secretary of the NPP. And as we all know him to be, Justin Frimpong Kodia is the General Secretary. And in a bit, we'll share his sound with you. I think that we are ready to share with you that press conference that the NPP held, where they had their own thoughts and mindset as to what they make of the sentencing. So, if you're ready, well, this is Love 99.5. Here we go.
0: As amounting to political imprisonment. Indeed, Chairman Wuntumi is a political prisoner. We address you today with profound disappointment, but also with an unwavering commitment to the rule of law, constitutional democracy, and the pursuit of justice. While we respect the authority of our courts, respect for the judiciary does not require silence in the face of a judgment that is fundamentally flawed. Our Constitution guarantees every citizen the right to disagree with judicial decisions and to seek redress through the appellate process. That is precisely what we intend to do as a political party. Ladies and gentlemen, it is our considered view that Chairman Wuntumi has been convicted in circumstances where there was no evidence at all to support a conviction in respect of the offense for which he has been convicted. It was never disputed that Chairman Wuntumi lawfully acquired his mineral concession. It was never disputed that he lawfully acquired his mineral concession. That fact was established and accepted before the court. The central question was whether that concession had been assigned or transferred in violation of the law. It is our respected view that no evidence was adduced before the court establishing any such assignment or transfer of mineral rights by Chairman Wuntumi. The prosecution could not produce any evidence to show that Wuntumi had assigned his mineral rights. Instead, the conviction rested on assumptions and inferences which, in our view, could not amount to prove beyond reasonable doubt. That is why we firmly believe that his conviction is a travesty of justice and has to be overturned on appeal. Fellow Ghanaians, equally disturbing is the broader context within which this prosecution has taken place. A troubling pattern is emerging in our country, a pattern where the government appears eager to shield its own while relentlessly pursuing perceived political opponents who have done no wrong. Today, the John Mahama-led NDC government may seek to celebrate this conviction as evidence of its commitment to fight against illegal mining. Where there is evidence of galamsey on a large scale, engaged and supervised by leading members of John Mahama's government, We reject that narrative entirely. And I repeat, the New Patriotic Party rejects that narrative entirely. They think that the conviction of Chairman Wontumi will be the trophy to appease the Ghanaian people for their failures. This is no trophy. The Ghanaian people cannot fail to notice that while the political opponents who have done no wrong are being aggressively persecuted, questions remain unanswered regarding individuals associated with his government, with his party and government, who have themselves been publicly linked to illegal mining activities. Indeed, the president himself has acknowledged that persons in his administration are involved in galamsey. What concrete action has followed those admissions? Who are those members of the president party that are engaged in galamsey of which the president knows of? What has become of the petition submitted to Economic and Organized Crime Office, EOCO, seeking an investigation into allegations concerning Mr. Joseph Yamin, the NDC national organizer, and Abanga Yakubu, vice chairman of the NDC? You're asking these questions. Mr. President, what has become of those investigations? What has happened to Honorable Mohammed Yakubu, NDC MP for Ahafa North South, Ahafa North Southeast, and his DC who was sacked from a chief's palace after they alleged that he was heavily involved in galamsey in their traditional area? What happened to the NDC MP for Awurin, Honorable Oscar Ofori-Labi, who was accused by the chiefs and the people of Awurin, as well as Ghana's coalition against galamsey, for engaging in galamsey? Why has the nation not witnessed the same level of urgency and determination in those matters? Justice cannot be selective. And I repeat, justice cannot be selective. The fight against illegal mining cannot become credible only when it targets political opponents in respect of whom evidence of wrongdoing does not exist, while overlooking allegations involving others, especially from the president's own party. Ladies and gentlemen, we also wish to state that Ghana faces far greater than political persecution at a time when our nation is grappling with growing security threats, the devastating impact of illegal mining on our cocoa farmers and farming communities and the areas owned by farmers, the government's inadequate response to recent flooding across the country, and the increasing menace of terrorism within the sub-region, Ghanaians expect leadership that demonstrates urgency, competence, and an unwavering commitment to protecting lives, livelihoods, and national security. No government should attempt to divert public attention from those pressing national concerns through selective prosecutions designed to create the appearance of success. Finally, let me assure all members of the New Patriotic Party and the good people of Ghana that Chairman Wontumi is not alone. There is no justification for the judgment, since the judge obviously ignored clear evidence exonerating Wontumi. The New Patriotic Party stands firmly with him. Our legal team has already commenced the necessary steps to challenge his judgment through the appellate process. The MPP considers Wontumi a political prisoner. The MPP considers Wontumi a political prisoner. The MPP, as a political party, considers Wontumi a political prisoner. Thank you very much.
3: So that was a voice of Justin Frimpong Korea Esquire. He is the general secretary for the NPP, and that was after the judgment was announced. And we all know that Wontumi has been sentenced to 20 years in prison.
1: Now, early this morning, I had a conversation with Ken Ashigbe. And so at this point in time, I would like for us to listen to what Ken had to say with me. So I think we're having a slight challenge with the sound. I'll get our technical team to work on it shortly so that we can play that sound. That interview I had with Ken Ashigbe earlier on this morning. We'll work on it and bring it back to you. But for now, let's go for a commercial break.
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5: Oh, Minia, Makoto assassin will be my dad man's home.
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4: 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And Fred Chapel Hill Community 0544-646488. And also Fred 0244-420579. Chapel Hill Community Agency, you know, and what A1 Hospital, why we're in them? Chapel Hill Community, baby, a self-attest out now, and no.
6: Martin Luther King Jr. once said, and I quote, "Injustice somewhere is a threat to justice everywhere," unquote. Some interventions that are in use as either don't inure to the common good of mankind. The chair panel of judges, a great timekeeper, co-debaters, ladies and gentlemen, bonjour.
7: 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Who will argue better? And who will be crowned the 2026 Love FM Kel Chaco Toothpaste High School's debate champions? Don't miss the excitement, the passion, and the clash of ideas. 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
18: Winston, good morning and welcome aboard to the Joy Sports Center. 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
2: Apologies there. 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So as and when they come back and continue, we are also going to, you know, enjoy the feed. But let's enjoy this.

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0: 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Good morning, Emilia. Good morning, Daniel. Thank you very much for joining us.
1: Good morning.
0: I believe you are all doing well.
1: Yes.
2: Very well.
0: Good. We'll get into the conversation shortly. But, Mommy, Daddy, quick question. 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Ensure a straight win this academic season with curriculum-aligned test books and interactive tools from Pegasus Publishing. 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Pegasus, shaping mind, winning futures. But this morning, you know, the Ghana Revenue Authority is embarking on intensive radio tax education campaign dubbed GRA Connect. And the aim of the campaign is to educate taxpayers and the general public about the authority's mandate, rights and obligations of taxpayers, and generally the taxes and duties it collects. The information will be shared in a simple and, as you know, easy to understand manner. Today's session focuses on vehicle valuation and clearance. And as I indicated, Emilia Ewanamankra, Principal Revenue Officer, Safebond Car Terminal Tema, and Daniel Kwame Ntem, Senior Revenue Officer, Customs Technical Services Bureau, Vehicle Valuation Unit. Good morning once again, and let's get into it straight away. What is the first step in importing a vehicle into Ghana? So I want to import a vehicle into Ghana. Mm-hmm. What should be the first step that I take?
1: Okay. Good morning to our listeners.
0: Good morning.
1: We are glad to have you listening to us. Mm-hmm. Explain to our understanding vehicle valuation, anything concerning vehicle. So now the question is, I'm trying to bring a vehicle from outside the country. What do I do? Or the things that need to be done? One, ensure you have someone out there to buy you the vehicle, a trusted person. And when you give the money out to you, the person is going to squander your money. That is one. Two, ensure the vehicle you are buying is not a stolen vehicle.
0: How do I know it's not a stolen
1: vehicle? Exactly. I'm getting there. To we cannot 100% say that this is what we're going to do ABCD to ensure you're not importing a stolen vehicle. But to a large extent, ensure you are getting a document called Certificate of Title. This document is what is prepared by the government of the exporting country.
0: Okay.
1: Ensuring that the vehicle has gone through their system and given it out to whoever is buying to leave the country of exportation.
0: Hold on a minute.
1: Yeah.
0: And here, pardon me, but I need to get a clarification.
1: Yeah.
0: Okay. So let's say I'm buying a vehicle from the U.S.
1: Yeah.
0: I need to get a document from the U.S.
1: Yes.
0: Stating that this vehicle is not a stolen vehicle.
1: You need to check there before you move the vehicle.
0: How do I do that?
1: So they have an institution
0: mm-hmm.
1: there. Whoever is doing the buying for you must key in as the specific chassis number into the system. If it is a stolen vehicle, it will flag.
0: Hmm.
1: So it is now the duty of whoever is buying the vehicle for you in the country of exportation to ensure that the vehicle is not stolen vehicle.
0: Okay.
1: Another way of checking is also insisting on getting what you call the certificate of title.
0: Hmm.
1: I am not saying to get the certificate of title automatically means that the vehicle in question is not stolen. But to a large extent, once you have the certificate of title, presupposed to mean that you've gone through the rudiment of the law to get the ownership of the car transferred to you, the buyer.
0: Okay.
1: That is two. Now, the third one is another aspect of the documentation, which is getting the BL, a document called Bill of Lading. The bill of lading is an extract of the manifest. The manifest, we will understand, is a document that the shipper gives to whoever owns a cargo in the conveyance. Now, when you own the car, putting it on the conveyance, an extract of that particular manifest will be given to you. It's a manifestation that you are the owner of the car that you are exporting or bringing from the country of exportation to the country of importation. So when you have this document, to a large extent, we've been able to establish that the car is yours. The BL should have your details, your name, your address, to signify that that is what you have bought and that's what you are bringing. That same details are going to be used when it gets to Ghana, the country of importation,
0: okay,
1: to clear the vehicle.
0: Okay.
1: So basically, these are the things that you need to do out there before you even start bringing the car into the country of importation, Ghana.
0: So let's say that the country has got to Ghana now.
1: Yes.
0: And you've tracked, you know, the shipping line, everything. You know that, oh, now the country is in Ghana. I want to go and clear my vehicle.
1: Yeah.
0: First of all, what documents are required to clear an imported vehicle?
1: Okay. So I will take this in two versions. No. A vehicle can be new or used,
0: mm-hmm.
1: and depending on its state, would demand or call for specific documents. If the vehicle is new, we need an invoice, and then also the bill of lading.
0: An invoice from where?
1: From the country of exportation, where you bought the vehicle from. If the vehicle is used, then you have to attach the certificate of title, which I've mentioned, the bill of lading. That should be enough to do the clearing if the vehicle is a used one.
0: Mm. Okay, good. Yeah. So now that we've, you know, settled on the documents that we need, you know, most of the time when we import vehicles, you know, people start asking, well, do you know of any clearing agent? Must I necessarily use a clearing agent, or I can clear my vehicle without an agent?
2: Thank you very much. You can clear your vehicle without a clearing agent. We call something self-declarant.
0: Hmm.
2: Before you become a self-declarant, you need to register with GRE and get the necessary training. Then you can work
0: as a training.
2: Yes, you have to be trained because the clearing is a process.
0: Mm.
2: You have to learn how we go about our processes. And the processes are a lot, so you go through training so that when at the clearance process, you wouldn't be making mistakes.
0: But when I've just imported a vehicle and I'm thinking maybe I could do it myself. I need training. I don't know, might as well use a clearing agent.
2: It is easier that way because they are trained to do that work. And sometimes the work can be cumbersome. So when you pick their service, it's very easy.
0: So, let's say the vehicle is now in Tema.
1: Okay.
0: Mm-hmm. Can you walk us through what happens at the port after vehicle assessment has been completed?
2: Okay. So the assessment is done at the evaluation center. Mm-hmm. By then, there will be classification done, valuation will be done. So when it is done...
0: And please, whatever you say, you break it down. Classification, and valuation. What will be done? So when you say classification, what happens? Valuation, what happens?
1: Okay, so when a vehicle is presented, mm-hmm. I mean, when the declarant slot in the application to get duty to be paid on a vehicle, it goes through rudiments of processes. The first stage is the classification step. Now, when you say classification, it's an act of assigning a tax rate to the particular vehicle. What do we do in classifying a vehicle? When a vehicle comes, the vehicle has its own unique identity, which is the VIN, the vehicle identification number, or the chassis number. This chassis,
0: what we normally call chassis number,
1: exactly, that is decoded. When we decode it, we look out for certain information. These informations are, we're looking for the fuel type. Is it diesel? Is it petrol? Is it electric or hybrid? After being able to establish that, you also look out for the age. Which year was this vehicle manufactured? We look out for the seating capacity. If the vehicle is a bus, it has a direct toll on the classification. If the vehicle is an arthead, you are able to determine through the decoding. After you have been able to decode, it aids you in classifying. Arthead, for instance, when you go to the HS, you're looking at 8701. When we are classifying passenger vehicle, we are looking at 8703. If it is a bus carrying individuals from one place to the other, we are looking at 8702. So the type of a vehicle will determine where the classification will be done. Considering all these areas I've mentioned, the vehicle type, the fuel type, the cubic capacity, is it 1.0, is it 3.0, is it diesel, is it petrol, is it hybrid, is it electric? Now, after all this are taken into consideration, then we are able to give a concrete classification of that vehicle. We do this in order to ascertain the rate. We have five tax bands. It could be 0, 5%, 10%, 20%. The classification will be able to tell us that this vehicle, the tax rate should be 5 or 10. We don't just look at the vehicle and say, oh, this vehicle is nice. It's been brought by Kweku Menu, so the rate should be 20%. It is through the classification that we are able to arrive at the rate. After that is done, they will now move on to the valuation.
2: So after the valuation, that is when the clearance process starts. The importer pays the duty at the designated banks. Then after that, the declarant, in this case we normally call them clearing agents, but we call them declarants, mm-hmm. they will go to the shipping line and cater for their liabilities, pay for their liabilities, then the shipping line will release them. Okay. After that, they will do something we call service request, meaning you are requesting ICOMS to give you a custom officer to work on the BOE. That's the bill of entry, the customs document that you hold when you are going to DVLA. Then after that, the agent moves to our field officers. They are custom officers that are specially trained to identify vehicles. So they will go and do physical check, because at the point of valuation and classification, they were basing their valuation on only documentation. Mm. So these people are going to do physical check to confirm the make. Let's say you are clearing Toyota Corolla. In this case, the make is the Toyota. Then you are talking of the model Corolla. Then they confirm the age, the chassis, the CC, the trim or the special feature, then the fuel type. Mm. Then after that, they will input same in the system, and that will open the system for the examination officers. They will then do examination. By doing examination, they are comparing what the markers have seen physically with what the documentation that the declarant has produced.
0: Okay. We're going to go for a quick break. But before we do that, because we're learning, okay, you, and Daniel and Tim, you talked about, oh, the classification would then determine the rate that you put on it, whether 5%, 10%. I want us to do something. I want to return after these messages. I want you to tell us at what point it is 5, at what point it is 10, and at what point it is 20. And the reason I'm asking you to do this, so that whoever is listening to us this morning, when the person imports a vehicle, he knows the vehicle. So when you know the money you have, you know the kind of vehicle you can import in based on the classification and how much duty or total liabilities you have due you.
1: Yes.
0: So you get it. So stay with us. This morning we've been joined by Emilia Ewenam Ankra, who is Principal Revenue Officer, Safe Bond Car Terminal in Tema, and Daniel Kwame Ntem, Senior Revenue Officer, Customs Technical Services Bureau, Vehicle Valuation Unit. I'm having a conversation about vehicle valuation and clearance because you've raised these concerns over and over again. When we return after these messages, Daniel Kwame Ntem, who is a Senior Revenue Officer of the Ghana Revenue Authority, will take us through, you know, how they come by the rates, and then we'll continue. Stay with us. We'll be right back. When a week...

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0: 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And this morning we've been joined by Emilia Awenam Ankra, who is a Principal Revenue Officer of the Ghana Revenue Authority.
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0: 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Bring the World Cup home. Okay, so Daniel, before the break, I asked the classification. Mm-hmm. At what stage do you say, okay, this is 5%, 10%, or 20%? Help us understand. When you look at the vehicle, when you classify the vehicle.
4: Mm. Okay, so this is what happens. One custom seat vehicle type, we are asking in a layman understanding how the car looks like. Is it a saloon? Is it an athead? Is it a truck? Is it a bus? Is it a liftback? Is it station wagon? Is it a wagon? Mm-hmm. So when we say the vehicle type, this is what we are looking for. Now, the vehicle type plays a major role in getting to know the rate.
0: Okay.
4: For instance, if the vehicle type that you are bringing is a bus, automatically it's 5%.
0: The duty is 5%.
4: The duty rate.
0: Yes, the duty rate is 5%.
4: Yes. If the vehicle type is an athead or truck, it's 5%. So the vehicle type plays a role here. That is one.
0: Does truck include pickups?
4: Yes, please.
0: Okay.
4: Now, second, the equipment capacity, which is the CC, people call the engine on the street. People normally term it the engine size, not the equipment capacity. Usually we say, is your car 1.8, 1.0, 2.0, 1.5? That is CC. The CC also plays a major role in determining the rate. For instance, when you are bringing Toyota RAV4 and it is 2.4, the rate is 10%. But when you are bringing another car like a Toyota Highlander and it is CC 3.5, you move from 10% to 20%. Yes. So the equipment capacity plays a major role here.
0: Okay.
4: So one can bring...
0: What about a saloon? So, for instance, if I...
4: So, yeah, so the saloon also, when the saloon, the CC, goes beyond 2.5, and it is diesel, it's 20%. But if it is petrol, it needs to move beyond 3.0 before you get the 20% column. But then if it is 3.0 below to 1.5, it is 10%. That is with petrol.
0: Okay.
4: So the fuel type also comes in here.
0: I'm just curious.
4: Yes.
0: Why does diesel cars attract higher this thing? If you know.
4: Yeah. So with the diesel, from 2.5 to above 2.5, the rate goes up. Because at the end of the day, to a large extent, the machines that burns diesel to a large extent are highly expensive. So if you realize our industries, most of them use diesel and not petrol.
0: Okay.
4: So the money involved in building this machineries to a large extent is more expensive than the machineries that are meant to burn fuel to some extent.
0: Okay. What if I bring, say, a very luxurious vehicle? But these days, we know that it's 1.8 turbo, 2.0 turbo. When it happens like that, what happens to it?
4: So it depends on what classifies a car as a luxurious vehicle. Like I said earlier, duty calculation is purely dependent on the MSRP or the HDV. But then other features come in to balloon the duty. So if the vehicle you are describing as luxurious is above 3.5 or it's above 3 and it's petrol, at the end of the day, you are hitting within the 20% bracket. But if it's also luxurious and the rate or the CC falls below the 3.0, you are fortunate to fall within the 10% rate. But at the end of the day, the MSRP will determine the duty for a vehicle that you may call it a luxurious vehicle.
5: And also to add to it, if it is hybrid, it will call for 20%. And if it's electric too, it's 20%. So the fuel type also plays a major role in determining the duty rate.
0: Oh, I thought you were encouraging us to do more electric. But if it's electric and it goes for 20%, then why would we go electric? Anyway, we'll leave that one. We'll talk about that later. But let's get into other things, okay? And in getting into other things, what are some of the reasons for raising core? And you want to define the core, and then we get into it.
5: So when we say core, we are talking about customs offense report.
0: Mm-hmm.
5: So as I was saying earlier, when the declarant sent the BOE to, or the documentation to valuation, they value based on documentation. But on the field, we see the physical thing that happens. So let's say you, when you were submitting your documentation, you said your CC is for Toyota Corolla, is 1.5. Based on it, they were given 10% as fuel type of petrol. But upon examination, our markets realized that maybe the fuel type is hybrid. So it's definitely going for 20%. So we are going to raise that customs offense report on the extra 10% for you.
0: Hmm.
5: A body type can change. Maybe you describe it as a van, which is calling for 5%. But upon examination, we realize that it's a wagon. So based on the CC, it can either be 10% or 20%. Then we'll raise score on it for you. It can also be that the body type, the CC, you describe lesser CC, but upon examination, we got higher CC.
0: Okay. There's something I've realized, and you know, because there was a time I was having a conversation about a vehicle that had been imported. Now, the vehicle says, oh, this is a Mitsubishi Outlander SE.
5: Okay.
0: But when the vehicle got into town,
5: mm-hmm.
0: behind you saw limited edition.
5: Okay.
0: So customs says, no, but this is not what you said. I said, well, and the conversation was, okay, the owner, the person who used it, okay, for packaging purposes, said it's a limited edition. But if you look at the vehicle, at the time as the vehicle was being auctioned, and the chassis number and everything says, this is SE. When it happens like that, how do you deal with it?
4: Okay, to a large extent, every detailed information we need to help us arrive at duty is taken from the chassis number.
0: Okay.
4: And we do not just limit the information we get from the chassis number from the chassis number given by the importer, but we look out for the body chassis. And when I say the body chassis, we're talking about where we mount a diagnostic machine on the vehicle and it brings out the original chassis number. Then we would decode whatever it is that we get from the chassis number is what we work with. It could be that probably the boot got spoiled. He went to get a different boot to be mounted on the vehicle. And that particular old or the new boot he got to fix on the car probably has that special feature written on it. So we will, to a large extent, dwell on the information given us from the chassis we get from the body chassis of the particular vehicle.
0: Okay. Now, tell me, how long does it take to clear your vehicle from the port?
5: So,
0: or how long must it take you to clear your vehicle from the port?
5: All things being equal, you can use 1 day to clear, or less than a day to clear.
0: Hmm.
5: But there are a lot of things that comes into play when we talk.
0: So you should have
5: clearance.
0: Done all those things before the vehicle gets in?
5: Yes. Sometimes you come to clear, you realize that your chassis is wrong, which means you have to go to shipping line to do amendment, that's to do the correction. In that correction, you have to get the original corrector from the country of exportation.
0: Mm.
5: And it takes this. So that one, definitely, you will not go early.
0: Okay.
5: Let's say one person is clearing, he has one bill of entry with 100 cars. The markets have to go and check the cars one by one. So you can just imagine the amount of time they will spend in checking those cars.
0: Mm.
5: Because with vehicle, if you make mistake in one chassis, it means you are blocking somebody from bringing his chassis, because that mistaken chassis could be somebody's new chassis.
0: Great. So how many days do I have to clear a vehicle when it gets to the port?
5: So when a vehicle gets to port, you have up to 60 days. But from 7

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1: Wasare, economist professor Godfred Buckpin, CEO of Ghana Association of Banks, John Ewa, executive chairman of e-crime bureau, Dr. Albert Enchibuosiako, chief risk and compliance officer at Mobile Money Fintech Limited, Godwin Tamaklu, deputy director general in charge of technical operations at the Cybersecurity Authority, Stephen Kuju Seshi, and head of internal affairs at Haptel, Ebenezer 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

0: Thank you very much for staying with us. This is the Super Morning Show on Joy 99.7 FM. If you just joined us this morning, our friends from the Ghana Revenue Authority have joined us for a conversation about vehicle valuation and clearance. And look, time to read all those messages that you've sent to get answers to all of these questions. But before we do that, Ghana's digital economy is expanding rapidly, creating new opportunities for businesses, consumers, and financial inclusion. But sustaining that progress will require stronger security, greater collaboration, and renewed public confidence. So on Wednesday, that's tomorrow, 22nd July, Joy News and Joy FM will bring together leading voices from banking, fintech, cybersecurity, and economic policy for the maiden edition of the Digital Economy Forum under the theme, The Trust Crisis, Why Fraud is Holding Back Ghana's Digital Economy. 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So what if someone lent you money, and instead of charging interest, demanded a pound of your flesh if you couldn't repay? Well, that's the thrilling premise of Guyana's Pound of Flesh, Africa's first original adaptation of Shakespeare's The Merchant of Venice. 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Okay, so before we get into Daniel, I had a question for you. Yes, you want to answer that? Exactly. Then we bring you some of our voice notes here.
1: Okay, so I was trying to explain to you our understanding the you act as whether the how the VAT is calculated. Mm-hmm. So I was explaining that with the duty, it is gotten from the CIF. That depending on the Incoterm you are using at the CIF, the duty is gotten calculated based on the CIF. But then with the VAT, you use the CIF plus the import duty.
0: Exactly.
1: So the VAT will be gotten from the combination of the import duty and then the CIF. That's when you are whatever that. And not only that one.
0: So in effect, in calculating the VAT, so the CIF plus the duty.
1: Yes.
0: So if the CIF is 100,000 and the duty is 10%, so that's 10,000.
1: Yeah.
0: So the VAT then will be calculated on 110,000.
1: Yes.
0: Good.
1: Yes, so good. So that is what I wanted to explain to you. You understand it.
0: Now, let's listen to some of the questions that have come through voice notes. I have a lot of them on WhatsApp also. Let's listen.
2: Yeah, please. I want to understand why customs doesn't use the value that we purchase cars from US or any other countries. If we buy a car $5,000, they don't respect the receipt. They don't respect the receipt, and it's a big problem. Because I don't see why I should buy something. You say you don't trust the invoice. So you use your brand new price, do depreciation, and then you arrive at the figure for us. I think it is unfair. Because in Ghana, when you do auction is respected here. Why don't you respect auctions from other countries? If you buy a car, $2,000, then now you come and give it an accident car that I'm buying to come and fix. Now you want to assume that it's a brand new car and you do a depreciation. I think it is not right. Please, look at this.
3: Good morning, Mr. Winston. This is Lina in Rome. Please, I want to find out from your panelists, why is it that we bring in cars that are more than 10 years, because you may have a car which is in good shape and then it is more than 10 years. And you hear my people telling us that, and when it is more than 10 years, you cannot bring it home. I need a clarification on that. Thank you.
4: Hello. When was the last time you listened to music like this? Wow. It's here now with Ziggy Brown's Jazz Lunch. 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

0: And you're still here on Love 99.5 FM, your superstation. And today, we had, we give you the facts of the case that happened yesterday involving conviction of the regional chairman of the MPP, Chairman Muntumi. And of course, this morning show team also had a discussion with representatives from the Ghana Port Services, describing things that happens at the port and how to clear your goods and all of that. But in the studios with me right now is people from the Konfonochi Teaching Hospital, and we are coming to talk about cleft. It's the first anniversary of the commissioning of the National Cleft Care Center. It's 1 year old at the Konfonochi Teaching Hospital, and we have people from there to come and talk to us this morning. So stay tuned for this all important conversation. Joining me in the studio is Ernestina Sewa Jima. She's a pericooperative nurse specialist at CATH at the National Cleft Care Center. And then, of course, Victoria Damwabafo. She's a pediatrician at CATH and also at the National Cleft Care Center. But now I want to share some quick messages with you before we begin this conversation. So Consolidated Bank Ghana Limited invites you to the 6th Women in Trade and Investment Conference 2026 from July 29th to the 31st 2026 at the CBG SME Center, Blackmore at Tokumlemle near Paloma Hotel, from 9 a.m. to 4 p.m. each day. 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So I spoke to you earlier about the National Cleft Care Center and their first anniversary celebrations awareness week, and they are in here in the studios of Loud 99.5 FM with me, and we are about to see what's going to go down with the celebration, what the celebration is about, and everything that comes with it. So welcome to the studios, ladies, Ernestina Sewa Jima and Victoria Damwa Bafo.
1: Thank you very much.
0: How are you doing?
2: We are doing great.
0: Oh, just pull it in front of you and relax. It's a very sensitive microphone, so you can just relax and talk. We'll still pick it. I like your smiles and your enthusiasm this morning.
2: Thank you.
0: So let's go straight to the point. What's this celebration about? Victoria.
1: So we are commemorating a year since we built our National Cleft Care Center in Komfanoche. It's actually the first of its kind in the whole of Ghana and the whole of Africa.
0: Okay.
1: And
0: the whole of Africa?
1: Yes, the whole of Africa. Yes, we go back in history looking at a time before 2003 where cleft surgeries were done by Muslim missions which came, and we had just a few of our local doctors doing surgeries for patients with clefts. And then from 2003 onwards, we had a team that was formed from different disciplines. So we had a team with not just the surgeons, there were now speech therapists, nurses, pediatricians like myself. We formed a team where we give more holistic treatments to the patients. And from then onwards, we got sponsorship from Smile Train, which is based in the US. And together with Ministry of Health and Komfanoche, we were able to build our edifice. So a year on the 25th would exactly be a year when it was commemorated. So we are having our 1 year anniversary.
0: Wow. So how has it been so far ever since you got that facility?
1: It's been wonderful, short of amazing, because now we have had the opportunity to see more people. So in a year, we see about close to 1,000 people, like those we have repaired, those we've not repaired. And then we are doing more surgeries too, because we're able to operate at that center. And now also there is more, professionals, different disciplines are now involved. You have like 8 different disciplines involved currently. Okay. It didn't used to be like that. And again, now there's more training going on for the people. And now there's also more home visits. We're able to go to the communities, follow them up after they come to the clinic, to their communities, to their schools. And also there's a wider coverage.
0: So basically, it has given you more easier access to people who are suffering, or people who are suffering has got more easier access to the facility to get treatment from all walks of life and ages. What would you say is the average age of people who have cleft in Ghana?
1: So we see them from when they are born. So we see first 1 day old, all the way to 18 years.
0: Wow.
1: Yeah. So, but we have recently in our clinic, we had a mother who came with her child. The child was a baby, just about 2 weeks. The mother also had cleft.
0: Wow.
1: So we see, we've had surgeries for even older people, 50-year-olds and all that. Actually, it's a whole span.
0: Okay. Let me speak to Ernestina Sewajima. Like I said, she's a pericooperative nurse specialist at CATH and also at the National Cleft Care Center. What is cleft at all?
2: Okay, so cleft is when the tissues of the lip refuse to join. So either the lip or the palate.
0: And you can join us. You can join us on Facebook and see the videos that they are sharing. You are going to know what cleft is, and they are also going to show you some of the things they are doing at the center, some surgeries that is going on involving these beautiful ladies in the studios with me right now. So yeah, continue.
2: Okay, so it's okay. So in the lip, that's the upper part of the lip, or the root of the mouth refuse to join together.
0: Okay.
2: So that causes the lip. So it's the lip, and most of the time it affects the face, face, but the lip is the most commonest.
0: Okay. So that thing that, you know, you see people with lips that are similar to me, the one goes here and the other goes the other way.
2: Wow. Other times it's also in the mouth. Overall, you see the root of the mouth.
0: Yeah, when you're like inside.
2: Inside, so you can't see it.
0: Outside, but you see the roof of the mouth. It has this gap in there.
2: Gap inside.
0: Okay. What do you think causes it?
2: For now, we don't know the cause, but it can be from the family, that's genetic, or from the environment. So it develops as early as when the baby is in the mother's womb, the first trimester. Most of the time, when even the woman doesn't know she's pregnant, that's where it starts from. So it can be genetic or the environment where there is radiation. It can be when the mother smokes alcohol, malnutrition. A whole lot
0: of things can contribute to it.
2: Yes.
0: Is it transferable, like communicable?
2: It's not communicable, but it's genetic. That is hereditary. So if it can be that if your mother have, or your either of your parents is having it, you can have it, but it's not communicable.
0: Can you tell us some of the problems that people with cleft face, especially with the kids?
2: Their problem mainly when they are babies is feeding. Yes, they are not able to suck. They are not able to hold the breast of their mother to suck. So feeding causing malnutrition most of the time.
0: Mm-hmm.
2: And when they grow up too, they have speech problems because the roof of the mouth, when they have cleft palate, the roof of the mouth helps in their words be used.
0: Yeah, like when your tongue touches the yes. roof of your mouth,
2: sure.
0: So some words that you cannot pronounce.
2: Sure. So it's affect them.
0: Of course.
2: Yeah. And apart wow. from that, they have upper respiratory tract infection.
0: Okay.
2: Commonly called cold.
0: Okay.
2: Yes, they have it because the infection is from the root, so it easily gets into their sinuses.
0: Wow. Is it painful when you have cleft?
2: It's not painful.
0: Okay.
2: It's not painful.
0: Okay. So you don't feel pain, but the deformity is what is visible.
2: So psychologically, at times, the stigma is also a problem. Stigma. People see them and at times people say it's a curse. Yeah, the mother have done something.
0: Okay.
2: Wrong. Yeah.
0: All right. So we get wrong. This. But Vic, what challenges do the child face? I think you've already said they face stigma, but what are some of the other things that you think they go through when they have cleft?
1: Oh, just like Tina was saying, the child basically might face issues with nutrition because suckling becomes a problem, especially mm-hmm. those who have the cleft of their palate. So then we encourage that mothers still express breast milk, and we have assistive techniques mm-hmm. and gadgets, cups, nifty cups, special cups to help them to deliver to the child. And then stigma is a big thing because, like you were asking, people have also thought that if I carry this child for you, my next child is going to have it.
0: Yeah.
1: So mothers and fathers are losing their jobs because they don't know where to put their child. Nobody, obia in general,
0: yeah.
1: nobody wants to hold. And the stigma, if care is not taken, it carries the child all along to school because
0: yeah.
1: there's a bit of
0: it's going to affect your confidence and all
1: exactly,
0: of that.
1: Exactly, it's serious. So this is something we really talk about. We try to empower the parents, the children, and then the schools.
0: You know, in our society, a lot of things are attributed to some spiritual something somewhere, and I'm sure this will not be an isolated case.
1: Yes.
0: Do you come across such stories and such beliefs, people with such beliefs?
1: Oh yes. Just last month, we heard that there were two people in the north that had children with cleft, and the families were trying to get rid of the baby.
0: What?
1: Oh yes. Yeah. Just last month. So they wanted they either would want to let the mothers abandon the babies or to suffocate them or to
0: but that's murder.
1: So, exactly so. So we are trying by this means to also preach that we are able to correct them. It's not a spiritual curse. It's not something that, I mean, they grow. We have doctors who have had cleft repaired for them.
0: Wow.
1: We have pharmacists. We have administrators. They are doing so well. So having a child with cleft is not a condemnation. It is actually a call for you to now be the soldier for the child as mm-hmm. a parent. Yeah.
0: What is the multidisciplinary care at the center and who provides it?
1: Yes, so we have the pediatricians.
0: Mm-hmm.
1: I'm one of them. What we basically do is to talk more about the nutritional side of the child, see whether there are any other aspects to involve. Sometimes they don't just come with an isolated cleft. They come with maybe a heart defect, something to do with the kidney. Sometimes it's all together. So we try and look out for hidden things that the child might have. We have a nutritionist who is so into getting the child to get the right weight before the surgery. The surgeons are there and they would operate when everything is optimal. The anesthesiologists who ensure that the child is put to sleep. We have the speech therapist who would continue the care of the child to make sure that the child's speech is up to scratch as the child grows. Then we have the orthodontist. They make sure that the teeth come out straight. We also have the social worker. The social worker does a lot of home visits. We go to the society, the schools, and all that. Then also providing psychosocial support for the mother and the parent. We have the geneticist. They're able to tell that this is in your genes. So that means that there's counseling. Your next child has a chance of getting it. Yeah, so that's about some of the multidisciplinary team members that are there.
0: So it's a whole range of specialists that do their thing before the final surgery is done. Yeah. From all the departments that you've mentioned.
1: Yes.
0: And then Yeju Market 12.
1: Like
0: wow. Okay, so let me go back to Ernestina. Take us through when somebody has cleft, whether a baby, a teenager, or an adult, and they get to the National Cleft Care Center or national, the clinic. What happens from the moment the person enters to the time they get the surgery? Walk us through it.
2: Mostly they come when they are babies, when they are infants. So the first thing is you have to get a card. As you go to any hospital, the first thing you have to go to the records to get a card. Then they see we the nurses. We have to talk to the mothers. We have to counsel them. Most of the time when they go, the family will say, oh, yen soba, yen ko jane kwan. So we have to counsel these mothers very well. So we talk to them. Then the surgeons, the pediatricians, the social workers will also come in and talk to them. We wait them to see if their weight is okay, their nutritional value is okay before they do their labs. And from 3 months, we can repair the lip. If all the values like the nutritional value is okay, the weight is okay, the blood level is okay, then we book them for surgery.
0: At that point, are there incidences where the lip is so deformed that you can't do anything about it, or every type of cleft can be repaired or at least be worked on?
2: In every type.
0: Yes. So there's no cleft patient who walk into that center all of it can be worked on.
2: Sure.
0: And then you have your perfect lip.
2: Yeah, sure.
0: Okay.
1: That's a great question. So it comes at no cost, absolutely no cost to the parents.
0: You're kidding me, right?
1: I'm not kidding you.
2: No.
1: I'm not kidding you.
0: Free.
1: That is the word.
0: Wow.
1: Yes.
0: Okay.
1: So free. We recently even had a child who had, like I said, the pediatricians, we checked to see whether everything is fine. There was one child who came who also had issues with the gut. Mm-hmm. So they had to do extra investigations at another cost. So the center took everything.
0: Wow.
1: The excesses, yes.
0: Wow.
1: So it's completely free.
0: So is it funded then?
1: That's a great question. So we have the Smile Train, that is our parent NGO, the one I said was from America, that helped us to build our edifice. Then we also have Ghana Cleft Foundation.
0: Okay.
1: Yes. And we have individuals who have supported the foundations. So we have an open service whereby people actually donate into these foundations. So it is free for the parents.
0: Wow, that's very wonderful. And you guys are doing an amazing job over there. But take us through the celebration, the week. I understand it's going to it started yesterday.
1: Yes, it did.
0: And you're going to end on the 24th.
1: Yes.
0: What are the activities? And can we be part of it?
1: Oh, yes, surely.
0: Okay.
1: You are a part of
0: it. Take us through it then.
1: Yeah, so yesterday and today are for media. We are trying to broadcast what we do, where we are, and then the fact that it's repairable is for free. We don't need to stigmatize these parents and these kids. It's not transferable in any way. And we surely would love support in every form for these parents. And then the next few days is when we are going to do more of visits. So the parents who come to our center, we are going to now air what their stories are like. So that's what is going to happen on Wednesday and then Thursday. Then Friday is when we have a float.
0: Mm-hmm.
1: Yes. So that's on the 24th. Then we are going to use the next week for cleft surgeries.
0: Okay.
1: So usually, apart from the weeks that we have these in a year, we see the people come for surgery on a Monday, and we see about five cases are done every week. But this cleft week, we are having about 30 cases booked for next week, Monday to Thursday.
0: Is it fully booked?
1: Yes. Fully booked, yeah.
0: I was going to tell my listeners, if anybody has one, one two mikas is here.
1: We'll have to check them up. We'll have to prepare
0: even if
1: them.
0: Not this week, they could be scheduled. This is once in a lifetime opportunity for you to rush there right now. But where should they come? What are the days you see them outside the celebration days?
1: Oh, actually,
0: and the time.
1: We have our main clinics on Wednesday, that is from 10 a.m. to 2 p.m. But any day we actually able to see them.
0: Okay.
1: Some people don't know the dates, and then when they come, they call all of us to come.
0: Okay. And the venue is?
1: It's at Confanochi. That's is the tallest building there.
0: Okay.
1: The nicest building there.
0: You okay. The National when you get to the when you get to the entrance, just mention it. Somebody will tell you.
1: Just look up. You see it.
0: You see, okay. All right. So give us numbers for people to call. Maybe an email address or something. If anybody wants to, you know, make use of your services, your wonderful services.
1: There is 1-0275-201020. Yeah.
2: 0240-976226
0: Okay, I want you to repeat the numbers.
2: 0240-976226
0: And then the other
1: 0275-201020
0: All right. So you heard the ladies, National Cleft Care Center. They are celebrating their first anniversary after the center was built. A beautiful building, glasses all over. So even if you are not feeling well, the moment you see that building, you know you are in good care. And if you listen to how they spoke and, you know, how eloquent and how elaborate they have been, it means if you are facing that problem, it's about time that we look at the modern ways of treating people and stop all this and all of this. If you have some of these ailments or these complications, science can answer those questions for you. Take them there to the National Cleft Center and you see beautiful ladies like Ernestina Sewajima, who is a pericooperative nurse specialist at CATH and the National Cleft Care Center, and of course Victoria Damoa Bafo. She's also a pediatrician at CATH, at the National Cleft Care Center. They will take care of you. Your baby will, you know, the beauty of your baby will be restored, and they can live their life to the fullest. So I would like to say a big thank you once again to the Studios of Love 99.5 FM.
2: Thank you too.
0: All right, and we support you all the way through. 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
2: Thank you.
0: All right, listeners. 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
1: Hello, good morning, and welcome to the Business News at 10, brought to you by ACE Consult, New Generation Investment Services Limited, and Telesel. Coming up this morning, Chamber of Petroleum Consumers fears fuel prices could be going up further due to current development in Middle East. Also, economist Professor Patrick Asumi joins calls to keep policy rate at 14%. These are more coming up on the News at 10 with me, Josephine Sego. Now to the details. Chamber of Petroleum Consumers is worried that fuel prices could be going up by the end of this month. This is due to current developments in the Middle East, which has resulted in rising crude prices as well as recent pressure on Cedi. Duncan Amwa is the executive secretary of the chamber and says governments may be able to do something to lessen the impact.
2: Government should pay closer attention to what you will call the storage, strategic stock program. Just a week or two ago, prices were declining, both on the international markets and even locally. If you get these windows, then as a nation, you need to plan for your people. The expectation will be that you will use facilities like BOST to stock up products so that, give or take, you can be able to maintain prices. Let's do this. Assuming we have stored products and we decided that for this coming window, whatever we bought it for 2 weeks ago or a month ago when prices were declining, we have enough stock. So we will not allow the filter-through prices that we are seeing today, the spot prices, to reflect locally. Then we could have saved the situation. So that strategic stock program, government should pay closer. We've said this several times without number.
1: Duncan Amwa is the executive secretary of the Chamber of Petroleum Consumers. Now, from The Economist, Professor Patrick Asumi has supported suggestions that global uncertainties could compel the Monetary Policy Committee of the Bank of Ghana to hold the policy rate at 14%. The committee commenced its meeting yesterday and are set to announce their decisions tomorrow, including a new policy rate. Professor Asumi cautioned that increasing the policy rate could further cause inflation to go up again.
3: You know, keeping the rate unchanged seems like the most likely outcome. Because of the uncertainty, I don't think they should resume the easing. I think they should keep it on hold. But at the same time, I think it's too early to start raising the rate, given that even though there's an expectation that the inflation will continue, we are still way below the target. So when you, then as the governor said, so far the both the GDP number as well as the last higher frequency data that they've shown show that the economy is still relatively strong. So while from businesses they might think that, you know, they need a further boost, but I think given where we are and the fact that there are no obvious substantial weaknesses with it from the real sector, perhaps it's a good time to keep the rate unchanged.
1: And you heard economist Professor Patrick Asumi. In other stories, the MTN Ghana Foundation, as part of its corporate social responsibility initiatives, has commissioned an ICT and robotics center at the new Asafo Emi Basic School in the Asukwa municipality of the Ashanti region. In a major boost to education, modern facility valued at 946,189 Ghana cedis 71 pesos will advance STEM education and digital literacy among pupils. The center is designed to create a hands-on learning environment where students can explore science, technology, engineering, and mathematics education through practical experimentation and digital resources.
4: The facility, which was converted from an old and poorly equipped information and communication technology block, has been furnished with 33 all-in-one computer workstations, refurbished desks and chairs, as well as robotics training equipment and kits and other modern learning resources. The intervention is expected to significantly enhance the teaching and learning of STEM-related subjects while also extending benefits to other basic schools in the Kumasi Metropolis. Ni Adote Mingle is the general manager for the northern sector of MTN Ghana.
5: This is not simply an ICT lab. It is a STEM learning center that will introduce our pupils to the technologies shaping the world they will inherit. That is the kind of gap the foundation was created to close. The robotics and STEM education are essential for preparing students with future-ready skills to thrive in a rapidly evolving technology-driven world. A functioning ICT and STEM center does more than teach children to use a computer. It is expected to help them demystify science and technology at an early age, promote creativity, critical thinking, and serve as a catalyst for innovation while fostering coding and digital literacy skills in interactive ways.
4: Senior manager of the MTN Ghana Foundation, Robert Kuzo, revealed that the project forms part of the foundation's commitment to bridging the digital divide by ensuring that children in rural and underserved communities have the same educational opportunities as their peers in urban centers.
6: I mean, what we see here today is under our education initiative. We want to bridge the digital divide with this intervention. I mean, STEM is now an area everybody is talking about. MTN itself is an engineering company, and we are doing this to also empower the younger ones.
1: Away from that, Triton Motors Limited has underscored its commitment to grassroots football development with a 3-year sponsorship agreement for DBB United FC and Jonina Football Academy. Speaking at the signing ceremony, Chief Executive Officer of Triton Motors, Jihad Hijazi, insisted that the true value of sponsorship is measured not by size of the investment, but by the lives it impacts and the opportunities it creates.
7: Today's event is therefore about much more than signing 2 sponsorship agreements. It's about investing in people, believing in potential, and contributing to the future of Ghana football. As a responsible corporate institution, we believe that successful businesses have a responsibility that extends beyond the product they sell or the profits they make. Real success is measured by the positive impacts we have on our communities and the opportunities we create for others to succeed. So on the back of our success, we need to ensure that others also succeed.
1: And those were some local stories. We go for international news. Nigeria's upstream oil regulator said that 196 companies have been pre-qualified for the commercial bidding phase of its delayed 2025 licensing round and will compete for 50 oil and gas blocks at a bid conference on Tuesday. In other news, oil prices lost more than 1% on Tuesday as markets weighed reports of mediation efforts between the US and Iran against an exchange of fresh attacks between the two and threat of a naval blockade of Saudi Arabia by Yemen's Houthis. And that's all for the international news. And that's how we end the business news section brought to you by ACE Consult. 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They guide SHS and university graduates to apply to U.S. schools for bachelor's, master's and PhD programs with great scholarships. They also give guidance to apply for U.S. visas. Education USA Accra, which is based at the U.S. Embassy in Accra, also provides these services too. 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
9: Dr. King Jr. once said, and I quote, "Injustice somewhere is a threat to justice everywhere," unquote. Some interventions that are nuisance either don't inure to the common good of mankind. The chair panel judges, a great timekeeper, co-debaters, ladies and gentlemen, bonjour.
10: 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Who will think faster? Who will argue better? And who will be crowned the 2026 Love FM Kale Chaco Toothpaste High School's debate champions? Don't miss the excitement, the passion, and the clash of ideas. 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

you're running hard after the Lord. Don't look left or don't look right. Just run, run, put your head down and run after God with all of your might. Come on, make a declaration with us on today that you're gonna run, that you know what, no matter what comes your way,

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We take you closer to heaven here on Love 99.5 FM. Good morning, Ghana. Welcome to Metropolitan Mix here on the station where you get to experience the joy. It's a beautiful day to be with everyone again on Radio Love 99.5 FM. The show is Metropolitan Mix. And you know what we do Tuesdays is for inspiration. So we play you all your favorite beautiful gospel songs, both local and foreign ones. How are you doing this morning? My name is Patricia and I'm welcoming everybody to Metropolitan Mix here on Love 99.5 FM. It's always a pleasure to serve you on radio. 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We exalt your name. We lift your name up high. We bless you. Kobe Mante in the background, he calls this one Yeshua. Yeshua Mashiach. And you know when you hear great music, it's coming from only one person. That is DJ Monster, a.k.a. Yalsafu Jemfi. My favorite DJ, your favorite DJ, everybody's favorite DJ. 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Checking the studio is 10:46, which means we are 14 minutes to the top of the 11 a.m. here on Love 99.5 FM. In case you just tuned in, we say welcome. We thank God for the gift of life. We thank God for the lives of our family members, our friends, our loved ones, our colleagues. We thank Him for making us see another day. Let us know where you're listening to us from, yeah? You know, that is one thing that gives us so much delight. We want to know where you listen to us from. Is it outside of Ghana, inside of Ghana? Is it any part of the 60 regions? Let us know. 055-111-1995. 055-111-1995. That's our WhatsApp number. Let us know where you're sending us a message from.

0: And this one, and a special one going out to you, Kofi Edudonfe. Kofi Edudonfe, regional chair for the GJ. Kofi, it's your birthday today. Every I checked with HR and he says you are 76 today. If you know anybody celebrating their birthday, okay, let us know. You can send it to us on 055-111-1995. That's our WhatsApp number. We hope to serve you well today too. Welcome again, Love 99.5 FM. 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
1: Closer to heaven.

And that is Minister GUC. He calls this one What He Said. Nice, low, easy, inspirational music for you this Tuesday morning, right here on Love 99.5 FM. Time check in the studio is 56 minutes past 10 a.m. Welcome on board in case you just tuned in from your office, from your cars, from your shops, your restaurants, your homes, I must say.

0: And talking of restaurants, if you have not eaten this morning like Monster has not eaten, the first thing he said when he came inside the office is like, Pat, come the meal. I'm like, Monster, you woke up at 5 a.m. and you have not eaten. What is doing you? And you are hungry. You didn't even decide to pass by the Christ Moody's and Juice Bar to go get your breakfast this morning.
1: The righteous run it so
0: he... But he has assured me that he's going to get his lunch there. So, I mean, yeah, I think I can pardon him. I can let it go, yeah. But then if you have also not eaten, if you've not had your breakfast yet, you're looking out for brunch, there's one place that you need to go to. Just make your way right now to the Christ Moody's and Juice Bar. 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Everything that you want to eat, everything healthy, hot, tasty, yummy, affordable. I mean, serene environment, the greens there. Oh, Jesus Christ, hello. When you go there, nature speaks. There are places you go and eat and there will be Enkra roaming around, dogs roaming. Please, the Christ Moody's and Juice Bar, when you go there, that is not what happens there. The place is so serene. It's a right setting for your friends, your family, your colleagues, and everybody to actually go there and have breakfast this morning. And actually, you can do same for brunch. You can actually also do the same for lunch, dinner, and hanging out with your friends. We operate 7 days a week. That is what we do at the Christ Moody's and Juice Bar. Now, yesterday was David's birthday, David Akwete. He was like 67 yesterday. 67, right, David Akwete? That was your age yesterday. Yes, David was there. And, oh, Oshinesian Kasa. Hey, David, hello. Now, there's a number for you to call if you want to place your order, if you want a seat reserved for you and your friends. And also, if you want to ask about pickup and deliveries, yeah, it's 0597400815. 0597400815. That is the contact to the Christ Moody's and Juice Bar, located right opposite the KNUS Senior High School at Wedi Junction. Now, Omon fans, so hot, they are coming up with something for our pets. Especially the dogs. Your favorite dog that you love at home. There's a product there. It's called Thrive. It's called Thrive, yeah? It's good for dogs. You need to get one for your dog today. When you get there, when you get there, ask them that you also want that food for dogs, and they'll give it to you. So make your way there, yeah? The Christ Moody's and Juice Bar, right on Love 99.5 FM. Time check in the studio is now 11 a.m. And on my WhatsApp console, I have this message from Mawena Komla. Mawena Komla says, hello, dear. I'm Mawena Komla. Always listening to you live inside Patase Adom House. And you say, what? Metro Mix Champion. Okay, thank you. Komla, thank you so much for your kind words. They are really, really satisfying, yeah? And our regards to everybody at Adom House inside Patase. Thank you for always tuning to Love 99.5 FM. Now, you can also do same. Send us a message, 055-1111995. 055-1111995.

Now, this Saturday, that's the 25th of July 2026, something great is going to happen at the KNUST poolside. You need to be a part of it. Your ward needs to be a part of it. Your school needs to actually also be a part of it. You might be wondering what we're talking about. It's the Maiden Inter-School Swimming Competition being hosted by the Garden City Aquatics. 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Never.

a special good morning going out to all my friends, all the big bosses, all the amazing sweet people at Cats Royal Group of Companies. Yes, thank you for always doing the listening. Yeah, Nana my Kofo. Oh, sorry, Nana do Kofo. Yes, Nana. Nana, how are you doing this morning? Nana says, Patricia, it's loud and clear inside Cats Royal Enterprise at Doom. Yes, 5 branches and counting. I didn't see who knew my dear. Home accessories dealers, and of course, building materials. And he says, we're really enjoying the melodious tunes. Good morning and have a lovely day. Yes, good morning to everybody at Cats Royal. Warehouse manager, how are you? Sales manager, to say, operations manager, campaign secretary, Mr. George Safon, yeah, Cats Royal Enterprise, and the CEO himself, Mr. Kwabena Chumesi Echampong. Thank you so much for doing the listen every time to Love 99.5 FM. You guys are amazing.

Now, also to a very beautiful soul who is listening to us right now, that's Abigail of Bompata Fanti Newtown. Abigail says, good morning, I'm listening to you live. Abigail, thank you so much for tuning in always to Love 99.5 FM. We wish you all the best, yeah, and whatever you're doing this morning, may God Almighty bless you. 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If you're in Kumasi, you can find us at Tech Junction. We're close to the Pogas Furniture. And also in Accra, find us at East Legon, close to the AH Hotel. And if you want further inquiries or details, call Duffy's on 020-251-4020, 020-251-4020, and also 0533-776-893, 0533-776-893. Duffy's is giving us confidence and freedom. 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Now we're going for a few breeders, but before we do that, I'm reminding you again that if you're looking for the secret to delicious family meals for your restaurant, for the school that you're managing, then I'm introducing you to Lillian Seasoning Powder. 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Edima Semamame. We have more for you after these breathers. Please don't go away. 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

Nipa Bakwane ni ejuma ede. And the whole of multimedia is DJ Monster. Yeah, Safu Jeffy. The songs you played. But his character. But you all like him here on Radio Love 99.5. Ah, Monster Boo. Gigi Papa. Sister Abigail Kuno. That's Team Eternity Ghana. That's the Afro Praise Medley bringing us to 11:30 here on Love 99.5 FM. In case you just tuned in, we say Akwaba to you. We appreciate everything, yeah. Now I have a message on my WhatsApp console. It says, I appreciate you, your worship this morning. And this is coming from my very own good friend, Let's Work Parker at Ebuakwa, Chicago. Boss, thank you so much, okay? We appreciate the love you give us as well, the love you show us. Now my friend Opari George, also from Cote d'Ivoire, says, good morning, Patricia Mabonsu. The queen of the airwaves, okay. Musa won't disagree. But same family. And he says, yes, you're listening to us at Kachiola, Cote d'Ivoire. Greetings to everybody listening to Metro Mix this morning. Thank you so much, boys. Thank you for always choosing this that I love, 99.5 FM, even outside of Ghana. Now, birthday wishes going out to you, my very beautiful friend Ruth Akowa. Ruth Akowa at Transfusion Medicine Unit, Konfanochi Teaching Hospital. Happy birthday to you, baby girl, yeah. How old are you today? Or I should come and ask Kwame Frimpo. Happy birthday to you, Ruth Akowa. Transfusion Medicine Unit, Konfanochi Teaching Hospital. Baby girl, it's your birthday today. May everything that you hope for and wish for in this life come to pass today on a very special day for you. Now also going out to my very own brother right here in the house. Soko Bain Fatilo. Soko Bain Fatilo of Insure 104.5 FM. Bosu. Happy birthday to you, yeah. Betty Low. You and Kofi Edu don't share the same day. I know one is correct than the other. What I don't know is who is correct. I can't just select, yeah. But if you know anybody celebrating their birthdays too, we wish them happy birthday, yeah. And as you celebrate your birthday, there's one thing that you need at your party. That is some Bigo Cola. 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You need that because you'll be getting free money on top. We are still running our scan and win promo. 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Then, pick and cry. 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

0: 25 minutes, we'll cross over to Joy 99.7 for the midday news. And we have more music for you as well. 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My name is Patricia, and the show is Metropolitan Mix. 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

0: And that's Big God coming from Kofi Osu Prepra. Bring us 55 minutes past 11. Yeah, in 5 minutes we'll be going to Joy 99.7 FM for the midday news. But I have the birthday boy in the studio right now. Kofi Adunfe, how old are you? Do you say happy birthday to you?
1: I don't need it from you.
0: Okay, happy birthday to
1: you. I said I don't need it from you.
0: Oh.
1: Is it by force?
0: Well, it's not compulsory if you don't want it. But one thing that you cannot say no to is the fact that after my show, I'm taking you to the Crash Smoothies and Juice Bar. I'm going to spoil you, Kofi.
1: I don't end up being the one paying.
0: No, the point is that, Kofi.
1: I will end up being the one paying.
0: Oh, no, you're not paying.
2: Hey, what are we paying for?
1: Oh, no. She's taking me to the Crash.
2: I'm a bonsu.
0: Every coffee called the Crash Smoothies and Juice Bar. KNUSC Senior High School, Obseto. That's Wedi Junction. Yeah. So whether he wants Banku, Egba, with Fetridechi, Anase, Ope, Jollof Rice, no goat, no Aponchi Jollof.
2: Yeah.
0: Whether he wants fufu, any Aben Kwan, Akokon Kwan, Rerem Kwan.
1: Come on, I know the menu actually. But the question is,
0: Kofi, wait. I am paying for Kofi.
2: Hey, that's no problem.
0: No, we need bright. If I join this camera, DHA, because I'm going to do it, okay?
1: dreams will come true.
0: Yeah, this one has to be one of the best things I'll do for Kofi. He's a very nice human being. I've known Kofi for more than, say,
1: 25 years. Since you've been in the profession.
2: 25 years.
0: But, yeah, sure. Coffee day. Oh, coffee. See much you.
2: Half a day.
0: 50 years.
2: Golden jubilee.
0: Yeah. Oh, coffee. But what do you wish for yourself on your birthday?
1: I think it's always about living long and enjoying good health.
0: Okay.
1: And basking in the beauty of people like you around us. In as much as you are a global phenomenon of a problem. We keep having you around and you make life beautiful. So praying that people like you will not be in a thorn in our fleshes, but we'll live to survive.
2: Extinct.
0: No, Bright, please take this number to the Crash. Place the order even before we go there. 059.
2: My number,
0: Crash for number.
2: No.
0: Right, but number no.
1: 059-74-00-815.
0: That is the contact to the Crash Smoothies and Juice Bar. Who they place your and whatever you guys will eat, it's on me. I brought my credit card. Oh, goodness. But
2: I think I just came here to wish our news editor
0: and DJ Regional Chair.
2: A special happy birthday.
0: Okay.
2: He's a man most of us, especially the young guys, really look up to. We thank him for all the sacrifices and opportunities he's given us. And
0: nice,
2: we're hoping
0: one.
2: That Bright. The Lord will bless him.
0: Bright, thank you so much. We're going to Joy right now for the midday news.

0: 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We're also live in all 16 regions of Ghana via partner stations, including Radio Max in Takra, the ATL FM in Cape Coast, Volta Premier Hall, Radio Justice Tamale, Jakpa FM Bupe, Getty U Radio in Koforidua Sky in Sunyani, Dreams FM Bulgatanga, and Radio Max Takra. Coming up this afternoon, U.S. immigration judge tears into OSP's investigations into former finance minister Kenneth Arrieta, describing it not credible after approving his application for a green card. We have details of the proceedings before U.S. immigration judge David Garde. Also coming up, opposition NPP takes over Chairman Wontumi's appeal process as it says no decision will be taken on the convicted Ashanti Regional Chairman's eligibility to contest upcoming national elections until all appeal processes are exhausted.
1: Cannot rely on a contested criminal activity to say that we are pronouncing judgment. For us, we believe that his conviction is not grounded. It is a political conviction.
0: In the Ashanti region, angry residents of Konongo threatened to shut down the Kumasi-Accra highway over government's failure to complete the abandoned bypass project following a series of fatal road crashes.
2: Our leaders are sitting there politicizing about this road. We are tired of empty promises that we are going to block the major road in Asantiachum Central.
0: Also this afternoon, we'll hear from the education minister who is rejecting suggestions a proposed national forum on how to tackle indiscipline in Ghanaian schools is a lazy approach to dealing with the growing problem, with details as he lists several disturbing cases of misconduct in schools. Health Ghana AIDS Commission attributes high new HIV infection among the youth to risky sexual behaviors, including hookups and young women dating older men.
3: Whereas if we look at risky sex, people engaging in casual sex, in hookups and so on, the data is showing an increase in risky sexual behavior. So that.
0: And later in the bulletin, caught by the highest authority, will hear or tell you the story of three veteran senior high school students who jumped the school wall to sneak out and dodge their headmaster, only to land in front of the education minister. And that's in our life story for today. These and more with me, Mami Sinyamiche Thompson. This is Joy News, independent, fearless, and credible journalism. Do stay.

0: Let's get into the details now. This afternoon, a United States immigration judge, David Gaudi, has sworn into the office of the special prosecutor's investigation of former finance minister Ken Oforiatta, describing it not credible. In a hearing last month to consider Ken Oforiatta's application for permanent residence in the U.S., the immigration judge held that the former finance minister had proved that he had not engaged in any criminal wrongdoing when he served as finance minister. Well, Kweku Asante of our legal affairs desk has details of this and joins me with more on this. So, Kweku, before we get into the explosive remarks of the judge, what were the arguments put forward by lawyers of Ken Oforiatta and the U.S. government? Kweku, if you can hear me, what were the explosive remarks that the judge gave?
1: Hello,
0: yes, I can hear you now. I can hear you now. What were the arguments put forward by the lawyers, Mr. Ken Oforiatta and the U.S. government?
1: Well, Mami, first, if you look at the transcript that we've secured a copy of, we hear from Mr. Cassini, the lawyer for Ken Oforiatta. He first makes the point that Ken Oforiatta has been targeted. And in fact, to quote, he says that The OSB's Act has been submitted, and this whole thing is designed and created to target a specific individual, and that is Mr. Oforiatta. It is not to identify a crime or to prosecute a crime, and that there is no crime alleged. He also claims that the OSB's work is a total fabrication as it relates to the SML work, and it is not based on any real investigation. And then finally, he touches on the case currently before the Supreme Court that is challenging the prosecutorial powers of the OSP. And he says that is even a basis to show that it is possible that Ghana's courts will hold that the Supreme Court, or in particular, the OSP, does not have legal authorization to embark on the course he did. And then there was a very brief response from Mr. Anderson, who was representing the U.S. government at that immigration court. And he said that the claim that Ken Oforiatta was being targeted was false, because as far as he is concerned, even though the current government is NDC, they have actually extradited another person who is NDC, the person of the former Maslow boss, Mrs. Sedina Tamakulatiolu. And so it cannot be that Mr. Ken Oforiatta is being targeted. Those were the two arguments made by lawyers for Ken Oforiatta and then the U.S. government lawyer at the immigration court.
0: And the judge has been given some remarks. What are they? Kweku, we know, can you reposition yourself so we can hear you clearly?
1: The judge says, as far as he's concerned, and looking at the affidavit, he does not see that Ken Oforiatta has done any wrong. In fact, let me quote from the transcript again. It says, the court finds that the respondent, that is Ken Oforiatta, has established that he did not engage in wrongdoing, criminal or otherwise, as Minister of Finance or as government official in Ghana. And then the court goes on and zooming into the special prosecutor. It says the OSP's investigation does not appear to him credible, and goes on to say that the NDC government is targeting opposition figures. Again, to quote, it says the respondent, that is Ken Oforiatta, has presented evidence and testimony that the new government under the NDC party has pursued a political prosecution of the respondent based on the political animosities between the two political parties, and come to the conclusion ultimately that Ken Oforiatta has done no wrong. The OSP's work is not credible, it appears to him. And let me quote again, it says, the special prosecutor has not presented any proof in his long affidavit or in the criminal charges to credibly support any claim of wrongdoing, criminal or otherwise, by the respondent. And that is why this immigration judge ultimately made an order granting the Ken Oforiatta, who is the respondent in this matter, a green card and permanent residence.
0: Right, and does this have any impact on Ghana's attempt to extradite Ken to face charges in Ghana? Because we're also learning that he's also applied for asylum.
1: Well, my minister, as it relates to the extradition, we should be clear that this matter before the immigration judge is purely on Mr. Ken Oforiatta's application for a green card. It has nothing to do with the stage to request for extradition, which will obviously not go to an immigration judge. However, the American government, as part of its opposition to Ken Oforiatta's application for a green card, putting some of the evidence and the affidavit that had been sworn and deposed to, which has now been transmitted to the U.S. government, and sent it there. And so this is not in relation to the extradition, but the immigration judge found cause to comment on it because the U.S. government had put in evidence. And as it relates to new finding that we have now seen in this transcript, is that Ken Oforiatta has applied for what is called I-589. And I-589 is an application for an asylum. And so, in fact, if you look at the transcript, there's a part where the judge says, now that Ken Oforiatta has been given permanent residency, it is unlikely that he will be removed on the basis of his immigration issues. And so that's Ken Oforiatta's lawyers wish to proceed with the issues having to do with the asylum. And they say yes. And so we expect that in July, the court will be seized with this matter having to do with the asylum. We should say, before I end, that the OSP still disputes some of these issues. Our sources at the OSP says, this is not a matter between Ken Oforiatta and the OSP, and that OSP is not a party to these matters in the courts in the U.S., and that this is an immigration issue. It does not have anything to do with the substance of the criminal allegations they've made against Ken Oforiatta, which is the subject of the extradition request.
0: All right, quick Asante there with our legal affairs team. Moving on, the opposition New Patriotic Party says it has taken over the appeal against the conviction and 20-year term of its Ashanti Regional Chairman Bernard Entry Bosiako, popularly known as Chairman Wontumi. The party says it will not decide on his eligibility to contest the upcoming national chairman election until the appeal process is concluded and nominations close. Deputy General Secretary Haruna Mohammed spoke to Evans Benson on PM Express.
2: Yes, very quickly, Haruna. Now that he is a convicted criminal, can he still run as chairman?
3: An appeal on that.
2: There's no appeal.
3: There is an appeal to. We have indicated our resolve to appeal.
2: So you haven't filed it yet.
3: So
2: you intend to.
3: Yes. So and that is, and this one, it has been moved by the party.
2: Mm.
3: It is the party itself that is asking for the appeal to be. To be fastened up.
2: Okay, so the party will file the appeal on his behalf.
3: The lawyers will file the appeal on the instructions of the party.
2: Okay.
3: So once the party is the one taking the case on asking the legal counsel to proceed on filing, until we open nominations, we cannot make a determination now because Wontumi has not filed to contest as national chairman of the party.
0: Well, he maintains Mr. Wontumi's prosecution and conviction remains a political persecution until government jails its own members that are being investigated for galamsey.
3: John Mahama himself, His Excellency the President, admitted in one of his speeches that in his party, people are doing galamsey. DCs, MMDCs are doing galamsey. Your party people have sat on this particular platform and said that the MPP had given concession to their people. They would take it over and give it to their people. And I can quote it. My own brother, Mustafa Bandi, said so. You have given those concessions to your people. For the first time in the history of this country, 10 good districts in Central Region where the Vice President, His Excellency Professor Nana, comes from, don't have water to drink. Under this government, you said state of emergency was just a free bunto. You can do it. Up to today, they are getting to 2 years. You have not been able to implement the state of emergency.
0: Meanwhile, the governing NDC has rejected the position of the NPP that Chairman Wontumi is a political prisoner, as they insist that all evidence in the judgment proved that there was wrongdoing. Rashid Tanko Computer is Deputy Director of Elections and IT for the NDC.
4: Let's face it, this is a ruling. The ruling is here. You read it.
2: Mm-hmm.
4: All those speaking, they've read the ruling. Tell me, throughout the ruling, whether you have seen any political issues in the matter.
2: There isn't.
4: Nothing. So where from this rendition of a political who is persecuting who? That's why I'm saying my brothers in the MPP, I don't understand them. This day, even if your wife has miscarriage, they will go and hold press conference and say it's John Mama who caused the miscarriage. And that's why I'm saying that, look, it will do us good as a country if we can buy airtime or give airtime. And you read this ruling of the trial judge to the whole country. Change it to Akan language in the other languages. Dagbani language, Hausa language, Kokomba language, all the language, the major languages in Ghana. So the Ghanaians will see the ruling and see whether what the press conference they held today was not a chop-back press conference. Why are we doing this to ourselves? The man even giving the things to them, even led the PW1 to go and see...
2: Prosecution witness.
4: Yes,
2: prosecution witness. That is a witness for the Attorney General.
4: Attorney General. After giving them this, he led them to Kumasi to go and meet somebody who would provide them equipment. It's there. They didn't dispute it.
0: Well, residents of Konongo Odumase and surrounding communities in the Ashanti region have given government a month ultimatum to complete the abandoned Konongo bypass or face mass protests that could shut down the Kumasi-Accra highway. They accuse government and local leaders of politicizing a worsening road safety crisis after years of deadly crashes on the stretch. Their ultimatum follows last Wednesday's crash at Odumase, which claimed the lives of 13 people, including a 5-year-old child. Ohim Interior reports.
5: Residents say Ohim Kwanta Trenemo Achedia stretch of the main Kumasi Accra Highway is no longer safe, as multiple accident-related deaths are recorded on that stretch daily. These frequent fatal accidents involve taxis, sprinter buses, motorcycles, and other vehicles. A bypass road project initiated years ago under the SY John Ajikun Kufuor administration remains uncompleted. Residents say government destroyed several hectares of their cocoa and plantain farms, displacing some of them with a promise the bypass would reduce traffic and accidents on the main road.
6: We received with joy news of the construction of the bypass by then President Akufo-Addo. This area used to serve as farmlands and building plots for residents of Konongo, Ohim Kwanta, and Nkedi. We were told the bypass was a solution to traffic congestion. To our dismay, the project is at a standstill.
5: But after several years of waiting, the project remains abandoned and stalled, while the contractor, Kofi Job Construction Company, is nowhere to be found. Heavy vehicular traffic congestion holds up motorists in traffic who are forced to spend several hours in traffic. Residents say the development has contributed to pedestrian knockdowns as a result of the constant gridlock.
7: More than 32 people have died in Konongo and Odumase due to traffic accidents, including Akwesi Yamua, my apprentice. He was struck by a driver violating traffic rules.
5: They say link rules that could also serve as detours have been neglected and remain in bad shape. The development has angered residents, who have given a one-month ultimatum to government to fix the situation or face their wrath.
0: In Accra, some residents of Achimota Mile 7 are concerned over threats posed by a damaged pedestrian walkway around the Mile 7 roundabout left behind by the June 29 floods. A large portion of the stretch has been badly eroded, exposing users to grave danger. Residents want the walkway fixed immediately to avert any casualty. Evelyn Amber reports.
8: I'm currently here at Mile 7, where the heavy rains on June 29 have left behind a major collapse along the pedestrian walkway. A large section of the pavement has caved in, leaving a deep hole that is gradually eating into the walkway. Several pavement blocks have already fallen into the hole, while others are hanging at the edge with little support beneath them.
9: The erosion and the pressure from under bridge, that is from this structure, that is washing the soil under the bridge, is gradually eroding the soil that is used to fill even the pedestrian walkway. This is very dangerous because anybody who doesn't know that the under part of the pedestrian walkway is being washed away or erosion is washing it away can drop into it unknowingly.
10: fearing for the potential risk posed to them. Residents are calling on authorities to quickly fix the damaged section of the walkway.
11: We are pleading on the government to do something about this. Very, I don't know whether it's a pit or death trap, because the sound is really great, and then now there is a pit behind it. So at times coming, you'll be passing here, and by any means, you might fall in it. We shouldn't wait till someone dies here.
12: School time to children also pass here to come and pick up around there. And looking at this place too, now we don't know, the weather is not stable. It can rain anytime.
10: The concern now is how quickly the erosion can be contained before more of the walkway is affected. For Joy News, Evelyn Ampa reporting.
0: Education Minister Haruna Idrisu has dismissed suggestions that a proposed national forum on how to tackle indiscipline in schools is a lazy approach to dealing with a growing problem. At the government accountability series, the minister cited several disturbing cases of misconduct in schools, including students engaging in intimate relationships on campus.

0: motorcycles and other vehicles. A bypass road project initiated years ago under the S.Y. John Ajikunkufo administration remains uncompleted. Residents say government destroyed several hectares of Yakoko and plantain farms, displacing some of them with a promise the bypass would reduce traffic and accidents on the main road.
1: We received with joy news of the construction of the bypass by then President Akufo-Addo. This area used to serve as farmland and building plots for residents of Konongo, Ohinenkwanta, and Ikiti. We were told the bypass was a solution to traffic congestion. To our dismay, the project is at a standstill.
0: But after several years of waiting, the project remains abandoned and stalled, while the contractor, Kofi Job Construction Company, is nowhere to be found. Heavy vehicular traffic congestion holds up motorists in traffic who are forced to spend several hours in traffic. Residents say the development has contributed to pedestrian knockdowns as a result of the constant gridlock.
2: More than 32 people have died in Konongo and Odumasi due to traffic accidents, including Akwesi Yamua, my apprentice. He was struck by a driver violating traffic rules.
0: They say link roads that could also serve as detours have been neglected and remain in bad shape. The development has angered residents, who have given a one-month ultimatum to government to fix the situation or face their wrath.
3: In Accra, some residents of Achimota Mile 7 are concerned over threats posed by damaged pedestrian walkway around the Mile 7 roundabout left behind by the June 29 floods. A large portion of the stretch has been badly eroded, exposing users to grave danger. Residents want the walkway fixed immediately to avert any casualty. Evelyn Amber reports.
4: I'm currently here at Mile 7, where the heavy rains on June 29 have left behind a major collapse along the pedestrian walkway. A large section of the pavement has caved in, leaving a deep hole that is gradually eating into the walkway. Several pavement blocks have already fallen into the hole, while others are hanging at the edge with little support beneath them.
5: The erosion and the pressure from under bridge, that is from this structure, that is washing the soil under the bridge, is gradually eroding the soil that is used to fill even the pedestrian walkway. This is very dangerous because anybody who doesn't know that the under part of the pedestrian walkway is being washed away or erosion is washing it away can drop into it unknowingly.
6: Fearing for the potential risk posed to them, residents are calling on authorities to quickly fix the damaged section of the walkway.
7: We are pleading on the government to do something about this. I don't know whether it's a pit or death trap, because the sound is really going, and then now there is a pit behind it. So at times coming, you'll be passing here, and by any means, you might fall in it. We shouldn't wait till someone died here.
8: School time to children also pass here to come and pick up around there. And looking at this place too, now we don't know, the weather is not stable. It can rain anytime.
6: The concern now is how quickly the erosion can be contained before more of the walkway is affected. For Joy News, Evelyn Ampa reporting.
3: Education Minister Haruna Idrisu has dismissed suggestions that a proposed national forum on how to tackle indiscipline in schools is a lazy approach to dealing with a growing problem. At the government accountability series, the minister cited several disturbing cases of misconduct in schools, including students engaging in intimate relationships on campus, stealing school bulbs and stabbing incidents. Listen.
9: Another practical example is Prempeh College. All students decided to have a CCTV camera. The students one day just decided to bring it down. How can that be acceptable? And the danger now, only last week, I saw a number of young people being dismissed from school for doing Sasha or Sisha, those who smoke. So they say, I don't want to know their name, let alone encourage its use. It's called what?
10: Sisha.
9: Basic school, then they are allowed. How did it enter the school? So, Nasi, are you here? You must strengthen the safety environment of our schools.

0: circumstances. Exile-related violence resulting in vandalism of headmaster's private saloon car, which happened in Jirapa. We are investigating the assault and fighting among students, including incidents involving external persons. And the Tema Methodist Day Senior High School, a student brought a knife to school and used it to inflict an injury on another student. The aggressor has since been suspended. In Akachi Senior High School, stabbing at Kimbo Senior High School, the culprit has been sentenced and jailed for 6 months. So it's not as if we are not acting. Drug abuse by some students. So you had our collaborative meeting with the Narcotics Control Board, and we've lined something with them. Don't start it. And I think that very soon we'll get some material and literature. There's also the case of teacher abuse of a student in Borley Secondary School. Then some learners even stole school electric balls. We've had instances of smoking of weed in some school, said Thomas Aquinas School. Students engage in intimate kissing on school, Accra High School, not acceptable. And Director General, we expect you to exercise the gavel.
1: And you had Education Minister Haruna Idrisu there. Now 6 months pregnant, Esther Bamusani still teaches at Kilenge DA Basic School in the Savannah region. The trained teacher volunteers. Her presence has filled or helped a critical staffing gap and improved enrollment. She works alongside two other teachers to manage over 200 pupils. Emmanuel Juvenu has more on the 7th episode of Crumbling Starts Season 2.
2: At Kendenge Presby Primary School in the Northeast Gonja District, lessons start with recitals. Six months pregnant, Esther Bamusani still walks into the classroom most mornings. She is a volunteer teacher here. If she does not come, some of these children may not learn at all.
3: When I was growing, I liked children. So whenever I see children, I feel like being with them. Still have love for the young ones. I still do the work.
2: Esther holds a diploma in basic education from the EP College of Education in Bimbela. But more than 8 years later, she still has no official posting.
3: Because of the financial problem, that's why for the lances, I couldn't write up to now.
2: Esther's presence makes a difference in this classroom. With more than 200 pupils in the school, the shortage of teachers has stretched the staff thin.
3: The teachers are not enough. When I see that the children are just hanging like that, I feel like coming back.
4: She usually comes and handles the cage. And if you look at our enrollment structure, that's where we are getting them more.
2: The school had 144 pupils in 2023. By 2024, the number rose to 191. And today, 227 children come to learn here every day.
3: When I was not coming, the enrollment was totally down. Because sometimes you come 5 or 6 children. So when I started coming, the children, because of the exercise we're doing here, we sing and we dance. So it was encouraging them to be coming.
1: 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We'll take a break. When we return, caught by the highest authority, will tell you the story of three senior high school students who jumped their school wall to sneak out and dodged their headmaster only to land in front of the education minister. That's in our live story shortly after this.
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1: With the most recent data from the Ghana AIDS Commission revealing that 3,500 young people aged between 15 and 24 contracted HIV in 2025, the Commission is attributing the figure to the high prevalence of risky sexual behaviors among the youth. An exclusive interview with Joy News Acting Director of Policy and Planning at the Ghana AIDS Commission, John Elias Mahama, highlights some of these behaviors.
12: Over a quarter of the new infections are within that age group of 15 to 24 years. Really very young people. 15 years to 24 years. There are a number of factors. People would be more careful towards pregnancy than they are towards, you know, getting HIV or other STIs. So we see that condom use is declining among the younger population. Whereas if we look at risky sex, people engaging in casual sex, in hookups and so on, the data is showing an increase because we have a society in which there's a lot of cross-generational sex of younger ladies being in relationship with older men.
1: Well, we have more data on this, particularly the regional breakdown of the estimates, and my colleague Maxwell Aklobotu joins me with this. So Maxwell, give us the 2025 estimates, especially when it comes to the regional breakdown.
13: Well, ma'am, you see, Greater Accra recorded the highest number of people living with HIV with 77,512 cases, followed by Ashanti and Eastern Regions. However, Bono Region had the highest HIV prevalence at 2.16%, followed by Eastern and Greater Accra. Here's where we have to understand the prevalence cases, because prevalence explains how widespread or common the virus is relative to the population. This means that while Greater Accra has the highest number of cases, HIV is more widespread relative to the population in Bono region. Greater Accra also recorded the highest number of new HIV infections in 2025 with 3,141 cases, followed by Ashanti and the Eastern region.
1: Thank you, Maxwell. Now, their plan was to dodge school authorities. Instead, they walked straight into a higher authority. Three vetting senior high school students attempted escape ended with an unexpected encounter with Education Minister Haruna Idrisu. Listen.
0: I will share this with you. This is a real story. I decided to take a walk in Tamale from my house to Vitim. And then I walk across the wall of Vitim Technica. Just the wall. So this is a real story. So I should have just caught the student, the indiscipline. Then whilst walking, he wouldn't have known that there's a Minister for Education or MP walking behind the wall. Three of them just scaled up and fell in front of me.
1: Interesting. Adobia, sir, is here with What's Trending. But before you do that, Adobia, what would you have done if you scaled the wall and landed right in front of the education minister?
14: I'll immediately prostrate and beg. Because what can I do? There's no excuse you can give that will make sense. You just beg. I believe that's what you'd have done, right?
1: I would have froze.
14: Anyway, so Chairman Wuntu meeting the trends, as expected, is the first item on the list of trends. And then we have Messi and the World Cup. Yesterday, I really wanted to roast you on this channel, but because Chairman Wuntu meeting came to steal all the spotlights, we couldn't do that. But yeah, I was particularly excited about how the World Cup went. And I know you were excited too, Mami. So people are sharing their varying views on how they found the final match and then the things they didn't like about it. People are excited about Spain's win. Another section of people are not excited. You know, there's definitely varying
1: views. I didn't really know how it was going to go, but I was so sure Messi's side was going to win.
14: I lost my voice that evening because I was screaming.
1: I know, you don't like Messi, but it's fine. It's fine. Either way, the best side won. So we're grateful for that. And that's how we end the midday news here on Joy 99.7 FM. Up next is Living Word with Pastor Mensah Otobol Tuesday.
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7: So if you see my baby, yeah, tell him say, see the feeling I get, not judge I love her. Yo, what up, it's your boy Kia, why am I creamy? 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

Indeed. Let's spark a new flame. This afternoon, I want us to spark a new flame. I want us to do something fun. I want us to enjoy, just like Chris Brown is telling us to do this afternoon. Yeah. Where are you listening to me from? How is your Tuesday afternoon going? I just saw that the weather is not sunny anymore. Oh. Yesterday, I was so happy that the vitamin D was happening in the sky. And unfortunately, today when I was coming, I saw that the sky was cloudy. It feels like it's about to rain. What is it again? Like, this weather, I'm sure if you are not paired up or booed up, this weather is going to hit you big time. I think this is the weather where the single people are oppressed the more. Because Okodakra, now you don't have air conditioner. God is giving you natural air conditioning where you are cold. Your bones are chilling. You get what I mean? So if you are single in this weather, me no meaning in ain't come from. Anyway, shout out going out to all Tuesday borns. Already, you know I'm a Tuesday born. I'm a Abena baby. So if you know you are a Kwabena, shout out going out to Crucial Cubby. He's a Kwabena too. So if you are a Kwabena, you are an Abena listening to me right now. Hey, happy soul day going out to you. Happy soul day going out to all Tuesday borns. If you are not a Tuesday borns, go and see somewhere. Please, I beg you. Anyway, time check is 3 minutes past the hour 1. And you're officially welcome to your favorite afternoon show. In a sacrum right now, waves on your superstation, Love 99.5 FM. Today is a wonderful day. We are having two handsome people in our building celebrating their birthdays. Should I name them for you to know? Happy birthday going out to Mr. Doomfair inside the newsroom. Today is his birthday. God bless you so much. More money, more blessings so that you can bring me some to chop. I pray that God elevates you the more, and he gives you good health with long life in the name of Jesus. If you're listening, just so amen. Amen. And also a happy birthday going out to Fatty Lowe. Sokoban Fatty Lowe. Inshra FM sports presenter. I'm sure you all know Fatty Lowe by now. Yes, today is his birthday also. And a happy birthday going out to Sokoban Fatty Lowe also. Spark a new flame. And let's spark a new thing. We're also live on TikTok at Abena Hinkan. You can join me there and join the conversation. See my face. Interact with me, you know. Today I'm doing this with DJ Monster as usual, you know, scaring us on the turntable. My name is Ahin Khan, and I'll be with you from now till 3 o'clock. Now for today, you play. What do you want us to do? Okay, you know what? I'm feeling a little bit patriotic this afternoon, and I want you to request your favorite Ghanaian song. Your favorite Ghanaian song. Now it can be any genre at all. You can choose Siakodi, you can choose Stoneboy, you can choose Shatawa, you can choose Euphoria Ponta, Kwabena, Kofi Kinata, you know. Any song from any generation of the Ghana music industry, request it. Any Ghanaian song you want to dance to, you want to vibe to, you want to relax to this afternoon, request it to make a play for you. Zamzin, request the song, make a play for you. Now today I'm looking swaggish. If you come on my live, you see me because I'm the swag lady, the only lady with the swag on the airway. So today I want to start with some swag song. I know I'm feeling the grind this afternoon, and this song is going for anyone that is at work right now, grinding for the money, grinding to survive. You feel me? And I'm going for IEC's Grind. But you can also request your song on our WhatsApp line, 055-1111-995. 055-1111-995. DJ Monster, let's start the You Play. This is IEC Grind.

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I am kind. Good afternoon to you, to entire team. This is Mansour reporting from Abamu number one inside Black Man Design. I am kind. Lord, I'm amazed from Blacko. At all the waivers. Thank you.

0: for what? I like the first request. Lord, I'm amazed indeed. I'm amazed by what you're doing for us. I'm amazed what you're doing for Love FM listeners and me and DJ Monster. Moving on, this one is coming from Inshua, and she says, can you play me Princess by Jerry B? Inshua, this is your song, and enjoy. Give me your
1: menace. 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

listening pleasure of Jacinta Menta, Rosalind Beauty Salon, Nana Bodu, Josie Araba, Ahmed. Ahmed from Peace and Love Hospital staff, cherished client. And this is coming from Richard Opoku of Peace and Love Hospital inside Odium. Richard, this is your song. Enjoy.

0: Hello, Lagard. At the same, Minya Monster, someone here. 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
1: Please play me Everybody Knows by Kojo Q featuring Calvin Boy. And comma, Everybody Who Know. 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
1: Are you, did you hear what he said? I can't three CDs net a com dinner of a Tony shoe. How much is your shoe worth? Kojo Q. Anyway, this one is coming from Sunny, and Sunny says, "Ahinkai, please play me many times by Stone Boy." Sunny, this is your song. Enjoy.

0: Everyone that listens to me knows that this is one of my favorite songs. If you listen to the afternoons on Saturdays, you know this is one of my favorite from Stoneboy. It talks so much about the struggles Africans face, even though we are blessed with everything. People are suffer. He wants to know why people suffer and bleed. Why is the standard of living so low? You know? Oh. Moving on, this one says, good afternoon, Ahenkai. My name is Aliva Vavastero. I'm from Oforikrom. Please play me Temple by Samini featuring Mugis to all my friends and everyone enjoying the show. Happy birthday to Fatilo, of course. Vastero, this is your song. Enjoy.
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Hello, this is Political Thinker recording from Achumako Foridia. Please, I want to listen to I Am a Soldier, One Man Soldier, means run, run, soldier, and it goes to all the weavers and the only painter with swag, Samuel Owusu, inside Sokoban. Okay, DJ Monster, please spoil the

If you don't understand what the song means, it means may our parts be sanctified. That is a beautiful Ewa song. If you don't, it's an Ewa song, not South African or Kenyan. Ewa song. It's the Angelica Kujo line. Oh, very beautiful. This is coming from Major One, and he says, please play me Melissa by Shatta Wale. This is your song and enjoy.

Dalia, a Brony Melissa. I can call myself a Brony Melissa this afternoon. Do you know that? Because I'm a Brony this afternoon. Now, before I move on, I'm telling you, if you want to know how technology can expand financial assets, empower small businesses, protect consumers, and drive inclusivity and inclusive economic growth, then please, I'm entreating you to join the Ecobank Ghana and Joy Business News for the inaugural Ecobank Business Financial Dialogue Series under the theme Driving Financial Inclusion Through 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The date is set for Tuesday, 28th of July 2026. The time is 8 o'clock a.m. prompt. Joy Business Financial Dialogue Series, Shaping the Future of Finance in Africa. Don't miss it. It will be live on Joy News TV and Joy FM. Physical attendance, if you want that, is strictly by invitation. Now moving on, this one is coming from Krisha Cubby, and he says, good afternoon, Ahinkai, I trust you're doing good. I'm doing good. This is your boy Krisha Cubby inside Ahinsai Bonsium. Please play me Sponsor by the late Ebony Rains, and my greetings going out to all Tuesday Royals cash and Love FM listeners. I'm taking that for myself. This is your song. 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

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Thank you.

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1: Please get the devil glasses to see my vision. O'Brien Battlefield, so Jaman, I'm on a mission. I don't care where you from, in anyone preposition. Say me ye yana me ye ye nyankopon decision. My life your technical, then trust I have the baddest design. They can beat you, they won't join you, so force them to resign. Saw them raining yesterday, it's now my time to shine. To where is human, then I guess to forgive is divine. Pains that I'm feeling, no day one day that I'll be chilling. Fixing price to the ceiling, tell the haters that I'm winning. Killing enemies, getting all the needs, using all the means. Praying to God, I'm always on my knees. The sphere is like a circle, but sphere is not a circle. Kujash and it seems so good, when you're drunk, kushin phones for circle. Violet, yes, a purple, so violet in your purple. I say, chrome boy, I'm a tin crying. 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O bremu conflicts, so me se concrete. Enough of complaints, mission accomplished. Me looky fly a chan ya framplings. The battle is the law, so what I touch with 10 flames. Me saw me nim so bright. Easy like mixing a conflicts. Breadwinner for the family, but I don't own a bakery. Bijina Hospital, Dr. Jesus, yeah, my life is century. I trust in God, even my friends, I thought I know me a treachery.
3: If you hear any commission in the studio, you know Amabosi is already here causing havoc, tsunami in about. Let's do the last request before we enter straight into Entertainment 995. This one says, good afternoon, Ahenkai. Please play me My Own by Samini. This is coming from Ifia Depa from Dinyami. Ifia, enjoy. When no one

0: What happened last night? What happened to you last night? DJ Monster, tell me why you're playing last night. What happened to you last night? Last night, you chop bangu, you chop fufu. Anyway, guys, that is the end of You Play for today. And you already know when it's 2 o'clock, there's a tsunami that's shoom inside the studio. And the tsunami has arrived. The tsunami has entered this thing. Patricia Amabon, ladies and gentlemen, is already in the studio.
1: Hello.
0: Hi. How are you?
1: Unofficial, please.
0: Sorry. How are you?
1: I'm fine.
0: Asante Hima unofficially.
1: Yeah, unofficial.
0: Patricia. Asante Hima unofficially the first. Patricia.
1: Thank you. I'm a bonso di kai.
0: I'm a bonso di kai unofficially. Guys, welcome to the Entertainment 995 New Media. I don't know. Patricia is here to come and gist us. The concert period is in. Are we ready?
1: I'm not here. Ume, like, do you see me?
0: Hey, no. Hey, I'm a boss. They didn't come
1: you,
0: today.
1: You cannot see me. Hello.
0: You can't see me, John Cena.
1: Hello.
0: Hello.
1: Hello. How are you?
0: I'm what?
1: Fine.
0: I'm fine.
1: I'm very fine. Thank you.
0: Thank
1: hello.
0: You.
1: Hello. Hello. I am fine. Just like. Amuzu hair food will make your hair fine. Hello.
0: Oh my god, your hair will grow.
1: Hello.
0: Oh my god, full like that.
1: You see?
0: Mm-hmm.
1: You see how nicely you've
0: braided my hair.
1: Braided your hair.
0: Yeah.
1: There are people who go and sit at their hair salon,
0: mm-hmm.
1: and they tell the whole world that sister Nisanu Funyi, please, it is not the sister.
0: It is
1: how you are treating your hair. You are not treating that hair well. Rebecca. Mm-hmm. Hello. Rebecca Henkai.
0: Rebecca's face, Maro. You see that again? You see, I told you, you people, you don't like me in the afternoon. You don't want to see my face. So now you're sucking me.
1: No, you have to be here. Hello.
0: Hello.
1: Hello.
0: Say Ahenkai.
1: Ahenkai. Abnala Lamendi.
0: Yeah, right there.
1: I think that one should be easy and simple. Hello.
0: Now, you all of you are calling me Lagata.
2: Hello.
0: Yeah. Hello.
1: Now,
0: mm-hmm.
1: the point is that.
0: Yeah.
1: I'm also here for them.
0: Yes.
1: It's been made with plant extracts, so definitely you know we are talking about something very, very natural, mm-hmm. and healthy for your hair.
0: Yes.
1: Salt yasir.
0: Yes.
1: Now, barbers are using it.
0: Mm-hmm.
1: Hairdressers are using it. Mm-hmm. People who want beard are using it.
0: Mm-hmm.
1: People who want hair around their nipples are using it.
0: Around their what?
1: Their nipples. Their men.
0: Yes. Yeah, their boys.
1: Rock.
0: I was like, hey, no, barber nipple hair.
1: You don't know. People...
0: You know what are you using
1: people
0: it for?
1: Want eyebrows they are using Amuzu hair
0: I want
1: food.
0: Some I want some I don't have some more I want to have
1: people who want lalas
0: yes
1: far five they are all time. Using what Amuzu hair food
0: yes
1: and it is available at all cosmetic shops mm-hmm. nationwide
0: mm-hmm.
1: and we are looking for distributors because you know one thing it is now the fastest hair cream that is selling on the market. So please, yep. if you want to be a distributor, call us right now. 0242-955-056. What did I say? 0242-955-056. Amuzu Hair Food. Beautiful hair, beautiful you. Hello.
0: Hello, Patricia. Do you know something? Even the Bible says we should uh-huh. eat the fruit and use the
1: and use the ediaba to
0: sire. You see, that is a TMFU. Go and buy some. Ate.
1: Have you seen David Akwete lately? Yesterday was his birthday.
0: Yes.
1: We gave David 5 boxes. Now his hair has started.
0: Since yesterday.
1: Yeah, it grew.
0: There came promise of love of him.
2: Yeah, Mike, check one.
1: Hey, Abraham.
0: It's not me who said it, I beg you.
1: Abraham, he's a what of what?
2: Mike,
1: Like Obidim said, I didn't say it.
0: Okay. I didn't say it. Yes, Patricia said it.
1: Hello, David. How are you?
2: Yeah,
1: Mike. Now, today is a beautiful day.
0: Uh-huh.
1: And it is a day for special people.
0: Of course.
1: They were born today.
0: Yes.
1: Alex, please give me the first birthday celebrant. The beautiful lady. Hello.
0: Hello.
1: Hello. Hello. Hello. Happy birthday to Anna Soriba.
0: Asariba.
1: And you know her name?
0: No.
1: Mamiya. Mamiya of FOE Lotteries. Tech Junction.
0: Yeah.
1: Tech Junction. Our here, yeah.
0: Yes.
1: That is where Mamiya
0: our
1: is.
0: Down here.
1: Yes. Mamiya is celebrating her birthday today. Happy birthday to you, beautiful Mamiya.
0: Oh,
1: look at the hair. Look
0: her
1: at
0: her face is so teja.
1: Look at the awemu.
0: Oh my God, say skin.
1: The skin.
0: The hair. I'm sure she uses
1: Amuzu hair food.
0: Yes.
1: And you see the skin?
0: Skin is skinny. She uses that face. I was about to say it. She uses that face.
1: Mommy, a happy birthday to you.
0: Oh my God. Ah. See the swag, innit?
1: Hello.
0: Go there.
1: Hello. Go there.
0: So they mean here before.
1: The dress too is dressing.
0: I need the dressing.
1: Yeah. So, yeah. Mommy, a happy birthday to you. We love you. We love you. It's coming from all of us here. At this place. Mm-hmm. Now, the second birthday on is going to my very own sister. Hello, Ruth Akowa. See this lady?
0: Yeah.
1: She works at the Transfusion Medicine Unit, Konfanochi Teaching Hospital. You see, when your relative needs blood, yes. The people who start the registration and everything for you before you, that's what she does, Ruth Akowa.
0: Today is her birthday. People's lives.
1: She's 65 years today. Hello.
0: You're lying.
1: She's older than the CEO.
0: She's older than the CEO.
1: She's older than the CEO. happy birthday to you.
2: Yep.
1: You know I love you. And everybody else, you know, they also what? They also love you. So please, now that you're 65, I can't tell you to grow up again because they have faith rate.
0: No, God gave us 70 years. The rest will bonus on the
1: okay. So you should grow, eh?
0: Yes,
1: grow.
0: Yes, with good health, so that you can enjoy all the money you have collected.
1: But my mommy has hit the seventh mark. Hello, mommy. Hello.
0: She's 70 years.
1: She's 70.
0: Are you kidding?
1: Mrs. Agnes Osebosu. Hello.
0: She's 70.
1: 70 years.
0: If you told me she was 50, I wouldn't doubt it.
1: Look at her skin. Look at her ekon. It has
0: cat.
1: Look at mommy's beautiful eyebrows.
0: She's
1: look at
0: so
1: her.
0: Pretty.
1: Oh, hello, Auntie Agi. Happy birthday to you. You
0: guys, join us on the live so that you see her.
1: Facebook, LUV 95 FM. In fact, we are celebrating God's gift to humankind, and that gift is what
0: I wish I'll look like this when I'm 70.
1: She's 70 years today. Mommy, happy birthday to you. We love you, okay?
0: We check you die.
1: We yada you.
0: We feel you. Hey, Obiabo, that's one.
1: Who is that?
0: We don't even who is that? Who is that man on the screen?
1: Please. Who is that? You mention the person. What's the person doing on our screen? Unless,
0: why is Mr. Kofi
1: Don't Fair showing people?
0: Mr. Kofi Don't Fair, we beg you.
1: It's Kofi's birthday today.
0: Yes.
1: Kofi Adudunfe.
0: Yes.
1: The regional DJ chair.
0: Yes.
1: The bureau head for news.
0: Yes.
1: Multimedia Kumasi.
0: Yes.
1: Okay.
0: News in our champion.
1: I passed by Ama's office, but Ama wasn't around. She later told me to ask Tina for Kofi's age. And according to Ama, Kofi is 76.
0: 71?
1: 76. Hello. Kofi, happy birthday to you.
0: His dentition. Look at his teeth. Hey, Mr. Kofi, he's a farm man.
1: He's very
0: good.
1: You
0: feel?
1: You know the beautiful thing?
0: No.
1: He's married to a beautiful lady from my hometown, Fumesa.
0: Look at that.
1: You see how special Kofi is?
0: Yes, the woman is treating him right. You see his cheeks and the teeth and the lips and the. Oh my good. Oh, Mr. Dunfe. Moving on.
1: Please, the last person. Then we pray for all of them.
0: We pray for them.
1: The birthday people, they need prayers. Tilo, how are you? Fatilo, how are you?
0: Sakobai Fatilo.
1: It's his birthday.
0: Today, dear. Celebration on celebration.
1: July people, they are feeling. July people.
0: I'm wondering what's wrong. David Akwete yesterday.
1: David and Pastor Jerry yesterday.
0: Yes.
1: Today is Kofi and Fatilo. In house.
0: What will tomorrow be?
1: But me, I can be born tomorrow. Tomorrow can be my birthday.
0: Patricia, tomorrow can never be your birthday. Patricia,
1: I can shift my birthday from December to July. I'm controlling the calendar.
0: They won't take you.
1: So what I say. Can we now pray for?
0: Let's pray for
1: all
0: them.
1: All that birthday celebrant.
3: Amen. In the mighty name of Jesus.
4: Amen.
3: Every father, please ask us for the forgiveness of. Father, ask us for forgiveness of sins, because you know without us you are nothing. We are nothing. Father, please, as we are asleep this night, Father, come and sleep with us. Come and sleep with my mother and sister. Come and sleep with everybody. Father, any doing to we can dance, we can stand, we can dance.
1: Can all the saints shout a big amen wherever they are?
0: This one girl was amen.
1: Abi, you are not a saint.
0: What do you mean?
1: You are not a saint.
0: Is it come and sleep with us? Without us, God is nothing.
1: Yeah, God is nothing. Hello.
0: Anka what?
1: Anka what? Now, I wanted a gentleman be to sing for them, the birthday celebrant.
0: Yeah.
1: But he says he has an issue with one musician in Ghana, so he can't sing. Let's listen to the issue. Yes.
0: Mm-hmm. Mm.
4: Yes. That's why I like mentioning Samini's name. It is Samini's name I won't mention every time. He's my mate. He should come on board, battle me the arm.
0: Bitch.
4: I won't clash.
5: You want a clash?
4: I won't clash Samini. He's my mate. And this clash, I had a call from one Akiri time, or you know, they won't make
5: you
4: me
5: don't
4: the clash.
5: You
4: don't want to do him.
6: But why you don't want to do him?
4: I don't know. So this time, Samini be my
5: mate. Maybe he passed that time. He passed that time.
0: He just won't do me.
5: If the young one said he could do that. He tire.
4: Oh, my young fan chiro mo. There we are. President, you're vice president. So it's president, vice president.
5: Why?
0: We will ask Samini and then we'll let you know.
4: Ask Samini. Minister Samini, clash.
5: Open. Sugar ranking. Guys,
1: this is Piss. You heard the name,
0: yes.
1: Please, Amini, are you ready
0: for a clash?
1: Rain God, are you ready
0: for a clash?
1: Because Sugar Rankin, the rabbi or rabbi,
0: hey,
1: he wants to clash with you.
0: He said, Samini being me too.
1: Yeah, like he says he's been dreaming of this clash way, way back when you guys were like toddlers at Dansoman.
0: But this is obsession.
1: And every time he brings it up, no, then Samini, you dodge, like you swerve like that. Ed, hello. Samini, get ready.
0: Samini, me, hey, get come for ready. Fight, though, because this guy has been obsessed with you since content payment.
1: Thank you.
0: Like, how can you, fantasize about fighting with somebody since childhood?
1: The point is that we are all waiting for it to happen because
0: yes, we have to see.
1: We all go to dance, woman, to go and witness
0: from
1: this particular clash. Hello. Now, should we go outside of Ghana or we should? Okay, you let's go to the KMB boss. Hello,
7: Now I'm saying, yeah, baby, police station for central police station.
8: Okay,
7: in the old one, they share central police station, prisons anymore. Mm.
8: Okay,
7: you see more than one. Being about sex, sex.
8: I get that crowd. Yeah. Why do you see as common near other places?
7: You have a new blocker with cells. Yes, six more than a. Obi akwa no nyendo 18. Na yadi nekwa na September kama ho. Obi oba na yadi nekwa na se we take care of all those human rights issues. Yadi bekwa akwa obi rasala on one ho be shatari. What else? Obi oyanda and age. We have a plan for all of those ones. Yadi but we have to relocate office. This is basics,
8: okay,
7: and also in arrangement. No, yes, meeting. No, you hear close to 700,000. And people from as far as for Boise, your contribution.
8: Wow,
7: for what I'm doing. And the meeting will become but if I want to steal 7 billion, send him ever we are more than 1 year because we decide your idea. We are me on a master's and coffin. I'm a coach. It is my constraint of one of them. It will be an enemy in Kawas India. If I want to steal money, I'll take that.
8: Okay,
7: I do him.
8: Okay,
7: me ultimately. There's Antihini Yemeno. There's Antihini Yemi. It will be very unfair to Santihini say maybe I can hear me one city.
8: Okay.
1: Hello, Zuba. Please tell them. Hello, King Zuba.
4: Yep, mic check one.
1: So, see, the information is in two folds. So, very soon, if you see the central police area.
0: Yeah.
1: If you see buildings going down
0: And buildings rising,
1: it is not for shops.
0: Mm-mm.
1: We know what people can do. Every space is for.
0: Please,
1: this one is a modern police facility that will be coming up. That you'll be seeing.
0: Mm-hmm.
1: You see, Please, it's not for shops. We have to underline that.
0: It's not for
1: and
0: shops.
1: And he says what? He would need about 700,000 in it. It's the big people in Ghana or some big people in Kumasi who are actually supporting the project.
0: Of course. 7 billion old currency.
1: Now the point is that this one is very, very important and necessary. Alex, please give me photos of the mayor, the handsome Kinzuba.
0: Patricia, me, I don't have strength though. I don't have strength.
1: Mr. Richard Ufuria Jimabwedi, aka Zuba, former MC for Obuasi, now KMA boss. Very handsome, quiet man. Now he says, if he ever steals a peswa, a kobo, from the KMA officer, then he's been unfair to His Royal Majesty. Yes, Anthony. Hello, that is Zuba right there.
0: Looking very charming.
1: I see everything that he needs. Ohene the man. So why would he
0: go and steal?
1: Decide to. It can't happen. Please, if you go to KMA and there's money missing, it's not the mayor who has stolen it.
0: Somebody stole it.
1: It's somebody else. You even need to look for the culprit.
0: Yes,
1: it could be a ghost. Never the mayor.
0: It's probably a ghost.
1: The mayor can't steal.
0: No, of course.
1: If he does that, he'll be very, very unfair.
0: Of course.
1: To His Royal Majesty. So please, you people. Okay, you. I don't have.
0: If any money vanishes,
1: it is not the mayor.
0: It is ghosts.
1: But someone was also asking, who signs the finance?
0: That's why I'm saying ghosts. It's ghosts. Ah. Check once. It is ghosts. Someone knows what they would. I'm sure when he's signing, the ghost is studying.
1: No, I don't know who signs checks at KMA.
0: Okay.
1: That one there, me, I sit here, I don't know. I need to call.
0: But he'll be the final boss, have you?
6: Yep, mic check once.
0: Full stop.
6: yep, mic check once.
1: Oh, goodness me. Now, this area that we are headed next to, me, I did. Okay. You let's play the video. Go down.
0: Hello.
1: Hello.
9: Politics is a spiritual exercise. Don't do it with naked eyes. I repeat one more time. Politics is a spiritual exercise. It's not for the naked eye. Call on your God and you come to your aid at your crossroads. May God bless our great party, the New Patriotic Party. May God bless the Central Region. May God bless our homeland, Ghana, and make our nation great and strong. We are the new.
1: check my check. No, I can play that thing again. I didn't hear him.
0: We have to hear him well because I said, okay, baby.
1: I did not hear the man.
9: Politics is a spiritual exercise. Don't do it with naked eyes. I repeat one more time. Politics is a spiritual exercise. It's not for the naked eye. Call on your God and you come to your aid at your crossroads. May God bless our great party, the New Patriotic Party. May God bless the Central Region. May God bless our homeland, Ghana, and make our nation great and strong.
1: See, when people speak English, I don't like to interpret it.
0: Of course, it's clear.
1: It is crystal clear.
0: Yes, we need power.
1: And if you want power, don't go doing power things or engaging with your naked eye.
0: No. If you want to do politics, he said, if you want to do politics, do it not do it with your naked eye.
1: It is spiritual.
0: Politics is spiritual.
1: Spirit what? Chua.
0: Kadosha.
1: Kadosh. Kadosh. But who was the person talking? Hello,
0: tell us.
1: Please, are you telling me you don't know the person?
0: No, I refuse to know the person.
1: Are you free? who watched the video on Facebook?
0: I refuse to know the person.
1: No, but take the advice.
0: Yes.
1: If you want to go into politics,
0: Don't go naked.
1: My dear sister, my dear mommy, my dear auntie, uncle. If you go there with your your naked eyes, your eyes go clear. You go clear.
0: You go tear your eye top. Yep,
1: you go tear your eye top.
0: Cause the end on your be in one.
1: So the what? So everything that they have been doing is spiritual. Voodoo or black magic? Hello,
0: Patricia.
4: Patricia.
1: Let me wrap up.
0: Let's go before they come and lash us here.
1: Let me wrap up. And in wrapping up, no, I can. With all the things happening, in fact, in recent times,
0: yes,
1: this is an advice we are being asked to definitely uphold.
10: Please let us live in peace. Kindly save us all the trouble. Kindly let us all live

0: we want violence.
1: No, I can't play the advice again. No, play it again.
0: We need to be advised.
2: Please, let us live in peace. Kindly, save us all the trouble. Kindly, let us all live in peace.
0: Period.
1: Please, let me say thank you to Amuzu Hair Food and run away.
0: Run away, please. Patricia wants peace.
1: I want to run away.
0: Don't come and beat her. Kindly, save her all the trouble.
1: But until we name them kind, it's not
0: me. Into me, come on, mama, papa, bono.
1: Let us all live in what?
0: In peace.
1: In peace.
0: Yes.
1: Simple. And
0: hello.
1: Hello. Please thank you for watching and listening.
0: Yes.
1: We are all living in peace.
0: We are all living in peace. Kindly save us all the trouble.
3: Yeah,
0: guys, that was Patricia.
1: Oh,
0: Patricia.
1: Hello. Abraham.
0: Patricia.
1: Abraham.
0: Yes.
1: My Abraham.
0: Hey. Patricia,
1: I'm going to live in peace with everybody going forward.
0: Including me, right? Oh, me, the violence.
1: Violence. Hello.
0: Hey, Patricia, I don't like me.
1: It is well. No, it is well.
0: I'll buy Duffy's for you. They are running a promo. I'll buy some for you.
1: Okay, you. Mm-hmm. Duffy's, they represent peace, so you.
0: Yes, 160, you, 160 Ghana cedis, you can get 3 shower gels from them.
1: I'm going to the office. Eh?
0: Yes.
1: It's located at Tech Junction, close to Pugas Furniture.
0: Pugas Furniture.
1: I can. It's a walking distance, actually. Yes. But you know they have resellers all over Ghana. 60 regions in now.
0: Yes. Even in Cape Coast, when I was in UCC, they had signs. Usani signs taxi rank.
1: Almost.
0: They are top day.
1: Duffy's. Okay. Yes. Giving us freedom and confidence. Yes. That is why they want to spread the confidence and the freedom across the 60
0: everywhere.
1: Regions. Hey. Duffy's. Hello.
0: Hello.
1: Hello. And
0: yes.
1: I'm going to live in peace once again.
0: Bye bye.
1: You are welcome.
0: And I'm praying for you too. You are nothing without God is nothing without you. Go.
1: I'm a spiritual.
0: God will
1: person.
0: Come and sleep with you today.
1: At this point.
3: Check 1, 2.
0: I say, God, come and sleep with me.
3: Check 1, 2.
0: Come and sleep with me.
3: Mike, check 1, 2.
0: Hey, how do people pray though? Mike. Anyway, guys, that was Patricia. Patricia on the mic, y'all. Come on, give it up for her. Give it up for her. That was Entertainment 995 with a global tsunami. Patricia. Now, have you taken some Bigo energy drink this afternoon? I know this afternoon is hectic. It's a Tuesday. And Tuesday is the second day of the week, so it's always hectic. So please go grab yourself a cold, chilled Bigo energy drink. It's a non-alcoholic carbonated drink enriched with taurine, ginseng, and inositol.
3: Yeah,
0: it's packed with innovating, just an energizing blend of natural ingredients. 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
0: 0322190877. 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We say live a life without limits.
3: Yep. Mic check 1, 2.
0: Now, as I was already telling you, Duffy's is running a promo right now. So you can go and grab yourself the thing you wanted all this while from Duffy's. Now, do you know something?
3: Check 1, 2.
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0: 1428 or 0533776893. 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Now, if you're looking for sardines for your salad, sardines for your special anguamo, me, I've told you I love anguamo with sardine and hot pepper. So that is it. Then I'm recommending Easy Sardines in vegetable oil for you. Easy Family is telling you that after they brought the Easy Rice for you to cook all your rice dishes, so you use the Easy Rice for the anguamo, then you top it with the Easy Sardine with the pepper. Sweet combo like this, who does not want? 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Who have tried this combo before? 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You get some chilled Bigo Cola. Charlie, you can try that. Or you get some Fanta Kenki with Pepe and sardine. Go grab Easy Sardine and try this one. Go get it now. When you try it, you take a picture and streak me so that I can see that you indeed tried the combo. I am Melvin. We'll try it later. Now the KSTU community is inviting you for their innovation and technology fair. KNUSD community and the general public are warmly inviting you to the Adoko Jachi Innovation and Technology Fair 2026. It is a landmark event organized by the faculties of Creative Arts and Technology, Built and Natural Environment, and the Entrepreneurship and Enterprise Development. This is an exciting fair that is teamed enhancing sustainable entrepreneurship through art, innovation, and technology. It seeks to provide creativity, innovation, and practical solutions that support sustainable development and entrepreneurship. Now, this event features four activities. The launch of it is happening on the 20th of July, which was yesterday. But following shoot, they're gonna have on the 22nd, which is Wednesday, tomorrow. Also at the Adoko Jachi Grand, they're gonna have the Adoko Jachi Grand Fashion Show. And on Friday, they're going to have a grand finale of everything they have been doing. So you are gonna see mega fashion outfits from all these kids inside the KSTU. You can be able to purchase all the exhibition products that happened yesterday and everything on the Friday, 24th of July. The time is 4 o'clock prompt. 4 o'clock p.m. in the evening. It's happening at the Great Hall at the KSTU ASEM campus. So come and join them and let's celebrate creativity in our schools. So I say, me, I'm always for fashion and I'm always for kids being innovative and creative. And this is an avenue for them to showcase all of these things. So make sure you join them on the 22nd and then 24th too, because yesterday has passed. 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
0: Have you started, have you people started winning the Bigo Cola scan and win instant prize promo? Oh, yesterday when I came to tell you, you people didn't go and buy. Well, I'm still reminding you. When you get yourself a Bigo Cola this afternoon, they have a QR code on the label on the bottle. So you just scan it. Just scan it, Kake. Any gift that you win, instantly, it drop for your account.
1: Yep. Mic check.
0: So just buy a Bigo Cola this afternoon. I'm sure all those hawking, they have Bigo Cola. Just request, Jale Mami Bigo Cola Bako. When you get it, scan the QR code with your phone on the label and then instantly win a big prize. That be all.
1: Yep.
0: That be all you gotta do. So just go and enter. And whatever you win, me and you go share. And more mommy.
1: Mic check.
0: If you know you won't give me, go away. Anyway, I'm going for a quick break. When I come back, Monsters Jam is coming up next. Stick and stay. I'll be right back.
2: In the book of Psalm, chapter 63, verse 1, David said, "Early will I seek thee." Abraham was an early riser. Joshua was an early riser. Moses was an early riser. Jesus prayed early in the morning. David also prayed early in the morning. What about you? Be an early riser as you join God's servant, the pastor, Obadjoy Obeng, on prayer line on Love 99.5 FM from Mondays through to Fridays, 2 a.m. to 5 a.m. each day. Prayer line, the presence of the Lord is here. 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
16: 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I'm always taking care of the children. 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I hate you.

If it was up to me, I'll be on radio till I'm tired, but unfortunately this is all the time I have with you on air. This has been Waves on Love 99.5 FM. You hanged out with me, Ahinkai, and DJ Monster. We'll come your way same time tomorrow from 1 to 3, so make it a point to join me. I sat in for your regular host, Rebecca Swayze-Maro. So if you hear this voice, you know it's Ahinkai in the block now. Anyway, till we meet tomorrow, good afternoon, and I'm out.

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3: Live from our studio here at Top High Bomb, so this is the Love Headline News. Coming up, Kumasi Accra Highway faces closure as angry residents demand completion of Konongo Bypass Road project. Also, the OSP dismisses claims U.S. immigration proceedings undermine criminal case against Oforiatta. This and more coming up here on the news at 3 with me, Na Ayoko Ajete. We go to the details now. Angry residents of Konongo, Odumase and its environs have served a one-month ultimatum to the government to complete the long-abandoned Konongo Bypass Road or face massive project protests that could completely block the critical Kumasi Accra Highway. Their residents have criticized the government and local leaders for politicizing a safety crisis as many motorists and pedestrians continue to lose their lives in multiple road crashes on the streets. The demand of the residents come as 13 people, including a five-year-old child, died on the spot in an accident involving three vehicles at Odumase on the last Wednesday. There's more in the following report.
4: Residents say Ohene Kwanta Trinono Achedia stretch to the main Kumasi Accra Highway is no longer safe, as multiple accident-related deaths are recorded on that stretch daily. These frequent fatal accidents involve taxis, sprinter buses, motorcycles and other vehicles. A bypass road project initiated years ago under the SY John Ajikun Kufuor administration remains uncompleted. Residents say government destroyed several hectares of their cocoa and plantain farms, displacing some of them with a promise the bypass would reduce traffic and accidents on the main road.
5: Nyameya doma o mampeni yese oyi o maye bypass no. Yenyina yenije e mamamfo
6: wo. We received with joy news of the construction of the bypass by then President Akufo-Addo. This area used to serve as farmlands and building plots for residents of Konongo, Ohene Nkwanta and Akufo. We were told the bypass was a solution to traffic congestion. To our dismay, the project is at a standstill.
4: But after several years of waiting, the project remains abandoned and stalled, while the contractor, Kofi Job Construction Company, is nowhere to be found.
3: Away from that, the Office of the Special Prosecutor has firmly rejected suggestions that a United States Immigration Court has undermined the criminal case against former Finance Minister Kenneth Nanaya Oforiatta, insisting that only Ghanaian courts have the jurisdiction to determine the validity of the charges pending against him. The clarification comes after media reports circulated a purported transcript of proceedings before the U.S. Immigration Court in Virginia, which suggested that an immigration judge found insufficient credible evidence linking Mr. Oforiatta to criminal wrongdoings in Ghana. In a public notice issued on Tuesday, July 21st, the OSP said the reports had created a misleading impression that the former minister has not been credibly charged in Ghana or credibly shown to have engaged in wrongdoings in Ghana. The anti-corruption agency stressed that it is not a party to Mr. Oforiatta's immigration proceedings in the United States and that its involvement is limited to the extradition process being pursued through Ghana's Attorney General. The office reiterated that Mr. Oforiatta remains wanted by Ghana's court. Away from that, the minority in Parliament say the decision of the High Court sentencing their party's Ashanti Regional Chairman Bernard Nchibosiaku, popularly known as Chairman Wuntumi, to 20 years in jail is full of major defects. According to the caucus, the refusal of the judge to refer the issue to the Supreme Court has occasioned a substantial miscarriage of justice. Speaking to journalists in Parliament, Deputy Minority Leader Patricia Apiaji, the caucus will embark on the lawful path to ensure Chairman Wuntumi gets justice.
0: the minority will do whatever is lawfully and properly within its power to see that justice is done and that the defects which have robbed the judgment of its legitimacy are corrected. Four serious defects run through this case, and each deserves full attention. First, the denial of a counsel of choice. We understand that judgment was delivered despite the absence of Chairman Wintumi's lead counsel, whose office had notified the court of a prior professional engagement abroad. Second, the refusal to refer serious constitutional questions to the Supreme Court. The trial judge decided for herself that Section 99(2)(b) of the Minerals and Mining Act was, in her own words, clear and unambiguous. Third, and perhaps most vulnerable of all on the law, is how the court pierced Akunta Mining Limited's corporate veil to convict Chairman Wintumi personally.
3: And that's how we end the Love Headline News at 3. 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I am Na Ayoko Ajiti. Up next is the Love Sports This Extra with Delali Atiasi and the rest of the sports team.

0: Right, so it's 6 minutes after three. Good afternoon and welcome to the Love Sports Blaze Extra here on your superstation, Love 99.5 FM. It's always a pleasure. I'm always excited when I'm on radio to come to you with the latest in the world of sports. Keep your company between now and 4 p.m. when we make way for the Drive Time team. So as usual, we're going to start with a compilation of stories put together in news around the world presented by Steve Zando. Remember that FIFA has opened investigations into Argentina's post-final trouble. Remember, Argentina, as I said, are going to face investigations into the ugly scenes at the end of the FIFA World Cup. That was played on Sunday. FIFA has confirmed. And so players like Nahuel Molina, Leandro Paredes, Thiago Almada, and assistant coach Robert Ayala all appeared to be involved. Molina, the Argentine defender, appeared to punch Rodri on the arm and stomach, while Almada punched Gavi in the face. All right, so FIFA are going to take action. I hope they do, because that behavior from the Argentine players was just uncalled for. Now, deluded World Cup final villain Enzo Fernandez insists Argentina represented their nation in the best possible way, despite the disgraceful behavior in New York after the match. And U.S. President Donald Trump says that the FIFA World Cup 2026, hosted by Canada, Mexico, and the U.S., is the best ever organized tournament. Do you agree with him or not? And the CONMEBOL president says that the 2030 FIFA World Cup will see 64 teams taking part after FIFA President Gianni Infantino opened his eyes to the idea. Now, meanwhile, La Liga president Javier Tebas has called on FIFA president Gianni Infantino to step down, claiming the world governance body is destroying the football industry. Now, he has been speaking to Italian newspaper La Gazzetta dello Sport, and he says that the hydration breaks during the competition, the final game's lengthy halftime music interval, the postponement of a suspension for United States striker Folarin Balogun, and the future possibility of a 64-team tournament at the World Cup are some of the reasons why Infantino must go. And there also reports that Pep Guardiola is in talks with the Italian Football Federation to take over as the head coach of the Italian national team. So there is more on the foreign tidbits put together by Steve Zando. Forget that we also lost, that is Kevin Keegan, one of the great football icons in England. He has been battling cancer from the start of the year. Unfortunately, he passed on. We are going to get some comments from some football pundits in England. But when we come home, remember that Kumasi Asante Kotoko have appointed a new coach in the person of South African coach Eric Tinkler, and he has been speaking after his first training session at the club. We are going to look critically at his exploits as a coach and also analyze his first statement after training session and his message to the Asante Kotoko fans. We also have some stories on some Ghanaian players making moves abroad. We have Abdul Fatawi Sahaku is in the news, and Tariq Lamptey is also in the news as well. So we are going to hear from former Kumasi Asante Kotoko columnist. He used to write for the Asante Kotoko mouthpiece, the Kotoko Express. He is the CEO of Data Bank, Kojo Ademensa, on the appointment of Eric Tinkler as Asante Kotoko's coach. My name once again is Delali Atiasi. 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All right, so the two gentlemen have taken their seats. Priston Redu as well as Joshua Olotu. Good afternoon, guys, and I hope you're all doing well.
1: Della. afternoon.
0: Oh, Joshua, you do. Oh, sorry, your mic was off.
2: Oh, my mic is off. Yeah,
0: yeah. Now you look like someone who is. Okay, as when you're ready, be say,
1: oh, he's ready.
0: He's ready.
1: He just finished some two balls.
0: Okay. Balls off. Oh, okay, okay.
1: It's telling
0: us. Oh, so would that be supper or lunch?
1: Oh, it'll be lunch. It'll be lunch.
0: Hey, 3 o'clock.
1: Man for chop.
0: Okay, anyway. All right, so we are going to get the news around the world. But Charlie, honestly, I mean, after Sunday, we've not met because yesterday we didn't have a show in the afternoon.
2: Yeah, absolutely.
0: Because we are picking a live show from, a live program from the KNUSD campus. Yeah. So we are back today. So definitely we'll look back at the World Cup a bit before we get to other things. Yes, but I mean, the scenes after the game, I think that he escaped most of us on commentary position because we're fixated on the prizes and what had happened in the course of the match and all that.
2: Yeah.
0: And then we left. But, I mean, you got home and then later on you see ugly scenes.
2: Yeah.
0: I mean, Argentine players pushing down the Spanish players here and there. In fact, they were misbehaving on the pitch, acting as very, very sour losers, if I should put it that way. Mm. And even to the extent that when even the trophy was being presented to Spain, they turned their backs, and most of them had even left to the dressing room. That was so sporting, very, very unsporting behavior from them. But FIFA says it's opening investigations into it, and I'm sure they have to act. But somebody like Leandro Paredes, I mean, the moment he came on, remember I was telling you on commentary position that this guy smells of a red card.
2: Mm.
0: And I used that word that there was an aura of red card around him. Yeah, if you remember. And after the match, look at what he did. And he was given a red card after the match by the referee. And I'm surprised that, why should this be happening? Because, I mean, the whole world is watching. And you don't expect to, you know, witness such a behavior from Argentina.
2: Yeah.
0: Of all countries. I mean, why? Why should it get to that point?
2: Holding players there by their necks, dragging
0: and
2: them
0: punching,
2: on the floor.
0: Punching others in the face.
2: I mean, what is that? It's very unfortunate. Because when you look at Argentina themselves, you have just won the tournament in 2022.
0: Yeah,
2: so if you lose this one, it's not as though you haven't won it before.
0: But France won it in 2018. They lost to Argentina in 2022. Is that how the French players behaved?
1: Is that how they behaved? Argentina team, they are like that. They are very,
0: very, very bad behavior.
1: In fact, if you go back to the last World Cup,
0: they should be condemned.
1: The game against Netherlands, I remember there were scenes like that. Remember, I think it was Enzo Fernandez who kicked the ball to the bench of Netherlands.
0: Of the Netherlands,
1: that game was a nasty game, even more than this one.
0: Shouldn't be winning all
1: but
0: the time.
1: In that game against Netherlands, Argentina could have gotten a red card. But I don't know why the referee left everything to happen by just happening like that. And then Messi had that famous celebration to Louis Van Gaal at the bench.
0: Mm.
1: After the game, you heard him even insulting, was it what, Vergos? Messi, I'm talking about Messi.
0: Okay.
1: He was insulting Vergos. So they started this during the last World Cup and they got away with it.
0: Action must be taken against
1: them. So with this one,
0: and it should be a drastic action.
1: You have to be punished.
0: It should be a drastic action, because I mean, that's disappointing. But if you look back at the videos, and I mean, what was that?
1: But whilst you're talking about Argentina, there's one person in the Spanish team that we also have to look out for and point, because Gavi, before Paredes showed him down.
0: Yes, but then he was going on Rodri.
1: Yes.
0: And so Gavi came in as
1: He slapped him. I've seen a video that he slapped Paredes from behind. That's why Paredes retaliated like that. But it doesn't mean we are just justifying what Paredes did. Both parties should be looked into their actions, and then they have to be punished, because what happened after the game was really nasty.
0: No, but the names FIFA are mentioning now is all the Argentines. You don't mention even one Spanish player's name in there as one of the culprits.
1: I hope that they would fish out the other ones.
0: Okay, so we'll bring you the table of the standings of after the World Cup, FIFA has graded all the countries. Obviously, Spain are number one, Argentina number two, England number three, France are number four. So it will drop down, and we'll find out where Ghana is, and then we'll check out which other three teams were. In fact, Tunisia were last but one, 47th at the end of the competition. We'll bring you the wrap of the stories we have around the world. Then we come and do justice to the headlines in there. Stay tuned.
3: Hello, good afternoon. Welcome to the Foreign Wrap on the Last Pulse Bless Extra, powered by the Last Pulse team. My name is Stephen Zando. First off, Spain closed the 2026 World Cup by beating Argentina on Sunday and collecting the tournament's largest payout, the champions, and $50 million in prize money, while runners-up Argentina received $33 million. As FIFA announced in December last year, the largest World Cup ever also features the largest prize pool in tournament history, a total of $655 million. Was shared among the 48 teams with payouts ranging from $9 million to $50 million depending on how far each nation advanced. England secured $29 million by beating France 6-4 in Saturday's third place playoff game, while France will receive $27 million for finishing fourth. The U.S. men's national team earned $60 million for reaching the round of 16. That prize money is split with U.S. women's team as per the collective bargaining agreement between U.S. soccer and both teams in 2022. Meanwhile, USA President Donald Trump believes the just-ended World Cup tournament is the greatest ever.
4: There's never been anything like it, probably in terms of an event, let alone soccer or football, whatever you want to call it, but I thought it was incredible. It was four times greater than any FIFA ever held. And it's probably about five times, actually, they're telling me today. So we're very proud of our country. We're very proud of the job that was done by everybody. We congratulate Gianni Infantino and all of his staff and the incredible job they did. But this was one of the greatest events of any kind ever held. So we're really happy that it did so well. And all over the world, people have come and they've loved our country. It was a great event, and I'm glad you all enjoyed it.
3: Now, pundits have been sharing their views on the 2026 World Cup final. Gabby Agmolaho believes how Argentina played the World Cup final was absolute disgrace.
5: Gabby, well done to Spain. Argentina were an absolute disgrace.
6: Yes, I felt like football was the winner, anti-football lost. Shame that Messi's probably last World Cup game was a game where his team didn't try and play football. Disgraceful tactics that have worked all through the World Cup. They're bully teams, and last night they tried to bully Spain and it didn't work. Finally, a referee who decided to give a few bookings. Could he give a lot more?
3: Oh. That was Gabby Agbalaho speaking there. Now, Lionel Messi has taken to social media to speak following Argentina's World Cup defeat by Spain that left the fourth crying on the pitch. Messi was bidding to lead his country to World Cup glory for the second time in as many tournaments on Sunday, but Argentina came up short on the night. It was a game of intense controversy and drama, with an investigation underway into Argentina's conduct after the game, which saw the likes of Leandro Paredes lose their cool and get violent at the full-time whistle. The pain is immense, and this wound will take time to heal, he wrote on Instagram. But I also hold on to all the good things, the matches we turned around by giving it our all, moments that will remain in our memories forever, and the support of an entire country, which, combined with this group's hard work and effort, brought us back among the world's elite once again. Lionel Messi said this on Instagram. Thierry Henry and Zlatan Ibrahimovic paid a heartfelt tribute to everyone after the World Cup tournament. For them, it was a good show.
7: Hey, Chloe helped me also. I think he also, we were just like Spain, a proper team, and that's also important. So I'm more than happy about what happened here, and I always remember it. That is for sure.
8: I hope America, you enjoyed as much as I did, and this is also my farewell.
3: You hear the voices of Thierry Henry and Zlatan Ibrahimovic away from the World Cup. Manchester United have held discussions with representatives of AS Roma star Manu Kone, but have yet to agree on any terms with the club. The 25-year-old, who made 5 appearances at the World Cup, is keen on a move to England, and United have been evaluating various targets this month as they look for more energy in their midfield. Lastly, Newcastle and England legend Kevin Keegan has died at the age of 75. Keegan was diagnosed with a stage 4 stomach cancer.

0: Yes, so proud to have obviously seen him as a sensational footballer, but to have been one of his players, and really emotional day.
1: You know, growing up in Newcastle, being a Newcastle fan, first and foremost, Kevin was a footballing icon, a hero to watch. Him, Terry McDermott, Chris Waddle, Peter Beardsley, those were the guys who we grew up idolising.
2: So there we were for the following wrap on the Last Pause Bliss Extra, powered by the Last Pause team.
3: Right, so exactly 21 minutes after 3 here on your superstation, Love 99.5 FM. Sorry. And the program is the Love Sports Blitz Extra. Just gone by was News Around the World, put together by Steve Zando. And so back to the World Cup, and Spain are the world champions for the second time, 16 years after they won their first title in the year 2010 in South Africa. They took away $50 million as their prize money. Argentina was second with $33 million. Dollars as their prize money. England were third with $29 million, and we have France placing fourth. They'll go home with $27 million. Now, between the fifth and the eighth place teams, they will all each have $19 million, and then between the ninth and the 16th position, they are going to receive $15 million. Between the 17th and the 32nd, those who exited in the round of 32, they'll all enjoy $11 million. And those who exited between the group stage, that from the 33rd to 48th position, will receive $9 million each. And so FIFA overall distributed a record of $871 million in total financial contributions to all the 48 countries. $655 million was in direct performance-based prize money. The Guardian today is reporting that FIFA will be exceeding $15 billion, exceeding their target of $10.9 million for the tournament. So that is what FIFA made. It's not small money, big money, $15 billion. In fact, they are targeted to make $10.9 billion. They exceeded that one, and they've spent just $871 million in total financial contributions to the countries. But there are other organizational expenses that we've not added in here yet, so we stick to that one. And so the Golden Ball Award, the best player of the competition went to Rodri Cascante. Then we have the Golden Boot, the highest scorer at the competition, Kylian Mbappe with 10 goals from France. And then the Golden Glove went to Spanish goalkeeper Unai Simon, conceded just one goal in the whole tournament out of 8 matches. The best young player went to Pau Cubarsí, plays for Barcelona, and he was the man at the heart of that defense of the Spanish national team. So these are some bit of information we want to share with you about the World Cup 2026. FIFA, in fact, Spain arrived in, that is, Madrid yesterday to a heroic and a rousing welcome from the Spain country in itself. And it was not, it was not a joke. It was not a joke. They paraded through the streets of Madrid with a trophy, and there were hundreds of thousands of supporters in there awaiting and celebrating the win. But then there's also the final standings from FIFA. They've graded all the 48 teams, and let's see whether we can go over just a few of them. So Spain are number one, Argentina number two, England number three, France were number four, Norway were fifth, Belgium were sixth, Morocco were the first African country, they were seventh, Switzerland eighth, Morocco and Switzerland seventh, Mexico, because they had the same points and everything, Mexico are ninth, Colombia were 10th, Brazil, surprisingly, 11th, USA 12th, Portugal 13th, Canada, one of the host nations, 14th, Egypt 15th, Paraguay 16th, Netherlands 17th, Germany 18th, Ivory Coast, or Cote d'Ivoire were 19th, Croatia were 20th, Japan were 21st, Australia 22nd, DR Congo 23rd, and Ghana were 24th. And so we were half of the, we had 48 countries, so if we were 24th, we came half, yes, in there. Uzbekistan were 46th, Tunisia 47th, and Iraq were the last team in there. So the Golden Ball, Rodri Cascante. Many have thought that maybe, if nothing at all, maybe a consolation for Lionel Messi. Joshua.
4: Yeah, good afternoon.
3: But Rodri deserve it.
4: In many respects.
3: Okay.
4: You can agree with that decision to award Rodri Cascante as the, Golden Ball winner.
3: Mm-hmm.
4: And I'm saying this because prior to the final, I read a statistic to you, Della, that he had covered up about 690 something meters throughout all the games that he had played up until the final. And that was the most

0: that any player had covered in the history of the tournament since records started in 1966.
1: Okay.
0: So that was a massive achievement for the player on a personal level. When you look at the contribution to the Spanish team as well, and how influential he was in the midfield, this particular World Cup, the way Spain decided to play their football, most of the time you'd see that the heart of the midfield became the most important aspect of their game. So in the beginning, you saw more Pedri and Fabian Ruiz, but at some point we saw the introduction of Rodri, and I thought that he was the difference maker, because when you look at how Spain dominates the games, you have a Rodri who picks up the ball, he's able to drive through, release the ball into the channels, and he's also quite combative. So I wasn't even surprised that at some point Luis de la Fuente decided to partner him with Fabian Ruiz, because when you look at the both of them, the kind of profiles they have, aside the fact that they possess the ball in the middle of the park and they are able to push it forward, they are also able to recover very quickly. And those are the secrets of this Spanish national team, for which reason they managed to go through the tournament and get to the final without even conceding so many. They conceded only one goal.
1: Just a goal.
0: You see. So you can attribute the defensive setup to, you can attribute the solidity of the Spanish national team to their defensive setup, the fact that they didn't concede. But when you look at the roles that players like Rodri and Fabian Ruiz played, these are the things that make Spain who they are and how successful they became in this tournament. So I think it's attributed to all of these things, and then the fact that he was able to cover a lot of distance on the pitch. Della, do you know there's one very interesting parallel between the 2010 tournament and then the 2026 tournament?
1: What is that?
0: The first game in 2010 was between South Africa and Mexico, and then Spain won it in the end.
1: Yeah, and this in time 2026, it was Mexico, South Africa, opening match.
0: Mexico started and then Spain ended up as winners.
1: Okay, yeah. So in 2010, South Africa hosted. Yeah. So they played the first game.
0: First, yeah.
1: Okay, all right. So
2: a lot of things that are happened that are very, very similar. A Barcelona player scored in the extra time in 2010, Iniesta. This time, Ferran Torres scored again in extra time.
1: Okay.
2: And in their group stage in 2010, they played against Chile. That was coached by Marcelo Bielsa. And this time they played against Marcelo Bielsa's team, which was Uruguay this time. A lot of similar things happening between this one and then 2010 World Cup. Very interesting. Okay. Shakira also performed in 2010 World Cup. So Spain winning this year is sort of a repetition of some things.
1: So Rodri, Kylian Mbappe 10 goals, but I mean he's also making wonders in that World Cup. Because now, I'm sure, if I'm not mistaken, I'm sure that Kylian will have maybe some two more World Cups before probably he'll be retiring.
2: At least two.
1: Yeah. So
2: probably three.
1: On 22 goals now, possibility that he's going to widen that gap is there.
2: Yeah. Let's watch out for Haaland too. But
1: Haaland has just started. How many did he score? Six. This one is on 22.
2: Charlie.
1: Hey.
0: But there's a huge difference.
1: It's a huge difference. Yeah. I mean, 16 goal difference. Yeah. And I don't see Mbappe slacking with goal scoring next competition. Unless maybe there is some injury somewhere that will deny him from playing or something else. Yeah.
2: But on the best player award, I agree with you, honestly. Yes, Rodri was outstanding in the Spanish team. But this award is celebrating individuals in the tournament.
1: Yeah.
2: Which player was outstanding in their role? And there's no doubt for me that it was Messi. Messi, the way he carried the Argentina team.
1: And up until the last match,
2: He was the player with the most goal contributions. He's in charge of creating chances for the team, controlling the game for them, scoring and assisting for the team. So
1: he had four assists before the final.
2: Yeah, there's no way you go past Messi. Yes, I understand in the spirit of the champions in Spain, you want to
1: get the best player from the Spanish team.
2: But again, the award is not for the entire team.
1: But as Joshua was saying offline, I mean, there's no rule that says that.
2: You get it.
1: I mean, casting stone. The winner of the Golden Ball show might first come from the winning team.
2: Even in the Spanish team, I can also make a case for Pau Cubas, even though he won the best young player.
1: Yeah.
2: But Cubas is leading in touches in the World Cup, successful passes in the World Cup, passing accuracy, line-breaking passes, and then clearances. All these statistics, Pau Cubas led in the World Cup. So the attributes that Rodri has that is helping Spain, Cubas in a way is either complementing or is doing more in the Spanish team. So the disadvantage of the Spanish team for the players is that their style is a very collective style.
1: Yeah.
2: You need every player to play their role. So
1: the players are a unit.
2: It doesn't bring out one or single out one player to make them the
1: and
2: best
1: football
2: player.
1: Is a team sport.
2: It's a team sport, yeah. You get it. So I think that yes, they are the best team, but the best performing player in the World Cup wasn't from Spain.
1: Okay.
2: It was Messi, and it should have gone to Messi.
1: Well, all right. So that's the view and the thoughts of some of us here in the studios this afternoon. We shall be activating the phone lines later on, maybe about 10 minutes to 4 for you to also share a thought with us about what we're discussing. The first part of this show has been on the World Cup, the aftermath, the prize money won by all the countries, the placing of the countries, and other major highlights in there. So, but Donald Trump says it's the best World Cup so far. Is it the best so far since you started watching the World Cup?
2: I don't think it's the best.
1: Which one is the best for you?
2: The 2010 one was my first World Cup, though. I enjoyed that World Cup.
1: All right. Okay.
2: That was the best World Cup.
1: Joshua, from 2010.
0: I think we've had the best World Cup. I think this has been the best World Cup.
1: The just ended one?
0: Yeah, yeah.
1: The 2026 one?
0: Yeah.
1: Okay. All right. Well, I mean, by what standards?
0: Well, I'm looking at it from the quality of the football.
1: Okay.
0: I'm looking at it from the organization.
1: Yeah.
0: I'm looking at it from the fact that the first expanded version since France 98 hasn't given us, in fact, fine, there have been some controversies, but when you look at it overall, all the expectations that we had as analysts literally played out before us.
1: Yeah.
0: All the big boys came to the party, all the big players showed up for their respective countries.
1: And attendance was super.
0: And yes, and the attendance was super. When you even listen
2: record
0: to
2: 7 million people.
1: Because honestly, in South Africa, there were matches where the stadium was not full. A lot of them
0: When you listen to the fan experiences,
1: this trip.
0: Yeah, when you listen to the fan experiences, they will tell you that they've really had a lot of amazing time at this World Cup.
1: All right, so let's go for a short commercial break. When we come back, we'll be dealing with Kumasi Asante-Kotoko. We'll hear from Koja Demensah, and we'll also hear from the new coach himself, Irene Tickler, here on the show. Stay tuned. We'll be right back.
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13: 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He shoots. Oh! Yes! 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What a try! It's a goal!
12: Or a gaming arena.
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16: 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How many orders are ready? Okay, send them to East Legon first.
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0: Okay, so welcome back. The program is the Love Sports Blaze Extra. And quickly, Queen's Park Rangers, they have expressed their excitement following the signing of Ghanaian international Tariq Lamptey on a long-term deal after the Ghanaian player parted ways with Italian Serie A side Fiorentina. And so now he's going to play in the championship for Queen's Park Rangers, Tariq Lamptey. And then also, there's also news on Fatao Ishahaku, who is also interesting championship club, that is Ipswich. And so these are the few stories on some of our players. All right. Okay. So these are a few stories on some of our Ghanaian players out there. Now, meanwhile, Ghana has been ranked 24th in the final standings. Okay. So I announced this earlier. All right. Then we also have this quick one. FC Samatex have announced the appointment of Nana Kweku Agyeman as the club's new head coach ahead of the 2026-27 Ghana Premier League season. He joins the club after spells with Vision FC, where he established himself as one of the league's highly regarded young tacticians. Anyway, now, Bibiani Gosas have officially appointed Greek tactician Petros Kokoras as the club's new coach ahead of 2026-27 football season. All right, now let's go to the camp of Kumasi Asante Kotoko. Let's hear from their new coach, Eric Tinkler, South African, and what he had to tell, the message he has for Asante Kotoko fans.
1: Hi, I'm Eric Tinkler, new head coach of Asante Kotoko. I want to tell the fans, the players, the staff, the chairman, that I'm a very ambitious coach. I come here with passion, desire, to achieve and win things. Asante is a massive club on the African continent, and we want to bring back the glory to the football club. That'll be my primary objective, my primary target, but at the same time, it's about developing for the future, making sure that the historical club of Asante Kotoko continues to produce fantastic footballers that can represent their national team. Obviously, I played at a high level, both in Europe and in Africa. I coached quite a few teams, obviously in South Africa. Been involved in CAF Champions League, been involved in CAF Confed tournaments, won quite a few cup competitions in South Africa. So hopefully I can bring that success to Asante Kotoko. That'll be my purpose, that'll be my aim. I will be working very closely with the chairman and Stanley Menzo to ensure that we make this historical club a giant of African football once again.
0: All right, so that's the new coach of Asante Kotoko. But yesterday, he held his first training session with the team at Adokojachi Training Grounds, and these were his thoughts after the first training session.
1: Start, just give you a basics. All right, first training session. So we're not looking to kill you yet today. All right, that's the rest of the week we'll kill you, but not today. Obviously, with a goalkeeper coach, you're working there for... Do you understand? Okay. Obviously, I will be assessing and we'll see how many sets we can actually achieve. At least two balls.
0: All right. So, Erwin Tickler there for you. Sorry. He supervised his first game as an Asante Kotoko coach yesterday at Adokojachi Training Grounds. Now, meanwhile, Steve Zando has been speaking to Kojo Ademensa, former columnist on the Kotoko Express. He's currently the CEO of Data Bank. On his thoughts on the appointment of Eric Tinkler as a head coach of Kumasi Asante Kotoko. Take a listen to this interview.
2: Well, on paper, it all looks well and good because Tinkler is reported to have a UEFA Pro, and these days it's important to have the paper to back your experience. Tinkler is an AFCON winner, only that in South Africa itself, he hasn't really won the PSL, right? Maybe a trophy here or a trophy there, cup win there. So he's not coming through with any extraordinary track record that I'll say Kotoko haven't seen before, maybe in the likes of Kwesi Appiah or even Karim Zito, in the likes of Razak. You know, we've had solid coaches, Medendorp, etc., Ralph Zumdijk, Dieter Smith. So it's not new, but on paper it looks good. My disappointment, though, even though they say there's always a first time, Kotoko have never won any trophy or title with a foreign coach.
0: Wow.
2: And that is a fact. It's a statistic that is a fact. But how to focus, see, they also hadn't won until Dubrev came, right? And Dubrev won them the local league. But I don't know why we can't trust our own. you know, and our own who understand. There are a few nuances, you know, here and there. I get it. I get the argument that our local coaches don't develop themselves. They don't refresh themselves. You know, they don't go for the paperwork. They don't believe in the paperwork. I get it. I get the argument. But I still think that it will be good if we could believe in our own and support our own and develop our own. Because the fact remains, I mean, no foreign coach in Kotoko's case has even won the league title, let alone Africa. So I would have loved that, even if we are chartering a new path or whatever it is, we would have gone with the local. But it is what it is. Tinkler is on board. We welcome him. We wish him the best. If he wins, we'll all be happy. We'll all go and celebrate. But I would have preferred a local.
3: No, but it looks like Kotoko is out of options looking at the or looking within, because just recently Dr. Prosper Gumnati was there. It didn't really work. So if you look at the current market locally, it looks like Kotoko really is out of options, or you don't agree?
2: Well, you could say that. Otherwise, whoever will mention will be a recycled. I mean, all those who are more or less available would have worked with Kotoko before. Frimpong Mansu is available. He would have worked with Kotoko before. Maxwell Kunedu has worked with Kotoko before. I mean, everybody you would mention would have worked with Kotoko before. So yes, to that extent, you could say that we've run out of options. We don't really have options. But I don't know. I mean, I know Ignatius is working with Sudan, but I can bet that if we sit down and talk to Kwesi, he would allow us to have tried Ignatius. And I think Ignatius would have been a good option. So not entirely out of options, but I would have considered Ignatius, especially considering his exposure to and having worked with Kwesi for so long now.
3: Let's go back to Eric Tinkler. Like you said, I mean, he has not really won major trophies across the continent. But he comes across as somebody who is experienced. He's played at the highest level. He's captained the South African national team before. And the Kotoko team last season was that shambolic. Going into the new campaign, his first message is that, look, I'm here to win, build a formidable team and a win. That sort of submerged the club into a lot of pressure. How do we manage the pressure from the fans on this particular new coach?
2: I would have wished that he didn't start coming out to say he's here to win, he's here to win. Because, you know, Kotoko are a club that doesn't have patience. So far, historically, probably only Herbert Mensah has managed to control our expectations, and we have given him 2-3 years to try and win a title. And even then, after 3 years, you saw the impatience coming through and you started seeing the backlashing coming through. So it's important for him to, you know, manage our expectations and make it clear that he's not here to win the title in year one. And besides, what players is he working with? He hasn't had an opportunity to go around the country looking or scouting for players. The players he's going to start working with are players that somebody else has picked for him to work with. And it's going to take time. He's now going to start realizing that, okay, the way I want to play, I don't have the actual midfield that can give me what it is I want. So now, where do I get my next group of players from? Who are going to be his scouts? Where is he going to get it? It's going to take time. This project is going to take time. And if we want his stamp on the team properly, we need to give him time, because he needs to start. I don't think, apart from Kumasi, he has even been anywhere outside Kumasi. He probably flew from Joburg to Kotoka to Prempeh the first. So we need to really give him time. And he also needs to be measured in his utterances. His last two clubs has all been living on mutual consent. I've been monitoring that as well. You know, you like to see a coach and see how the coach leaves their previous club. Do they run out their contract, or what happens? Do they fail? But Tinkler's own has been mutual consent. And I'm trying to investigate further what causes that mutual consent. Okay.
0: Yes, indeed. It's been mutual consent. Even the last three clubs, it's been mutual consent. Yeah, it started with Maritzburg United, terminated a contract with immediate effect. They say the decision follows a poor run of results that dates back last season and was carried into the current season. We are talking about 2001 that way. Then he joined Cape Town City. He left there by mutual consent in December 2024 due to highly disappointing string of results at the start of the season. In fact, he was there for four seasons. First season, he was second. Second season, he was fourth. Fifth season, he was fifth. And then, you see, so despite several new players, the team managed only three wins in their first 10 matches and dropped to 12th place, just above the relegation zone. That's how come he was sacked at Cape Town City. Then finally, Sekunkune United, parted ways with him due to poor run of results and failure to meet the club's strict performance mandates. Despite a solid start to his tenure, a winless streak of 5 league matches caused management to lose confidence, prompting his dismissal. It looks like he starts well, ends bad.
4: I mean, and you can see the trend from what you have just said, which was, you know, also aptly highlighted by Kojo Ademensah.
0: Yeah.
4: Look, this is what I have to say. It looks like it was a very big risk for Asante Kotoko through Stanley Menzo to go all the way to South Africa to go and bring Eric Tinkler, someone who I don't think has a very good idea of the kind of football that we play over here in Ghana. In fact, the only memory that he has of Ghana, and he was saying it the other time, is when he came for the AFCON in 2000, where he was red-carded in that semi-final game against Ghana, when he tackled Kwame Ayew and he was red-carded. So he was speaking about that. But you are managing a club that has a certain heritage and wants to regain its dominance, both in the country and also at the continental level. And I want to believe that that is why Stanley Menzo decided to go all the way to South Africa to bring Eric Tinkler. But I'm wondering, did they look at all of these things before making that decision? Did they really investigate? Did they really ask him the right questions to ascertain whether he was the right person?
0: I'll be very surprised if they didn't. I'm sure they did. And I'm sure maybe he ticked all the boxes for them. That's how come they settled on him.
4: Well, that is I can also agree. But you see, the thing is that when the public do not even have enough confidence in the fact that somebody who is fairly new to the Ghanaian environment can actually do the job, it is something that you can't overlook. So already you've heard some of the Kotoko fans talking about the fact that why have they appointed a South African? Those undertones are there. I don't want to go there. But what I'm trying to talk about is the sporting reasons.
0: Yeah.
4: Because you want to have a coach who at least you can trust and believe that, if for nothing at all, he understands the landscape, he's not a new person to the environment, and he can be able to do the job. It's quite questionable. At this point, we cannot, you know, preempt and think that Eric Tinkler is coming to do a poor job. But if these things are anything to go by, it means that there's some question mark that perhaps it may pop out at some point.
0: Anyway, my worry is what sort of recruitment he'll be doing to add up to what we have now. Who will be making the recommendations for him?
4: Yeah.
0: Because honestly, he has no idea what we have here in Ghana. Eric Menzo himself does not also not have that.
4: Stanley Menzo also does not have that.
0: You know, he's not. He doesn't have a grip.
4: He just arrived
0: on Ghana football, even to know the Kotoko players. I don't know who is in the background helping them with these kind of things that they are going to do. Because definitely I know the team will want to enforce. But if you want to enforce the team, what department? And I mean, how soon are you going to do that? Mm. That's how come Kojo is also saying that. Although the man says that he wants to come and he wants to win trophies with the club, blah, blah, blah, to bring the club to his past glory and all that, he should also be measured in his, how do we call it? In his pronouncements. Mm. So that the fans or the support base of the club will not be thinking about trophy in the first season. At least, let's see how you are going to go the first season. Let's do maybe a top four. Then the next season, you would have, you know, understood the Ghana game very well. You would have gone through the country, played a lot of clubs, identified some other talents in there. Probably in your second season, you can bring it in, then win the league, and then maybe the third one, you'll be thinking about Africa.
4: So that is where his communication would have to be very, very, you know, measured. And how they communicate with the fans.
0: So I was discussing with Zando earlier. Tomorrow, we want someone to be there at the training grounds. We want to know who is assisting, Eric Tinkler. Do we have some old members of the technical team joining him in there? Because definitely, he will need some local support to survive.
4: He cannot do it alone.
0: No, he will need some local support to survive. And I hear he came alone. Their team has already gotten a technical director. And so what they'll be looking at now will be a support staff, an assistant coach to guide him in all that. Who is he going for? Who will the club be recommending for him? All these are what we should be thinking about now, or what the Kotoko.
4: But it looks like a very slippery slope.
0: Very, very.
4: Yeah, because look,
0: anything can happen.
4: Yes, and you know the fans are quite impatient. Looking at what happened last season to Kotoko, there was a lot of fans were really unhappy about things that went on, how the club finished. You know, the allegations of corruption and bribery, you know, towards the end of the season. So if you are
0: in discipline
4: as
0: in
4: well,
0: camp, within the playing rank.
4: So so many people are expecting things to move from that point to a whole new level.
0: Okay.
4: And if you are going to a whole new level, You want to do that cautiously, you want to do that carefully. You don't want to do that with inexperienced hands who would further escalate or, you know, destroy the whole thing altogether.
0: All right, so preseason has started. The new board will have to get in a management team as soon as possible. They should get their public relations officer or whoever is in charge of communication should be in here to at least, I mean, engaging with the public and the media to get to know the direction of the club. Anyway, Preston, in 30 seconds, just a quick one on this.
5: Yeah, I mean, for me, when you hear that Kotoko have appointed a South African who is not out of the country, you think that someone who's a journeyman has been on different soils, Egypt, Tunisia, but it's not like that for him. And it leaves me worried. Because if you don't have experience even on the African continent, how do you
0: he has experience on the African continent guiding South African clubs to Africa but not other African teams here, the diaspora.
5: That's fair. But if I look at his numbers, the highest number of games he's played for a team is 122. That's for Cape Town City. The rest is averaging 30 games. It tells you that he doesn't go beyond a year
4: number of games,
5: you get it.
0: Mm. And he starts well, but when he's getting to the end,
4: it collapses.
5: What we have to look at now is even if he's going to finish the season with Kotoko, and look at the next season beyond, because that has not been the story of this man.
0: Maybe this is the story will change. All right, 0322083596 83597. But he has managed some big clubs, including Orlando Pirates, and so he's not that bad. He's managed Maritzburg, Chippa United, and all that. Okay, hello, good afternoon. Hello, good afternoon. Hello? Hello? Good afternoon. Hello? What is happening? Where have I pressed or what? Hello? Hello? Okay, 03220 83596 83597. Hello. Okay, yeah, all right. We lost you. Forgive me. Please try again. We had just a technical blip in here, but it's been sorted out. 03220 83596 83597. We got some 4 minutes more to go. Quickly, 03220 83596 83597. Ike, you called earlier. Please try calling again. There seem to have been a little bit of a problem in there. Okay, hello, good afternoon. Hey, Kalusha.
6: Good show, Dela.
0: How are you, my brother?
6: I'm good. Dela, good show.
0: Thank you. Let's hear you, Kalusha.
6: For once, I agree with the term. This World Cup has been the best in my view. Best in my view. So I agree with him for once.
0: Okay.
6: And you guys have done well. Good comments.
0: Okay.
6: Thank you, guys.
0: All right, Kalusha, thank you very much also for your call. 03220 83596 83597. I know you tried earlier, Ike and the rest of the guys. Christoph, sorry about that. We have just sorted it out. So maybe we can pick some 2 more calls before we finally take leave of our listeners. But just to remind you that the Last Sports Blaze Extra is coming to you, Kai Kerese Bigo Energy Drink. 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All right, so that'll be it for the Sports Bliss Extra here this afternoon. My name is Lali Atiasi. I've been here with Princeton Radio and Joshua. To tomorrow at 7 a.m., Steve Zando will be here to bring you the Last Sports Blaze Extra. The Last Sports Center on Love in the morning. Then later in the afternoon, we'll be here to bring you the Last Sports Blaze Extra. Until then, keep your dials locked here. Up next is Drive Time with Melvin the Enigma and DJ Hashtag. 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
1: Luther King Jr. once said, and I quote, "Injustice somewhere is a threat to justice everywhere," unquote. Some interventions that are nuisance either don't inure to the common good of mankind. The chair panel charges a great timekeeper, co-debaters, ladies and gentlemen, bonjour.
2: 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Who will argue better? And who will be crowned the 2026 Love FM Kale Chaco Toothpaste High School's Debate Champions? 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
14: Okay, okay, I'll see you soon. 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Mr. Enra, my boyfriend, I could see a boss. 959 hash when you phone so na we win
15: Anita and the doggy park
14: oh one so I go see answer aba number 1 yeah my dream na ho eh na dey so ye me show papa bi na me dey toss am a short sexy dress no aha na me see samiti na me ye me nails so come
15: oh no
14: me fa uba make I do some small 1-2-1-2 rounds be answer me dream ho na we tria. Hey, Nene so he for order some Chinese any wine papa bi. And they mean this are check no.
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14: 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See fine girl.
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30: With Melvin and DJ Hashtag. It's not a hashtag you see on Twitter, but there's the hashtag behind the turntable. DJ Hashtag, give it to them. Primo say so. Oh God.

every Tuesday on the city's greatest late afternoon show, The Drive Time Love 99.5 FM. My name is Melvin Fifi Grumbine. I bet you already know about it, yeah? Now, for those of you who do not know about it, I'm Melvin, the Enigma, the city chauffeur. Love driving you back home safely every weekday, Monday through to Friday from 4 p.m. to 8 p.m. Buckle up. Let's have a good time on the show today.

0: it like Melvin. 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
1: Thank you very much, K Soul, for letting the whole of the city know about it. Welcome once again, City's greatest late afternoon show. 5:30, we crossing over to Joy 99.7 FM for Top Story, and as well, Nooks Night. We are back at 7 to 8 for the After Drive. And it's been an amazing day. You actually do not know whether the sun is going to show itself. Is it going to rain? The weather is like Logolegi kind of weather, yeah? But it's all good once again. Back in full flesh, in great energy, driving the whole city on. Be a part of the drive conversation. And today we're asking, I love you to complete this very statement. It is only in Ghana. Dot, dot, dot, dot, dot. It is only in Ghana you can call Fine Ice Rap, brah. Obano swears you want to my wasa so business. Who want your call? Fine Ice Rap, brah. Me tell your guts. I swear to you, I'm going to be who does that? It is only in Ghana. It is only in Ghana you can see, don't urinate here, and the person will stand there and still urinate. Only in Ghana. Come tell me. It is only in Ghana. Complete that very statement for me. 055-111-1995. You can as well join us on X at LUVFM995. 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
1: That's exactly the conversation we're having on the show. Welcome aboard once again. Big shout out going out to my peeps inside Continental Supermarket at Tayedias side of town. I'm told that you guys are loud on us. Welcome. Hey, Asafwaev Junction. Big shouts going out to you guys. Inside Edum side of town. Yeah. In Siomhono, I'm told that you guys are loud on us. KJT in Dubai. Big shouts going out to everyone in there listening to us right about now. Moro Market in Papua Formula Nina Michiamo. Big shouts going out to my peeps on the streets as well, hustling hard and still finding time to listen to us through their ears. Every nook and cranny in town, big shouts going out to each and everyone in there. To my taxi drivers, to my tro-tro drivers, to the bus conductors, to the yam seller, the tomato seller, the onion seller, the awuye bianyamimboa. God bless you. Thanks for being a part of the show. 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
1: 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Big shout out going out to my peeps inside KOJ Raymond at Awomaso. Hey Perry, how are you doing? Hey Chan, how are you all doing? Bevelin, how are you girls doing too as well? I know you guys are listening to us. Great to be having you plugged into the show. Kofi, as well as my brother Wofa K and Asoridan Ebony, I know you guys are listening to us. For those of you just joining us, you're not too late, but hey, be a part of the drive conversation today. I'd love you to complete this very statement for me. It is only in Ghana. ... Complete that statement for me. 055-11-11-995 on the WhatsApp console, and as well on X at LUVFM995. 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Kumaman Community Bank PLC, that is a listening bank. For those of you who've always dreamed of traveling the world, well, now is the perfect time because EduFly Travel Consult is inviting you to explore the world with exciting travel opportunities to Canada, the USA, Australia, the United Kingdom, Europe, and many other destinations. Now, registration is now open for the September to December 2026 tour packages. Now, if you can't travel this year, great news is that there's no problem because EduFly offers flexible part payment plans to help you reserve your spot for future tours. If you need a Schengen visa, well, EduFly has got you covered. 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Now, this is where I love you to note, because all candidates from non-Anglophone countries must have an internationally recognized certificate of proficiency in English language, be it TOEFL or British Council's IELTS, with an above average score, or be available to attend a 3-month English language course at the KNEST Department of English. 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
1: 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My name is Melvin the Enigma. 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
2: 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No dim and name CBS. No, what a romance. Here, the BMO CBS Supreme Industries. Now, oh, boom, Missy and Summerman for 10 years now. Mirufuno, Osioto, oh, we are both all weather. 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Now, a look who knew
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0: legendary collaboration on this very song from Kojo Q. Song title is Tontonte, features Ara DJ and as well Oforion Ponce on this one. Massive writing skills in there. It brings us to some 15 minutes after 5 right here, Love 99.5 FM. 15 more till 5:30 before we do cross over to Joy 99.7 FM for Top Story and as well News Night.
1: And DJ Hashtag.
0: Complete the statement. 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Bigo Cola is giving you instant cash when you

0: now?
1: Yes,
0: sir. How are you, my dear?
1: I'm good, and you?
0: I am very, very fine. Where have you been?
1: Oh, I'm in a system. I'm in a Ghana system. I'm always listening, though.
0: Oh, really?
1: Batoy.
0: Aya, you won't try me. Hey, Debbie. Aya, aya, mami, who say wooty?
1: Yo, Batoy.
0: You won't try me the unordinary. Anyways, pal, complete a statement for me. It is only in Ghana.
1: It is only in Ghana where citizens demand apology from politicians instead of accountability.
0: Hmm.
1: Oh.
0: It is only in Ghana, eh?
1: It is only in Ghana where citizens demand apology from politicians instead of accountability.
0: Wow.
1: So now they too have taken advantage of it.
0: Yes. I see.
1: One thing to be like, you know, you said you would do Agenda 111. You didn't do it. You must apologize to Ghanaians. You said you would do this. You didn't do it. You must apologize. So the bear almost so some Bibia. The other group will be like, you have to apologize. And then they apologize, not Bibia, but I don't lie. No.
0: Matias here, pal. Thank you very much for coming through too as well. 03220-83596. Hello?
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0: Mansoor.
2: The Radio Enigma.
0: Mansoor, my brother, how are you?
2: I'm doing great.
0: Nice one. Great to have you on the show. Mansoor, it is only in Ghana
2: that any washing powder is called Omo.
0: It is only in Ghana every washing powder is Omo, eh?
2: Yeah, it's called Umu.
0: I see. Thank you very much. I didn't see that one coming, though. Hello.
3: Melvin.
0: Yeah, Kofi.
3: Hi.
0: I am very fine. Good evening to you.
3: Yeah, good evening.
0: Nice one. Kofi, it is only in Ghana.
3: When you say, a man, one more flow will show, so one more voice, yeah, I need the bar.
0: Pa.
3: A man, I'm sorry, pa, and voice here.
0: Ah. And then can't you answer when Juana?
3: I'm going to show you.
0: It's
3: only in Ghana that every newspaper is called graphic.
0: It is very true. I agree.
3: It's only in Ghana that every beverage is called tea.
0: Oh.
3: Okay.
0: It's true. Anyways, Kofi, thank you very, very much for your thoughts as well. Hello.
4: Hello.
0: Yes, please. How are you?
4: I'm good. And you?
0: I am very fine. I think I know this voice.
4: Here?
0: I think I know. Okay, anyways, who am I speaking to?
4: Jacinta.
0: Hey, Jacinta. I didn't want to mention another name and Kofi will come for me. Anyways, Jacinta, how are you?
4: I'm good, and you?
0: I am very, very fine as well. Very fine. Jacinta, tell me, it is only in Ghana.
4: It's only in Ghana now. You will hear. President Iran, we talk all day. It's only in Ghana. That you will hear. Pampersy Ram. Oh, soft care.
0: That one I agree. Because every diaper is Pampers. Every diaper.

0: is Pampers. But you know, Pampers is a brand and not a diaper. Okay. Anyways, thank you very much. Yes, please. Hello.
1: Madam.
0: Oh, I think I heard a lady's voice, right?
1: Okay, it's not a lady's voice. It's not a lady's voice.
0: And then you have to tell the idea. Okay, it is only in Ghana that.
1: It's only in Ghana that you go to the schools. It is boldly written there, don't speak Chi. Meanwhile, Chi is taught in the school.
0: I'm telling you. It's no, but in Ghana. But you don't speak Chi. Chi is a subject.
1: Chi in the school. So how do they expect them to practice?
0: Okay.
1: So it's only in Ghana that a man will be called babe, but a son will be called daddy.
0: Ah,
1: I say
0: the man is called babe and the son is called daddy.
1: And your banner friend, you call babe. The banner wa wono no.
0: My friend and daddy. Fimi line also call. Fisuko. Hello?
2: Yeah, hello, Melvin.
0: Yes, sir. Good evening.
2: Yeah, good evening to you too.
0: I'm very fine. Is this Uncle Atta?
2: No, this is Andy.
0: Andy?
2: Yeah.
0: Okay. Andy, it's only in Ghana.
2: That every two-faced is called per student.
0: Sorry?
2: That every two-faced is called per student.
0: I agree. Every toothpaste is per student. I agree. Now, we need to teach them that it is a toothpaste, but the brand is the Pepsodent. So when you're going, say I'm buying toothpaste, what brand do you want? Maybe Pepsodent. I agree. And your toothpaste beyond your Pepsodent. I agree with that one. Andy, thank you very much for coming through. Hello?
3: Melvin, the Enigma.
0: Hey, I've got a one.
3: Melvin, you see, it's only in Ghana that delegates are giving television sets. and when the candidate loses the election, he will then organize a task force and go around and take it back.
0: Why? Someone gave you a television set?
3: No, I wish I'm a delegate.
0: But you've seen delegates being given television sets and actually being taken up back again?
3: Yeah, Melvin.
0: Oh, really?
3: No, we saw. We saw those things on television.
0: And this
3: it only happens in Ghana.
0: Okay, this only happens in Ghana. Yeah, I hear you. Thank you very, very much for your thoughts as well being shared. Do I have another call on the line? Is there a call on the line? Hello. Okay, so this one on the WhatsApp console says it is only in Ghana. Anytime the price of cement goes up, landlord also increase rents. Or Parry George inside Bwake. I don't know who your landlord is though, but I've not heard from many individuals too as well. This one says, I can't read this one. This one says, good evening, Melvin. It is only in Ghana where cars are parked at no parking space. It is only in Ghana where every girl you propose to goes hungry the next day or the very night. What kind of ladies be you guys be speaking to though? This one says, I'm a bimpina inside Patase. It is only in Ghana when light goes off for everybody. Neighbor, boss, do you have lights? Me, yes, I'm charging my phone with candle. Ask me again, I'll bill you. Oh my god, that's sarcasm, yeah? This one says, it is only in Ghana that every washing powder is called Omo. Every water storage tank is called Polytank. This one is coming from Mac, that is NAC MP Opoku. Thank you very much for your thoughts on our conversation. This is where time will permit us. Let's join the feeding in the capital, Joy 99.7 FM, for Top Story and as well News Night. Get to know at 7 to 8. We're coming through with the After Drive. My name is Melvin Fifi Grambini, Melvin the Enigma, the City Chauffeur. Good evening, stay on.
4: Chairman of the MPP to 20 years imprisonment is full of major defects after accusing government of selective justice in the Galamsey fight.
5: The refusal to refer serious constitutional questions to the Supreme Court. The trial judge decided for herself that Section 99(2)(b) of the Minerals and Mining Act was, in her own words, clear and unambiguous.
4: Plus, we'll tell you the final words of the Ashanti regional chairman of the MPP before he was thrown into jail.
6: Hang on, work hard for the party, protect the party, bring Dr. Bawumia to power, and I'll be fine. Those were his words.
4: We got the latest of these and many more coming up shortly. 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
9: Hello again. Let's begin from Parliament, where the minority in the House has the decision of the High Court regarding the sentencing of the MPP's Ashanti Regional Chairman, Bernard Ndribuosiaku, also known as Chairman Wuntumi, to 20 years in jail, is full of major defects. According to the caucus, the refusal of the judge to refer the issue to the Supreme Court has occasioned a substantial miscarriage of justice. Speaking to journalists in Parliament, Deputy Minority Leader Patricia Apiejay said, the minority caucus will embark on a lawful path to ensure Chairman Wuntumi gets justice.
10: The minority will do whatever is lawfully and properly within its power through Parliament and through public advocacy to see that justice is done and that the defects which have robbed the judgment of its legitimacy are corrected. Four serious defects run through this case, and each deserves nation's full attention. First, the denial of a counsel of choice. We understand that judgment was delivered despite the absence of Chairman Wintume's lead counsel. whose office had notified the court of a prior professional engagement abroad. Second, the refusal to refer serious constitutional questions to the Supreme Court. The trial judge decided for herself that Section 99(2)(b) of the Minerals and Mining Act was, in her own words, clear and unambiguous. Third, and perhaps most vulnerable of all on the law, is how the court pierced Akunta Mining Limited's corporate veil to convict Chairman Wuntumi personally. The judgment convicted Wuntumi and the company separately on separate counts, using reasoning that treats them as one and the same. A court cannot dissolve a company to convict the man.
9: Patricia Apiaje is the Deputy Minority Leader in Parliament. Let's still stay in the House and speak to our resident correspondent, Kweku Asante. He was there for us and is joining me for more on this. Kweku, why are they accusing the Attorney General of selective justice, the minority? Hello, Kweku, do I have you? Right, we're still trying to work the lines to connect with Kweku Asante there, but we can listen to the minority again as they accuse the Attorney General of selective justice.
10: In July of last year, the Attorney General directed an investigation into the NDC's own national organizer, Mr. Joseph Yami, and its vice chairman, Mr. Yakubu Abanga, over allegations of illegal mining. Months later, there is no comparable update on charges or trial dates. Sitting government member of parliament has publicly acknowledged overseeing a mining site taken over from its lawful owners with no prosecution to date. And an NDC member of parliament charged over an anti-Galamsey clash was granted bail within days. This pattern, taken together, sustains a reasonable perception that the machinery of the state moves fastest and lands hardest when it is pointed at the political opposition. A government serious about ending selective justice must prosecute its own with the same vigor it has shown here.
9: That there is Patricia Apiaje. She's the Deputy Minority Leader. Kweku Asante is our resident correspondent in Parliament. He was there for us and is joining me for more on this. Kweku, we've heard the accusation of the minority against the Attorney General of selective justice, and they are also making several demands. What are some of those?
11: Well, Ken, according to the minority, they expect the Attorney General to publish the specifics of the enforcement actions that are being taken as it relates to illegal mining in Galamsey. Because as far as they are concerned, the government is paying lip service, going after persons like Chairman Wuntumi while leaving NDC officials and other public officials neck deep in the illegal mining fight. And so they expect the government to do that. They also want the judiciary to be firm in defending the rights of people like Chairman Wuntumi. Listen to Patricia Apiaje again making this point.
9: Kweku, we will bring that soundbite of Patricia Apiaje a bit later. But apart from this, what else has been happening in Parliament today?
11: Well, the minority in Parliament indeed came today to Parliament wearing black to signal their anger and their opposition to the sentencing of Chairman Wuntumi. And then you'll see a number of the MPs, including the leader himself, wearing black all over. A number of them, you approach them to try and speak to them to tell you that this is a very, very, very dark moment for the party as far as this issue is concerned. Of course, the land minister was also in parliament to answer questions about the illegal mining menace, what is happening to DCs and MFDCs who are charging for equipment to be used and all of that. So it's been a day shadowed partly by this conversion of Temawuntu with the minority, making the opposition very known.
9: Quick question to there. Thank you very much. We can now listen to the demands that were being made by the minority during the press conference earlier today.
10: We therefore call on the Attorney General to publish the state's enforcement record on illegal mining across the political spectrum. We call on the Court of Appeal to scrutinize the denial of counsel, the refusal to refer, and the veil piercing with equal and unflinching rigor. We call on the judiciary to reaffirm the threshold for constitutional referral, with express regard to the Supreme Court's own decision in the Zanato case. And we call on all Ghanaians of every party to insist that the standard which cleared Mr. Chikwete's name in 2016 be demanded with equal conviction today. Let us be clear about what this statement is not. It is not an attack on the judiciary as an institution. It is a call for consistency, for constitutional fidelity, for a justice system that inspires confidence across the political divide and not merely within it.
9: But Chairman Wuntumi spokesperson, Dr. Palgrave Bachidankwa, has also revealed the final words the Ashanti Regional MPP chairman uttered before he was bundled into a vehicle and taken to the Nsawe Medium Security Prison. Listen to him.
12: Chairman told me to hang on, work hard for the party, bring the party back to power, and get a governance ongoing. And so those were his last words to me. Hang on. Work hard for the party, protect the party, bring Dr. Bawumia to power, and I'll be fine. Those were his words.
13: I saw one of your videos in which you were very emotional. You took off your glasses. You bowed down your head. I saw a police officer standing on your right side. At that particular moment, what was going through your head?
12: A lot of things that I cannot even think about. I was basically thinking about Temawuntu to me. I was at the party thinking about our flag bearer. We are very much aware that this is clear political victimization. Temawuntu to me is an election bulldozer. He wins elections for the biggest opposition party that left governance a few months ago. And so, I mean, I was basically thinking about everything and praying for him. But, I mean, it was a very difficult moment, as you have stated. I haven't been able to recover from it, and I'm not too sure that I can, looking at the issues that are unraveling afterwards.
13: The chairman, who to me we all know is very animated anytime he appears in court. I mean, he says that he's the attention. Let's go back again to the courtroom, the moment that sentence was passed, and he noticed that he was going to serve 20 years imprisonment. Take us to the courtroom. What was his mood like?
12: He wasn't happy. Your court correspondent will tell you he wasn't happy. He kept shaking his head, no, no, no, no, no. And so I could read those gestures. Clearly, he has agreed disagreements with the convictions that Her Ladyship Audrey had placed out, and also in disagreement with the final sentence. But I mean, he's a strong man. He's mentally strong. He's morally strong. He's emotionally strong, and I know that he will survive this journey.
13: Well, I saw him exit his car alone when he went to the court, and you also exited your car separately. So I take it to mean that both of you arrived at the court at separate times. But before getting to the court, you may have spoken before having your day in court yesterday. Was he confident that he was going to be exonerated, or he perhaps thought that anything could happen, including what happened yesterday?
12: Well, we were very confident that, as we have always walked into court and come out of court, we're confident that yesterday was going to be the same, because there were two motions that were raised by lawyer Tatiana. One on some specific interpretation of the Constitution at the Supreme Court, and two on the stay of execution of judgment or pronouncement of judgment because the legal counsel is absent. I mean, of course, I've heard for former Minister for Lands and Natural Resources, Senior Minister Fuseni, claiming that, of course, judgment can be given without your lawyer, which is not a problem. But the fact that there are constitutional matters that needed interpretation, that the judge said she squashed those motions, it's something that should trouble all of us, and I'm sure that that would also trouble the learned community senior as well on the other side of the divide.
9: Palgrave Boache Dankwa is a special aide to Chairman Wuntumi.

0: Samuel Atachia is the lead counsel for Chairman Wuntumi in the Samra Boy case. He's joining the conversation right now. Sanja Nanja is also a member of the Constitutional and Legal Affairs Committee in Parliament. He's also joining the conversation. Gentlemen, grateful for your time this evening. Samuel, let me begin with you. You were not in court when judgment was delivered. There are already questions as to why you were absent on such a critical day.
1: It's very unfortunate because of the hard fact that if I should let you know how personal it was for me to join my daughter who was graduating in the UK. I didn't see how I could absent myself. But for good measure, there was a constitutional matter staring at the court in the face. And we wanted to move that motion, which I knew if the judge will respect the hierarchy of the court and even the law, that reference should have been made, which will mean that I needn't be around, I mean, when a judgment is being pronounced. So these were the facts. I had not left Ghana to sort of leave my client in that kind of predicament. So that is the first point. I left Ghana on good measure that indeed and in fact my daughter was graduating and I needed to be around. That's all the matter is.
0: Okay, thanks for the clarification. Now, the minority MPP says the judgment is, quote, full of major defects. Specifically, do you agree with them? And which errors of law or procedure will you be challenging in your appeal?
1: Well, so far, we've assembled no less than 20 grounds of appeal. The first one is the constitutional imperative that her ladyship was bound to, make a referral to Supreme Court for the determination of critical issues, you know, in terms of Article 130 and then Article 1911, then Section 14, 159, 99, 2B, and Section 3 of the Minerals and Mining Act, as amended by Act 9 and 5. Let me make it very clear. Even the very authority that she cited in the judgment is aware of rival meanings are placed on the constitution by the parties. Rival meanings. So we said the manner of the charges and the way it's been couched, you know, sins against Article 1911, and therefore the Supreme Court should interpret it. That 10 years said no. That is to say, the Akusa case that her ladyship cited has brought to the fore rival meanings. And then the judge graduated herself into the Supreme Court to make a determination of constitutional matters. For me, that is a very fundamental error which can quash the entire decision. Because the power to interpret the constitution is not vested in the High Court judge. It's with the Supreme Court. And guess what she was saying? That, look, this is a statutory construction which is at stake. It was nowhere near statutory construction. It was a constitutional interpretation as to whether or not where they formulated a so-called criminal offense. And the penal consequences are not clear. While the constitution is saying that you cannot commit somebody for an offense unless the crime is well-defined and the penalty thereof is also clearly known under Article 1911. So this is what I believe is a very, very serious matter that the judge ignored. It seems to me that the judge was in an ambulance mood to convict the guy. I do not see how a high court judge will ignore serious and consequential constitutional interpretation and go ahead with the matter. What I even heard was very bad, that she refused to permit my lawyer who was in my absence to move the motion. So that if you have a closed mind, then it leaves much to be desired, because Santa, you have a closed mind. But if you permit the voice of another person to wade into your pigeonhole thinking, it could help you come to a better conclusion and a better understanding of the matter. So that's the first point. The second point, which I find very, very sad and unfortunate, and I don't want to discuss our appeal in the media space, but it will come out anyway. Can you imagine that the two critical witnesses who spoke against, Wuntumi, were themselves culprits? Are you aware that these people are arrested, taken to court, and they were bailed by the same judge. And then the Attorney General cleverly converted them into prosecution witnesses. Do you know what it means? This is the insurance for their freedom. Can you come and testify against, wound to me? And actually, they came and testified. And the authorities are clear that where people are involved in a crime and they are converted to, prosecution witnesses, then a court of law should treat their testimony with extreme caution because of the underlying issue of unreliability about their testimony. And I think we'll have to look at this.
0: Okay.
1: If you want me to go on, one more thing, which for me is a big surprise. The judge refused to consider all the exculpatory evidence that were consistent with the innocence of Wuntumi. Let me just give you one. Do you know Wuntumi is the individual who wrote to RESEC, Western Region, that a lot of Galamsey, groups have evaded, the concession? So that evidence was not challenged. That he himself is anti-Galamsey crusader, how does he become a victim? If you look at the issue of assignment of mineral rights, the absurdity is too pronounced. I don't want to go into all that. How did he assign it? By what authority did he do that? Where is the documentation that was by word of mouth? Mm. If it was by word of mouth, then it's the oath of the corpus against Wuntumi. And as to oath against Wuntumi, authorities are clear that everything which is a doubt inures to the benefit of the accused person. The judge went on with all these matters. By due season, we were exposed the poverty of the judgment.
0: Right, don't go yet. I have Sanja Nanja also with me. He's a member of the Constitutional and Legal Affairs Committee in Parliament, also a member with the Majority Caucus in the House. Welcome to the program, Mr. Nanja. Well, the Minorities First Chairman Wuntumi has been singled out while politically connected individuals continue to invade prosecution. How do you respond to the allegation of the selective justice that the minority says is happening right now? Hello, Mr. Nanja, do I have you? You would have to unmute your microphone so we can hear you. We're still working the lines to get Sanja Nanja to respond to some of the allegations against the government by the minority through their press conference earlier today. Samuel Atachia is still with me. He is the lead counsel for Chairman Wuntumi there. Mr. Atachia, a 20-year custodial sentence is one of the harshest in an illegal mining case. Is your concern with the conviction itself, the length of the sentence, or all of them?
1: Both. My dear brother, there are principles governing the sentencing of a convicted individual. First of all, when the person is the first offender, there is the principle that leans favorably towards the individual. So if you said, okay, by operation of law, the minimum sentence is 15 years, and I'll settle with 15 years because this is the first time it's come against the forces of the law. People understand. But say that you want to make an example out of him. And I don't want to go political here. Where we know an army of individuals who, with the greatest of respect, are doing galamsey and with cheeky ease, the government has not gone for them. That will lend credence to the fact that why is this guy the scapegoat in the realm? And why should he be visited with such a high sentence? So the sentence will also be part of the grounds of appeal that the sentence was harsh and unreasonable given the circumstances of the case.
0: Let's talk about the appeal. How soon are you going to start the appeal process? And also, your party, the MPP, says that they are going to take over the appeal process. Does that mean that you are going to recuse yourself from the appeal process, or you are going to have a collaboration with your party, the MPP? First, I want to pick your thought on when the appeal will be filed.
1: Well, very soon. You've just mentioned the collaborative effort, you know, because there are good people in MPP who make up the legal committee. So we'll be cross-fertilizing, and then when is due for us to file, we'll file it. But it will be something of very serious consequence. It's not going to be a very watery notice of appeal.
0: So how soon is very? This week? By the end of this week? Next week? By the end of this month?
1: Well, I don't think it will exceed, next week. All factors being constant, it wouldn't exceed next week. We'll be able to formulate, serious grounds of appeal, which will be filed. And
0: okay.
1: guess what is also a very serious dimension to this case? The self-same judge refused the application, submission of no case made. If you remember that, that's what we call submission of no case at the end of the procedure case, and that is also pending before the Court of Appeal. So therefore, if that is upheld, which we are going to really push hard, that means that the judgment is of no consequence.
0: Mr. Tachia, the Deputy Attorney General is insisting that this prosecution demonstrate that no one is above the law. So why do you believe your client has been treated differently from others accused of illegal mining?
1: Well, in fairness to him, you understand, we have not said one to me is above the law. We will say that for, the sense of understanding of the rule of law. But we are saying that if you picked him out in the first instance against the backdrop of your own people doing galamsey, then it is suggestive of the fact that, this is selective prosecution. You get the point? Because we know that even evidence has come to the fore that serious government officials are involved with galamsey. You could catalog it because you have a very primus of an individual, in Joy FM, who is an anti-galamsey crusader. So that is the point of the matter. In this case, it's very ugly in the sense that you want to believe people who are supposed to be charged with criminal offense and prosecuted. And then you are clever to say that, look, would you want to buy your freedom? Go and testify against this guy. Is that how you want to go along with such a situation? Mm. And anybody who has been arrested and then brought before a court of competent jurisdiction for doing galamsey and is admitted to bail will be very, very willing to, do this kind of job.
0: Right. Mr. Tachia, don't go yet. I'll come back to you. But in the meantime, Gemma is joining me in the studio with the Newsnight headlines. Gemma, what's coming up tonight?
2: So tonight, Office of the Special Prosecutor firmly rejects suggestions by U.S. Immigration Court that its case against Kenneth Orietta contained no persuasive evidence of wrongdoing.
3: It is clearly legal objection for the Office of the Special Prosecutor to put forth such a statement. Is he trying to suggest that the decision was made in a vacuum without any material before the judge?
2: We'll get reactions from Ken Ofori-Atta's legal team and the OSP's justification. Also, Speaker of Parliament directs MPs to stop abusing sirens and police escorts as the Ghana Police Service mounts nationwide crackdown on the use of unauthorized sirens and horns.
4: The indiscriminate installation and use of sirens undermines road safety, weakens public confidence in lawful authority, and diminishes the effectiveness of emergency and security services.
2: Details as they intercept over 1,000 vehicles for using illegal modifications in Accra. National Service Personnel Association, NASPA, beats a retreat as it suspends controversial capacity building program following mounting pressure from service personnel on deductions made from their monthly allowance.
5: The capacity building program, as currently structured, is hereby suspended with immediate effect, pending a comprehensive review of the program for a decisive action to be taken, which is in line with our sector minister, the Minister of Youth, Empowerment and Development. There will be no further deductions on behalf of or in relation to the capacity building training.
2: We'll bring you details as the association says it will not refund deductions already made on the allowances. We also hear from the aggrieved service personnel in business.
6: Businesses describe first half of this year as good and encouraging as a result of improved macroeconomic situation.
2: In sports,
7: Ghana international Fatah Issahaku joins Premier League side Ipswich Town on a five-year deal.
2: And on your say?
8: Well, for years, Ghanaians have known him as General Mosquito. But the NDC General Secretary says that's not the nickname he would like to be remembered by. We tell you why he answers to Archimedes. Well, as always, you can be part of our conversation. Share your thoughts on X with the hashtag Newsnight or send a text or voice note via WhatsApp on 055-1111-997. 055-1111-997. Do keep them brief.
2: And much later, Petroleum Commission's failure to sanction upstream oil companies for non-compliance leaves Ghana with $1.9 million in unpaid fines and 194 million Ghana cedis in lost revenue. That's according to the latest Auditor General's report.
9: I don't think it shows a commission that is really on top of its job.
2: We'll hear from ASAP, who says the commission should do better.
10: The enrollment was total.
2: In our Crumbling Start series, we tell you about an unpaid volunteer teacher, 6 months pregnant, yet still showing up every day at a basic school in the Savannah region and helping drive up enrollment.
10: The enrollment was totally down because sometimes you come five or six children. So when I started coming, we sing and we dance. So it was encouraging them to be coming.
2: These and many more later. But before that, Ken.
0: Indeed, and as I mentioned earlier, we still have Samuel Atachia. He's the lead counsel for Chairman Wuntumi there. Mr. Atachia, you've already mentioned that you are going to collaborate with your party, the MPP, to file the appeal processes. If the Court of Appeal should uphold both the conviction and the sentence, are you prepared to take the matter to the Supreme Court?
11: Definitely. In fact, we'll exercise our rights under the law. That when you lose in the High Court, you can appeal to the Court of Appeal. And when you are not happy with the decision of the Court of Appeal, the Court of Last Resort is the Supreme Court. So we use all the arsenals that we have to ensure that we get justice.
0: You have already mentioned your reason for being absent on the day of judgment, but looking back at the conduct of the trial, do you think there is anything your defense team should have done differently, or you're convinced the outcome resulted solely from the errors by the court?
11: Well, you see, I wouldn't want to do a post-mortem of what the previous lawyer did and what I did. What I can tell you that when you look at the entire evidence as I inherited it, and the fact that I raised constitutional issues for the consideration of the judge, and he ignored it, and graduated the High Court into a Supreme Court, I can tell you that that's an aberration of justice, and we'll find our day in court.
0: There are those who also argue that you took this case during its twilight and that there's not much you could have done to defend Chairman Wuntumi. Do you think this could have been one of the reasons why we witnessed the judgment that happened yesterday?
11: Well, I can tell you something which is very, very consequential, which is that I didn't start the whole case, and every lawyer has his own style. But looking at the poverty of the prosecution's case, and I will stress that, I've given you some hints. I do not see how this judgment is founded on law and evidence. Because for the world of me, I can't believe how those who are supposed to be charged, and then they get them to come and testify against the man who gave them the opportunity to go and do the reclamation on the land. Do you think they'll be able to tell the truth? Is it not an insurance for their liberty? So these are serious matters that we don't want to take for granted. Today we're talking about an assignment of a mining right. On whose mere say so? And the man has not said, look, can you give me $250,000 and I give you the concession? They didn't testify to that. They never said they wanted the money from them. He said, go and do the reclamation. When you do the reclamation, try as much as possible to do coconut plantation on the reclaimed land. If the people were wayward, the two individuals who became the prosecution witnesses were wayward and they went on illegal mining, where is the mens rea in this matter? How do you want to attribute the criminal activities of the two individuals to Chairman Wontumi? These are serious matters. You're talking about circumstantial evidence as the pivot of this your decision, because there was no direct evidence that there's a mineral rights transfer.
0: Mm-hmm.
11: And we have been educated that circumstantial evidence should lead irresistibly to one conclusion.
0: But many would argue that he allowed that to happen because the concession ultimately belongs to him.
11: Of course. So when you have a farm and you get hirelings to go and, harvest cassava or do something on the farm, you understand? Does it mean that you have assigned your ownership of the farm to them? The absurdity is monstrous. How can somebody say that if somebody is working on another man's concession, that is tantamount to assignment of mineral right? How does it happen? I don't get it. And meanwhile, the so-called prosecution witnesses never testify that the man has assigned the mineral rights to them. They never said so. So how can he be convicted? These are serious matters and they are very consequential. So we won't give our eyes sleep until we see justice in the matter.
0: Samuel Atachia, don't go yet. I have Dr. Justice Remsai. He's the Deputy Attorney General. He's joining the conversation this evening. Attorney General, welcome to the program. The minority in Parliament is alleging that this prosecution is an example of selective justice. And I want to find out from you what evidence you can point to show that the law is being applied equally, regardless of political affiliation, in this particular case.
12: Hello, good evening. Please, can you hear me?
0: I can hear you loud and clear.
12: Yeah, I first of all need to correct some impressions that, my very good friend and senior has created. The first one was the last thing he said about assignment. It appears there is a misunderstanding of the charges that were brought against the accused persons from the perspective of my learned friend. And the charge did not say that there has been an assignment to anyone. If you read the particulars of offense, there's no mention of assignment there. The charge is simply that the accused person has allowed the PW1 to deal with the concession, without seeking the approval of the minister. There are a number of ways that you could, the law prohibits from, makes a crime if you handle a concession in that way. Assignment is one, mortgages is one, ordinary transfer is another. But beyond that, they said encumbrances. Encumbrances in law means that you have handled something in a manner which is inconsistent with the rights. And I think the judge did justice to that in explaining the particulars of offense. So there seems to be an obsession or fixation on assignment simply because the marginal note of the offense only reads assignment of mineral rights. But as every lawyer knows, the marginal note of a provision doesn't determine what the provision says when the body of the provision is clear. And it is clear that assignment is only one way of one prohibited way of dealing with a concession. There are other ways, mortgages, transfers and all. So I'm always surprised when this issue of assignment keeps coming up. In any case, the defense was based entirely on some understanding that the assignment must be in writing. But we know that even assuming that you are dealing with ordinary assignment of property, it is not always in writing. If assignment were only in writing, then all the assignment that have been done by our forefathers, our great-great-grandfathers on land and other resources would have been what? Invalid. In fact, the requirement of the law is that you should do so in writing, and the minister will give you the approval in writing. So if an accused person is telling you that he did not even put it into writing, that is the first breach of the law, because the law says do it in writing. So if you have done something in writing, if you have failed to do it in writing, is that not a breach of the law? These questions were put to the witnesses and accused persons themselves, that if the law says you should do it in writing, which all of us agree that it should be in writing, and you refuse to do it in writing, have you breached the law or not? If you check the record of proceedings, the witnesses were clear that they would rather answer and say that it means that you didn't assign it at all. That is what they keep saying, that so if we say don't drive without a license, okay, and you decide that you will drive without a license, and then you are caught, you say, show me that I have a license and I didn't use it. And that if you don't have the license, so if you look at it this way, there's some fundamental misunderstanding on the part of the defense counsel, and that is even obvious in this analysis that, you know, my learned friend told you this evening about assignment. Now, beside that, I am always interested in fair trial. Okay, fair trial is what we all aspire to achieve, and we all must insist on fair trial. But when you raise an issue before a court that you believe that there is a question for interpretation which ought to be referred to the Supreme Court, the authorities are clear that the fact that one party to a case claims that there is a constitutional issue does not mean that the judge should refer. I mean, since the days of Makankain and Attorney General, through to Zanato Rawlings, through to the Chief Question and all that, the position of the law has been clear that when a party alleges that there is a constitutional issue and which ought to be referred to the Supreme Court, the trial judge ought to examine whether indeed there is a real or a genuine issue. What really happened, and I understand my learned friend was not in court, so he probably is depending on what he has been told by persons who were in court. But what the judge said was clear, that he doesn't see any real or genuine issue on the interpretation that they are asking. He doesn't see that there's any doubts on the meaning of the act. And what was their ground? Their ground was simply that the offense was created in a different section, and the punishment for the offense was also in a different section. And because of that, then there is a doubt or a vagueness. But as far as I understand vagueness of law, it is not that the offense is one section and the punishment is in another. That is a normal way of legislation. You create an offense in one section and say that anybody who commits this offense will be punished too. That is exactly the structure for the law in Act 703. The offenses are created, and then there's a catch-all section which says that anybody who breaches any of the obligations in the law is to be punished by these sentences. If you think that is vagueness, and the court said, as far as they are concerned, it's not vagueness, all you can do is to appeal against that decision, but not to say that whenever you, a party, tells a court that there is a constitutional issue, then the court is bound to accept and refer the matter. That would have been absurd, because that would have been a very absurd position of the law, so that anybody who goes to court, and if there is a process you don't agree, and then you say that they should stay the proceedings and refer the matter to the Supreme Court, then the judge is bound to refer. And then there's a third argument, a claim that my learned friend also made, that there were his lawyers that he sent to the court were not allowed to move the motion. Probably my senior was not in court, so he probably didn't understand what happened. His juniors that he sent, or his colleague lawyers that he sent, said that their instruction was to take a date to take an adjournment. That was their instruction. And when a lawyer comes to you to say that my instruction is this, that is what he's saying is that this is the only thing I'm asked to do. And once the adjournment issue, I mean the instruction to take adjournment was refused by the judge, and the judge gave detailed grounds for refusing the adjournment, because in the letter that was sent, the letter stated that because of prior engagements to the date, what this means is that counsel is telling the court that I have already had this arrangement before we agreed, before we took the dates, before the dates on which we have to be heard, so it will not be available. But you were the one who took the date. And that's what the court said.
11: God.
12: It wasn't as if the court imposed the date.
11: God. Oh, Jesus.
12: You were in court and you agreed to the date. So there cannot be a trial arrangement which will conflict with this. And personally, I believe that, you know, this whole rigmarole, as my learned senior would say, on this case and the judgment and all, it is creating a certain impression, especially when you add the fact that just yesterday, the lawyer who handed over to Lawyer Tachan said that he has been instructed to continue the case even in after conviction. What does that tell you? That what was the so? Is it that the right to counsel mean that at any point in time you can just, you know, go back and do back and forth? But that is beside the point. All I'm saying is that we need to, as lawyers, read the judgment. We need to reflect over the judgment, and then we can properly, as it were, inform ourselves as to the grounds of appeal. And I think it's early days for the attack that has been launched. As many as, how many grounds? 20 grounds of appeal?
0: Yeah, that's what he mentioned.
12: Interesting.
2: Justice Shrimps, I want to come in here. Gemma, this is Gemma. So the minority, they say that Wuntumi is a political prisoner. And the argument is that those who were indeed mining on his concession, we are talking about Henry Okum and the other one, Michael, they were the ones mining on the concession. And you managed to turn them into prosecution witnesses. They who were supposed to be the ones being punished or sanctioned for mining or engaging in illegal mining practices, you left them off the hook because you wanted the bigger fish, which is Wuntumi. And so really your agenda was to make sure that Wuntumi is imprisoned and not to really punish the people involved in illegal mining. How do you react to that?

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1: Understand what I'm trying to say, please. What I'm saying is this. The two gentlemen entered into plea bargaining. And I believe you know what plea bargaining is, right? And when they entered to plea bargaining, a clause of the plea bargaining is for them to forfeit their excavators, the gold that was confiscated, and all other equipment. That is their consideration for the plea bargaining. So I think the public has been discussing this issue as if we just saw these two people and said, hey, come and testify for us and let's forgive you your sins. That was not what happened. They took advantage of a plea bargaining law. They bargained and forfeited their assets. Anyone decided not to bargain. Pardon?
2: Please go ahead.
1: Yeah, A1, that is whom to me, decided not to bargain, to go to the trial. So, and if you see, that is why I say that we need to, as it were, read the judgment. Because at the end of the judge made orders of confiscation and all. So, and the judge made stated in the judgment that we confiscated excavators, we confiscated gold, we confiscated other equipment. So, what do you think we did with those equipment? Those were the things that we used at the plea bargaining and entered a non-prosecution agreement as a result of the plea bargaining for the first two people. And as part of it, they were supposed to also be witnesses. And in any case, is it the case that unless you convict those guys, you cannot convict the chairman to me? Is that the argument?
2: You just mentioned that it was part of the judgment, the confiscation of the excavators and all the other equipment police actually found at the mining concession when they raided the concession last year. So how come you now say that it was part of the plea bargaining? What before the court that these two individuals who were seen at the concession actually...
1: Are you in any way suggesting that you cannot forfeit your assets as a part of plea bargaining and that when you do so, a judge cannot also confiscate other assets in the case?
2: So they were not the same assets you're talking about. So one for the plea bargaining and the one the judge ordered in the judgment yesterday.
1: I am telling you that You raise issues of how come the two gentlemen were used as prosecution witnesses, right? And I told you that these two gentlemen entered a plea negotiation which resulted in a non-prosecution agreement in respect of which they have forfeited their excavators and other equipment and gold and all money and all that. And I also told you that even at the end of the trial, if you read the judgment, the judge made confiscation orders. What I'm trying to tell you is that, contrary to your initial opinion, that there was some kind of unfair treatment of just allowing some criminals to go and convicting others, it is not that you are not creating the accurate picture. The accurate picture is that those people took advantage of plea bargaining. And as part of the plea bargaining, they are supposed to testify for the prosecution as well as forfeit their assets.
3: Attorney General, point well noted. One other concern that a lot of people want to find out is the investigation of the national organizer of the NDC and also the third national vice chairman of the NDC as well. They were being investigated by Yoko for alleged involvement in Galamse, and your office, the Attorney General Department, formally directed probe following complaints of the alleged involvement in

0: Galamse. We haven't publicly heard of the findings. Can you tell us what has come out of it?
1: Investigations are still ongoing. And let me add that it is not a valid point to suggest to compare these two matters. Chairman Mutumi's investigation started way back in 2021. We are in 2026.
0: Attorney General, we're not comparing. That is the accusation that was made by the minority in Parliament earlier today, and we are only finding out what the outcome of that investigation has been.
1: Can I finish making the point so that we don't miss what I'm saying? What I'm saying is that I've just told you, you asked me about the investigations, and you ask it suggesting that it is long overdue. Right? Because I told you that the investigations are still ongoing. So if the suggestion is that it's long overdue, that must be some comparison you are making, because you would not say it is long overdue unless you are comparing with some other investigation. And so what I'm saying is that if you think, or if anyone suggests, that the fact that those investigations have not yielded, have not already resulted in conviction or trial, then it means that we are being unfair. In other words, we are giving some preferential treatment. The point I'm trying to make is that investigations take time. And I'm referring to the Mutumi investigation itself, which has resulted in conviction yesterday, that it started in 2021. And the trial itself started this year, January 10th, and that was when we called the first witness. So there is no basis for saying that an investigation that was commissioned somewhere middle of or latter part of last year is not, it has delayed, when just because somebody was convicted yesterday. So the point I'm trying to make again is that sometimes we know narratives are powerful, but all you need to do is to run the narrative against facts, and you will see that the narrative becomes empty.
0: Justice Srimsai, thank you very much for your time this evening. He's the Deputy Attorney General Samuel Atachia. He's the lead counsel for Chairman Mutumi. Mr. Atachia, in 30 seconds, I want to pick your reaction to all that the Deputy Attorney General has said. 30 seconds.
2: It is very sad for him to say that I fostered the date of the judgment. It was fostered on me. I never chose the date. That's the second point. You see, Justice Ramsay wouldn't want to address the fact that the judge cited a constitutional case, the Akusa case, and said, where rival meanings have genuinely been placed on those words by the litigants. What is the rival meaning here? We stated our position under the constitution, and they said this is a different meaning. The judge had no option but to, I mean, then to refer the matter to
1: that is
2: the
1: Supreme Court. That is not a correct proposition of the law.
2: Oh, please. No, but I'm reading
1: it is only, it is only genuine rival meanings. If you say
2: who determines the genuine rival meanings? Attorney General.
1: Attorney General,
2: who determines genuine rival meanings?
1: Should not engage the Supreme Court's attention for interpretation. That's the point I'm making.
2: But it's very convenient. It's very convenient for you that the High Court should graduate into a Supreme Court and determine genuine constitutional meanings.
1: The High Court simply held that there is no genuine or real question for interpretation to be referred to the Supreme Court, which is the test. That is the test. So I would pray that my senior would take time to read the judgment.
2: I've read the judgment. The judgment is before me.
1: It appears there's a lot of rush to prematurely.
0: Mr. Attorney General, if you can kindly let Samuel Atachia speak. He was the one on the floor.
2: Well, with the greatest of respect, the Attorney General concedes that they went into conclave with PW1 and PW2 in a so-called plea bargain. And one of the reasons for the plea bargain to come and testify, that is a very serious, issue that we should all look at. So if a man entered into an agreement with the prosecutor, his captor, and that agreement is that come and testify. Can he come and testify against the prosecution? Think
3: those
2: about
3: are matters
2: it.
3: Of, those are matters. Those
2: think
3: are
2: about
3: matters
2: it.
3: Matters for credibility of witnesses, which goes into assessment of evidence.
2: That's what I'm
3: there's
2: saying.
3: There's no
2: that,
3: bar. There's no bar. I think the proper position of the law is that a person could testify for the prosecution upon plea bargaining. And it is not illegal. But when a person is testifying for the prosecution, a former accomplice is testifying for the prosecution, it goes to the credibility of his testimony. And that is about evaluation of the testimony. So to suggest that it is wrong to let a co-accomplice
2: I'm not saying that is a misstatement of the law.
3: And that should not be what we should be doing. Because the law allows a person to enter into plea negotiation and reach a plea bargain.
2: You
3: include being a witness for the prosecution.
2: That
3: has been happening in other jurisdictions, and with the coming of the plea bargaining law, it is allowed in Ghana, and that has been used in other cases, including a case which my very good friend here is a counsel in. So there's nothing strange about co-accomplices or accused persons converting themselves into prosecution witnesses.
0: Deputy Attorney General, thank you very much. That is Justice Srimsai, the Deputy Attorney General. Earlier, we heard from Samuel Atachia, who is the lead counsel for Chairman Wuntumi. There, Nana Ekwiamua Boateng from Ablekuma Central says the Deputy AG Srimsai should give us a break. His government is in power, so he feels he knows the law more than anyone else. We, the members of MPP, believe Wuntumi's incarceration is purely politically motivated. Sam Bannerman in the USA says it will be difficult to win the war against illegal mining if nobody is prosecuted against the act, which is still ongoing. Remember, you can continue on to send your messages to the number 055-1111-997 when Edem Kojo comes here for your say. He will share the rest of your thoughts with the rest of the world. It's now time for business. George is here with the latest.
4: 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And coming up, Ghana's total debt stock increases marginally to hit 720 billion Ghana cedis ending June this year. And businesses describe first half of this year as good and encouraging based on improved macroeconomic indicators. 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
1: This advert is FDA approved.
2: Let's now settle for the details. The country's total death stock increased to hit 720 billion Ghana cedis ending May this year. Now, this represents a marginal spike compared to the about 695 billion Ghana cedis reported in March this year. The 720 billion Ghana cedis represents about 45.1% share of the total value of Ghana's economy during that time. Now, more than half the deaths were funds borrowed locally, while the rest can be classified as external debt. Now, this was captured in the latest economic and financial data of the Bank of Ghana. Meanwhile, the value of the economy in monetary terms is worth 1.5 trillion Ghana cedis. And still, on the data, the country's international reserves might have also decreased significantly to reach $12.9 billion ending June this year, compared to the about $14 billion that is in March this year. In recent development, the Ghana cedis is now depreciated by some 9.5% against the US dollar. However, when you compare that to the same period for last year, it was still better, as last year we've seen some significant depreciation of the value of the Ghana cedi to the dollar. Now, to other story, the Bank of Ghana has revealed that it will soon move to take action on all unregistered digital credit providers. And this was after the expiration of the June 30 deadline that was announced earlier this year by the central bank. According to the Bank of Ghana, it advises the public to exercise caution in dealing with these digital credit providers and ensure that they engage only in entities that are duly licensed by the Bank of Ghana. To other story, businesses have described the first half of this year as good and encouraging. Now, this is based on some improved economic situation, which helped them plan as well as expand into other areas of the economy. Joe Jackson is chief executive of Dalex Finance.
3: The one thing that businesses hate is volatility. The one thing that businesses hate is the lack of stability. The first 6 months of the year have been relatively stable, have been relatively without the volatility that we had seen in years past. So on that score alone, we'll say that it has been a better year. Last year, things were coming down. This year, they've stayed level. Our economy can be described as robust, but not yet fully as resilient, but not fully robust. I say resilient because some of the international challenges, like the closure of the Hormuz Strait, have not affected us as badly as could have happened. But yet, we are not out of the woods yet.
2: And that is Joe Jackson. He's the chief executive of Dalex Finance. Now, the Bank of Ghana has assured businesses not to panic due to the current pressure on the Ghana cedi. We have more in the following business tech report.
4: The Bank of Ghana's assurance is based on the fact that it remains in a strong position to meet market demand given the country's current level of international reserves. The Bank of Ghana says this places it in a strong position to intervene in the foreign exchange market whenever the need arises. Sources close to the central bank have also maintained its intervention in the forex market and the supply of foreign exchange will be guided by policy and market data rather than sentiment. They have also described the current pressure and short-term fluctuations in the local currency performance as expected. However, the bank argues that the bigger concern would be if the pressure is sustained over a prolonged period and whether it would still be in a position to provide the market with the required foreign exchange support. The central bank has also indicated that it expects donor inflows by the end of this month, which should further strengthen Ghana's international reserves and enhance the Bank of Ghana's capacity to support the foreign exchange market.
2: That is the business desk report, and that's all for her business on Newsnight. Back to you, Kenneth and Gemma. Thank you very much, George.
5: Now, the Office of the Special Prosecutor is tonight's firmly rejecting suggestions that a United States immigration court has undermined its criminal case against former Finance Minister Ken Ofori-Atta. The response follows a ruling by U.S. immigration judge David Gade, who questioned the credibility of the case while approving Mr. Ofori-Atta's application for permanent residency, a finding that he had not been credibly shown to have engaged in criminal wrongdoing. While the decision is likely to intensify scrutiny of Ghana's efforts to extradite the former finance minister, the OSP insists the immigration proceedings are separate from the extradition process and maintains that only Ghanaian courts can determine the criminal charges pending against him. It says it will continue pursuing the case. Let's find out what the U.S. Judge said. The immigration judge appeared to have questioned the credibility of the case against Ken Ofori-Atta. How is the OSP responding to that?
2: Right, so the OSP's statement reads, and I quote verbatim, it says the OSP reiterates that the extradition packet is not before the immigration court. The credibility or otherwise of the criminal charges against Mr. Ofori-Atta is a matter for determination by the courts here in Ghana, which have jurisdiction to determine his guilt or innocence. Such matters, the OSP continued to say, are not determined by an immigration court in the United States.
5: As the public should distinguish between the different legal proceedings, what exactly does it mean and what happens next?
2: Well, again, the OSP states that it is important to distinguish between three separate legal proceedings involving Ken Ofori-Atta: the U.S. immigration proceedings, which concerns Ofori-Atta's immigration status in the U.S., extradition proceedings in the U.S., which would determine whether Ofori-Atta should be surrendered to Ghana under the relevant extradition treaty, and the criminal prosecution of Ken Ofori-Atta in Ghana for corruption and related offenses before the High Court in Accra. It continues to reiterate that Ofori-Atta remains the subject of criminal proceedings in Ghana. A valid warrant of arrest, they say, has been issued by the High Court in Accra, and Ofori-Atta remains a fugitive from justice in the country. It continues again to say that Ofori-Atta is required to submit himself to the jurisdiction of the High Court in Accra to answer the criminal charges pending against him. It goes on to say that the criminal proceedings in Ghana shall continue in accordance with applicable law and the directives of the High Court in Accra, whether or not Mr. Ofori-Atta is present in Ghana. So those are excerpts of that particular press statement released by the OSP.
5: Okay, let's speak to immigration lawyer based in the U.S., Jonelle Oklu. On this, Jonelle, welcome to News 9. How significant is this ruling to the battles being fought by the former finance minister in the U.S.? At least we know this was one of the two cases he was fighting.
6: Thank you very much for having me on your program this evening. To answer your question, the immigration judge's decision to grant adjustment of status, this is basically a permanent stay in the U.S. To Mr. Ofori-Atta, does not have a bearing on any criminal charges that are ongoing in Ghana. Also, it does not have a bearing on the ongoing request for extradition to Ghana. To be clear, these are two completely separate legal matters, the immigration matter and then also the extradition hearing. Now, as far as the government of Ghana is concerned, there are two ways in which to get Mr. Ofori-Atta to come back to Ghana. Three ways, actually. One is he'll just come on his own. He'll just decide to come to Ghana on his own. But it seems that is not going to happen. So the other route, the second route, would have been for them to have him deported, forcefully removed from the U.S. and sent back to Ghana. This decision by the immigration judge basically means that no, Mr. Ofori-Atta is not going to be deported back to Ghana.
5: General Oklu is an immigration lawyer based in the U.S. Thank you very much for your time.
2: The National Service Personnel Association, NASPA, has suspended its capacity building program after facing backlash from some National Service personnel over the deduction of 60 cedis from their monthly allowances. The association says the suspension is to allow for a comprehensive review of the program's structure and implementation following concerns raised by personnel. According to the president of the association, Abdul Wahab Bala Muhammad, the decision follows a directive from the Minister for Youth Empowerment and Development, George Opariado, that there should be no further deductions on behalf of or in relation to the capacity building training.
7: As concerns about the program intensified, particularly regarding the deductions and the level of consultation, we took our time to engage our newly elected regional executives, receive feedback from service personnel, and as well as carefully review the issues that had been raised. Over the past few days, we have been engaged by the management of the National Service Authority over the concerns and frustrations expressed. In response to the feedback from the service personnel and general public, and as well as in line with the sector ministers and board's directive, the management have issued this directive to NASPA. The capacity building program, as currently structured, is hereby suspended with immediate effect, pending a comprehensive review of the program for a decisive action to be taken, which is in line with our sector minister, the Minister of Youth, Empowerment and Development.
2: That there is the NASPA president. Let's go on to Zoom right now and speak to the deputy director of the National Service Authority, Major Moses Pingbu. Major, welcome to the program. Now, the bone of contention is the funds that have already been deducted from the allowances of the National Service personnel. Will it be refunded to them?
8: Good evening and thank you for the opportunity. I'm a lieutenant colonel. I was promoted last year, so kindly update your records. Okay. Can you hear me, please?
2: I can hear you, sir. Please go on.
8: Yes. So, just like the NASPA president mentioned, this issue has brought a lot of agitation among service personnel. For that matter, management, like he mentioned, we have written to them or instructed them to suspend the program until further notice.
2: When is until further notice, sir?
8: Just like he mentioned, he told you that because it is not sitting well with the personnel, we think that more consultation should be done, and if they deem it prudent for a continuation of the program, fine. If not so, then the program or the capacity building exercise would indefinitely be suspended.
2: Lieutenant Colonel, was the National Service Authority aware of this deduction? Was it done in collaboration with the NSA?
8: We will have to be mindful of the fact that NASPA is an autonomous body, which the acts at 1119 of 2024.
2: Lieutenant Colonel, that is well noted, but my question to you is, were you aware of these deductions? Was it done in collaboration with the NSA? Because the personnel are saying that these deductions were done from source. And really, does the NASPA have the capacity to deduct these funds from source?
8: The deduction was made for NASPA. It wasn't in collaboration with National Service Authority. We were informed of decisions that they made during their executive meetings. We, as the authority or management or leadership of National Service Authority, do not sit in their meetings. However, when decisions are taken at their meetings, we are duly informed and we guide them. And that is what happened.
2: Lieutenant Colonel Moses Pingu, thank you very much for your time this evening. He's the Deputy Director of the National Service Authority. Let's do sports
9: What do you have for us?
10: In our Premier League side, Ipswich Town, they have announced the signing of Ghanaian winger Abdou Fattah Issahaku from Leicester City. And the 22-year-old joins Ipswich Town for an undisclosed fee and has signed a 5-year contract, which will run through to 2031. And the attacker featured in all of Ghana's 4 games at the World Cup, including against England in the group stages, and has won a total of 32 caps for Ghana, scoring 3 goals. Now, during his career, he's played in the Champions League during his time with Portuguese side Sporting Lisbon, and has been promoted and featured in the Premier League with Leicester City before scoring 9 goals and 7 assists in 44 appearances for Leicester City last season. That's all for sports. Back to you guys.
9: Oh, thank you very much for bringing us sports, Daniel. Well, let's now bring you your say. I'm looking for your sick tune. Unfortunately, we cannot find it, but Adam, what do you have for us this evening?
11: Okay, yeah, so a lot of people have been speaking on today's issues. This one from Wisdom in Abuja says President Mahama and the NDC should be ashamed of themselves if after campaigning vigorously to stop Galamsey, he later comes to tell us that their own people are into Galamsey. Issa Tamino in Boko says it is funny the MPP minority in parliament are wearing black because of Untumi. Fuad from Media says I believe the conviction of Chairman Untumi is in the step in the right direction and great signal for environment. Jonas says for us the descending citizens, all we want to see is practitioners of this heinous act are heavily dealt with. And Kwesi from Ebuaka says, is the MPP saying that Chairman Untumi, who has been incarcerated, is political? If it was an ordinary citizen, would they say it is political? So these are your comments in there. But you know, beyond the comments, I have a special story for you. So
9: tell me, what is it?
11: Let's listen to this.
12: What is this sound?
9: Is that not a sound of a mosquito?
11: Well, yes, yeah, so that's the sound of a mosquito. And so today we are entering, we are not talking about the one that bites you for malaria. We are talking about the political mosquito in Ghana. Yeah. So for long, we all knew him to be General Mosquito. Do you know the history of why he's even called General Mosquito?
9: Tell me.
11: Okay, so I'm going to tell you that story. Mm-hmm. Now, he's called General Mosquito because that's the name the MPP gave him.
9: Oh.
11: So apparently, somewhere 2005, he was actually in parliament. He was an MP for Winchi Central.
12: Mm-hmm.
11: And he had tried to fight against someone from becoming a minister.
9: Okay.
11: The guy was nominated, but Edwin Ketia fought him so much and was successful. So the MPP said, well, you are not majority leader, you are not minority leader, but you were so insistent and made sure that this person was disqualified, and you are acting like a mosquito.
12: Yeah?
9: Wow.
12: Yes.
9: What a history.
11: Yes.
9: I've never heard.
11: Yes.
9: Adam, where did you hear this one from?
11: That is why I'm Adam. Yeah, but that is not even the most interesting part. Mm-hmm. Well, I think Ketia comes out to say that even General Mosquito is not the nickname that he's known as.
9: Okay.
11: Yes. Mm. That's when you go to his old school days, he's actually called Archimedes.
9: Wow. You don't say. He looks like, the name fits him, Archimedes.
11: Yes.
9: Mm. So he looks like a very brilliant chap, yes, when he was a student.
11: Well, he says, yeah, they bring him difficult questions and all that. And
9: wow.
11: Yes, and after that, he put it on social media and asked people to mention the names, their nicknames. Mm. What was your nickname in school, Kenneth?
9: I don't remember.
11: Okay, well, I looked through the comments, and this is my Gem. What was your nickname in school?
12: Gem.
11: I looked through the comments, and this is my favorite nickname. Mm-hmm. The guy says it's called Big Ben Twa because he had a big nose.
9: Wow. Interesting. That is Adam Kojo with your say, and that does it for News 9 this evening. Thank you very much for being a part of the show this evening. My name is Kenneth. Jesse?
12: Well, my name is Gemma up here.
9: Don't forget.
13: I love it.
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18: Martin Luther King Jr. once said, and I quote, "Injustice somewhere is a threat to justice everywhere." Unquote. Some interventions that are news that either don't inure to the common good of mankind. The chair panel charges are great timekeeper, co-debaters, ladies and gentlemen. Bonjour.
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7: In the book of Psalm, chapter 63, verse 1, David said, "Early will I seek thee." Abraham was an early riser. Joshua was an early riser. Moses was an early riser. Jesus prayed early in the morning. David also prayed early in the morning. What about you? 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

0: Luther King Jr. once said, and I quote, "Injustice somewhere is a threat to justice everywhere," unquote. Some interventions that are in use as either don't inure to the common good of mankind. The chair panel judges are great timekeeper, co-debaters, ladies and gentlemen, bonjour.
1: 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Who will argue better? And who will be crowned the 2026 Love FM Kel Chaco Toothpaste High School's Debate Champions? 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
13: Martin Luther King Jr. once said, and I quote, "Injustice somewhere is a threat to justice everywhere." Unquote. Some interventions that are nuisance either don't inure to the common good of mankind. The chair panel of judges, a great timekeeper, co-debaters, ladies and gentlemen, bonjour.
14: 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Who will argue better? And who will be crowned the 2026 Love FM Kel Chaco Toothpaste High School's debate champions. 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

0: 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When was the last time you listened to music like this? Wow. It's here now with Ziggy Brown's Jazz Lunch. 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

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Yeah. 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

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Touching now, it's 32 after 9 p.m. And we're still here on Love 99.5 FM with The Hook. My name is Nathaniel Mensah, and I've got some more music coming your way. Kind can see DJ Rooney. And at 10:05 p.m., I'll be here serving you on the Cedar's biggest late night show. And I've got a surprise for all of you at 10:05 p.m. And so stay tuned for that. It's something you need to know. All right, DJ Rooney has got you with the best of music repertoire right here. From now until 10 p.m. At 10 p.m., we'll cross over to Joy 99.7 for headline news at 10. And right after that, 10:05 p.m., your man Nathaniel Mensah will be on with Vibes. Let's go, DJ.

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1: Joy headline news at 10 with me, Esther A.C. Nkrumah. The National Service Personnel Association has suspended its capacity building program after public backlash over the deduction of 60 Ghana cedis from service personnel allowance. Association President Abdullahi Wahab Bala Mohammed says the program has been reviewed.
2: We have been engaged by the management of the National Service Authority over the concerns and frustrations expressed. In response to the feedback from the service personnel and general public, and as well as in line with the sector ministers and boss directive, the management have issued this directive to NASPA. The capacity building program, as currently structured, is hereby suspended with immediate effect, pending a comprehensive review of the program for a decisive action to be taken, which is in line with our sector minister, the Minister of Youth, Empowerment and Development, Honorable George Opariado's directive.
1: Away from that, the Ministry of Health has dismissed as a false claim that Ghana has recorded 2,300 Ebola cases and 930 deaths. The ministry says the figures carried on South Africa Broadcasting Corporation news are inaccurate and should be disregarded. SABC has since issued an unqualified apology to the government of Ghana.
3: SABC News incorrectly attributing Ebola statistics to Ghana. In our news scroll that is at the bottom of your screen, this happened during a broadcast last night. Well, SABC News says it regrets the error and apologizes for any distress or inconvenience caused. To clarify, according to Ghana's Ministry of Health, these are the facts. Ghana has not recorded any case of Ebola virus.
1: Moving on, the Office of the Special Prosecutor is rejecting suggestions that a U.S. immigration court has weakened its criminal case against former Finance Minister Ken Ofori-Atta. The response follows a ruling by U.S. immigration judge David Gadey, who questioned the credibility of the case while approving Mr. Ofori-Atta's application for permanent residency. The OSP insists the immigration case is separate from the extradition process and says the criminal case in Ghana will continue. Lawyers for Mr. Ofori-Atta, Frank Davis, says the judge's comments vindicate his client.
4: And in the judge's estimation, the material put forward by the Office of the Special Prosecutor could not found any criminal wrongdoing on the part of the Office of the Special Prosecutor. Should always pay attention to detail and stop this panic knee-jerk reaction. It doesn't do the office any good. Now listen to me. I think the OSP should be interested in what's happening. If I were him, I would consult my principal, the Attorney General, and inquire from the Attorney General what material was put forth by the representative from the Department of Justice when they appeared before the immigration court.
1: In Parliament, the minority says the conviction and 20-year jail sentence handed to NPP Ashanti Regional Chairman Bernard Ntshubosiako, popularly known as Chairman Wontumi, is flawed and has resulted in a miscarriage of justice. Deputy Minority Leader Patricia Pejie says the caucus will pursue every legal avenue to overturn the decision.
5: We understand that judgment was delivered despite the absence of Chairman Wintume's lead counsel, whose office had notified the court of a prior professional engagement abroad. Second, the refusal to refer serious constitutional questions to the Supreme Court. Third, and perhaps most vulnerable of all on the law, is how the court pierced Akunta Mining Limited's corporate veil to convict Chairman Wontumi personally.
1: Still in Parliament, Speaker Agban Gbagbin has directed MPs to stop abusing police escorts and sirens, warning the practice undermines road safety and public confidence. He says lawmakers must comply with government's directive banning the unauthorized use of sirens and escorts.
6: According to the communication, Cabinet, in compliance with existing law, has requested, among other things, that no person shall install or use a siren on any official or private vehicle without the prior written authorization of the minister responsible for the interior. Similarly, no person is to utilize police resources, particularly police escort services, without the requisite written authorization of the Minister for the Interior or the Inspector General of Police acting on behalf of the Minister.
1: That'll be all for now. For more news, do log on to myjoyonline.com. Overdrive continues.
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0: Yo, Kufimole be days listening to my shatter, not Mensah. I don't mean to see a day, make no go anywhere. Stay tuned, stay blessed.
1: Plan B, B, C, plan A for work. What's up, my people? This is Kwesi Atta. You are listening to Nathaniel Mensah. Keep it locked. No forget to.
2: This is Nathaniel Mensah. You are listening to Nathaniel Mensah.

0: goodbye. And I love the fact that you guys have allowed me to be someone that you could count on. Of course, I can also count on you to always show through and come through. It's officially 3 years that I joined this outfit, multimedia group, Love FM. And it's been 3 years, yeah. And I've done this with you. And you guys have been truly amazing friends. And I'm happy, excited to definitely be doing this with you. It's been 3 years. And so I'm 3 years here on Love FM and on this very show. Yeah. And you guys have made this possible. I want you to take a listen to this. Just something brief. I just want you to take a listen to this. And we'll continue.
1: You know, right?
0: No, I don't know.
1: No, I don't want people to hear of our story.
0: You know, it's our story.
1: Yes,
0: please. Oh, it's a private story.
1: Yeah.
0: Interesting. Hello?
2: The quarter letter.
0: Am I in?
2: The quarter letter.
0: Hey.
2: The messenger.
0: Hey.
3: What's up, Makuma?
0: They say, I want the one now.
3: Oh, my feel, baby.
0: Oh, miss my feel. Oh, my God.
1: Okay, I was in Florida.
0: US bro, from UK.
1: No, but actually, I did in UK.
0: Okay.
1: But I went to Florida for some while. So,
0: okay.
1: But the UK is me.
0: Okay, so what the accent you're speaking is a UK accent, a British accent?
1: Yes,
0: please.
1: Are you okay?
0: As an Indian, I can't film. Yeah, what? Why?
1: China.
0: You're going to ask Nathaniel Mensah to find help for you. He's going to do that with you. It's time now for the letter. Hello. Hello. What's the biggest amount you've ever received?
4: I think 5,000.
0: Ah, what's that out there? Because why would I say... Now I'm actually speechless. Because tell me why I'm talking about 3,000 and I say that nobody has given you 3,000, but somebody has given you 5,000. Does it make sense? I'm confused. I'm a grandma to say, yeah. Oh, it's been nice to be a woman, though. In my next life, I'm coming with big boobs, big buttocks. Be ready for me. And my name is going to be what female name? Let me see a female name that will work better for me if I should come as a lady. You guys on TikTok, give me a name. I make sure I say Sanat. Good to see you, Sanat. The MMP. Is it kind of what for your friend was saying?
5: Mamiki.
0: Say it again.
5: Mamiki.
0: Just when I thought I'm having someone a sweet voice, I dare you. I'm before you bear my call. Hello.
6: Good evening, sir. I don't know what you're baby.
0: COVID, I surely be an amazing journey with you. I'm sure you're smiling. Yeah, this is the memories we've been able to create. Listen more. I can't just play the whole year. I cannot play the whole year show. I cannot do that. So maybe you're wondering, I didn't mind Timmy's voice. You still matter in the story. Yeah, you still truly matter in the story. And I'm truly excited to have done this with you. I'm not going anywhere. I'm still with you, okay? As if you're thinking I played this because maybe I'm not going anywhere. I'm still with you, okay? And there's more memories to be making with you. All right, so welcome to the show officially. It's Tuesday, 21st of July. And it's a Tuesday, an amazing time. I don't forget that. Sherry says that memories penny. I'm sure Sherry had her voice. Good PM to you too. Thank you for joining. And guys, interestingly, I've been looking for Luis Nani, and today Luis Nani just popped out on my live, and I'm happy about it. So you can join my live tonight. Tonight, I have Abena on the live as well. So yeah, you can come and see Abena. Yeah. Abena, how are you doing?
7: I'm fine, Nathaniel.
0: But why would you hold the mic like that? I thought you was complaining about
7: her. I was just lifting it up.
0: Lifting it up?
7: Yeah.
0: But why not hold it like this? Why not hold
7: it
0: like this?
7: Is that how to hold it?
0: Why are you holding it like this?
7: Because I'm trying not to squeeze it.
0: Yeah, trying not to squeeze it.
7: Yeah.
0: Interesting. You've not been around for even this year. So just some few days, just some few weeks, we should say.
7: Okay.
0: Yeah, and it's thank you for always being around. Yeah, there's Ifira just joined. I think Ifira has done 2 years with us, right? You've done 2 years already. Because if I'm 3 years, then you've done 2 years with me, right?
4: Yeah.
0: Yeah, yeah. I think Lami is the most loyal panel, honestly. Oh. And if I had money, I think I should just be giving her some dollars.
7: Hey,
0: I mean,
7: so you mean you don't have?
0: But I don't have. I have really. Well, Lami, how's 2 years been? Tell me, you've been here for two years. Yeah. How's it been? How's the experience like? Having to be here every evening and all of that. Just tell me the lows and the highs and all of that. There are days I'm gonna be missing you guys. I want to show up for work and all of that. But,
4: okay, so it's been amazing exposure. When it comes to coming here, sometimes you have to either sleep early so that you'll be able to catch up, or dealing with my businesses and my job, and then coming here as well, I realized that you can create time for everything.
0: So you've been creating time for everything for me.
4: Yeah.
0: Nice.
4: It's been amazing here, and I can see that even though if we don't come, we still don't give up on us.
0: Certainly. I cannot give up on you. How do I give up? It's hard. How's it been for you? Some few weeks, how's it been? How's it feeling like?
7: It's been good so far, and I've been having the best experience over here because I get to share my ideas and I get to know the opinions of others too. So I'm enjoying it here.
0: Lami is a farmer. Lami is a tie-dye maker. What again do you do?
4: I make complimentary food.
0: Yes.
4: And then I...
0: Nutri what? What's the name now?
4: Hey, no, it's Zia Cereal Lego Mix.
0: Come again?
4: Zia Cereal Legume Mix.
0: Oh, Legume Mix.
4: Yes,
0: okay.
4: Please.
0: Okay, nice one.
4: FDA approved.
0: Certified. And you also have a business. What do you do?
7: I'm a braider and I'm a makeup artist.
0: Okay.
7: I'm also a student.
0: But that's her job. Anyways, I'm going to get to the phone lines now. We're going to hear their voices again when it's time for Unfiltered. But let's get on the phone lines now. I just wanted to hear their voices tonight because, yeah, they've been with me all through it. As a whole hell of moments with them, and I'm sure you probably have heard of Stabnacle's voice on the show. But now there's been a lot of people that have passed through the show. Mr. Brown, EKA, there's been a lot of people. EKM, is it Ajua Golden? Yeah, there's series of people that have passed through the show, and together this is what has made the 3 years a very beautiful journey for me. And to all the people that helped me, the DJs, producers that I've worked so far with, even my producers gives up on me at some point, and I'm here doing life alone at this point. But then it's still been a good journey. To the drivers as well, for having to move us around, taking us home, bringing us to work and all of that. You guys are amazing, yeah. Amos, Mickey, Edward, and of course Evans. You guys are amazing, yeah. And we're happy. DJ Rooney, DJ Hashtag. I mean, now producer, I'm not more fun. Call my maybe I know my job actually. Help them go pick the call. Oh, team, name me. Call out. I love you guys so much, and to the Melvin Enigma as well, and to Ahinka, everybody that just make this day a good one, and to my boss DJ Apuzu. Anyways, we're live on TikTok, and you can join us live on TikTok right now. The phone lines are open now. You can also share with me. There are people that have been here all through the 3 years. I can mention names like Sugar. I can mention names like Josephine, Emily. Oh, you guys are amazing. And Bobisco. They're listening. They stop at some point. Brown Mike. I don't want to miss anyone's name though, but I'm just trying to mention some names that was around most of the time. There are most of them that I stopped listening. Lorenzo and all the amazing guys that used to join. It's been lovely. It's been lovely. Thank you so much. I've got a call on the line. Hello. Hello.
8: Nathaniel.
0: Yes, my boss.
8: Asun Greencom.
0: Kweku Ralph.
8: Yes, brother.
0: Hey, Kweku, what's up?
8: I do, bro.
0: Everything nice?
8: Yummy, I do.
0: All right. So tonight, before we get into our conversation, I just want to catch up with all of you and find out what do you think we're doing wrong, what do you think we're doing right, what do you think we can change, where we're upgrading to the next year of the show. What do you think is the best thing you think we can do and to make sure that this show becomes still stays as your favorite show?
8: Okay. My opinion is, when you say a good Monday is an air request line. In Tinka, for the rest of the week, you know, I'll be available. No, okay. If you are why not, I discuss some realistic topics. Be so, probably,
0: but I thought we do that on Tuesdays, and it's not enough.
8: Well, it's okay, but Tinka, we should be looking at.
0: Pachomate, me she mukina na why?
8: Hey,
0: when your topic be able to me ask niya mami, adi our drinks say me inka wase me able to me ask niya mami. Why?
8: Okay, I will do that. Maybe probably tomorrow when I will tell you.
0: No, you can send it to me back though. We have to do a production meeting on it and then finalize on it.
8: On you your WhatsApp line or what?
0: Any of my social medias, Nate Mensah. Anywhere on social media, NateMensah. Anywhere on social media.
8: Okay, I'll do just that.
0: All right, so apart from that, everything is fine for you.
8: Everything is on point.
0: All right, sure.
8: And you are doing a great job.
0: Thank you so much. Thank you so much. Sure. Thank you so much, man.
8: Thank you.
0: All right, Kwaku. 03-220-83596. 03-220-83597. Hello? Hello? Hello? Let's call at 03-220-83596. Hello?
9: Hold on.
10: Hey.
9: Boss.
0: Yes, boss. How are you doing?
9: I'm good.
0: They say, sir, hold on. We'll signature another day. Yeah, dear. Joshua, you've also been around for a long time. And how's the feeling like? Is there anything else you want to share with us? I mean, the lows and the highs and things you think you can do.
9: I mean, I'll go advise the boys to make them find money early. That is the thing I go tell them, make them find money early. Because they are the suffer for some apple being wrong. Meaning I better.
11: Macavali.
0: Who's your ass around? Anyways, drop your shots. Let's go. That's seven grand.
11: Shout out to Macavali.
0: 03-220-83596. 03-220-83597. Hello? Hello?
12: Nathaniel.
0: Oh, baby. Oh.
12: That's him.
0: This one here, my super fan. Okay, super fan. Why? This girl is my super fan. Like super fan. Oh, how are you doing?
12: I've been good. Yourself?
0: I've also been fine. Emily, talk to me. For you, just talk to me. Just talk. If there's anything you want me to
12: know. Okay, what are we celebrating? Because I'm lost.
0: So I'm 3 years here with you guys, and I just want to hear the lows and the highs and things you think we could change to make the show more fun for you.
12: 21st rather.
0: It's 20th, 21st, but then I celebrate on 21st instead. Yeah.
12: No, baby, I'm the question.
0: Another question here.
12: I had it in mind though.
0: It's got the gift.
12: Baby,
0: got the kabi bana. Call the car, Bana.
12: Oh no.
0: Anna.
12: Hey.
0: Anyways, talk to me.
12: To me, or for me, I would like us to meet. Like, it has been a while. I don't know the voices behind, like, the faces behind the voices, because they will be afraid. Oh, I said we are now family. I think we will come here. That is my problem. The only person I know is Josie. So to me, maybe Ebosenka, you people should find time. I will be very available. Especially Sugar Nini Joshua. Like, I really want to see people. Yes. And I'm going to be a boy. Yes, I'm going to be a calling
0: Right. Right. I think it's been long coming. This has been long coming. I'm going to promise you guys. This is a promise. And I'm going to promise you guys. This year, it's going to happen. And next week, I'm going to put a link out. If you send me a WhatsApp message, I send you the link. You join the group. Next week, we'll do that.
12: Okay.
0: So they're showing us boys and I guess. I read it down home as a group. And it's your
12: way. I don't know yet. I'm more than but I don't know yet. Yes, I'm
0: not. I know I but then yeah, this is a promise. And Nanaya has even saying it's a good idea. Nanaya, I think you guys have been asking for this for a long time, yeah. And we're gonna do that.
12: So that is my problem.
0: Now I actually have some people I'm working with, so we will have a venue for that. Okay.
12: Okay.
0: So don't worry. Okay.
12: Okay.
0: It's gonna happen. Aye.
12: Mhm.
0: Mwah, mwah.
12: You will.
0: Thanks for calling, Emily. 03-220-83596. 03-220-83597. And also in 03-220-83598. Pick your phones down, give me a call. At exactly 11, we have a big topic, so we need more time. And so tonight at 11:05, we'll start a conversation on 11. Let's see. Hello?
13: You are listening to Nathaniel Mensah.
0: Luis Gustavo. Old timer. What's it?
13: Nathaniel.
0: Yes, my G. What's up?
13: And let me see age is no see. I see Nathaniel Mensah yeah, and I'm see there be A. Yeah, sure.
0: Nathaniel Mensah there.
13: Oh yeah, been and I'm see A.
0: Find a casa.
13: AJ
0: Mensah.
13: AJ
0: Mensah.
13: Ah, what's who you
0: have been? Some meaning in I have wins.
13: I do the meaning.
0: Hey, Vince, so I saw four cry.
13: Ah, Nathan, I got crab as you see.
0: I saw four, and that's how I saw four.
13: Ah. Oh, Debbie, Nathan.
0: Oh, that's the truth. We never touch for man, Charlie.
13: On tape paper.
0: Debbie, on tape paper. On tape.
13: Hey, nothing, no.
0: On tape paper.
13: I saw Nana don't say something.
0: Observers are worried. Observers are sighing. If you say,
13: No.
0: Anyways, Charlie, talk to me. Is there anything you want us to know? Anything that you think? You've been around for a long time.
13: Easy.
0: Anyways. But thanks for calling, bro.
13: Okay.
0: I'm sorry, you're okay. We'll be on shut down.
13: Oh, yeah.
0: 03-220-83596. 03-220-83597. And to all the TikTok people as well, you guys are amazing, yeah? I need not to say, because I obviously show you guys how amazing you are. Big shout out to Mame Kanedu. Big shout out to Louise Nani. And a big shout out to you, Jagla. And a big shout out to Dr. Cho. I see you, Quenny Aya, GMB 2019. And a big shout out to Ms. B. Thanks for joining. Pablo. Thanks for joining. Fiasewa. Thanks for joining. Lindy. Thanks for joining as well. So to you, Mokhtar. Thanks for joining. Hello.
14: Hello.
0: Good evening. How are you doing?
14: I'm doing good. Good evening. How are you?
0: I'm fine. Oh, Empress. Hey. No. This is. Wait. It's enough.
14: Yeah,
0: it's enough. Yeah. Hey. Izzy, you've been listening to the show for a while now, and what's your thoughts about the show? What do you think we could upgrade, we could add to the show, make it more fun for you?
14: Okay. I think so. They are really coming in with Pearl. Also, she's a only cha-cha, you know. As your first time, also, they are really coming. I think
0: so. No, correct. I think it's a brand
14: awesome.
0: Why? Thank you so much, JC. Thanks for calling, yeah? Stay on. We have a conversation coming up. 03-220-83596. 03-220-83597. And also on 03-220-83598. Got my next caller. Hello.
15: Hello.
0: Good evening, boss. How are you doing?
15: I'm good, and you, boss?
0: Hey. Obole Mensa.
15: Makavari.
0: Obole, you have also been around for a while, Charlie. What's your thoughts on the show? Dana, Opese, Sasa, what do you think we should also add on, of course, make it fun for you?
15: Well, the mama says, hey,
0: more like.
15: More
0: like.
15: And one in here.
0: All right, got you. Makavari.
15: Makavari.
0: Because I want to, when did you group idea and how? Any share an idea and when did you home?
15: Boss, me the when did you be many you home?
0: Come on. Makavari.
15: Makavari.
0: Anyways, thanks for calling, bro. We have a show coming up, 03, a conversation coming up on Unfiltered. And tonight we're staying off what you usually hear on Unfiltered. We're doing something that'll get you talking. Yeah. 03-220-83596. 03-220-83597. Hello?
16: Hello?
0: Yes, boss.
16: Yeah, what's up, sir?
0: Adeo, what's up with you?
16: Everything cool for you.
0: Christian?
16: Yeah, man.
0: Hey, Christian, what's up?
16: Everything cool.
0: Old time, I want to.
16: I feel like
0: Ben.
16: Yeah.
0: Oh, there be me crying.
16: We need baby.
0: Charlie, tell me, talk to me. It's been 3 years and you've been around for a while. What's it that you think we should update? Anything that
16: you know, so when you hear your voices, your sister voices, nah.
0: So we for meet, eh?
16: Okay.
0: So we for meet.
16: Ibab. Yeah.
0: Thank you. Sherry says, bring the link up fast. But we are not cheap as we sound. If someone messes up, it's up to them. I don't understand the last two messages. So what's happening here? All right, let's do some three more calls or four more, and then we get into our conversation. 03-220-83596. Hello?
17: Nathaniel.
0: Hey, Empress.
17: Yes, darling. Yes, my baby.
0: Empress, how are you doing?
17: I'm doing awesome. When you...
0: We found God. Empress, you've been around for a while, too. Is there anything you want us to...
17: Nathaniel. Jamaican, you know, they say, you know, I say, yo, to me, so, a drama in a man in conform kaka.
0: You don't worry, I'm
17: impressing me to you because I'm your man, you see.
0: A true drink coat when something changed.
17: And yes, I will, but I am, and then me, we know, and say, Papa. And then one thing, so they say, me, out in person, and since I moved here, when you cry, I can't even come.
0: That's fine. You're Kwama. Why? But you know, the old card, second, first one, there. This is be out Sunday. I'm an old man.
17: I always love you.
0: Go back to your country. Hello? Hello? No, we lost you. Let's do the next caller. Hello?
18: Hello?
0: Yes, sir. Good evening.
18: Hello? Hello?
0: Yes, boss. Good evening.
18: Good evening.
0: Kindly turn down the volume on the radio set for me.
18: The way you see part of West Africa, what's seven?
0: Hey, what's seven? Yeah. Louis Nani, Indomura, Louis Nani. Charlie, I miss you. You get it?
18: I don't get it.
0: Who's you walk over and see
18: me? When I'm Mansu part two.
0: And I've seen also a soldier for me to have a palm. Why?
18: Oh, and yeah.
0: You get it?
18: Oh,
0: Louis Nani, thanks for calling. Thanks for calling, man. You've also been around, but just like we're free and change check a crab. But yeah, that was so sad. But welcome back, man. Welcome back. It's good to hear from you, Charlie. Enjoy the show from me, bro. Right, let's do the final call, guys. 03-220-83596. 03-220-83597. And also at 03-220-83598. 03-220-83596. And also on 03-220-83597. And let's do the final call for tonight. And then we can get on with our conversation on field. Hello.
19: Hello.
0: Junior.
19: Good evening.
0: Junior, how are you doing?
19: I am good. And you?
0: We thank God, Junior. Welcome, Junior.
19: Thank you.
0: How's mommy doing?
19: You doing great.
0: We thank God. Junior, you've also been listening, pa. Young boy, that don't sleep. You don't sleep. Anyways,
19: last year.
0: You've been listening since last year. Amazing. Yeah. Amazing. Thank you so much for listening, okay?
19: Thank you.
0: Yeah, for you, I won't ask you to change anything. Yeah. Bye bye. You want me to introduce what? Many thanks.
19: Yes.
0: I don't get it. Okay. But we do games now. So obviously on Thursdays, I'll introduce all of those things, okay?
19: Okay. But I want you to go deeper.
0: You want me to do what?
19: Go deeper. Yes.
0: Go deeper with what?
19: The quiz. Yes.
0: You know, I only penny phone a TV show, no? 40 years and 35 years. How many brown people we ask, no? Thank you for calking, Junior. We'll think about that in the course. Let's let that happen, okay?
19: Okay.
0: Alright, sure. Thanks for calling. You know, I say, I'm not quizzing go deeper. Oh, I'm penny phone a TV show. Pick deeper quiz. I never hear for XBL. Hello.
20: Hello.
0: Yes, good evening. How are you?
20: Okay.
0: Also, I can hardly hear you. What's your name?
20: You, Nathaniel. The boy is trying to tell you something good. You are thinking another way. The boy said go deeper, not go deeper as in the other go deeper.
0: But the boy actually explained the go deeper. So why are you even saying something else? I don't know, Otisa.
20: No, you are thinking something else.
0: How? What am I thinking?
20: How the boy said it, you repeated it, and you were doing your face, I'm sorry. Hey.
0: How to remind you, why? Charlie, how's the experience been? Tell me.
20: It's been nice, yeah. But the games are usually small.
0: Alright, so we should go deeper, eh?
20: Yes.
0: Sure, we'll go. No, go deeper. Why? Now, don't worry. Now, Lami and Abinami are about Thursday, so we'll go deeper. Why? It will come on Thursday. Especially Abna, Lami is a businesswoman. Abna is a student. We'll go deeper, okay?
20: Okay.
0: I have two ladies, so we can go really deeper, okay?
20: It's very fishy.
0: Thank you for calling. That's it for tonight. Can't get on calls anymore. All right. We're going to get on with our conversation for tonight. We're talking about something really interesting. And I can't wait for us to talk about this tonight. I make sure I said Nat Dingswa. Why is Nat calling me DJ Nat? Now, I'm not a DJ. I don't know. I don't know if it's what I'm thinking right now. You guys are just not good. Don't do this, okay? Don't do this.

I'm not even thinking about anything though. All right, thank you so much for 3 years. It's been an amazing 3 years with you. And we're gonna have that conversation right now. It's time now for us to talk. Let's go and talk.

0: Can we just? Yes, we can talk. Stein after us to talk on Unfiltered. And of course, we're live on TikTok. You can join me on Nate Mensah underscore. NateMensah underscore. And now says I'm wearing the same dress as Lami. Now send me a video. Your video, hey. Namisha. I want to see you. I'm serious. I'm serious. Your video. I'm serious. Your video. Now, your video, and I mean, should be. All right.
1: You've got your turn.
0: Now, your video not me should be. Anyways, tonight we're talking about something that you all definitely would love to share thoughts on. And so I'm asking you tonight to tell me which amongst the two I'm going to mention hurts the more. Is it a friend who never patronizes your business? You have this business. You have the service that you provide. And there's no way that this friend will patronize you, but then he would rather or she would rather go and then book someone else for that same service that you provide. Or a friend who starts offering the same exact service you do. Your friend realizes that this is a business you're doing, and immediately your friend ventures into the very same business, the very same service that you provide. Which among these two do you think hurts the more? A friend who never patronizes your business, or a friend who starts offering the exact same service you do. Only one down for two. And I'm talking about friends that are really close, not acquaintances. I'm talking about a friend that you know that this is a friend. This is like somebody that you really call a friend, a best friend, someone very close to you. Which among these would hurt you so much? Is it a friend who never patronizes your business, or a friend who starts offering the exact same service that you do? Abena.
1: Yeah.
0: Is this conversation worth our time tonight?
1: It's worth it. Worth every single second spent over here.
0: And I mean, I saw how you close your tablet with some readiness. Is this topic really worth our time tonight?
1: Yes, of course.
0: Let me start from you.
1: Okay.
0: Lami, personally.
1: Yeah.
0: Who do you call a friend?
1: A friend.
0: Yes.
1: Okay,
0: Now has a lot to say. Now send us a voice note on the WhatsApp number. If you want to send a voice note, you have an experience, please, you can share your experience with us on WhatsApp 055-11-11-995. 055-11-11-995. Send your voice notes to us and tell us which among these two you think would hit you the more. Phone lines will be opened as well as a when we move on with the conversation.
1: Yeah, personally, a friend is someone who shows up for me, and someone like vice versa. I show up for you, you also show up for me, and then someone who obviously aligns with my goals, and someone who actually fulfill my purpose in our lives.
0: All right, yeah. That's a friend for you. Abena, who's a friend for you?
1: So to me, a friend is like a sibling. And when I say a friend is like a sibling, a friend is someone I can share my problems with. And a friend is someone that shows up for me whenever I'm vulnerable. And a friend is someone who knows me. Say,
0: deep.
1: Who knows? You know, we have convos, we share secrets, we share our problems and our happiness together. So that's who a friend is to me.
0: And I think we've had an argument about this before. There was a moment when I said that women are not my friends. You remember that?
1: Yeah.
0: And I said that I get along with women.
1: Yeah.
0: And then we were so much arguing about it. I think
1: most of the callers were saying
0: that. They don't get it. But then you all have explained who a friend is. I don't want to switch the topic, but we all know that from the things you mentioned, a male cannot be that friend for you.
1: Oh, yeah.
2: Yeah.
1: Of course. Because there are certain things I can't share with a male friend.
0: Exactly.
1: Yeah.
2: You but can't then, even share and it will end.
0: Yeah. It will end in wrong.
1: Going wayward.
0: Wrong, yes, eh? And so I like how you guys explain who a friend is, and I think it's going to help the premise of our conversation. But
1: okay.
0: Let me ask you, Abena.
1: Okay.
0: You have a business, and I like that both of you have businesses and that you do, even aside radio. You guys have things that goes on for you aside being a radio person and all of that. But let me ask you, this friend of yours that you just explained, that friend that knows your in and outs, that friend that you tell everything to, knows that you braid, you do makeups, and this friend decides that I'm rather going to braid here, or I'm rather going to braid there, or do my makeup there. Okay. When it happens like that, how does it feel? Somebody would also argue that it's business, and she feels like somebody else can do a good job than you can do. And so, why worry about it? We are still friends, but I just want something better. Maybe it's my wedding. Maybe I realize that you're not really good at bridal makeup, so why do I have to stress myself and come to you and spoil my face while I can do it elsewhere? How would that make you feel? An analogy like that, how would that make you feel?
1: Okay, so for the second one, a friend that wants to do the same thing that I'm doing, that wants to venture into the same business that I'm offering, that is a very pure sense of betrayal. Because why do you want to venture into what I'm doing? As you said, I define a friend as someone that I share my problems and my happiness with. So for you to start the same business that I'm doing, it means you know the ups and downs in my business, you know the profit that I make, and you know how this, like, I'm really earning from this business into a enviness, greediness, and a betrayal, and a person. Until now, open say, oh, yeah, there means to me, yeah.
0: But then I asked the question. With the question I asked, I'm asking that you do a business.
1: Yeah.
0: Your friend never patronizes you. Rather, would go and braid. I even made a very clear example. Would rather go and braid elsewhere while she knows that you braid and you do makeups. How does that make you feel? If you should be in a situation like that, and have you even ever been in a situation like that?
1: Of course, I've been in that situation before. When I started my braiding business, my friends weren't really that supportive because they didn't really trust the brand. As a beginner, even in Ghana, Accra, beginners be braiding. So for a friend, if you want to, you know, go for the services that I offer at somewhere else, me, I'm okay. Because maybe you are not okay with the style that I do it. And I say you can't afford my brand and my services. So for that one, I'm very okay with it.
0: You're okay with that, are you sure?
1: I'm very okay with it.
0: You have a business. Yeah. This person never buys from you or never uses your service. And you'd be okay with that. So the one you have a problem with is the other side.
1: Yes, I have a problem with the other side. When you want to venture into what like you do, I'm doing, yeah.
0: Why must that be a problem? I thought that you can hold your friend's hands. And I mean, you guys could be partners in a business or something.
1: Okay, so they always say that the sky is big for everyone. Even though the sky is big for everyone, it's not big for everyone in the sense that as my friend, as my best friend, you should do the same thing that I'm doing. And besides, me na Mr. T and Sana, unso obeka so obeshase. So are you trying to like steal my strategies or anasa saying anasa manuwe bi anena midi ne yo yana pese ebo mi anasa say?
0: But how bad is it?
1: It's very bad because, as I said, it's a pure sense of betrayal. I feel betrayed. Because as my friend, I will tell you, so, oh, my business, and say, say, say, yo, maybe I'm a family, I'm free, ha. And I say, maybe I'm a yama, say, say, be, yeah, or maybe I get loans from this banks and this, to venture, like, to invest into my business. Not all of a sudden, you wake up one day, you also go to that same bank, you ask for a loan, and before I realize, you are also doing the same thing that I'm doing. Let's take it that I'm selling tomatoes. Before I realize, you have also ventured into, tomatoes, and you're also selling tomatoes. Come on, that's pure sense of betrayal.
0: But we have different kind of braids, right? So let's see. Give me three types of braids that you do.
1: Braids. I do all braids.
0: All styles.
1: Cornrows, knotless, everything.
0: So what if I learned something?
1: We have difference in the hairstyling. As we have ponytails, we have braids, and we have installations. That's the frontal installations.
0: So what if I learned something different, something way different that you're not doing? And I decided to venture in that.
1: For that one, I'm okay.
0: Really?
1: Because that's it's a different branch.
0: It's still braiding.
1: It's not braiding. If you venture into ponytails, you're not braiding. It's
0: I'm talking about the braiding. I brought something else. I know you girls have different styles that comes out every time.
1: Oh, okay.
0: And so let's say I started this style. Nobody probably even in Ghana started it. And the one that maybe started it. But you do something else. Would that still be a problem?
1: Yes, that will still be a problem. Because braiding is braiding. Whether you're watching or you're at 20, you will say, yes, I see for you, yes, I see for you anymore. Braiding will always be braiding. No matter how you rebrand it, because even for the styles, and obiness, shall I see a money buy, but it shouldn't be you, my friend.
0: Another example is the makeup. Maybe you don't do bridal makeup. So I decided that the only thing I'll be doing is bridal makeup. Is that also a problem?
1: No.
0: It won't be a problem.
1: I said, that's makeup. A different brand.
0: It's makeup.
1: It's makeup. but you are doing bridal. Not all makeup artists are bridal makeup artists.
0: So that there's no enviness, there's no jealousy.
1: For that one, I'm okay. I can even give you, like, refer some clients to you, because I know I don't do bridal, but my friend does bridal. Okay. That's a different branch.
0: Okay. Nanaya says that friends who start the same business could even be you motivated him or her one way or the other, and so that is okay for Nanaya. Nanaya says a friend who never patronizes your business hurts more, and then Defili is saying that a friend who doesn't patronize your business hurts the most. Lami, what do you say?
2: Okay, so I have this thing in me that's I always have reasons not to sell to friends. So if you're a friend and you want to buy from me, I find it very difficult to sell to you. When friends feel so entitled, things that a stranger wouldn't complain, a friend will. Because they are close to you, they think they can do anything. When you want to buy from me, I have my policies you have to follow. When you are my friend, I'll share that policy with you. I remember a friend wanted a fabric for a wedding. I shared her the policies, and then with my Momo number, I've added it boldly. When you are done with payment, share screenshot. So she sent, I have made payment, so kindly share screenshot. Like, this is business. She felt offended, but I wasn't. I didn't feel guilty, because that is what will be a witness between the two of us, that you paid an amount of money to me. So friends feel so entitled that I find it very difficult to sell to friends. So if you are a friend and you don't buy from me, I'm okay. The other side is a friend selling the same thing. We have something like a friend selling something that's compliments mine, or that mine does to hers. So let's say I sell fabrics for bridesmaids and all that, and you also sell bridal fans and those
0: selling the same industry, but it's not the same.
2: So if someone needs this, I'll refer. If the person needs from your side, you also refer. We have that, and we have selling the same thing but in a different region or in a different community. We might be friends, but we can't have the same contact list. So those people that buy from you might be totally different from mine. So selling the same thing in a different
0: locality
2: or region is okay. Might even be the person that tells you, oh, this business is really doing well, so you can try it
0: But we are in a world of digital media, and then your business could still be thriving elsewhere you're not and get sales from there, and I'm sure you do get that. You do get lots of sales, even probably outside Kumasi.
2: So imagine
0: that your friend goes there. Maybe the friend is in Accra or Takrady, or let's say Koforidua, and you get others from that side as well. Is it still going to sound?
2: I have trained a lot of women in Thai dye making. I have students from Techiman, Dunkwao, Accra, everywhere. I still get others from those places, those people, madam. Kindly do this for me. The person is closer to you.
0: That's different. I'm talking about your friend, madam.
2: Yes, that's what I'm trying. This I taught you. I remember one day I was making noise on my status. I don't know if you also watched that. So almost my friends from junior high school, like, I can't really, I don't know. I don't easily call people my friend. Like, I don't easily call you my friend because we went to the JHS, same school.
0: You're my colleague.
2: So I don't easily call my friends. So when I started this posting, people are buying, people are wearing it, a lot of people are so much interested now. And they've bought from me. So if you are buying from me to support my business, I didn't tell you, I said mature, then you get to know how to do it. So one lady was like, oh, me pese me pese me me she bia na maye bi na me say what is wrong buying from me to support my business trying to make the same thing.
0: Sapoma says that some friends won't patronize you but want every service for free.
2: Yes,
0: those are the mad ones. Yeah, I'm exactly. Talking in the microphone.
2: I'm giving her points. So, that day, I posted a video of someone who bought 200 pieces of fabrics. Mm. And now, I had five, like, in series, so it's a sequence, so it's a day. Mm-hmm. All of them, because I tried me, one don't try me, because I was like, you are greedy. That day, your relationship, SAA, and I told them that I don't mind.
0: You typed that?
2: I will tell you.
0: You typed that?
2: Oh, I did that. I posted on my status. I tagged them.
1: Yeah, let me come in. The person is very greedy because you knew of Thai and Dai. We know of Thai and Dai. So why do you want to venture into that business just because you've seen, say, I'm making profit from it. I'm making money from it.
0: When you post them, people see that.
2: And I was telling them that, see, you all have what you're doing.
3: Mm-hmm.
2: And even if you want to do it, you can't even stand it. Doing it and posting doesn't mean say everything is okay.
1: Yeah.
2: You just see the nicest part of Thai and Dai.
0: Yeah.
2: You just see them.
0: It happens even in my industry as an MC as well.
2: Yeah.
0: Friends are not MCs, so MC agreement they was in baby.
2: Exactly.
0: Thinking that it's just easily it's done. Like hey Charlie say they be we can be MC agreement.
2: Yeah.
0: What do you mean?

0: that has bought wigs from her through me, Edo also. People that have bought wigs from her through me, Edo also. And she has also recommended a lot of people. She used to come around to work with us. She used to come around to help us. She used to come around to do, when I'm going for training, she follows me there. She has never said that. Me per se mi siabi.
1: Because it's not a thing.
0: Me per se mi yebi.
1: Some people think that the moment somebody is doing something and is working, it means it's working for everybody. I don't know why.
0: When we are talking, when we sit down to have a conversation, it is purely genuinely from each and everyone's point, because she is talking from wig side, I'm talking from fabric side, and at the end of the day, when we go and things are not moving the way we want, we still come back and arrange things. But imagine when I started selling, you also want to sell and blah blah blah, and maybe because you couldn't even do it, some will even go and buy from someone and come and sell just for you to feel bad or
2: just to intimidate you.
0: But one thing is that if it is your business, it is your business. No one can collapse it unless you feel intimidated, and then you stop your own. Nyame on stopping it, you know. You just have to continue with yours. Exactly. So personally, it hurts more when you do the same thing at the same environment, or targeting my customers
2: with the same strategies.
0: Exactly.
2: Yeah.
0: But if you want to do it outside Ghana or outside my region, that is fine.
1: Sherry says that it's not about the learning, it's about the money and the fame it comes with. The so-called friends will go about to destroy your name when they fail in their endeavors. God help us from such. And this is coming from Asidua says that a friend who never patronizes your business must have both heads, but the second one had small BP.
0: Yeah.
1: But the first one chide. The first one chide. The second one, yeah, unless it's jealousy, because if I clearly know we're friends, pa, I wouldn't do the same business as yours, because it will create lots of immunity between us, which is not healthy at all. A friend who never patronizes your business, dear, not or your secret hater, at least buy something small. At least catch your mommy now book me. At least catch your or for any be no book me. At least.
0: You are saying the own country. What's the own country? When I started, I said I don't sell to friends, so like I find it very difficult.
2: Because they feel entitled. They feel so they started between the fachom.
0: Yes. Or be her grandpa like meet me. Like meanwhile, I don't do that to strangers. If you want to pick up, come to me. But she wants to. Or wherever, come and meet me.
2: Come on.
0: If you want to support my business, that is not how we do it.
1: Let me say this.
0: So I shared a room in my first year. During my first year, I shared a room with a lady. So she is currently working in Suhum, and I am in Kumasi here. And she said that she wants to buy a fabric for someone, for someone's birthday as a gift. And the person's birthday was on 6th of April. And you bought the fabric on 9th. You placed the order on 9th of April. And I said, okay, fine. Adechia, she didn't tell me, say, birthday was 6th. So the following day, you said you wanted... the rider took the fabric. I paid for the rider because you are my friend. So I paid for the rider to take it to the station to send it to you. And you said that the amount that the driver mentioned was high, so he should take it to the post office. He said, like, madam, if I take it to the post office, I will take money. And she said, no, then take it back to Fauzia. I paid the rider to send it to the station for you. And she said, the rider should take it back to me so that I will send it to the post office. If I don't get time, it means I will tell the rider to do it and I will pay the rider again.
2: Extra money.
0: And the rider said, okay, I will send it back to her. For riders, until they are coming to your end, they won't bring any fabrics that the orders that are with them. So that was on Monday. On Friday, the rider came and brought the fabric. And now I gave it to a different rider again to send it to the station. And now she said, okay, fine. She will pay that one. And then the driver told him that, madam, because you are at Suhum, so get closer. When we are coming, we will call you. They called you, said you are at work. You can't leave the work and meet them. And do you know that this a

0: consumed for about 2 weeks. 2 weeks, the fabric was in the car. I opened my WhatsApp come and see letter. I have regretted buying from you. I was presenting it to someone on his birthday. The birthday was on seat. Meanwhile, today is 20 something.
1: What did she expect you to do? To carry the thing and bring it to her?
0: I told him that I have regretted selling to you because you can't come and buy something on knife and expecting to deliver it on seat. Because seat in a train before you even came to buy the thing for me. I gave it to her. I told her to send her Momo number. I refunded the money. Now the fabric, I don't know where the fabrics are. I refunded the money
1: this,
0: to
1: this
0: her.
1: This distressed friendship.
0: Come on.
1: Distressed friendship. Maseno.
0: Maseno. And Obiantani, baby, because I... And a worker from their end, she bought once... She has been buying for all her weddings.
1: The same
0: accommodation, the same place.
1: All right, let me play some voice notes.
0: She wasn't my friend.
1: Sherry says, red eyes friends, even some family members are worse. They want everything for free. They talk anyhow without any respect for you. It's annoying, pa. Obi timi bi na na so na ye chemie.
0: I asked someone to do this kind of shame na ekoso a ompe.
1: All right, let's play some voice notes right here. But before I play the voice, if you just join us, and the conversation we're having is, we want to find out which one hurts you the more. Is it a friend who never patronizes your business, or a friend who starts offering the exact same service you do? The friend who starts offering the exact same service or doing the same business that you do.
2: Got married recently. That was like a friend got married recently. That was like 2 months ago. My very close friend, very good friend. And before the wedding, she asked if I could take the cost of her cake, the wedding cake. She told me point blank. She was like, I'm sharing the cost to my friend too. So I want you to handle the wedding cake for me. I just told her, send me an inspo. And I'll send it to the baker. She sent me the inspo. We use one of the best bakers, event bakers here in Ghana. She's won so many awards in the events industry. I gave her the lady's Instagram page. She went there, she checked it out. She was like, wow, like this person looks like a big time baker. I was like, yes. She sent a 2-tier picture inspo. We did 3-tier. I made the lady do 3-tier cake for her on her wedding day. Very beautiful. Guess what? For her engagement, I do engagement dowry wrapping, okay? I even told her I'll do it for her for free because currently I'm running a free promo where I'm wrapping 10 engagement dowry for brides, 10 brides, and I have done the first bride. So I told her that, since I'm even doing the promo for people I don't even know, how much more her and all my friends who have gotten married, I did their dowry wrapping for them for free. More than 7 friends. Okay, so I was like, the way we are too close, we are very close, I'm willing to do it for you. She said, okay, she's so happy. In fact, she saw my post on the free dowry and she came to me about it. And I told her that, for her, she's not even part. Because I don't even count her as part of the 10. Because she's my friend, I'll definitely do it for her. Like, it's a given that I'm doing it for her. Weeks passed, I didn't hear anything from her. Anytime I call her, Charlie, how far? I'll get back to you. I'll get back to you. At a point, she told me that preparations have been put on hold because they are trying to find a place to rent and settle first before. I was like, but the wedding date is still the wedding date. And it's like a few weeks to the wedding. She was like, don't worry, I'll get back to you. She didn't get back to me. I didn't ask her anything about it. I paid for the cake fully. It was mounted on her day. I was part of the bridesmaids, but I opted out because I had other things doing. I didn't think I'll have time for bridesmaids, wahala. Guess what? She gave the dowry wrapping to another vendor and she actually paid. Yesterday, a friend of mine saw the vendor list on Instagram. She took a screenshot and sent to me. She was like, she gave the wrapping to this person. I was like, yes. Me, when I saw it on Instagram, I saw the list of vendors under her posts, I didn't say anything. I gave her the photographer and videographer and I paid for the cake. She did not even give me the wrapping to do, even for free. She gave it to someone and she paid for it. We are still friends. I have not said anything about it. Life is still going on. But I have learned my sense.
1: Let me continue with the voice notes. I meet up with her at this point. Because why? Like, does this even...
3: Okay, so me, if my friend doesn't patronize my business, it's not a big deal for me. But for you to sell the same thing that I'm selling, and if your nanny are coming up with that idea, you have a ton of idea about a code there, or better on a different place, I'm smart on any baby about a code there. And I say, you can't buy my idea, fine. But I'm saying, the same thing. Now, I'm saying, the same thing with baby, I'm going to be a dear. I say friends, they want our friends for so baby no baby for fro. Yeah, I yeah. Someone did my customers, yeah. Hmm. Say my uncle on road you more the bang. That's the point.
4: Okay. So a friend who never patronizes your business, a friend who does the same business as you do. Which one hits more? So first I would talk about both cases independently, and then afterwards I would just oppose them. So a friend who never patronizes you, sometimes it's personal on the surface, because maybe they don't value your work or they don't believe in you. Oh, they are just not interested in the service you are offering. And sometimes too, maybe their budget is tight. Whatever goods you are selling, it's something that's maybe it's quite expensive, and yeah, you get it. Maybe to their interest it's not there, so it doesn't really hurt as compared to a friend who does the same business as you do, because definitely the person is your friend, so you must have discussed with her on one or two occasions that, oh, this is the business you want to venture into, this is what you're planning, and then boom, you do it. He or she doesn't patronize you, and then the next moment she's out there doing the same thing that you're doing. That is utmost betrayal, like betrayal straight away. So per my view, I would say a friend who does the same business as you, someone who is your friend, he's supposed to discuss with you or should acknowledge the fact that, oh, my friend is into business A and B. So even if I'm interested in a business, then I should look other way. I shouldn't do exactly what she's doing. So it brings some sort of competition, which means from the onset, I wasn't even a friend. I was in a competition with you. So I think a friend who tries to do the same business as you hurts more than someone who doesn't patronize, because maybe whatever you are selling, it's not something that person is interested in. So yeah, but that hasn't refuted the fact that they can post you on their social media, recommend you to others. Those are also form of support, like patronizing you. Yeah.
5: A friend who never patronizes your business. Wait, what kind of friend are you? Nah, it's not nice. Why are you not patronizing me? But it's not compulsory, so it wouldn't be that hurtful, even though it might hurt in some ways, but not extremely hurtful. It'll be giving some vibes, but you will learn from it and you move. If I'm sticking out for you, I want you to do the same for me. So yeah, but it's not compulsory, so we move. But wait, so what is your Snapchat story?
6: Hi lovelies, good evening. My name is Jessica and I'm speaking from Asinfosu. First of all, let's all bear in mind that friends support friends' business. A true friend will always support your business. So if you have a friend that is always expecting you to render free services for him or her, there is a question mark with a friendship. If you have a friend that patronizes you, but he or she is always expecting a discount, there is something wrong. There is a question mark. Moreover, if you want to go into the same business as your friend, you have to let the person know. You have to discuss it with him or her. So far as the both of you are true friends, you have to discuss it with her. Sanyabeya, if there are any tricks or any basics, any routes that or any channel you have to go through, he or she will be the right person to guide you. You get it? Infanese, bisano eno po na ye the best bisano o minua o pa boy ni ne bi pa me fa ton na me so so abrabo no me ho aha me kaka yo en yesania pa bo ton ne ye is you but ukokedetia omo be wenya no fofofo 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go into ni business ni bia die wo mu e wo se wo ye the basics a wo hia no e bi mpa ono na e be chire ono na e be ma wadwen ono na e be brode o e bi kwa na na we see kana the best start no e so chain ni die no na e bi as a time ni pon pon we nya different investment idea we bit me kwa the amount what are friends for so.
1: All right, we're going to get to the phone line soon, but this is coming from Benny. Benny says that, now, you won't patronize me. Why should you do exactly what I do? Are you a friend or a competitor? Someone will even taint you, speak bad about you and your products, and to your customers just to get them to patronize his or his. If this is not witchcraft, then this is what. All right, guys, let's get to the phone lines now. 03220-835960. 03220-835970. And also in 03220-835980. Please give me a call and a share a thought to me. A friend who never patronizes your business, or a friend who starts offering the exact same service you do, which do you think hurts the most? 03220-835960. Hello? Hello?
7: Yeah, hello.
1: Yes, sir, good evening.
7: Evening, Pome.
1: Miami Adam, how are you now, sir?
7: I'm going to meet you and Kakra Kran Edinam.
1: Mami Abele.
7: London.
1: Senior. Bibi Aboko, Mami Ntiwe.
7: Oh, Italy. Mimi and Nina Andy and Kamini, how?
1: Samum. Hello?
7: Yeah, the more how only your own patronized evening. Yeah, hello, Nat.
1: Oh, how I want your day.
7: They said that me how only me and now because maybe I said, will you be a care about Uber with you? The more than so, Uber, and I ever say, if you are not challenging, do I mean, I'm going to know from me. So, maybe I'm going to tell you how.
1: So, it won't be a problem at all.
7: When it's your say, me told me, now, of course, the baby.
1: We lost you on the line. 03220-835960. Hello.
8: Hello, Nat.
1: Yes, boss. Good evening.
8: Yeah, good evening.
1: Who do I have on the line, please?
8: Yeah, this is Christian.
1: Christian, talk to me.
8: Charlie, my mobile can you not even care or how be anymore? But your home can say, Fanny, but I'm found tomorrow. Not a big deal because. We get the same thing we are fine. If you cry that, you are not there are challenges with you, woman. If you are a woman, you are a woman. But you are a woman. But you are a woman. A big deal.
1: Sir.
8: Now, you are a woman. You are a woman. You are a woman. You are a woman. You are a woman. You are a
1: woman.
8: You are a woman. You are a woman. You are a woman. You bad chance or the same business. Yeah.
1: All right, sure. So thank you very much, Christian. 03220-835960. 03220-835970. Hello? Hello?
9: Hello?
1: Yes, sir. Good evening.
9: Fine evening.
1: Bibi.
9: Yo, I'm Sinatania.
1: Bibi, talk to me.
9: So, you know, some people, they will help you go pull up. But some people, they will pull you down. So that is why me, in this life, I don't make him friend like that. No. I'm proud of him. So, I'm proud of him. so mupa. That is why ebi o ha obe help you o ho na obe sa ka ho asem o dia se. So friend, fear for friend, okay. Thank you.
1: All right, thank you very much. 03-220-83596. 03-220-83597. Hello. Yeah, Nana. Apo me.
10: Boko ro.
1: Apo Nana, talk to me.
10: Nathaniel, friend, I don't patronize on there, yo.
1: Pa.
10: Yeah, but with guys, no, yeah, we don't really have problem with a friend. OB the same business, no. Mm-hmm. With guys in the end, ain't tiny much of a big deal.
1: Yeah, yeah.
10: Yeah, because if you know what I'm doing right now, please, guys need go on, no. OB to me, but no one watching a friend. Not watching them. So if you can make us any panel, you can only phone me, but a friend, let me man, phone me, oh, just on the UDF, so chat this. Whenever I bounce, we'll send the friend, so no. And also, they build in a honk, before you realize, you know. And I'm going to find the song and the real later, I don't question the tone idea. Oh, phone we need it. My friend will be no German. So, on the FM. You guys, they are not entirely much of a big deal. And man, and I say, be purely to be like a competition and I say, challenge in the end. And man, so no, also, I'm going to say, I'm a friend or envy me in a way. My guys will be like you. And your idea, what about best now? Best in China, also, you be a farmer and all movie calling. So, on the FM. By so many chairs and the word, you need be now on to me, dear. Now, could to be dear, like you patronize you being in there. So, and then that's my take on it.
1: All right, thank you very much, Anna. 03-220-83596. 03-220-83597. 83598. Hello.
11: Matt.
1: Yes, please.
11: This is Sherry.
1: Sherry, talk to me.
11: Oh, then I know you can't say, see, same man in the SAD. I helped a lady, it's about 10 years ago. She didn't have any business idea. I deal in provisions, a little bit of cosmetics, and all those things. Like, I do my things like the shop is within the house, so I sell everything, including stationery and all those things. So she came and sat with me and said, oh, okay, so I started business. And I said, what was it? She doesn't have. So I helped her and I said, oh, you can cook around as a new site, Mason Funny Betrim on Binyane Atoll and all those things. Mabuano Ahmad like was set up and all those things, and she didn't even know how to even boiling of water of a manashi. And I showed her most things. May Yari sorry, yeah, only do catch a man for. May me and the house girl, you'd me free stream by say, on bet me member buano.
1: You don't mean it. You don't mean it.
11: That na me wave and sika. Into my yarn. Nakase me what near mana, why ya mammy nina, no apamia, mammy as uncle stream. The thing has gone down. Obiam patronize it. The thing is standing there and she's doing. So it's somehow to help somebody who doesn't know something, and you help with your knowledge, and the person wants to destroy you. Nat, have a good night.
1: Have a good night, Sherry. Thank you. 03-220-83596. 03-220-83597. And also on 03-220-83597. Let's do one more, two more, and then we'll pick our final words in the studio and advise anything at all. I will pick that before we go. But let's do some two or one more on the phone. 03-220-83596. Hello.
12: Hello. Good evening.
1: Good evening. How are you doing?
12: I'm blessed. How are you all doing?
1: I'm also fine. What's your name?
12: My name is Jessica.
1: Jessica, talk to me.
12: Aha, a friend that does not patronize you, a friend who doesn't buy from you, is not a good friend. That friend is a witch.
1: Why? Because,
12: yes, he or she is supposed to buy from you for you to know if there are any corrections or changes. Or maybe a minya. And they will meet by the way and another journey door. So, if you're not sure, oh, maybe I mean, yeah, or entire year out to me, but we are medical wedding. You can form a pile next time for no more.
13: omo beto nko fo bi sam isi da kan ke ma tu ni sam to bi no akoto wo bi bi
1: hmm
13: so se ombo ame sa adam fo no ompe mi e ombo ame una wo so to mi die na se bibi wo kwa wo se me sesa wo ho a on me hu wo hu a be ka chere me na ma sesa
1: okay
13: wo bi ami ya sa die we fo fra ba o sisi a we no mu ni su we bi mu nti no fo fo bi aba ma me fan chere wo kwa fa enu bi
1: Bye. All right, I think that'll be all for all the phones. I don't know if there's a call on the line, but if there's a call on the line, we can do one more. 03-220-83-597 and also on 03-220-83-597. Let's do this final one. Hello? Hello?
14: Hello?
1: Yes, sir. Good evening.
14: Yes, sir.
1: What's your name?
14: Yeah, MZ.
1: Huh?
14: MZ.
1: Okay, talk to me.
14: Okay, I will say that being the same business with your friend is somehow is very, very bad. Very bad. Very bad because I can give you some points, man. Yeah, nah. Like, in Central Market, like this, is one in Central Market.
1: So that's all. Thank you very much. Let's pick our final words here. Let's call on the line. All right, let's do the final one. Hello?
15: Antonio.
1: Yes, sir. Please turn down the volume on your radio sets for me.
15: Antonio.
1: Also, lower volume, no radio, no volume, no patchata. So, all right, patchama, I mean, till.
15: Okay, you're more carrying nine look a bit. There's sometimes no. If I need to do me, I can consult. Oh, born a cram and a rabbit, dear. We are not a calm way, somebody. Because I have this thing, maybe a fashion designer. And I'll cut it this year. And I'm chair. The chair may be on one or by any. Yeah, I'm start training in the name. Later on, many customers are born in no time, I'm almost so. No one in Krabi, you bet nine, you bet nine, the amount of money, or more first man, more money, chum over there, and catch him. And then a shop on what you. A human continuity. Because I'm not here. Yeah, my man, then Kayan, Frank will say, will be better, let me say, we madam for now on Pamadeo, for Quabon, I have the problem.
1: That's why we're born minimum. Thank you very much. That's it. All right. Final words, Abna. What have you got to say? Could be an advice, could be anything at all for a final words on this topic.
0: What I have to say is, as a true friend, never try to do anything that will intimidate your friend or that will put your friendship at stake. The sky is big for everybody. If you want to venture into a business, it doesn't necessarily have to be the same thing that your friend is doing. Obet me catch what I'm from and say, maybe I want to do this, I want to do that. And ono krabet me aga ido because she's already into business or into the trade market or something like that. And see, as a friend there, not overvalue your friendship. When you see your friend as your sister or as your brother, never do anything that will put your friendship at stake. Thank you.
1: All right, thank you. Lami, your final words.
16: Yeah, so as we are into businesses, let's try to know the information that we have to share with people. Sometimes they see you going up and down, you posting a lot about your businesses, and then they try to calculate your profit and all that. So when that happens, they really want to venture and find the money that you are also getting. So please, let's know the kind of information we share with our friends.
1: All right. That's it. That's it. I think we've all said it all, actually.
0: So, Nathaniel, what advice do you have?
1: All right. I'm going to go for a friend who doesn't patronize a business. And I think both of them are bad, but then what will help me the most is the first one. Because Why do you know that I can do this for you and you decide to go for someone else? And sometimes it's very worse. The worst part is that even if you charge less, they don't even respect you to start with. And I don't know if you realize that.
16: Yeah.
1: Oh boy, phone. Oh, be a mum. Pose. Like our boy phone. I'm going to cry. On the else in Kago for. I'm going to patronize you. No, there be. I'm going to call you. I'm going to be a neighbor. Dino.
16: Yeah.
1: Saloon. I'm going to board. You know.
16: Yeah.
1: Do I go out in the field?
17: Because of brand.
1: Tie down in that shirt. Is him.
16: Yeah. They won't believe you.
1: Yeah.
16: They won't believe in what you're doing. Yeah.
1: Unless they see you at
17: the top.
16: Yes.
1: That time I used to tell people
16: that see there will be a time you won't test me to buy.
1: Yeah,
16: from
1: yesterday's mm-hmm. price, not today's price. Though.
16: Yeah.
1: Like yesterday, and I mean it. If you're listening to me and you want to book that time, yesterday's price is not to, like it's crazy. It will cost you a fortune. Like I should let you know. Anyways, thank you so much for listening to the show. It's an amazing time. My name is Nathaniel Menzaz here with Abena Asantewa, and of course Lami was also here. Thank you so much, Sham, for listening to the show. I'll see you same time tomorrow. It's a Wednesday. We'll bring you the letter at 10:05 p.m. As always, poco a poco, little by little, we're gonna get there, one brick at a time. So please don't push it, don't rush it. It's definitely gonna be possible. I'll see you when I see you. Until then, be safe, and I'm out of here.